give you all the glory. Let your name be exalted. Let your name alone be exalted. Oh,

0: Thank you, Jesus. 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Yes, Lord. Yes, Lord.
1: Asempa FM.
0: Thank you. Thank you.

0: Father, we thank you so much. 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Said I won't do you. The way you love us, we can never love you like that. All that we are saying tonight is we appreciate everything you have done for us and our family.
1: Yes, Lord.
0: We thank you, King of Glory, Ancient of Days.
1: Yes, Lord.
0: We can never thank you enough.
1: Never thank you enough.
0: Yentimi nawasimye da.
1: Yes, Lord.
0: Papa. Dear Canada, you know, I see any soldier. Joy, you know, Nassie. We thank you.
1: Thank you, Lord.
0: Open our tea and cast us.
1: Yes, Lord.
0: It is only you alone who understands our language.
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1: Yes, Lord.
0: Now you need to ask me.
1: Yes, Lord.
0: Open your mind and you want to.
1: Yes, Lord.
0: Open your new world. Open your own world. You need to be biara. Can't wait for the home. You need to be a. Yada wase. 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Yada wase. Tumiura. Yada wase. Ibiasi sura. Yada wase. Asasi sura.

0: Alright, get up and let's enter into the serious prayer section right now. So we are now young rampai bonimo den den den. We are lifting it up, the prayer before the King of Glory. The I am that I am, the Ancient of Days. He's alone. He alone deserves our worship. Still, we still have 1 hour ahead of us. So we can still worship God and still thank God. Alright, can you please rise up? We are live on Adom TV, we are live on Praise TV, we are live on GH1 TV, and we are live on Joy Prime TV, Angel TV, Light TV, Praise TV, and also GH1 TV. We are also live on Ago TV and Adom TV. Share the page. Catch it will be 7 Funny TV into her. We are also live on Kasapa. The name is 102.5 Kasapa FM. 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
0: 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Okay, sorry na yeah shempa bonasia anesa. 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

Now going for the next prayer topic, we are asking the Lord to give us divine strength, supernatural anointing in our prayer tonight. 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

0: Real quick, we are going to enter into a very serious prayer section right now. I'll be very happy if I get every one of you who can quickly share the page on Facebook. Come on now, go ahead, share it right now on Facebook. The name is Original FTPP. On Facebook, the name is Original FTPP. Original
1: Asempa FM.
0: Original FTPP. The Lord has done it. Go ahead. Go ahead and share it for me right now. Come on now. Share it right now. Go ahead. Share it right now. The name is Original FTPP. The Lord has done it. Or Prophet Bernard Uswansa. Or you can even type FTPP. The Lord has done it on Facebook. Share it for me right now, please. Be a blessing to people. Even though you're not going to call, so kano kratcher o say empire me no be born na be boa be sesane ma. Yes, we are also live on YouTube. The name on YouTube is FTPP. The Lord has done it. Just type the Lord has done it on YouTube. We are live now. We are lifting up the first prayer topic, and this is the first prayer topic. Every evil altar that always speak evil of me, evil altar that always speak evil of me, apostle biara a radio mami mufia de biomo kan boni ni gumi so amade onware da yane ne made mo bebre benane ne busha de munya hotoda. 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
1: 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Dial *806#. Choose your grab, who person with ya? Diana Moa, what did Bama on so? Nechasuka do do be out, pe. I say, Bomo Pinisho, and no one on. Who bring your message out? Who tickets near grab, which any in our womb? Who bets me and winning numbers, Nibi? A brave ya drop. Bia beko ne wiye na se wudia entempara yetua wo sika ndo tu momo account no mu amono mu hwa emfa wo se eye MTN bomu AT money anampo se telesel cash agroyi di NL loto nsihye yeso twene nyansem wona wonni mfie du nwotwe nni se wudi sa agroyi.
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Ana HBZ. 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I am made in Ghana. Na employment a focus technology diama Ghana mabuni nyasa mketwa. 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

0: fought ever the germs, brush them away with the new Pepsodent, now in limited edition World Cup packs. 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
1: 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A honour in kind.
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So, sounds now Doom 106.3. A live commentary and a day prayer. FIFA World Cup 2026. Odifo Matrasi. A idea I'm paying for a time at China no pay. Argentina versus Switzerland. A bear one of the games I know bad dimpa. Now, we make us two teams no. Argentina, ye cast a record spadia. Amonsada Switzerland for see pa. Switzerland ain't me and show me ye. This is the World Cup gamer etos me and son a omushia. Ye dia bakwa sam bibia bet me remo and so it me at yama kama. And then me producer international Iman Ono etamechi. Sounds not King Promise, DJ Promise, ono so I say, and that boy, ono so better not see no papa and seminal so dear mommy come on. Nabi Beyonce to me, akoye. Sounds not mosquito, and so I touch the yepa. Intima, who said two teams in a bag for Manoso, now I say Argentina, and also Switzerland, and no bad team, papa.

Yeah, and Chebia game in the best chassis. GEHA Field. Nice, Uko Pemodia. Kansas City Stadium. A Honor game way to me, Akoso. And over D. Papa. Ramon. Na catch a union, so continue as on fan to a Sampana 4.7 FM. Samson Adom 106.3 and 12 July 2026 and there Kwesia da Sunday Mijidi Sebibina Betimi Akwasari 76,000 capacity and Hona game we Betimi Akwaso ya book games do duona and so Honomo so far ya book best 6 games and so Honomo Intuition run of 16 June 16 and I say June 16 Argentina Echi Algeria Eshomo 3-0 Sansona June 20, Ecuador, any Curacao, 4-0, 0-0. June 25, Tunisia, Etnasima, Netherlands, Esham, 3-1. June 27, Algeria, any Austria, Ebo, 3-3. Sansona July 3rd, no. Onosam, Anuya Dima, Colombia, Eti, Ghana, Esham, Kaneba, Kwa, only a run of 32. Misrao, Katia, Sisiya, and Tepia, the live comment, also. Ebe to me at their brow near Bannock, the one of the key players at the Argentina. On also Kopima Nice, Lionel Messi, Inter Miami, 39 years, and away to Medi. Or she Jesse number 10, or your captain, Nemo, your kind of ruin party, or your force 9, right wings, and how on us just all ball. Your banner 2026 World Cup here, was 8 goals, why you 1 assist. On it, Kylian Mbappe, and so far, I'm a joint top scorers. Inti Anobe Dim, papa. On the Argentina, Katia Semana making. Sauko Piemonso, Switzerland, Katia. On also, Granite Xhaka. On also she Jesse number 10 Sunderland or a captain central midfield next on a heartbeat and so the my team no 144 caps on a Switzerland most cap player so far we share Omni Colombia 120 minutes in our boy 84 accurate passes and our share a penalty shootouts. And so they must Switzerland.

0: And that boy Koba, I want to change. You know, I'm that boy, Mwakwaba.
1: I'm a Joe Sumunia.
0: And so far, we baby here during the World Cup, FIFA World Cup 2026. Yeah, Uko Piemodia na is Argentina and also Switzerland. Our quarter finals. Do you be winning or Uko Piemodia the semi final? We take on this game.
1: I think so. Nkofobi, if little man directly the Swedish side, no, but this is a big game. We are supposed to expect a big game tonight, this morning. So, Argentina versus Switzerland, almost share on competitive football game, almost share two times in 1966. Almost share a normal group, the same group, group two. Argentina show me 2-0. The latest one, almost share in Ayakai was in Brazil 2014. Okay, say Emra, Omusha, run of 16. No, it was a game between Argentina versus Switzerland. Game normally they call extra time, and within the extra time, Argentina, it's Michel Go, Kain Kessi, Angel Di Maria. Internet, we are expecting a very good game, and I'm expecting, say if you're born to be my share game last year, I know say it will be a very big game this morning.
0: Now, Chelsea, and also the dear one, game no, Ashasianessa. Argentina and Amu Bohom Uku Pium Argentina for Katia Amu Bo and Osham Formation 4-1-3-2 Emiliano Martinez Ejinamo Dedendin as goalkeeper Nicolas Eye Taglafico Enzo Ejinamo Lisandro Martinez Christian 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Shebi. 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
0: 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So far so good. We are live on Asampa 94.7 FM Atom 106.3 meeting at your D4 Apofo Nyanahini, and now international man, Abwe Juma, Papa. Kim Promise, Omanina Tetri, Sansuna Mosquito. And now that boy Koba, and so I say, Papa Seno, that boy so far 3 minutes.
1: You see, I want to say, how I'll be hunting is Argentina for us, I say, possess Bono nicely. And Switzerland for us, so I calm it down. You're going to see this so far. In the end, there, Obey to BBC, you see.
0: Jean-Charles Diabet Messi born a crack Argentina. Argentina for no egg piano so Molina born a watch on my demand goalkeeper Emiliano Martinez Oh no, I said Jesse number 23, Wabobon, Tintin, Bonnie, Trekwe, Abedi, Switzerland, Wapimane for Switzerland, Avadi, we born in Fabedi Center Circle, Bon Abedi, hey, Ebuacamo, Nansa, Argentina, Odiamikase, Papa, Papa, Papa, Argentina, Fabati, Bona Kama, live commentary on our Sampa 94.7 FM. Mike Hunes live commentary, 4 minutes of gameplay. Argentina 0, Switzerland 0. We are quarter final stage. So far, 3 teams are qualified. France and Eddie can qualify. Ma Spain at Osumiano and England at Osumiansa. Internet Minuka send you. We need this game on England, Nebesia International. My Sapa Pepe Pepe Pepe. And a bad day. Into France ni Spain never bought. I want my international man.
3: Good man, I know better than pa. See, in France and Spain na. You say we ever walk up on any of them? So me, you know, I'm your favorite. Now, say favorite me, you know, Kwa Kosia. I was semi-final. A game to watch. You have player to player. We players are Argentina, Ecuador. Now we have players in France, Ecuador. Now we players are Spain in Sukura. You game I have pa because Spain have bought beautiful football, then France also have bought beautiful football. I say we compare player to player. Ain't it? Titan clash if I na me made better so.
0: We are international Iman. Obwej Miami Pro Research Chance, boy the man Switzerland, right here, Barcelona Pian, now Suda B.O. Switzerland. Ono eye Rueda, Ono Nenya Bono, Abedi Argentina, Dipo, Rodrigo Dipo, De Bona Kurechida, Komani Captain, Captiano, Bona Abedi Switzerland, Amuse Pia Pia, Ene Argentina Esha, Jesse White, Ena Blue Ewomo, Amuni Black, Na Chomete Chance for Switzerland, Nansu Debi, Apo Short, Nansu Boni Nambe Bikra, Shag Eye Zaka, Zaka, Osha Jesse number 10, Arima, Bobokwa. Ono ya from Switzerland, Ono Page Adina, Ninan Benkumono, a boy shot, Nasa, Bonnie and Nambe Bukra. Jean Tuasso, and for life coming to know. And some for my tier four, Mutia Sampa, 94.7 FM, Sansuna Tomb, 106.3, Mediano D4. Ube Tima from Abofo Nyinahini. I'm still your humble sports commentator. Jean Tuasso. Okunima Dane, Papa Papa. Yesiaka Simanson, still Obiantimi Nshebi. Obiantimi Nshebi, and so on. Jean Shia Debe Timiako. Argentina, I'm a qualifier announcer. Switzerland and the team are qualified now before this game. No, 88% and I'm with me predicting Argentina a bit me winning and I'm 5% say a bad draw 7% I say Switzerland and the team are winning into no share a year percentage now average way no now is a most predicted scoreline no I a 2-1 against Switzerland on us in India a team are bar or BHS say Argentina your favorite sir this particular game no on obeti mi ewini yanto a game no so born ekra Argentina the Argentines in ekra bono obeti mi akwana wo pie pie bono so line on Messi Messi pie bono tetem so or the bono come ni nipa Argentina na so bono pre pre Switzerland Asabedi Aye, Lionel Messi, Bion Messi, Messi, Piada Connect, Chance for Argentina, Bona di Flati, a Teki di Flashin and Kenya Sadia, Anka Swashiba, Papa, Switzerland Fono, live commentary, Ono, Aye, Mark Alista, Ono, Anetimina, 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Or here's a bibia betima kwe and so a diamano. Alexis McAllister no 46 matches, 6 goals. Osaka de ma Liverpool. Ni age no. Aye 27. 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

0: ma 20. 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My goodness. Alexis McAllister 27 years of age, 40. Six matches so far. Wake up 47 was just 7 goals. Osaka in the Liverpool. My goodness. Argentina 1. 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We are queen of Pimbona. 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Answer them as Switzerland when we see. One of when we see Kura. I'm a bonnet to a tram Koba. Minia Koba.
1: I think say pressure now. Argentina for the SC Switzerland. 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Never. And now we have two corners. Remember the first corner. No? Switzerland for the team corner kick and Omunya the second one McAllister the Argentina 1

Woman, you are brave, Papa Molina. I know a Jamu Dama Martinez, goalkeeper Emiliano Martinez. Born in my day, I bet in Switzerland. Switzerland for the Krabana Kanji. Akanji, I am pre Akanji. I am born a cop him. Alvarez, I'm a born a trash here. Inter throwing young Monfentia. And I am two and Fentia Argentina. One a great Krabana Sabri. Rodriguez. Adam R. Switzerland, what two want to take him? Now some of him on the floor. Rafia Tifao. Rafia Tifao. Yan Tua came also. Ya coach Switzerland, a branch about quite from. On here, Embolo. Embolo, I said Jesse number 7, Ucha Quaya. Yet to me, piano, the shift from Ronania team, papa. And that Joe, I was say, Joe answer, Pierre. Adi Gu, Chasan Tinta Fidianoso, or Pueduma, International Man, Omunina Tamati, Emma, Bibia Kuye, Promise, DJ Promise, Answer Tatri, and Ned Demu, our Adom 106.3, Pony Cross, Switzerland, Argentina 1, Switzerland 0, Emre Kuana Kor, 12 minutes of gameplay so far, Betano Fuat Tatri, or say, bringing and us believing makes it real. Sounds like vena water changing people's life. Azar paint number one since 1925. Yan to a Switzerland and your chance. I'm meeting me that corner Switzerland in a club announced that be Nene Timan Cabano. So, and I said, Uko Piomodia, and I said, Ono Aya Indoye. Now, a din where the Osha Abe Nigeria din Indoye. Now so born here throwing Molina and a crab on Osamunina Moon Common and two born in Tentum so. What two born a tente born a betimako Switzerland for Pibana four. Atom 106.3 at some point and 4.7 at Fabonne Cra Argentina Lionel Messi. Messi our 8 goals our this competitive tournament more. Born a bit Santa Saco across Switzerland. Switzerland for a crab on a Sabri with Pierre Piabano so and there Zakaria. Opejar born at the Costro, born Akodi, and very Epia, born was Santa Circle, Bonnecra, Switzerland, and Rantana, or Shedinipa, our Anafofem, Bonnecra, Switzerland, Aya Kanji, Omukra Bono, Bonnecra, Aya Minu Piermon, Minu Casano, Bonnecra, Aya Zakaria, or the Bona Bonetti Kama, Bonnecra, Switzerland, and Rantana, Abedi, Aya Argentina, or Pim, Ama born in your train, or no, aye, depot, and a pin born if you want more. I have prayer now, so and that the center referee at the foul. Center referee, what the foul. And now, share Okunuma thing. Argentina, I'm gonna build up to aye, the quarter finals. I'm with you, Algeria, show me 3-0. Woman in Austria, a boy, I'm with you, Austria, show me 2-0. I'm with you, Jordan, I show me 3-1. And I'm about run of 32. I'm with TK Vet, Ashama 3-2. Run of 16. I'm with Egypt, Ashama 3-2. Nelson, no son, yet day. Yan to a game, no son. Born Abedia Tournament, Huayne Eko. Born Ekra, Aya Argentina, Imrantana. Ono, Aya Alvarez. Alvarez, Intiman, Kwa, Huadia, De. Born Abedia Argentina, Fono, A. Born Adia, Akwe, Fisika, Utimisa, Anuya Day. We Pim, now we are Pim. Not Watiato, no, I saw the Janina, so Simasa. And what dear da bona be dear chono cra aya Argentina Molina Wapia and their confi from now sentiment come upon a Switzerland for any crab and sapping Switzerland and your pre

Or upon a corner chick, come at the mind do ye, in do ye pia, and a corner chidama Rodriguez, Rodriguez in Sopia, or the mind do ye bum, in do ye shed Jason of 11 and Sudabia Manaqua. Shia di poor, semi maquancra, live comment on a sampa 94.7 FM, Sansna Tom 106.3, which are Switzerland, I'm a build up to a year. Uko Pioma, a year a quarter for us now, I'm a group B. I'm a first game, I'm a Kataba 1-1. I'm a second game, I'm a team Bosnia and Herzegovina. That's a Bosnia and Herzegovina. I'm a 4-1, I'm a animal. And I'm run of 32, and I said group stage now, I'm a team Canada. I show me 2-1. Run of 32, no. I'm in Algeria, I'm in Algeria, I show me 2-0. And I run of 16, I'm in Colombia.

0: Zambia, a ball 0-0, and a penalty shootout, Omutimi, and now a shell 4, Ama, Colombia for a shell 3, and also the Diakoso, live commentary. So, on your number one radio station, Asampa 94.7 FM, Atom 106.3, and now, Min Mutimin Kano, Metin Ankasa, Mema Meditome, Aya Enoch, Akotei. Now, so Dian Duduana de from your T4. Mean paying for Tamachi International Man, so I was saying, producer, a year, Tad Boy Koba, I was saying, Sansla Joa, Amina Tachiri, born in Cra, Argentina, Mantano, Argentina 1, Switzerland 0, 17 minutes in the first half, where a quarter final stage, who qualifier, who could be on a semi final, now Ukako Shamu, Diobe Winino, Okako Shah England, another day, France, Abisha Spain. Yan to us, so born a media to Argentina for the Bonnie Pam. Now, so and that Miru Casino Akanji, where you born a front ten Thompson. Born a media, a Argentina line of Messi, where Pierre Conachin ten Thompson. Adepona Coma and that Miru Casino. Lisandro Martinez, born a cra Argentina. Omu Pierre Messi, Juan Eco, born a cra a Miru Cas Messi, where Pierre Conachin Kama Kama. Argentina for Bobby Bio. Argentina for Bobby B. Born with Fifi Lisandro Martinez. On the one fifth FM, we jam with the Molina. Molina the club on the Sabre Pian, born in Tetemso. Why in a car, born a cra, a depot. Depot say Pian, and a connachi, come up, born a cra. Argentina Bobby Duarte. Or the Coma Emiliano Martinez, goalkeeper, on the Sepian, born in Tetemso. I want no FM. Way, I have Freddy Kain so far. And I saw Pia Bob, quarter final stage, FIFA World Cup 2026. And then that, Odifor Matrasse. I'm a made live commentary, bro. No copy of my mouse. Messages in the air, papa, papa, papa, papa, papa. Messages in the air, we are say good morning, bro. Keep on. On us in the air, audio remini. Nice, sir. Mr. Japan, aka Emmanuel, electrical from Asamankasi. On us in the air, audio running, Niri, Nukafu. On with your commentary, in the pop of Asamankasi, Eastern region. Nice, who copy my name? Who come for Linda P. Plantain Chips? I'm a boy, Juma, born up in the center circle, Switzerland. One minute club on a Sapri, Switzerland for no air radar. My jam with their corner chick come out, Switzerland for no crap crap on. I don't say Pian, one of their pump, fifth fan, born a crab Rodriguez. I don't say Jam, other corner chick, born a crab air soul. Why in a car, born a crab air, Bubu Carressa, Switzerland. I'm going to say a pussy forward, some met me. Enya equalizer nana, ometima tiomaka, Jean Toussaint, Menou Kassene die, Bigo Energy, Big Refreshing Moment, UMB Bank, UMB Proudly 7, Nasa, Ghana with Speed since 1972, official banking partner for GFA and also Ghana Blasters, Ningina di Demukama, Pepsodent, do the two with Pepsodent, brush every morning and evening, Bipia Betima Kwe, Misrao, Kikiniye, Kamapa. Rush energy drink, and to a sweat. Argentina, Bessa, Quana, Argentina, the America, say, Baba, Argentina, Ono, Uko, Piomodia, Nasa, Al Forest, Ono, Wentinian, Koma, Ruffy, say, Bonnie, offside,
1: a simple FM,
0: as a Bonnie, offside, Cuba, so far,
2: Oshe, Argentina, for now, as a Omshe, go back, no more relax. Switzerland for so extra holding. So we say Omo be determined. Say Omo be coming back into the game. Let's see. 20 minutes down the line, still Argentina 1, Switzerland 0.
0: Jean Toussaint. So far, Menou Kassene. Argentina LED by 1-0. Argentina training himself. Bipia betimi akoye ansu diamamo. Sans na Switzerland ansu training himself. Niama betimi akoye ansu diamamo. 20 minutes and the abo. Okunima D and that refia Ojan Fifino Jao Pinheiro of Portugal. Jao Pinheiro Ano of Portugal. An assistant referee like one Bruno Jesus. And I say Jesus. Ano Bibinabega Jesus. Ano say of Portugal. Na Uko Pima. Assistant like two Luciano. My on the safety Portugal fourth referee Drew Fister on the safety Canada. I'm going to say, I'm going to say, I'm going to say, omo hwe nim sa bibia betima koye ama international 21 minutes
1: odi for 21 minutes Argentina a lead 1-0 any news e say o lead because Argentina in today's tournament from the group stage e ba be see quarter finals ya wa boy no games o boy nyina no omo she goals omo she goals pa and at the same time so no almost sign a concede in these games Argentina a concede and yeah one one and one thing about Argentina in terms of knockout stage say normally you'll be a more experience they are experienced side omo ejrem tu be hun se bola omo bono omo panike e wo game no tumi se mentality bi bia ye adwuma and the fed of a play no na who compares to Switzerland so a Switzerland so no in this tournament no be hun se omo ye very disciplined in terms of a goals omo ka amaya hodo a omo en concede goals bebre tumi se omo defense no compact e wo a honoma and no air boom. I believe, sir, which they are disciplined. Normally, the more now or to Algeria, air channel now against Colombia now, what boy 0-0 now in penalties, you know. Papa could deem Quinimun and also as I air chess in terms of air penalties, you know, my Junimuno or more air good do penalties. I'll bet me a Argentina for Pantia. It's up to Argentina, a bit me a killing game, you know. With the experience more in terms of a World Cup, no, a concern.
0: International Ironman and our technical hydration break. 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Now, Osha Refria, Mekana Semino, Jao Pinheiro, Onoe Free, a Portugal 38 years and a Weddy. Your banner, Sir FIFA, Adeneka, FIFA Refis, no, a 2016, and Adeneka, your ban domestic games so far. And also I put Juma Baba on the first match academic Ukopima Academica and also Bovista 2015 you know this game no now we share UEFA status na elite category since December 2024 Wabwe Juma Baba total games are ready 441 games 1983 yellow cards 46 red cards and a waiting mama. Now, the big match experience, I UEFA Super Cup 2025, PSG in Tottenham. PSG winning on penalties. Referee in a demo, Samsung and UCL, I semi final 2026, Bayern Munich, and also PSG. Ono, and I also dear, I came under criticism from Bayern, and as Bayern CEO, no, now I say, I know you're doing power, papa. Internal, you're copying so at your guia minimum. And so one more Nemo Mekosa Kausa we a quarter final stage FIFA World Cup 2026 and a Gusu Kosua had a live commentary on Emma on Asampa 94.7 FM Samsung Atom 106.3 Na Uko Piamotia Nice Sports Water at 3 and I say don't just play dominate rush energy drink be bold be you and a Vim energy drink Vim day inside papa. A live soap, I say feel fresh, Samsung, fortune spread, yummy delicious, always on point, Lawson, a Honda, say in kind, focus technology, focus on your quality life, Tabia Takum, the key to May vitality, and a run lottery, at run lottery we put you first, Kiss condom and strawberry jaw, start with Kiss condom, and go smooth with Kiss strawberry jaw, Quans Estates, I say we build your dream homes. 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Nabi Beyonce Timia Koye Dema, Star Cement Limited, build a stronger nation. 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Nadini Kassier, Sounds like Resonant, choose protection that moves with you. Nice, Nabi Beyonce no Timia Koye. Game now, Shasian, to also 25 minutes of gameplay. Argentina 1, Switzerland 0. Jean to a game so born up with the Molina. I'm on a club on Molina. I'm on a bet on a camera. Adam Argentina was crossing one tent three Kobe. Why not call Tibon Sabri? Argentina for a pair of Switzerland. I don't say you born a tent up so I can't even pronounce it. I don't know what could come on my born trust yet. I don't know what come upon your train. Rodriguez Adam Switzerland or suggesting number 13. I don't know what come on our two born a tent up so. Bonasabedi, Argentina Phobium, Dipo Epia ada Konati Emma Molina Ayibona Fontentemso Bona Bedin FIFA Messi Nanko Pebona Tina Swintima Jima Bona da Sekra Switzerland Switzerland for any crap on a Sabri Switzerland for any prepo papa Min Kamen Fandatao Ushe Argentina Fona Yabalasa Amu Anespa Samu Mpetuma Amu Petuma FIFA World Cup the year three titles Ano Metimati champions 1978, 1986, 2022. 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Indoye Pia, now so that be good interception. Adima, Argentina Fono, Obetimako, a piano to form a refuge. Shall I want to? Ye di popa. Oh, Ima.
1: A bunny discipline, dear, and a kakakra. And a kakakra. The pons, you see, Bianca, in terms of ball, be say, you know, you say, who call, Argentina dressing room ni baby akọ ni ba kọ no kura na here protecting Messi e will be be and be on Messi na
3: Argentina
1: FM pon on Messi na it say e bulena anya de a e new to on the pawn yeah
0: Jean Toussaint born ekra Emiliano Martinez goalkeeper Arima Argentina wa bobo no tetenten born ekọ na Switzerland and eh oma pin money for In 10 times so, Bono Akodi, Switzerland, and then Bonnie Cross Zakaria, Nansu Dabi, Amane Kwan, Ama Bona Trasia, Lisandro Martinez, or the Nuance given him a papa. Argentina 1, Switzerland 0, 28 minutes, Yoko 29, Enzo Fernandez, or no, Utimise Praia Kra, Edo Krono, Bona Bedia Chonomo Ekra, Molina, Edema Argentina. Argentina, our matriarch, we jam the mass goalkeeper Emiliano Martinez. On also a Pia Bonoso. Emiliano Martinez and a club on the Argentina with Pia Adepa. Bonabri Santa Saco, why in a Pim E. Jacob Pim Messi from Nassau, Asole Janinaso. With himself, Corny, Dedem Papa, Bonnie Cra, Akanji. I can't jejamu Dama Rodriguez, Bonacra, Switzerland, Fono, Amuda Fama Kabako, Rodriguez, Epia, Da Konati, Adebana Koma, Ninipa, Zaka, Zakamo, Ekra Bona Dema, Switzerland. 29 minutes, and a power, Sampa 94.7 FM, Sounds Natum 106.3 OT4, and our team in Kano, Bonacra, Aya, Switzerland, and Bolo, Epia, Damanati. Switzerland for any born and do it. 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
0: Woman, your pre Sabibians Betima Koye Diamamo. Ubiania pre papa. And now here, Stadium Wanama. A cuckoo down for an etima Betim Wanamo. Ubia can himself near my Betima Koye Diamani country. Born a cra a year, Milu Casino. Ikra Aye Avarez Adima Argentina or Jamuda Konati Argentina Fone Bob Papi Power Tournament Argentina Fone Bob Papi Power Tournament Jean Toussaint and Ne Ukopima Kansas City Stadium a Honey Sakanewa Medigaga Stadium where Sue Papa 76,000 capacity 1972 Anyesi Stadium way Ateye Power Renovations no Yayanesa 3.75 million dollars upgrade completed 2010 and I just say yes our renovation no? 375 million dollars now I say and we team papa born in Argentina for the club on the sabri how many are pre now so pre about quarter farm the Argentina 31 minutes Argentina 1 And now, Kopima, Switzerland, 0. Koba.
2: Switzerland for now are buying into the game. The opportunity of Munia is here. But as you say, Eternal Martinez, Man United defender, no. The modern boy son is still now holding out or use of Premier League in the man of the Abba World Cup. I think Switzerland for keeping us here. I'm hoping say they will get a goal.
0: Yes, I'm hoping say they will get a goal. I don't see the dark boy Koba. I don't see the job or the remaining. Be pure the demo. Come on. I'm about 7 matches so far. Argentina, they winning 5,
3: FM.
0: And I'm about draw 2, and so on. Switzerland ain't winning back to Crampo yet. Goals are team up in Argentina. I share 8 goals, I'm a Switzerland, I share 2 goals. Yeah, but I'm World Cup history that we had 3 times. The 3rd time I'm with Shannon, our World Cup. 1966, group stage. Hisbron, England. Argentina chiamo chiamo 2-0 yanto asobone ekra eye Akanji Adima Switzerland we pia de bona konachi Akanji Abedi Santa Saco Bonacodi Rodriguez ono se pia de akomando ye ndoye pia da ko atironomo 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So suggesting number 15 de Mas Switzerland. 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So I suggest number 15 Anusida Pana Chikama Born Ekra and Amu Casino Akanji. 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Answer dema Switzerland. Ometima Tomokana. Switzerland 4 an example at Mausa. And now copiomodia reda. Wabobon tete bonaba corner. So that be Argentina for you bona 4. Bona 70. And now Switzerland 4 an ekrabano reda 22 Jesse. 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Emiliano Martinez wa pimbo na fu atatam so o she bola Reda pon nanka Atrabe Timakasa, born abedi Switzerland, our tournament. Switzerland Amunya Bad, 35 minutes and a bo. Asempanangi 4.7 FM. Rexona at 3. 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Woman in our run lottery, Tabia Takum, Focus Technology, Southern Lawson, born ABD, a tournament de Ma Zaka, Zaka Pian de Ma Kanji, Akanji Pian Bon de Ma Switzerland Fono, Bonabedi Rueda, Rueda, Ayi Bonne Roman Tentin, Sudabio Piano, Bonatra Sakra, Aya Go Kick, Welcome Go Kick Adema, Argentina, 36 minutes, Argentina 1, Switzerland 0, 0537. 232967 ubetimi do messages apa making candy amount sms anaso kopima What's up, Bibia? Metima King Kanyamon. Me can send Nigeria 6 group stage. Anna Argentina chase Susan Sham 2-0. Luis, airtime, 52nd minute. 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Honestly, 81st minute. 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Born Chair, Now Saka, oh, Debbie, Now Koshen Doye, Now Sindoye, and Timmy, Nitent Makavano, Ama Born Atrasia, Evadi, Asha Jason, number 4, on a boss upon live commentary, Troy Molina, Anna Eto Born Dam Argentina. What two born at Tente?
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0: Now Surafisano. Mikasa 2014 run of 16. Sao Paulo, Brazil, Argentina, Switzerland. Our extra time. 118 minutes. And I'm share one goal. I'm share one goal. Angel Di Maria, winner. I know. And I'm Messi, assistant. Answer the man. Messi, assistant. 2014 extra time. 118 minutes. And Argentina, Santi, Switzerland, Shomo, 1-0. Yantua game, also. Born across Switzerland, and Brantano. One more PPA Manoso. Hey, Argentina for the Yambo Yamba. Yambo Yamba. Oh, Mupe Koyako, Yamamo, Mupe Koyako, Yamamo. Switzerland for the Crick Club on Pia. On the Bona Bolache Crafella. Frella and Crab on the Jamu, Bona Kudi, Sronua. We a quarter for a game and a Sabia Koso. Argentina and Switzerland still. Argentina 1, Switzerland 0. And now Vares. Anasuko Piumudia. Tagliafico on us Jesse number 3 Dema Argentina oh Bunya Wetro papa into your dafam and my refia born a pain Yan Tuasuna South 2014 Switzerland 4 hitting the post over the final seconds of the extra time I'm hitting po national Bibian Koye Jean Tuasue Naoche Messi Ni emotional after say the dramatic 3-2 comeback Amuti Aye Egypt for our run of 16 this year 2026 World Cup no now yet team papa
3: Jean
0: Tuasue Wakuna Martin Born Abedi Etonomedema our Argentina Rafia Jifau Eretia Argentina Wajifau Adiama Mbolo Ose Jason Masamidema Switzerland Okasa Ose Ah Rafi Aden Yabano Amu friendly game Soma Bona Two teams no 1980 Argentina T Switzerland Nation 5-0 Maradona Wamu Enya Sakos No Ne Passarella Wamu Enya Sakos No 1984 Switzerland at Transima, Argentina Koshana away 2-0. Born Abedi Argentina, chance for Argentina. Oh, now Slavic goalkeeper Koba Wachibon Dema Switzerland. Jean Tuas live commentary 40 minutes and a ball. Sima Dianai, our Freddy Kanamo. Argentina 1, Switzerland 0. Okuna Martin, Papa, born across Switzerland. Akodi Rodriguez, Wachamu Tentemso, born Akodi Jaka. Zakane Kroban Sabri, Adema Switzerland, Obetima Kwa Sampana 4.7 FM, Atom 106.3, Fao Messages in the Brabona, Kodi Rodriguez, Wajamu Tetepso, now to the BR, Yako Chaswa Kifam, Adena Refugee, Refugee 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Tennis from the 1990 Susan and any Argentina Bow 2007 Susan and Trefius and Argentina Bow 2012 Argentina Susan and Trefium Argentina Cotino Ashan Academy Sama Ultimate Mobile Cope Jean Tuasu Life 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Answer the man, Switzerland. Remo Frella. 88 matches, 11 goals, Bologna. 34 years of age. Nice, I know, so Nifiano was here. Kakra. Jean Tuasue, 42 minutes still. Argentina 1, Switzerland 0. Emre Kwaneko, Answer. Kansas City Stadium. 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Betano believing makes it raw. Oko Pimriana said, Rush energy drink. And sweat chili papa papa papa papa. 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Atom 106.3 live commentary in Akute. Udifona Duduana from 0537. Se upa se follow me. I want my WhatsApp page in Sao Mami High or the same number no saw me the journey. Medoba kan kama kama follow me on social media no so na bi bi antime nkoye kama kama emre kware ko born ya foul ya monfeta season 44 minutes Argentina won a chance for Argentina betima kona na su dabi bona trash welcome go kick Jean Monfeta Argentina goalkeeper Koba watamba na pia bona tetem so born kra kanji wa jamu dama And Rodriguez, where you born in the Abedin FIFA FM, Switzerland, and your Gomesha Munya Bad, Yako Pia, and Mbolo, Ama Refia, Jifa, and Ama Savino, and what they are there, and we are doing, papa, papa, papa. No, we are doing, men coming from that, we are quite fast with the Bonapona, and we are doing, and Swadima, Bubuqua, Onosia from Sir Switzerland, Omania Bri, Argentina. Ref is up on here, offside. Rieta Akwe offside, Adama, Switzerland. Ref is Sima and Nine and Atoso. Jao Pinheiro, Ono, Adi, Efi Portugal, or the 4 minutes and Atoso. Or the Sima and Nine and Atoso, and so on. A live commentary. And a Sabia Gusua Koso. Mitino, Stow, Odifor. I'm still your humble sports commentator. In pain for Tamati, born Abedi Rodriguez, the Jamo, and that Fonati, FM, born Ekra, Minokasev, Elverdi, where Piana called Asronua, born Lasukra, Switzerland, and Rantiano, Elverdi, where Jamo, born Akodi, goalkeeper, Koba, Koba, Adamani Nipa, born Ekra Kanji, Akanji, the Mass Switzerland, where Jamo Tetente, Trekoe, Moichani Nipa, Wine, and I call Bonakodi Zakaria, where Pian. Bona da se kwa Switzerland name ran channel. Nansu refia tifa adiama. Argentina refia tifa de tiaso. Ashe jesi number 15 so. Anase Zakaria mum. Ani ya tifano. Eddie Tiano. Refi or say Refi Minyashi na Ocha Manuna Tim Sandy Bufu Papa. Atem the Din Namusa. 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OT4 Mikoswa Ebremwase. 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Watene beautiful control. 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Onye Nicolas. Tagliafico. 33 years and already 76 matches, one goal. Leon and Osinakawa. Ucha kwa ko chana na nanya ding. So and I ko yesa and yamwa semino. 4 minutes na referee to send ya bobe mi and sanisa. Mercy utim sen and ya bri mercy nya mo go sa ope. It is a mercy on any team in the country. I'm with me qualified the Amuka Gosha England. A big game and bad in Depot and a club on Depot. Where Jamu Tetaso, Molina, Onose Pia, the Akona Chicama, born a crack, Argentina, Mlatan, with Jamu Tetaso, Argentina, a very FIFA from Argentina, Fonania Pri, born a crack, Paradise, where Pia, the Akofifa from a circle club honor, Moyeneco, Okuni Martin, Papa, Leandro, Leandro Jamu Tetaso, Onose the Apan FIFA from, Anansa Tronomo, born a crack, Argentina, Argentina for crab honor. 0537 chance for and now Argentina that be went to me and Drabon is here. Bona be the Switzerland. Ah, Indo, you know, number 11 on your bat. Nasu Bona question. Argentina for Pimona for Tempaso Molina, but Jamu Tetapso, Bona be the Depot, the Poe Pian Tempso, the Aconati, Bona Argentina, or Metima Cona. Now to that be Switzerland for my club on the Fort Tempso, Pim Indo, ah, number 11 on. No, we are 10 papa, Bona be the Monsa Refia, Bona Ben, Refugee. Jao Pinheiro on a bona penalty for the Argentina in Doye Copimono. So far, so good. Betano, as a believing makes it raw. Vanna, what has happened? Sansuna, Biko energy drink. Biko, Munina, Tetri, Amabi Bianso, Kuye, Kamamonsa, Refina Fred, two players. No, Osamumra, come here, I want to talk to you. Zaka, Monsa, Wafre, Zaka, Sansuna, Wafre. Mark De Lester here, Uko Pima. Mark Lester, Mark Lester, wa from Mumieno no Semunya Botre. Na Bona ya Botrankua, wa drop him on a kama, Bona Kodi Gogi Pamiliano Martinez. 4 minutes na referee to Sri De Nina, so upon a pain. Eddie of Freddy Kana upon a year. Ruffy,
3: a simple
0: Eddie of Freddy Kana, it's my upon a year. Kansas City Stadium, FIFA World Cup 2026, quarterfinal game, Argentina 1, Switzerland 0. Mark Lister and Etiminya Dakono, Answer Dima, and your Bobo Kwe from Argentina, Alexis Ononya Sakono, so Edima Argentina, and Tia de Ofericano. 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
0: 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Trillium Industrial Company Limited. from 0249 717777, and that's 0207 063117. Big refreshing moment. 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Maybe I told me be. 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And you mean me bato and the answer away to you. And I say, and chuchians and where did the and chuchians and where did the and you mean our bedano? 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And so edema. I say, final wake up, aye boy, you know, say, I call semi final. Three teams are qualified that call semi final. Aka one. It no defend no. Na fan a World Cup. Na men defend o kama. Na fan a say World Cup no. Ne intimi and boa. Pepsodent. Fight you to see on a panel. Run lottery. Mr.
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0: And I say, me pato, dial *806#. *806#. 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Enter your stake. 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So who pese ye fro chairman padia and one se benya case condom nibi. Na yusu keke. Who de case inu keke? Case inu keke. 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Enti yosi case condom. Start with case condom and go smooth with case strawberry jaw. Ebe bwao. 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A smooth and a creamy bread, crackers, pancakes, bibia, and also the femwa. A betting
3: a semper.
0: Lost in Herbal Center. Medical catcher say, Mount San Kebi, Lost in Herbal Mister, Lost in Law Care Mister, and a Lost in the Ray Man Capsules. Mount San Kebi, a prostate protection, bibia. A premature ejaculation, you know, weak erections, BPR, and also bet me up wow. A sales in Pediano, Amani Pedunia, who are dancing, or bar, Sabby. O boon, sir, was a real power, tippins, Miss Rao Confitia, just a Niaman Quay and Famon. From 0242 133577, a medical canon, a home nurse, any dear, and that's why I write in kind, not your name, Arana Enum. Sigma Prince, seven kinds of Bromacati. 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Bibia. 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Bibia Bekoi. And as a WhatsApp no 055-466-6444. Sigma Appliances or see create possibilities. 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Rush energy drink. Sounds now kopima. Vim energy. Bibia come on. UMB Bank or say UMB product back in Ghana since 1972. Mr. Upesika Krabia. Now the sika kosie na bibian so etima koyie na da chi bi on fa on san so ano
4: 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Miss Renwan say you and me bank abba. 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
4: 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We are permanent mwa. 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Mesrao, numbi. Tabia Herba Capsules ni numbi. 0243-686861. 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Ana 0245-0245-749206. The Pia de Demo Kama. And you know, Ofredi Kansan Amdika Kana, ye de Abana Viye. Na Star Cement, Ope Cement, Papa Panawato. Now the Sudan Foundation, Timmy Jan and Ye Padia, a Star Cement. Pebina To. Na Entimi Mbua Mao Dano, so Enya Kama. 0531-028877. Omo Pombaria, a ho, adjacent. Goi filling station, oh, eh, one on war. Who copy Musidia? Who lucky? Wake up, Sika Pudro. I say, who trying to get to a obedient cassia? *288#. Na wait me, a can ye, not with dinner cassia, come up. Now be piano, eat me, aqua, at your mouth. My uncle tear when bra ye bar. Not just say ye bet to us, so and so at your mouth.

0: Yann Toasso, live commentary on a Sempa 94.7 FM Atom 106.3 of Tosimen and Atuasso. And Argentina Bedi Minsani Fasuma, Switzerland Akodi Minsa Ben Kumso. Switzerland on my talent there, Coco, Red. I'm a.
1: And they are Coco, Coco, they are your Coco, Coco, no, so no, Mufania, Juma, any brepa, no, Momo Bono. This time around, Moda firm did they should fight so move to me at a canoe. The also to me possess it now on tempo of the game. No, on to me become home. So more press it Argentina for no pa Argentina. Only say a ban on Medford the dia in terms of Medford battle. No, on more a yard, pa on more cramp on a game. No analyze it on a winning Medford a battle. It was say. Switzerland for no omo hwe ba bia omo be channel omo attack no ba bia omo be faso e dia se ne ba bia omo betimi aya ne se omo e be push wings wono mo na e bia unso no any set piece bia Switzerland for benya no e wo se omo timi enya advantage e wo ho zanze nipa na play team na one ne bo Argentina no un timi ne ne mo. Oh, on the field, you see, a year boy, do Switzerland, your bomber basso, so my team, your container, Argentina, Momun, concede, baby, na kwa kwa ya bako. But they are channel of attack, no, and also, more, no, my team, SSL players, no, if they will use the wings, one of no, high pressing game, now, more, I deploy, or more strikers, no, any offensive players, no, so, my bet me the pressure, they are to Argentina for. A defense and so maybe an abia to me at Tomodiam. So more call money moon so I was almost sure my chi year, so multimedia players on recovery rating and so no a bayer juma because the moment or more a call money moon na a level space a wetcher hornman Argentina and so no we are off and so bit me a capitalize on that at their punishment.
0: International Airman and I'm a teen and canon so far live commentary and a goose also second half. Minu Casa still Argentina 1:47 minutes. Switzerland Antimi Antikanye Omenya foul. And that's so Okunho Adiamani Mai. Now these two players no. Aye de Ma Switzerland. Ryota Sansuna Uko Puma. Aye Avadi Anasa Aye Frela. 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Jean Toasso, Bonnie Crack, goalkeeper de Magenta, Emiliano Martinez, Wepian, Depot, Odeba, and then Finfian Fan, Bonnie Crack, McLester, Wejamun Tantapso, Bonacodi, Aye, Bonacodi, Argentina for Fena Aye, Enzo Fernandez, Nansu, and Timian Coma, Bonabedia Tournament, Aye, Troin, a Sansa goalkeeper. Koba and Bob on a touch near. Now, so teams are near Dim, Papa. And we are Dim, Papa, no saying easy, our animal. So far, so good. And my team, Bonabedi, Argentina. One more Pierre Bonoso, Argentina, Fono, and your pre Nicholas. Why jam with their cost, Ronamo? Bonnie Crack, Argentina, I'm right. 0537. 232967 Bonnie Crack Argentina. Omo Sand Danam Argentina for an abri papa. Omo Pen Marcos Obetima Kwana Argentina. A poor shot. Nan so debi. What a ball. Naso Bono Bueno. 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Oni Enzo Fernandez. One more pe guasha. The second guasha born across Switzerland. Switzerland for nya born. I'm with the born of Susa. Fella Pian de Aconachi born across. And that Minu Casino. A crampoli with Gibon Tete. A Switzerland for a born a bad chance. Ah, why shall we wasa? Wasa? Wasa? Wasa? What a miss. Switzerland. 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My goodness. 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
1: Jean Monfentia, Argentina. Uye kwenye aya kanjimo. Amu suchase, amu mane kwenye kura. Live commentary, Bretano. 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Emiliano Martinez and a crowd on a subject of Argentina. Simasa, Munchiseye 0537 232967. SMS, WhatsApp, baby Adifa. Good deal for making candy amount. No, dear call, and soon diaba. My goodness. Now, me papa, Emmanuel, Mr. Japan, aka Emmanuel Electricas, on any worker for the debut on Mutumifo. 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Now, a foot won't come on the mammy, so we are here, papa. So, do for Mediso, Nabi Biasa, Koye, dear mammy. And to papa, Yamishao, now Uncle Swanya Ocasia, and your Donny Timamua mammy, born Abedi in FIFA from Argentina. One more in a crab on a Sapri Argentina, the Bonipa, Atene, Depot. 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Argentina Fonania Pri Papa. Lisandro Martinez, born Abedin FIFA FM, Akodi, Aya Minukaseno, Lisandro, Ambetimakana, born Abedin Switzerland, Indoye, no, no, we are Ding, number 11 Indoye, Shia Yamanakai, and Argentina defenders, no, Bunya, Papa. 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Ah, born a so a travelers to take a chance for Switzerland. Hey, Switzerland, Obet Mako, a chance for Switzerland, 8 years, Boston, Switzerland. Wash my goodness. Okuni Martin and a technician on duty. Papa, a boy, Juma, Ojana, so where they are passing, doing great. Keep it up from Nana Buffon. Ahugono Dama, honestly, the idea of remaining. Jean Toss Wensu Diaba say good morning, International Iman, and Odi for fantastic commentary. And I'm still listening to the best radio station at Sempa 94.7 FM in Ghana from Obama Suhum. Nice Suhum. Obama.
2: You're brutal.
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2: For the guy, I mean, you're Suhum. Yeah.
1: You're a kuku also, I guess.
2: My Suhum, sir. So, I'm a mankro. Suhum.
1: Yeah.
2: Brade.
1: I'm a room to our room.
2: Brade.
1: And you're my pepem.
2: Hey, me. I'm so, me.
1: Yes.
2: Yes. And
1: you're
2: my pepem.
1: My goodness, it's Obama. You tell your papa Obama. Hydration break, and Debbie, where do you want to move? Yes, and then I'll say, yes, sir. Leandro Paradise Efrimo. On way, Efrimo. And now, Debbie, a train mom. No, Rafi bad drop, you

0: Wadropi Ediama Frela Ediama Switzerland Bono 56 minutes and airport Argentina 1 Switzerland 0 still Magdalista Anasa Uko Pimano Nya Daoli Gono in the first half Edema Argentina and then Ndoye or comma say Jabe Fisraba or Bobo Ndoye no or Huatin Ndoye Aima
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0: Jean Toasso live commentary and na menuka say obi abiemo awa sampa obi mo de ato sampa na di for 0.7 FM, Sasuna Doom 106.3, and now Kupima Grace Asantua, or 33, 88, ye papa, Grace Asantua, Ukupimo Kaswa, Aya of Ankor, Tipa Junction Yellow, and also ye hairdresser, Honoma, Womunina Monitama, maybe Bianco, Timako, ye Kama, till live commentary in a Sabre Gusua Kosomitiano D4. Ubetima from a portfolio in a hene. And then international man, Ewa say Sasna, Dark Boy Kuba, and so I say Omunina Tetre, Joa, Omunina Pier Pietre, and there Bright Sasna can promise Omunina Tetre, maybe Bianco Timakoye. 58 minutes and airport. Argentina 1, Switzerland 0. FIFA World Cup 2026, quarterfinal game, and a Koso. Who qualify, who call semi final? Now the other qualifier, Kakusha England. C'est de Spain and France ne beti mesia Jean Toasso Emiliano Martinez we pia bona be dia chonmo ekra Mino Casino Leandro o pia pia bona so Leandro nanso ya mane coin o kunima dem pa adiama Switzerland fono bona de amon shada ngu om hwani ma se sa de ene Cuba so far this is the second half 59 minutes Argentina 1 Switzerland 0.
2: I think say, in the second half, when we say Switzerland 4, no, any more attempts on goal. But it's just that Omho pray on because they are down by a goal to nil. You know, Omho intimi and capitalize on the chances that they are getting. I always say, if the next water hydration break, no, coach Nimo Omho Mboa say, I'm sure they will get a goal. And that is the
0: a chance now to Emiliano Martinez. What a save! My goodness, we shall quail to me at Tibona, Anuya Delanka, Switzerland for Abbe Panashamo, Anuya So, Anasim Bolomom, number 7 and number 15 acquire for ball. And now, where they are back, I say classic commentary by our standard. I'm Ura Inside Media. God bless you, Ura Yamishta Papa. 0537232967. Born in Argentina, I'm not channel. I'm a peer, peer, but also Argentina for any pre some per second go. Hey, now, unim sir, Argentina to meet your machine by 5 now. So, where do you want to think? Now, it's a football. I'm a yako and
1: SSR. Yes, civilization. It's no be a sian and at this stage, you know, team be our qualifier, but do this stage be an on your team. No hojo. I was a little bit of a
0: Jean Toasso, Obia, Bobby Bipa, Argentina, ano player ni dani Nicolas Tagliafico anasa Tagliafico yako chana chifam amada fausa Jesse number 3 33 years anyway di 76 matches washa wango Leon ano sina 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Switzerland and some Pimona Melina. Oma say bona four bona be the chonmen cra Switzerland Frella on the crab on Sabri Switzerland for any abri papa papa Ramo Frella Ramo Abedi and Rodriguez Rodriguez second halfway Abedi Akanji Akanji in a crab on the ma Switzerland was a Jamudama Rodriguez born across Switzerland Wachia Banachidama Kanjibium. Bona cross Switzerland and Mantana. One more Pierre Pierre Bonasso. Sulan Betima Bibiana. A mobile thing and Sudia Mamana. Switzerland still. Monsa with your Bamiami boss. We have Bernard Padibo Chen Yamiba. I say more fire. Ah. Nasa, me boss mo. At the trade and I say Bibiau. Babiau. I say more fire. Bernard Padibo Chen Yamishao. Oh no, you can't put us in a papa. I have Pabini. Odiam odima kotrinye papa papa papa we dey about say good morning bra great presentation you do all Mickey darling osiem anonsi ni dia dia wuram ni we say hi amakoto I want to join you mi wea me dey obeka ho 0537 chance for Switzerland what a save Emiliano Martinez my goodness Aima
1: Switzerland, I will say Argentina, papa. They can still do it. Dan Inouye, Inouye, a player, or a direct, very quick, and also a powerful. And to me, a trouble in terms of a 1-on-1 pound one there because of so quick, you know, or do ever copa, and yammy 1-1 set in there. All born home or they will put it up this performance, you know, and they should try the ball. Yeah, pass or try ball. No, be an abaco at Tumudia Mano, pa be an abaco at Tumudia Mano, and Bolun so a chilen a physical strong, I say, in terms of a physics and also a strong power when him honomo, to me who do ball, no, it me general defenders, so I'm a space a betumuma. Ada players and inty so coach no said how can say hydration break or sanka ba na coach ni ni omo kasa na omo hwebe bi omo baba because Argentina there say who can say who you should make for the one more there omo mo be detect e the amount so you have to use the wings you know said they are war in doya omo ya quicker utimi tumlika na usan wo embola omo so wa ho de ni won wo suma ball na fa so you dey ni tibeka and as all the five wings won mo sign try the fear chere ho no ma bi an e bi etimi e dey atom
0: Jean Toiso Bernard Paribo Chey said ya basi I'm the co-commentator keep it up guys na se nyameba etie papa papa papa nya me ba
1: professor ne wo fa se
0: ne wo fa se
1: padi botwe sisi ya na owie ne de na wo kwa juma no enafa mo na so for God and country age atu mu se ye be ye no nko ade inshallah
0: where the abba say massa you do from Kwasi Ntiamwa Asante Mampon Imprim Anonsi ni dia de remu ne yantoaso live commentary on Asempana 4.7 FM Born in Christ in Switzerland go enjoy
1: very quick
0: enjoy enjoy done enjoy just in my life
1: very quick
0: my goodness done enjoy number 11 Jesse animal Switzerland done enjoy 25 years of age, 31 matches, watch 8 goals, week 1-9, Nottingham Forest. I want to know how I have quick, Sena. I'm a okay, you know,
1: very quick. Was I a direct player? You know, at least you channel attack, baby, I'll be fadi as you go now. You have to target or no other honomon. Now, Mujai same thing for you, honomon, the befa. We saw the father side the honomon, almost say honey, you know, no more at me and ya that equalize. And it's a fair game, you know, a barbershop, see pa.
0: My goodness, enjoy it. Wow, Emiliano Martinez, or the funny Nante Massa Wanwushi. Wanwushi, shay. I'm a Kasa man, narrated Tim Yao. Wait about the greetings to you, boss. My name is Aqua. Argentina and France will go to final, but France will win. Honestly, Tia Diabane.
1: Okay. Yes. The best year 2022.
0: Yes. Repetition. The same record. Now say, wait up. As I mentioned, my name, boss, Akoto Kanda. Yeah, to us, water came 1-1. Indoye, water Canada, man, Switzerland. 68 minutes. Yeah, but I'm a say, hydration break now. Ambana.
1: Ababa.
0: 68 minutes.
1: 17 minutes. And I say, Bibinya see a year, Becopa.
0: Yellow card, area called your man Leandro. Number 5, Jesse Adima, Argentina. Where the boss, hi, good morning, boss. I'm Augustine inside prison yard. I'm a full Messi fan, and Messi will win and he will add his goal. And I'm aware Argentina like conceding goals, but still, Messi is winning tonight. Honestly, they are just from prison stone, prison yard.
1: Wow. 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I did not pressure. No, I know. But Switzerland, I'm going to go home. But I'm going to get the impact of Switzerland.
0: Monsa, referee, I care for no more. I'm saying mistaken identity. Now, sir, I'm bold. I'm a seven or no, ni indo, you know, sir, two players. Ni aye Rodriguez, number 13. No, she ball. I'm a bona. And we are the minimum. The referee, but you dear referee, I care for so far. Betano. Vena Water, Zapping, Big Energy, Samsung, UMB Bank, Pepsodent, Rush Energy Drink, Sports Water, Vim Energy Drink, Alive Soap, Fortune Spread, Lawson, Focus Technology, Samsung, Tabia, Takum, Run 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Asempa 94.7 FM Atom 106.3. Way Adia Babio must say hi, please. Good morning. I'm Kwaku Isaac. Then a refinaji. fi Eddie Red Kadama Imbolo ana number 7 no
1: identity
0: mistaken identity na se won se player no ofinachi ne nan ono mo na de ne nan ebe kan no e no te sheye bro Imbolo when ya red card when ya red card when ya red card
2: distance why I say every Argentina game Biano, that well, there is some diving, issue that
1: diving,
2: comes
1: diving.
2: In it. Wherever this, would, how should the coach so with me call it, referee with me call it back to this stage? At the point, I'm going to equalize it. Now we are going to have a wonderful goal game. Now it's sad. See the way he's crying. See the way
0: Hey, yeah, Hossam. Imbolo is soon the ding ding ding ding ding ding. Oh, soon the ding ding ding ding ding. I do not want to ask you. Number 7, bro, Imbolo. 29 years, 86 matches. Washa 24 goals, winners. A Hono Sinaka. So far, so good. Yan to us. Live commentary. Where the Abasi? Hi, please. Good morning. I'm Kokwazi texting from Atim Adawase near Enyinam in the Eastern region. Argentina will win the game tonight. Also win the tournament because of Lisandro Martinez of Manchester United. Honestly, the idea of more honey. Imre Kwara Kowei, I see this game is boring. I don't see Messi in action. So I feel your commentary. You guys are my favorite. Mickey Darling OCM. Honestly, the idea of more honey. Wesley Abassi, all the radio stations are close listening to you. Good job. Argentina would definitely meet England. Akoto Kanda, mention my name, Mabodin. Here to also live commentary and the technicians, Nomo Samunda, engineering, Amo Boy Juma, papa. And the security phoning in our ATA live commentary, Sansuna, and there we are from the Sna, Obia Boy Juma, papa. Mitian Odi for Obetima from our Buffon, I'm still your humble sports commentator. Messi, 0537232967. And now, so for Wolfie and United, commentary Nibi. Yan to us, and then Argentina betting Asha second one, and as a referee, no, a offside against Argentina. No, yeah, Alvarez, Julian Alvarez, and I, yeah, man, yeah, the offside flag, and yeah, the Atlanta said that be way offside. Hydration break, Afeniako, 74 minutes. Afeniako, hydration break. Way, Adiaba. Now, some messages in India. Bane Guswepa. Way, sir, Augustine, Aegean prison. Now, sir, prison yard. The ghost has just begun for Argentina because this is how Messi will win all his games, and so it's likely for us. Good morning, Odifo. I'm a man international. I say, I'm an international. I'm a Ja Nyamike Fofole from Aya Shalibotwe. Keep it up for a good job done. FIFA is Awampa. I say, FIFA is Awampa. They are doing everything for Argentina to win again. See Gian Infantino gestures whenever Argentina is called since the group stages. When Senegal scored. I understand it, but scored Morocco in the African Cup of Nations final. When the cameras captured him, he wasn't happy at all. He's biased, but there's no difference between him and Asemo Keto Kroku, Debbie. Yes, Ramunyabutre. Munyabutre, and to us, so we're hydration break. Betano, I said, believing makes it raw. Vena water, and there. Changing people's life. Azar Paint, number one since 1925. 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Bernard Paddy Boche, oh, Bernard Paddy Boche. Obwe Juma, Obwe Juma, Papa Papa. And now, Professor E.K. Wallace, Alex Cobblestone, and Uko Puma, on Oshie Game Nibi. 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Womunina Tetremo D4, Metimatra Kumakaseimo. 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Tinyamin Koswen Shramuyan to us, we say, I'm Nathaniel from Alajo. You are a great, keep it up. Wensilaba say, I'm Rodrigo de Santos. Junior, FIFA will always favor Messi. Still, Ronaldo is the GOAT of all time. When Sudaba say, good morning, boss. My name is Asumani from Nuata, Argentina will win this game tonight. Messi all the way. Yantuaso live commentary game. No, Ashasia. Emre Kwana call. And then, I am an Yami producer. Uche, Dewea, Osababo, Osa, Papa, and Seminima. And we are that boy, Copa. And also, PPN, I'm the good social media. I'm a BBS, Setima Koye. Born Accra, Argentina, Mantano. Woman, the born of Poman, 79 minutes, Anessa. Argentina 1, Switzerland 1. Now, so many Casino, red card by Quacomo. Ano know I called him, Brian Bolo. I know the man, Bobo Quay, Francis, Switzerland, or Jesse number 7. I know the red card, no. And see the man, Switzerland, born in the Swiss, Argentina, Messi. And then Messi, Usha, you to me, who will give me a chance for Argentina to goalkeeper, Cuba. Well, I bet you one in 10 times so. And see them in Switzerland, where they about say, please. The red card is not fair. No, Kwasi in Tiamwa, Asante Mampon, in Prim, honestly, they are the Remone. And so far, so good. Live commentary on Asempa 94.7 FM, Diano D4. Namu me Dia Medico School, Enoch Akotei. And I'm mame, and I'm a party to me. Now, Sebra Minyino 2017. And I just said, in pain for me, and be a deciding here to me. Not just a usher in pain for now 2017. I'm deciding to me. So, D4, I'm so D4. Me can't send me a bemo on here. A judge on Mr. Sir John on a Elder Eric of Fosu Jamina as a pastor. Eric Fosu Jamina Oko Universal Church of Jesus, USA, UAA, UCJ. 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

channel. 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Football, dear, yonder, two Biasana, I'm my kind of, and one. I say, my name is Asumani from Nuata Biposo. I need more goals from Messi side to take the goal king. 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So they should stop crying and all shall be well shortly out. 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
1: 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o ye eye for goal onim goal se ti ni nyina na o se Switzerland for omo e hwe ni ye pa
0: wo mo hwe ni ye pa I'm international we say oh what a total robbery from the referee god punish him honestly dia de remune when su dia pa say is this a red card god will punish fifa france will win the world cup my great

0: Bristol. 87 minutes in Yapo, Argentina 1, Switzerland 1. Okunu Mati, wait about say my name is Asumani from Aya in Suta. Because if Messi will lose, Lamine Yamal will take the trophy this year. And on Snidia, Odia Ramone, so far, so good. Live on Asampa 94.7 FM, Atom 106.3 FIFA World Cup 2026 quarterfinal game. Who qualify for semi final? Born Abedi Nicolas Gonzalez, Wapia Adia Konachi, Messi, Pia Valentine Tempso, Adibana Kotche, Ama Born Etima Trashe. Wes, I'm not happy about this red card crowd because everyone will say Argentina has still game. But it's very clear red card because the guy pretend to fall. Still Messi, Akoto Kanda mention my name, Mabodin. Yeah, and to also wait about say fantastic commentary, brah. Big ups. You are live at Dansuman. My greetings to Aima. We are Edward HR.
1: The gentleman.
0: Yes.
1: Girls. Girls. Baby girls.
0: Otiasie. HR will be in and come out. Live commentary. A chance for Argentina. Now, so Tapi. Switzerland 4. I born a 4 and 10 times. So. Born Abedi and Vifra FM. Adema Argentina. Where Pia born their comma. Messi. Why the crap on a subway? A post shot. Oh, now so piano born inside. Where you born every my child? Why? Whoa, Argentina. Nicolas Gonzalez on a bem winter. Now so the pressure be about game anymore. Fear queen or da from a you born a nanko peguan or pedana or pecona kick. Now. McAllister, Ono, and Uncle Pesa can go no. And so, Diama, hey, Argentina. So far, so good. Yantua Kimono, so Asampana 94.7 FM, Bonabri, Echodema, Argentina, goalkeeper Emiliano Martinez. Where you born a front tent of Sudaman in Nipa, born a crack, Argentina, I'm the born a pa. Where Jamuda Konachi, born a crack, Argentina. One more paper, so say good morning, boss. My name is Mr. Tio from Wasakropon Messi, and his boys will win this match. Jean Tuaswe, Wakon Mate, 053723, Monica Messi, Messi, Cabane Remo, Juan Ajo, Bonacuri, Nicolas Gonzalez, Nicolas Sepian, Raconachi, Bonacra, Minu Casino, Argentina, Fone, Cricra, Bonasabri, Mousa, Valentin, Baco, and Sabemo, I say Jesse number 8, Baco. I don't say to my bemo, wait about say I'm not happy because Messi will not score the goals, but still vim for Messi. Jean Tuaswe, Emre Kwaneko, 19 minutes, Nina Suma referee, Sima and 9, and Krona Atosu, 9 minutes. And I referee Atosu, pressure upon pressure. 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And you can't make trouble on 10 Bonnie Crack. 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
1: 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Every player bia ujina ni muho no mu ana so beba the half of Switzerland you know. I was say players you know from defense, ba midfield any attackers are omo ewo mu no. I was say omo emake Argentina pa because minute take 7 minutes, unsa 9 minutes you know. Ya bo mienu and time way ena Argentina. I was say omo ye bibi and Switzerland for so omo money da ho no mu na. Omutimi kontemi Argentina for no.
0: Jean to aswe we di aba ayasumeno say thank you Odi for I like your commentary pa. 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
1: Yeah.
0: Me di ni 7 for yawo. Tuesday ya internet Sunday ya.
1: Me
0: ndi wiye eh me go see di birthday no. Jean to aso life on Asampa 94.7 FM. Atom 106.3 and I'm an international airman Sansuna and now Kopiomodia Aya Dark Boy Koba Onosa Tachere Bernard Paribote Sansuna Ukopima Edward HR Omunina Tachere Professor Ikewras Erika Sedibody Papa Maestro and now Kopima Philip Otuomo Benghazi Joa Fireman Countryman Zongo Nasa Dennis Asamwala Tula Sadazi, Goma Jaman this year. Woman na touch papa papa papa papa. King Kanija, Jean Toisso Pona Kodi, Aya Argentina, Amope Kwasha, we say good morning, boss. Please add me to your group. Intino, Bibia be fine, a honor sports in Kwan, sports update in Kwan, would be Biko Tuma, you be away from Enkan and Tana, Dano, I'm a Kayano. Born Ekra Alvarez, Julian Alvarez, we Piadama, Aya. 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
1: Now, Switzerland for no, on my herself, Mobile Manager Game, no. 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concede e ye goals and no and I was say omo keep in man mentality no omo timi edito omo trim no mo de bossa game we na boa wo mo already omo di kan bo penalties are penalties no ekoyie
0: yeah.
1: De ma wo mo Argentina en call penalties in terms of a penalties no ye be rate Switzerland high because wa bo penalty edin kunim in this same tournament
0: oni Colombia
1: no? Oni Colombia
0: 4-3
1: ha enti no you say your mentality no either say ball no omo be ye ne kakra na ko penalties na o ma chere penalties nzu de duru ho no mu a obi a timi di mu enkunim
0: Jean Toisso we say shout out to our Zoom Technical Institute student I'm Rodrigo mention my name for 2 times yo Rodrigo my body me no Jean Toisso 9 minutes na referee to sia bomu nsia kabesima Bayamian Sape, we say boss, add me to your group. Intino, onu san man mam hi wa WhatsApp and I met me add ye. We should about say this year's World Cup is like some matches played in the Ghana Premier League where referees determine which team wins matches. Even top referees are robbing. How much more Ghana referees who are hungry, like father, like son, Infantino, like Kurt Okreku? That be Munya Botre.
1: Mo can say FIFA, Infantino, Riam, Infantino, or better than Ria Bob. Me and Cancer, Infantino, or better than Ria Bob. Infantino, Ria Bob, BM. And Milano, nobody here, you may say, near my big brass, sir, near my CC red card, near Dinano, a dear FIFA for any teams, no national teams, no Eddie Kaya Quacosia, FIFA, or an instructors, or Honomoa, Sanya Manina, Eddie Kaya Catcherom, until they know it was Germany and Paraguay. Who is a diamond of the game, no Germany, any gobi, almost a gobi, a yanye. I want some sole any idea. Who's a FIFA for crabby chili musa saldia no yadika chre warm de da. Ya treacher warm de da. 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Then what diving when ya card. 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
0: Yes.
1: I know person treating you be more sure to be in so boy.
0: Yeah.
1: Discipline here, Juma. Very compact defense. And Switzerland for no, I show no, and Nepal. But game way there, man, I can't 1 minute. Oh, being play being too. Extra time.
0: Extra time there. We say I'm still waiting for the Messi goals. I saw D for admit your group, Mr. So, I'm going to add to group now. Down, mom, hi, or what's up? I don't know, it's easy, dear mommy. And there is a chance for Argentina now, so that be Jacob Pio Biashi do a chada canem. I'm a ref, I'm a jiffa. Oh no, Switzerland number 2 shattered, and also from bench Miro Muhem. Oh no, you copy on a shift. I'm Jean Toussaint. I say I'm Rodrigo de Santos Jr. Argentina needs to play 13 against 11. God will punish FIFA. Shout out every student in whom is still Rodrigo.
1: Rodrigo. Boy, my boy, you call extra time.
0: Oh, and you use you.
1: You can't hear him on fat.
0: Rafi, Jao, Pinheiro, Adia Ken, sitting in a panavia. 90 plus the 9 minutes at a time. What are you sitting in a panavia? And today, do you extra time? Yes, we did. We did. I just saw Uber Mira. Yes, we players no Pia Babon Pia and suffering yummy. Internal a 0-1-1 9 10 minutes no plus 9 minutes. I refuse to no a 1-1 Messi for Messi and then in Crawford Transyama Switzerland Faber Tecano. I say, oh, Messi, you are breaking my heart. Oh, Akoto Kanda, mention my name. I mention your name. 0537232967 Umam Haya Medobeka group no WhatsApp group no Betano Betano Betano We young kwaji Young bo we yen chi wimbra na yeba na chese ya preparatory and so near the second and as the first half and so extra time no yedi abremo.

0: And you know, not just say yes, sir, to us first half in a extra time. Jean Toasso and Famamo, Mansa Gentina, I am Satra Amadu, Anas Amada Etimabemo, Ansua Dama Argentina. We have first extra time, and I say first half.
1: We have first I'm half of the extra time.
0: Yeah.
1: Now, yeah, another, you know, as I shall see if you know, in Argentina, we all move them in a way in terms of a numerical advantage, you know. Omo enewo since Switzerland for no eye down by a man no until I was say Argentina for etimi capitalizing on that, but before so mo betimi aye say we nyina na so mo you should be intelligent omo anya intelligent be dey pa so mo betimi a capitalize on it so mo have patient no mo san ye more essential omo to omo bo prepare ball no inya short to be so pifey a chira. Unse Messi, I know yen I mean so be prepare bo na or the atumu ewo honomo. And Switzerland fonso no so monso no stay organized. Ewo echire honomo. Na sedia omu eye discipline omu de ashas here with a tournament na in this game no crampo no discipline no odifo omu ashu pa. So they should remain organized then frustrate Argentina for no na omo etimi at defend and possibly no if say omo etimi a travel game no into penalty sir.
0: Jean Toasso live commentary where they are bounce. Hi, this is Abdallah Ansar from Ofan Aye Kaswa Fanko, Argentina 3 Switzerland 1 onosini dia de remone Argentina 4 abedi min saben kum so biom bon ye corner kick Lionel Messi. 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Oh, now I say I know your team. We said I say good morning boss, good work, keep it up. This is Abdallah Abdul Rahman Dan Bawa from Denchira. I know since the other Ramone I say Messi fans, where is your goods? I think his juju is not working for him. The extra time FIFA will favor Messi with penalty. I like how you are mentioning my name, Rodrigo from Obom. Rodrigo, yeah, dear papa. I say, yes. I say, mention my name. Edin dia Obom Obaye o ehunya papa.
1: Ni munjo mo mpre ba ku bi ntu mu Miami empon.
0: A chance na so da bi cha Messi. And I say, and Argentina. And come up Peguache. I say hi boss, I'm Evans doing the listening live from Ahajo Kenya. Now I say you're the best. Keep the fire burning and Argentina will carry the day. So far, Yan Tuasa, born Abedi Argentina, our Mensa Ben Kumso. Argentina still and there. Oh yeah, game national first half. I'm gonna move from left to right. Yes, I'm quite straight. I'm gonna move from left to right. And I'm gonna go. And here, hear him say, go be betting me, Pimodama, Argentina, and Sanson of Switzerland. Almost started from right to left, and then almost started from right to left. Bium, born Abedi Argentina, Argentina for a crack crap on a Sabre Abedi Leandro. Why, gentlemen, that up so Ediaman in Nipa, born a crack Argentina, Mantano. Argentina for the pony coming in.

0: I attention I'm not channel. I said Jesse number 5 or Chani Nipa. Or Sha Mark Sobetini. Naso Ponda Sokra Tia Bonabedi Mark Wanako Edi Akudi Messi. Messi, Messi, Messi, Messi, Messi Spirit in the back of Sona, W, I'm a Yipone for Tentum so. Bona Sokra Bedi Leandro. Leandro Di Magentina with Pian, they are called AS Ronomo. Bona Sokra Gentina, they are putting pressure on my shot! What a shot! What a shot! My goodness, Argentina! Said nothing.
1: This is what they should be doing. I say we are now Argentina for more year. So I said they are making our hand no and no Switzerland for no more year than Omuti. So we manage game no more my children no more compat. I hear no more. I say game no better travel into a penalties. You know, sa and no more year. But one thing Argentina for us to beat me are and say do be na se kwani dem a omo be shooty dey fi e chire e bia na bi aye den atomu e dey am ba pa se omo e twetwe e dey wura mu dey e be den pa Switzerland for na very organized e wo e chire ho no mu
0: Switzerland for a very organized e wo e chire mo I my international martin kano we share Thiago Amada Obemuno on your bat on our boss a shot no Thiago Jesse number 16 Adema Argentina Obemu Anusha 25 years 16 matches 5 goals Atletico Madrid Eno Sina Kanwa where they are about I say boss I'm fully active with you guys it's still Rodrigo from Obum na Obum no na say we are Bemiana Obum Kaswana ne potam de odifo no ba bia bi so far so good Argentina 1 Sansuna Switzerland 1 96 minutes and yapo we say hi please add me to the group anonsune dia de remuni ase akoto kanda ase I'm already disappointed at Norway so please Argentina, don't add more, please. 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Mabodi Nada.

0: na akanji no ne ho yadrim pa water game 97 minutes Letaro Martinez Yamani yellow card so far so good that boy Obwe Juma pa and so on Jantua game no so Emre Kwane ko Odifor is the name. Your humble sports commentator keeps supporting. Hashtag never give up. Bon abedia chormo. Are you throwing? Internessa Vim Sports for answer. 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Edini ya back up out for your humble sports commentator and international man. Oh, I'm going to do papa on a brand party boy. Come on, Messi Bab, the Indian Mindim, you, Miss Ramo. Oh, me, Jishi, but me, Dini Bab,
1: I'm so good. So, Jay,
0: me, Gusu, Numus, you,
1: and the officer of Vambla, and a quiet down, and yes,
0: oh, that be me, can't say it.
1: Oh, I say. Uncle Crawford de ba o.
0: O say.
1: Omo de ba. Omo de ba.
0: Birthday ni dia bibia ba kama Mr. Moses Amapaka. Mr. Moses Amapaka. Oye heavy. Oye heavy brutal. Mr. Moses Amapaka. Medium Sporting Club. Club president. Oya de. Uko blaster sa. Oka management team no. Oye management member. And to boy juma pa. So far, so good. Emre Kwane ko. And now, menyanin tiasa uko pima. Honorable win coming from Pong, the darling boy. Honorable win coming from Pong. Anusu tia komantino, papa.
1: Minipa.
0: Oh, honorable win coming from Unipo.
1: Minipa.
0: Oh, tia komantino.
1: Yetene kanche pa.
0: Oh, serious.
1: Honorable, you chiao pa.
0: Honorable, we coming from the darling boy. Lower West Akim, Consortium, your MP, Member of Parliament.
1: Obwe Juma. Honorable.
0: Yes, Obwe Juma. So far, so good. Yan Twasoni and Chadia Betimako. And there. Minu kase maunse ahemfuwa kukudam akase mienupa etie commentary no. Nana Aboata. The second Nana Aboata gomwa koti ohinimpong kasi yapa ononosan ekra president. Answer di ma Fatema United. Bubu kuna waye mwe jumada. Oye juma obwe juma papa.
1: It's all my bad division one. Okay.
0: Bad division 1 ono obwe juma. Unse last season nanka sonu no oba. And a police national abaye.
1: Oh, okay.
0: And a police national corrigation.
1: Coach Daniel, the yes, one gumwaye yes, commentary yes, no. Omo na eyi wo mu free mu.
0: Yes.
1: Oh, okay.
0: Nti obwa juma pa. Nana Aboata, nti akase anko fa mo ne woka fo. Ohene yire babra mu ba juma yanto aso game no ekoso didindin 1-1. And ya po 1-1 ya po so far. Argentina 1. 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Aye, Nimpain Funina, 8 years from in Sawom. 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Yeah,
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0: utwa fufua beto nkwa mu but baby a dane de osha enya me nwanwa
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0: good
1: 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AA 1, Ejuman and Dafamu. A team, pop. Share. We are Najidesium. You go say, Jana, so young Pabada. We are the Abbasi. Mercy fans, you are yours. I see your goats do not have a goal. I want my small Mbappe to win the top scorer, the goal scorer. Still, Rodrigo Opom. Honestly, the other remote boom. Hey, Rodrigo, they are so under that. I see I'm a guessing again. Oh, Messiah, Messi. I'm still not asleep. We waiting for Messi jubilation tonight. And happy belated birthday to good luck to you. As a good luck in life henceforth, in Jesus' name. Now I say amen. Birthday ni dia miguswedi. Miguswedi birthday no. And that from sa Nicolas Gonzalez. Onoso anya part sa. Onya part.

0: Wesa nana buama kwebi ebi paso mahini will list or say listen to your commentary o defo na se nana buama mbacho fa dini breye na ohini pondi ya uboni dia na waboni ye
1: biposo
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0: be on my brother for Switzerland. 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
1: Beposo, yetia mopa,
0: yetia mopa, ebebao.
1: Islamic secondary school, ewo honu, Islamic senior high school,
0: unim cross,
1: ewo honu mopa. Oh.
0: So far, still, Rafidi, just 1 minute penalty. So, Argentina 1, Switzerland 1, and 1 year Gusue Cremo, Thiago, Nasu de Bona Copima, Bonnie a corner kick. Bonnie a corner kick, Ima, Anasa, that boy.
2: Say, Switzerland phone to me, who dear Oma on it's me, Domo Poa. Nasa, penalty day is anybody's game. Obey to me, Ewini. Argentina says Switzerland footing me a year Argentina FIMA to be one of the painful exits for Argentina because to be one man down, no more intimidate and share throughout 30 minutes. Ah, Nature said this is the painful exit a lot of Ronaldo supporters will be wishing for the Argentine side. Okay. It's a good game.
0: Jean Tuasue, Emre Kwana call so far, so good, so Ruffy. Sima Bakuna de Tusuno Wapon. We extra time first half. Extra time first half, Ima.
1: Said I'm in your kind, you know. A very painful exit, Papa, the Ama, Argentina. But still hoping Messi or try say, obey keep with a recorder. Back to back final. Nanko beat me a year and when a nay or quarter final or her names will beat me a Kakupi semi final. And no shred tough timer. And then baller, Switzerland, Fono, Elbona, Sahana, also Mokono, only option Bia. Because Omoda from player or no, also a bad boy, a quick when him one man uncle one more deal to me, Jina Bono, so Edema, Switzerland, no, and our free moon. It is Saha formation, a coach, you know, Elbona, Sahana, also a corner, or some way a compact, which you know, or more a timmy, a year or more composer, understanding, Bibia, you meant to win. A three defensive block and a mobile from defense one mess for the one more and an attacker. No, for now, almost ball 4-4-1 4-4-1 into defenders for no air boy in defense and I'm thinking on for no so air boy and a attacker. No, so no as I chamber netchy and so a barber boy into Neno. All the defensive line in Yinano, a Yajuma, Ediama, Switzerland for me. And it do penalties are more I idea, papa.
2: Kaka, since 1966, Switzerland for home first World Cup, ABC and net 2026 now, or more best performance around 16. That's 2014, and the afi we know on modern anymore. So this should act as what a motivation for them. Now here I'm captain Zaha, Green Zaha, Zaka or no, or both Sunderlander performance. So to me, this Sunderland to me call Europe. No, I'm in Chelsea for Edin Manichon. No, they were better for through more, and you know, it's a motivation for them. And you see, say, I'm fans, no, my bamboo muye,
0: yeah,
2: and your Messi, and your Unzo Fernandez, and your Bill Romero, be an answer, and they are focusing. They are and Argentina for some person on the court penalty because omnium court penalties are one shot now. Miracles of Martinez and I might be when they ain't you know, see around the fans, they were hired out here to fool them.
0: Yeah, to us, so. Wait, I'm say fantastic work. I'm watching you, bruh. Now it's a William Tiaro. I don't see the idea, Ramon. I see Akoto Kanda mention my name. Oh, I say it's a lie. If Messi didn't score, Mbappe too won't score. I don't see the idea, Ramon. I say Switzerland. I say I'm Lamine Manuel. Messi will go home today. Switzerland defensive is good, pal. It's your boy Amount from a crapping mampon. The so far, young to us, you're your fair toss minute to us, where extra time in still 1-1. Argentina 1, Switzerland 1. Where they about say, oh, Messi, why not they crying emojis? No, they are to us. As Messi, oh, Messi, boss, please tell Messi fans that Messi will cry and join Ronaldo in the bar to drink. Some Mercy, oh mercy. And also need the idea by now still Rodrigo and then I'm a Rodrigo now. And your mama come boy
1: papa. Mr. Joshua Kwabena Duodu. Goal manager in terms of a TSP. 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Ono na ehwe. Mr. Joshua Kwabena Duodu. A friend international. Sana dudu na the friend ono so oye bruta pa o monitor chese oni ni pi governor of Kolegono ena zola omu nyina omu ye bruta pa omu fa ye ni agro
0: na se omu ye bruta yanto aso ima international na matin kanon ma o se yakotwa Switzerland player ba kwa hwefama Rafia Jefao ena imbolo no obobo papa Hi, boss. I say happy birthday, boss. Plus everything, including hardship. May Allah bless your new age. Mercy all the way. Still Abdul Rahman Dan Bawa from Denchira. Jean Toussaint live commentary. Okunima Day, Papa, Bon Abedia Chonomo, Argentina Fono. 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Omu Sa Susan and Fono Munda from Sa. Okunima Day, born in Argentina. Ometima Shego in our first half and our second half in extra time. Thiago, Wepia, the born in Konechi Kama. Born in Argentina, Mnantano. Ome the born in by Messi. Messi, Nekra Bona Sabri. Messi, Nyashoto Bebo. Messi, Petrian Chio. Messi, Achie Urem Wepia. A chance for Argentina was not the amount of AM Messi Bium. Now, so Yati Bona Finisam. Born Abedi, AM Switzerland, Mnantano. Ome the born in Jamaica. Wakia Femo, Asamabo, Switzerland, Obetima Koda Biche. Oh! Switzerland, Omunya Bona. I'm the best says some 19 sana bona say born in Argentina and the club on the summer Julian Alvarez Wepia born in Tetap so born and that Minuka said the Argentina I'm not Letaro Martinez on the swap by Kim Mukama and also a Pachuma born in Argentina Alexis Wepia born in Messi. 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

0: 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Litaro Martinez. 22 Jesse. 28 years. 77 matches, 37 caps, and as it goes, Inter Milan, I don't see nothing. So far, second half, our extra time. Mansa Yeyi, Leandro Paris Efrimo. Yeyi Efrimo, 31 years, 77 matches. Washa, 5 goals, Boca Juniors, I don't see nothing. We're Adam Argentina, and now, what's the name of Yeyi Efrimo? Emma. Uya coach Adema Argentina Linus Scaloni Oye changes bia Uya betima po Argentina
1: now Lionel Scaloni why na adwen say obet try by all means as much as possible say ono betimi aye bibi you see a pressure ni nyina no unje pressure ni ni Switzerland for so pressure ni nyina akwa kwina Argentina so san say Switzerland there Sabi, waye odwana wawu onsuro sekan. 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
0: 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What a threat to Simeone de Argentina. My goodness, no baby says when I shall first go to Argentina. Hey, Alexis, Mark Alistair. I don't know, share the first goal. I'm a Julian Alvarez. I'm a share the second goal. My goodness, Argentino, my goodness.
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0: what a goal what a goal Wade Abase, please give me a small update on Enzo to Real Madrid. Still Rodrigo, boom, it's my kingdom. Hala Madrid. Anonsini Diadi Ramone. Maya Argentina 2, Switzerland 1. I say you are loud and clear inside United States of Insanwom. No matter how they play Messi, I will surely win the game. Greetings to all Messi fans. We are all having sleepless nights because our goat is at war. Hey, where's the goal by Alvarez? Anonsini dia odie uremwane. My goodness. I say, tell mercy to score a goal for me. Also, Opani, Ejab Beche, and his wife, listening to your commentary, Odi for tell mercy to score a goal for me. Oh. I'm off of the commentary. Now I say, bye-bye. Oshia, Bema Emre. So I wish I'm a defender like Messi. I'll go to injury for 30 years. It's still Rodrigo. Honestly, dear Rodrigo, so dear Remo. I'm an international.
1: No, Obi Abis, I said Julian Alvarez. Say Okwaku Pimu Ewo
0: Madrid,
1: you know. 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
0: No can't Enzo Fernandez.
1: No can Enzo Diana
0: Enzo
1: Enzo Diana de a coffum. Se say an anino in shada any honor. Use Enzo no pesa o co. Iti na otantana bench ni adia but Enzo edo ne de omonko ho se se ya de basa de omani wo ho pa no eye Julian Alvarez ne de no no mugusu a omo eye ye ho hyese se bia na wababe piemu ewo ho no
0: Mansa Vargas Abemo abeyi Vargas Abemo diama eye Swiss

0: Switzerland 1, live commentary on Asempa 94.7 FM. 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Kabesima Enumpe, and Ebiadia Refidi Bekan, Betano, Vena Water Zapping, Biko Energy, UMB Bank, Pepsi Rush Energy Drink, Sports Water, Vim Energy Drink, Alive Soap, Samsung 14 Spread, Lawson, Focus Technology, Tabia Takum, Run Lottery, King's Condom and Strawberry Jar, Quans Estate, Electroland Ghana Limited, Star Cement Limited, Wulaki, Resona, Woman United, Trema, Jumadian Echoes, Samsung 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Now, so dear, my mammy, my papa, to me, Enoch Akote. 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And my dear poor papa, Adia, my Switzerland for Amope, Quayanko, some metimatamaka, Nancy Dabi, says, I dear. 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
1: 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I'm just adding a biana. I pick the amount.
0: Jean Toisso, Mansa, and Switzerland, number 14. On Monte Pressure, and also Ben Munchaye, Adin, Aye, Dasari, 14 Jesse, on Putty Pressure, on Metimatio Mokanana, 118 minutes, 2-1 in favor of Argentina. Live commentary still on Asamparagi 4.7 FM. Sounds now Doom 106.3. Messages in India Baneba. Papa we say go Argentina boss. I told you that Argentina will carry the day. It's your boy Evans inside our foot. Kenya say you are the best among the rest. Honestly, they are the remedy. Well see the boss say Michael listen to Real Madrid updates. How can you sleep when Messi is playing by this time? Please tell the Ronaldo fans to stop waiting for Messi downfall because they will wait till. Jean Toisso a chance for now. So that be taking the flesh in Messi. I feel and I would say extra time in Oremo. I say Messi is done. I'm going to bed now. Thank you, Odi, for good night. Bye bye. Also, bye bye. Who say man no day? Messi is doing it back to back. Greetings to all Ronaldo fans. We wish them good luck 2030. Born here, corner kick, here, Monfentia, Switzerland. Yeah. Argentina supporters in your Matalio, and I'm with him. Ye be him, oh, ye be him, ye be him, yami mayeri him. Momo me na chese, I'm with him. Ye rechim, momo me ama Cristo. And also, Argentina supporters in the Jamu, you know. MYT live commentary still on Asampa 94.7 FM at home. 106.3. I say, Michael, Lisa update. Ababa, ababa.
1: Listen in there. Say, Olise, no. Barcelona, yes, or more, a pen, no. I'm a queen, a care, but for now, no. Both team, no. And yet likely, say, this season. And I said this transfer window no Olise ever call Real Madrid. Omunina can say move player no under contract. And I have any Olise no so no young hunu Olise no so power. They have a buyer no so no per se who didn't so fast war. They said buy a big jar Olise Palmu and they are Barcelona. At this time, Opadia a bear day pine to Olise to Madrid, dear. This transfer window no a bear day pa.
0: A bad day, and to us, so referee 4 minutes and out, so still 2-1. Argentina 2, Switzerland 1. 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
0: I still remember my name. Okay. 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
1: 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No di finina bae.
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0: Or de kan hon. Onu no se nana buam, buama. Aye kwabi bi
1: na na bo amakwa bi e wo okay. Oh aye dia
0: na that is a Rodrigo so dey buy say 3-1 sir
1: ba 3-1 no say e bet mu na okotwa aye anka wandi the game na 1-1
0: yes
1: aha aye the 90 minutes no na aye extra time aye na nka ho nti game ne dey aye 1-1 na mu no after extra time no and acquire 3-1.
0: Yeah.
1: Until one chiremu say a bear after extra time.
0: Yeah.
1: And a bear 3-1. Inti we no could try a crowd or bet no yen a 3-1 cranka.
0: Emfa.
1: The score line ankasano a 1-1. Uze Champions League no do D ye TV na Sampire from ye TV no. Paris Saint Germain ne Arsenal no.
0: Yeah.
1: Oh no, o chiremu or kasi game no a bear 1-1. A bear call extra time. Ama. Paris Saint Germain ewini ono ni nipa otimi ya nti ono nso na edi enkunuma ya de man no.
0: Hey, my goodness, what a game. 3-1 in favor of Argentina. 120 minutes in the nyina so aka sima baye ba kwane ni tata baye aduonu pa ni eria kensel nyina bana we referee yellow card akoma Vargas ono be munche wa baji yellow card. What a game. I say my mommy will be happy this evening for Argentina. Name is Hannah Opoku. Hannah Sunidia de Remone. My goodness. I say name Amidina Hannah no. Na ono aye whining. Okay, only Yasumani na. I say I will never watch Argentina matches again. Argentina is now FIFA team of the year. Yeah, so live commentary still on Asamparanji 4.7 FM. 4 minutes now, referee to Sina Swanessa. Akaba ni tatabaye edun sompe. Near the Ken sending up a way, a body crack. Tiago na, oh, yeah, change, sir. Coach near Tiago no. Or the Bewe pressure, or the back game no man, we are 16 years, you know. Or the Argentina, or the pressure be a back game no papa Passansuna, Osha Nicolas Gonzalez, or the pressure be a back game no more. Ruffy, Joe Pino, Aya Pino, Warrior Ken Senina, Panavia, FIFA World Cup 2026, quarter final stage, 90 plus 9 minutes. Extra time plus 5 minutes. Argentina 3, Switzerland 1. What a game! Argentina through to the semi-final. Amu committee England, not Spain, MIT France. Entino, ama mamintwa mehombra na yenwe se beti me fani pa ba kumi enumbia. Ana yen fancy ahwadi no ofem.
1: I want to know of him.
0: Hey! You know, the other one said Argentina 3, Switzerland 1.
1: Switzerland, yeah, oh my idea. Yeah, months ago, oh my idea, pa. Hey! Who play a film? Who sign any defending champion? And an elbow. Now, when you're red card, et me a yard the game, no, I call extra time. And oh my idea, pa, your mom, my basso. Argentina, kami akwa kwa yese, omu progress, omu de kwa omu ni mwenye na ano. Sedi ya midika anka se, always be ya ano, omu concede no. Kwa kwa ya de ya, babe kaho, akaho no mu, wo tournament we mu. Omu di ure mu wo England no. Omu anshe ya, ebe hawa omu papa. Hurricane, ye nimri ya hurricane on the day no. Se onu iti minyani day ya, di utimi eye on the field. And Jude Bellingham and ono ena ejina ye as talisman edema eye England for no yard ye papa papa timi bo two goals kura na osan kura bo gumu o sure kwan of fast o share goal no with that brilliant goal no from ono no a true one in pa at the Argentina say so mo yard for you because game omo boy ye say omo koko share team be oye strong kakra to say England France no mo be an kadia pa ebe Argentina pa wa struggle say the American e kan ye no from say or the babe progresse so babe pimu han we di kan abobbo African teams or ni Kevet e boy or Breye pa o Shena Kevet ate e ma Kevet kra bomode a push 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mu wura England game ni mu no e so mu ya hwe ye pa England in show 2 e ma on transfer se bla betete e ka no aha nti o ma hwe ya e be expose o mu pa e be expose o mu
2: okay that boy yan fancy na yan proper chiri
3: wa utimu se every day Argentina fund there on route to the semi final no and same be be on one and na team say team I am mere nko ana amanya Algeria Egypt Switzerland to semi final and team we on test against England no will be one of the greatest England fund say is coming home this time and we show my front Harry Kane Bakayo Saka ne e jubeng ama omba bi shi agenta for agenta for na se omhu nhyedanye hu bebre biti sa because yehwe om against Kivet yehwe om against Egypt that come against Israel and against England side who is serious no I think say the game will be a very nice game to watch on Wednesday
2: okay na yan fancy dia na say Akanji or say ways dia ba say Akanji play well on us ni dia or dia ble or dia ban Panama 5-7 Obobo Wilson
1: good and you want say wa ball Manchester City in
2: yeah Obobo
1: show experience Manuel Akanji
2: where they about say Amos Mani Odifo you are tired papa please go and rest why please this is Asmani bye bye nyame shrao men fast dama ya boa for na chese yen fancy and so e wo na I man preparatory 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Now, baby, also, it's me. Hey, I'm a proprietor. Now, young fancy.
1: Sir. Premier League Shas here August 21st na Shas here Coventry City and Arsenal and Elbow Brandon Thomas Asante ni team no aha omo ne Arsenal e na ebo e chere se afiwe league no emube dempa na emube depa 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me I want to join. I want to join. 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A sports on 0551 22 48 22 0551 22 48 22. Nyame bo achana no pa. Mi gina me na so scoreboard. A born or tree.
2: Yeah. What you don't know, Professor Ike Wallace.
1: Professor Ike Wallace. Yes. No was so. A Misty Noble. I was so. Nana Kwame Bensford. Oh, and so I was so. Yes. And a coach Vicente Abiu. 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
2: 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subscribe, no wa share. Yamin show bi biya, midi ya, midi jesuye, inok akotei, dodo wana frame, odifo, apofu nina hini, yamin show, bebiya, uwo biya, bye bye.

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0: Shiva. 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Yeah, when you determine to do something, you move forward. 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
1: You look great.
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1: We are still standing.
0: We are still standing.
1: Yes.
0: Once again, good morning.
1: Good morning, my good brother.
0: Weasel.
1: Yo, Akbenao Sia, Oha Weasel.
0: Weasel.
1: Afia Mofa.
0: Mary Kukwe.
1: Maune Yirago.
0: Amen. Maune Yirago.
1: All right.
0: So this morning we enter into a time of motivation. Yes. I mean, telling somebody that is not the end of the road.
1: That's not the end of the rules.
0: That is not the end of road.
1: Yes, Papa. I'm grateful. Mm. Radia say, through your encouragement and assurance, Ebeye. And with the word you use, determination and passion, bring commitment.
0: Sure.
1: And commitment brings zeal. So when you have this determination, passion, commitment, then the zeal will come.
0: You get there.
1: You get there. I want to achieve it.
0: You get there.
1: From creation up to today, these are the things that drive men.
0: Women. You see, Papa, 2028, yes. By this time, yes. I am graduating.
1: Amen. Oh, so that means you have determination, commitment, and what? The zeal.
0: The zeal.
1: So may the Lord bless
0: no
1: you.
0: Matter how the challenges will come, it will come. Oh, but yeah. Surely,
1: yes.
0: I'll be crowned.
1: Amen.
0: And I said to myself, there's one elder that I call said, I will invite you
1: for
0: my graduation. Not coming for the graduation, yeah. But I'll be in the first class group.
1: Amen. Amen. Amen. Amen. Amen. Amen. Amen. Amen. That means you are climbing your academic journey with that determination.
0: Exactly. Exactly.
1: Yes.
0: Exactly.
1: But one thing I realized that in life, the moment you made up your mind that this one I want to achieve it, God himself will back you, will push you through this.
0: Sure.
1: If it's not an evil thing that you want to do.
0: Exactly.
1: You get there at all costs. And that means you are opening a miracle door for your family.
0: Sure.
1: So this morning I'm on the topic that the miracles... the miracle that follow after forgiveness.
0: Miracles, when you forgive.
1: Forgive. There are miracles that follow.
0: Or blessing that follow.
1: Blessing that follow. So as I say, we obey. You know, it is true that people will harm us.
0: Let me tell people that we are live on Facebook on Asempa 94.7. You can join us on Facebook. So please, kindly join us. And it will be a blessing for you.
1: Oh, yes. So miracle that follow after forgiveness. So there are certain miracles may not happen to you until you forgive someone. Oh, yes. So, senior, as I say, where we go, we all know people hate us. We also, in a way, hate other people. But if you don't forgive others, there are certain miracles. When you talk about miracles, a door that you never thought of. Something that not through your personal effort. Those are the miracles. Not say, oh, be a blind and a heal. It's a miracle, a supernatural miracles. But there are miracles that happen to individuals on this earth. Oh, yeah, Berima, oh, your baby, beer. Those miracles happens when you forgive others. That's why I love the chief version of Fache. Fache. Oh, you know, there's a common highlight.
0: Yeah.
1: Fache. So this morning, using the case study of Joseph, my dear friend, for any business to grow on, to any experience, miracle, visa interview, any other thing you want to do, you want to succeed in life, learn to forgive people. Fache. Let it go. And when we begin to count our mistake, our enemies, and we try to do revenge, to pay back, you may close certain miracle doors in life. My dear friend, my dear sister, as I say, wait there. Even your own children can offend you. Mistake can happen in every part of life. Sometimes the people you train can even cause you harm. But if you don't let it go, forgive others, your miracle journey will delay. So the scripture said that from prison to the palace was the man called Joseph. And his history, his story, counting from Genesis chapter 37 to 50, is all about how this man went through life. At the end of the day, he let them go. He said, I have forgiven you because I'm not in a position like God to judge. So this morning, I'm inviting you, my dear friends, my dear brothers, my dear listeners, your key to a miracle life, to a breakthrough, for a success, is to forgive one another. That is all. That's a seal. So, Minya, for your success,
0: You know, one another great thing that when you forgive, it brings healing
1: to yourself. You sleep and wake up with it.
0: It's a miracle.
1: It's a miracle. That's the miracle you're talking about. How do you call miracle in Chi?
0: In Sencheni.
1: So, Susu say, in Sencheni will happen in your life. Learn to forgive. We say, forgiveness bring divine restoration. Nyankopon ankasa no, he will back you.
0: Oh yeah. In Shanemu. He will restore you.
1: There are certain things which is missing in your life. God, they say divine restoration. Divine here, Kronkron. And yeah, nipa, we. No. How long have you been dating that young man or woman and there are a lot of frustration? Just forgive. God will do divine restoration in your life. Papa Krofi, me oboni bi afache me. Yes, sir, you can never grow.
0: Not at all.
1: You see, if you don't forgive, as I say, you are holding revenge and whatever. Even you can't grow better.
0: You can't grow spiritually, physically.
1: No. So this one, I'm assuring you from the Holy Bible. The Bible said, the more we forgive one another or people, we share, gain divine restoration. What is it? Your mindset to be clear. You bear in mind that, oh no, I can also do the same thing tomorrow. He said Joseph lost his family, freedom, and position, but God restored him beyond what he had lost. He became the governor of Egypt. Maybe in your company, you are about to become the next CEO. But the trial that you are going through is making you to hate people, to do this one, to distance yourself. You know, when you hate people, if you don't forget,

0: back, a restoration in your life. Joseph lost it all. When you read the scripture, Genesis chapter 41, 39 to 41, says that God has been with Joseph. Do you know what the Pharaoh did to him? He said, now that you know all, I'm giving the whole of my kingdom. You'll be in charge. The only thing you cannot do is to be the king at the moment. But Joseph became in charge. Anything he'll say, because he has forgiven, he had a forgiving spirit, forgiving heart. When you do this one, the Lord God will surely lift you up. My dear brother, my dear sister, you are about to see a greater miracle soon. A greater door will be open when you let your heart be free. In Joel chapter 2, 25, the Bible says, I'll restore to you the years. I'll restore to you the years that the locust has eaten.
1: Yeah.
0: I'll restore anything missing in your life. If you can forgive one another, others, God will do something new. He will restore you back. If you believe that God can restore you, say amen this morning.
1: Amen.
0: Catch it ready, say amen.
1: Amen.
0: The insurance of a bar at all costs when we forgive one another. Whether you like it or not, whether you're in a village, you're in the city, if you don't forgive others, your miracles, time will delay. In Job chapter 42, verse number 10, the Bible says, God restored Job after his seasons of testing. Some of the challenges that you go through that you want to hate others, and your time, you know, is testing you. God is preparing you for the greater heights. In life, nobody, your berima, your bar, come to that level of life without going through trial and afflictions. Sometimes, nipon that hate you today, they will seem to be the next person to vote for you tomorrow at a secret meeting which you don't know. And the partner that is manipulating you today might be the one who will recommend you for your next stage. So learn to forgive. Forgiveness brings genuine heart. Forgiveness brings humility. Some lessons you want to learn this one. Say, forgiveness position us for God's restoration. And when you forgive, then Nyami Adom, you have been positioned for God's restoration. If you don't forgive, that means there's a gap between you and Yankopo. You can't get that blessing. Forgiveness releases God's favor and promotion. Say amen.
1: Amen.
0: Forgiveness. Say this one in chief for me, my dear brother. I said, forgiveness releases God's favor and promotion.
1: Onyankopo, and I say, Odi cha. Ebie Onyankopo adum ananeniso.
0: And a promotion.
1: Any ninkoso eleba wabrabum.
0: Oh yes, say amen.
1: Amen.
0: So this morning, don't hate your partner, your friend, your husband, your children. Hey, there are some people I say, Auntie me, who I can't talk to Susan and so. No, please come back. If you do that, you are not allowing yourself for nyankupon favor, a blessing, a miracle from the Lord. Just forgive, and you'll be positioned for promotion. Very, very, very important. Forgiveness position us. Not any other person, any other as I say, we, any other life, any other tribe, not for selected people, not for only women, not for only men. But Bible says, anyone that can forgive, you have been positioned, you have favor with the Lord Almighty. Say, Joseph refused to become bitter. Instead, God promoted him from prison to the palace in one day. One day, So this morning, my bumpire said, Minianum, may the Lord position you from where you are, that lower level, to the higher level. Maybe from one country to the other. That might be the miracles ahead of you when you forgive others. Maybe from one permanent relationship that will lead to marriage forever. That is a miracle for you. Maybe from a better level of salary or income, the better way of living. I don't want to use this expression that from maybe young phone to whatever. Are you with me? Bible says, when we are forgive one another, Nyankupon will reposition us. He will make sure we are in a better place. Just one day from prison to the palace in Egypt, a country, a foreigner, in a foreign country, witnessing the miracles. Minyanum, it is very, very, very important. Said, you learn. Now, when you read some 75,

0: verse 6 and 7 say, forgiveness promotes, say forgiveness bring God's divine promotion in our life. When you forgive, God will demonstrate, he will lift you up. I say promotion comes from the Lord, not from a heart that hate people, that hate a particular tribe, in tongues, but in your mind there are some tribes, they are not human beings to you. When you are like that, your promotion and your miracle will delay. You will still be at the same level thinking you are somebody else. Promotion comes from God. And Yankupon is genuine. He's kind to all. Openipa bia. Is it bibini mean white, right?
1: Yeah. Bibini.
0: Bibini.
1: Black.
0: Blacks, yes.
1: We are bruni.
0: Bruni or whatever. The moment you allow yourself to be used by God, surely he will be with you. Proverbs chapter 3. Verse 3 to 4 say, mercy and faithfulness bring favor. When Yankupon can have mercy on you, meaning you have forgiven you, you have allowed yourself to be used by him. Forgiveness removes barriers to God's promotion. Forgiveness, it removes barriers. Barriers, and say, you have been blocked. You cannot move, you cannot. But ofache, eradia, ofache unia. They say, forgiveness removes barriers. So, senior, it is very important to understand what we call forgiveness in every aspect of life, in every relationship, in every journey of life. Without that, we can. And I'm also told that even if then Judah Iscariot can open his mouth, say, "Ready, fetch me bunny beer," God can restore Judah Iscariot. The very book of heaven. It is very, very important. And in the Holy Bible, there are individuals who kneel before Christ and confess their sin, and indeed God have mercy on them. This one I want to hear from you, my dear listener. What is the weight, the load on your heart, on your chest? What has somebody done to you that you can never forgive? You say, my children will not marry from that tribe. Me, no. What is the worry? Bonnie Ben, challenge Ben, already said, let it go. Forgive so that your miracle will come to pass. Forgiveness preserve relationship. As I told you now, without relationship, we cannot go better. I say, forgiveness preserve relationship and generations. Forgiveness. There are certain old stories. If you want to follow them, we can never, ever get witness miracle that we wish in our lives. So remember this morning, we are saying that forgiveness preserves relationship and generation. As I said, you know, at least our children will learn their history. So there was an issue of this kind. There was a division then, but our people, forefathers, are forgiving one another, and they are doing very well. Say, instead of destroying his brothers, Joseph reconciled with them and preserved the entire family during the farming season, where the dry season, as I said, you know, during the same, there were difficulties. Joseph has forgiven his brothers. So, Minyanum, when we forgive, forgiveness preserve relationship and generation. My dear sister, my dear brother, don't leave that marriage, that relationship because of maybe one or two mistakes. Because forgiveness preserve relationships and generation. May the Lord continue to bless us. Nyamin Shrew say, at least you want to live a life of forgiveness. In Genesis chapter 45, verse 4 and 8, the scripture also gives us some assurance of forgiveness. In Matthew chapter 5, verse 9, the Bible says, blessed are the peacemakers. Oye nipa de bia, uwo hona, wa jenda nisa to be a peacemaker, radibe shraw. God will bless you. God will make you to live long. Your wisdom will change many lives. Blessed are the peacemaker. Nipa nyami be shrapa. Nipa ne bioka asinjwe. You are there to make peace. You are there to bring some restoration. Romans chapter 12, verse number 8 say, live at peace with everyone as far as it depends on you. Live at peace. Minyanum, all the load, the struggle. Well, you try to not work. You try to not work. No, do introspection. Obo cheki wa brabo ni na akuma no say, is that something that I'm holding on? Eye pain me, regret me in my life. Are you counting on your past? Mini anu eye nuna kra, fache. Whatever it is that happened yesterday, let it go. Romans 12:18 say, live at peace with everyone. As far as It depends on you. It is you that God wants to do a miracle in your life. It is you God wants to use that as he used Kwame Nkrumah and many other people. It is you that God wants to use as he uses Hannah at the old age, or old age in her life, no? Or Bompaye, or say ready Boni Bia Fachemi, and God has blessed Hannah and he gave birth to Samuel, and you know the story of it. Elkanah, the witness miracle. Then a king, the high priest, Hezekiah, the other one who gave birth to Elizabeth and her husband, who gave birth to John the Baptist at old age. They were serving the Lord, doing everything. By the time they pray, God has performed a miracle. This morning, I'm welcoming you to a miracle season. We are now halfway through the year 2026. You need to understand how best to be a successful man and successful person in this life. I want to hear your testimony. Mrs. Seo, Obedia Dance Kakra on this morning show on Asempa 94.7. Tell me something. Free phone, free number, no. Cash in and say, yes, Ampa. When we forgive, miracle happens. When we forgive, love increase. When we forgive, the whole environment, you know, it changes. I say forgiveness can save families, churches, and a future generation. Minianom, look at it, that beautiful church. You have contributed a lot, but sorry, no, maybe didn't help in one way or the other. You not turn your back. No, forgive. For forgiveness save families, save the church, and the future generation. The same relationship waiting now hold for 10 years, 15 years, and then bunny mistake. To a bit, then you want to leave, that will destroy that family. No, forgive, because forgiveness can save families, can save churches, and can save the future generation. Meaning, it is very important. Say, find out, is it okay? Am I leading? Am I doing a life of forgiveness? Because miracle flow after forgiveness, very important. Amen and amen. The Bible says, then Joseph reconciled that God was working through his suffering. You know, you see, Abraham, you know, you are a house help. You are somebody with people, the treatment. Please forgive them, because through your suffering, there will be a blessing. In Shiraka Sebeba, he said, you intended to harm me, but God intended it for good. He said, as I said, when people will plan evil, and they will set up their gang, they will plot against you, but as they plan to do evil, already will turn it to be a good one, a miracle in your life. So this morning, I'm charging you in the name of Jesus Christ. May invite you to say, bra, ready, ho. You let it go. You forgive others. I want to hear your testimony. I want to hear your inshra, God, what God has done for you through forgiveness. Forgiveness saved the church. Forgiveness saved families.
1: You know, Papa, as you are speaking, also me question, na me teen my din na. Somebody is going through that situation.
0: Right now,
1: it is very deep. You see, forgiveness doesn't just come.
0: No, second.
1: You must discipline yourself. So when discipline, there is no way you can forgive.
0: Oh yeah.
1: I feel within this, there are people out there that it is difficult for them to forgive.
0: Oh yeah.
1: We must pray for them.
0: Oh yeah, pray for them. You are right.
1: Say, ye bom paye emo mo say, God himself or the Holy Spirit will touch them so that they can forgive. Because that this when about this topic, nyame adom ya kan ho asem wa ha. Na na people, what they say. So those who
0: harm them,
1: no. What do we tell them?
0: Okay.
1: That's another thing.
0: Oh yeah.
1: But adia bakuwa epesisiye ni se. Udie ni nipa no aye o no. Facheno.
0: Sure.
1: Minim how the quantum and the volume of the near nipa no.
0: The damage
1: nipa na koso enye easy nipa ayo boni wediwewu, but nyamia sem say forgive those who trespass against you, and when you forgive those people, miracles
0: will open. Papa so no kano, papa be Edinie Nelson Mandela no cop prison.
1: kɔ prison
2: for 27 years. Then of her sending from this prison, if I don't forgive and forget,
1: I'll still be
2: in prison,
1: even in the mind.
2: In the mind, and today in the world,
1: we celebrate it.
2: Leaders who make impact in life of people.
1: Nelson Mandela,
2: so come.
1: Nkrumah, great leader
2: Nkrumah,
1: yeah,
2: has gone through a lot today. Yeah, Kasa Ghana,
1: yeah, bonitin,
2: because anywhere you go outside and say, oh, Ghana, oh, Nkrumah, come in, Nkrumah,
1: yeah,
2: oh, Kofi Anna, and then you get, you say, wow,
1: and you say, people didn't offend them.
2: No, prison, no,
1: prison,
2: torture.
1: Please,
2: look at your life, my dear sister. It is what
1: family. Marriage couples. Mm?
2: If you don't forgive. Your marriage, the relationship.
1: No. Me per se, yeah, the phone line, yeah, Freka Krana.
2: I need a nipa no Frey. Na,
1: and Frey. Me pacho tiyo. And we yao, me srao.
2: This way your healing is so.
1: Uh-huh.
2: A drone you are taking, alcohol to forget about it. No. Let it go. Forgive. Let us pray for you. I want to hear your call, your voice this morning.
1: Obi. Now, so, excuse me, Obanu Monsano, but that Ensano will never solve the problem. Open up your heart. Say you are ready to forgive that person. Obi can say, as long as I live, I will never forgive you. I will never forgive. Please, we are begging you in the name of God. 0546 982158. Uye obia ye wadie aye wo ya eye din se wodi be mani pana me pacho friend na mawe 0546 982158 0546 982158. Good morning.
3: Good morning,
1: Pastor. 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Anase, one person be bo Udin shua. We are okay. Exactly, we are okay.
3: Me wo Eastern Region. Na me mami Kera. Or trash over poison me. Or trash over poison me.
1: One kasau mami.
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1: Okay.
3: Mammy, 86 years old.
1: And to umami nia ketua. Okay, not just a muya nianum.
3: Yeah. But that's one, or that's a book or a bumitria. But will be a my yet you call Antoine, and they call it a sign. You took it to a giant crumba. After that, no, or that's a poison, mammy, who poison, no. A fire.
1: Minya, me papa, me wofa, ti. 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
3: me any mom dey very difficult for me ba as me dey be chena
1: aye din
3: unless she's punished or she's get away from the south
1: unse Christ kudum pempen should be a war where wanya hwio but okache urade se urade fache won na omunnim nia omoreye so bani pa fema brother in that form but find a place in your heart Vengeance is for the Lord.
2: Oh yeah.
1: Onyame ena oreto ewo ni nsem. 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But fa channel. Forgive those who trespass against you. We stand in the word of God. Enya dia me ka cho se da foma na eye bibia eye trasa.
3: Because onya onya only willing for himself or no be ni hunya ni hu to be fami cho se do ye no wa ya poni o ye bi.
1: But me papa ba ko ni ubeka sa.
2: Hello papa. 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
3: go edin pa se odi sa ni kwa bete no.
2: Aha, but issue ni se Yesu ili nyankopo ankasa Yesu basa se we that was the treatment. Enipa no that he here they tend to try to kill him, but they thought said they were doing evil, but evil no has tend to be a blessing. The issue is how what onipa treat you bad then you hate the person. There are instructions in God. You see, Nyami is such that he cannot open certain door if you don't go through trials. Please, very important. But the Bible says that when we forgive, it saves the church, the family. In your house, you already fetch it. But you are careful. Are you with me?
3: Okay, I'm still here.
2: Uh-huh. Just forgive. I will pray for you. Then Nyankopo ankasa. The Holy Spirit will be with you, okay?
3: Thank you.
2: You're ready for bonfire for my dear brother.
3: Okay, bye-bye.
2: Protect him and let a miracle happen in his heart.
3: All right,
2: in Jesus' name, amen.
3: Thank you, bye-bye.
1: Nti, minu ya miwa unama wa hayapuwa mefro, why? Miwa udin, but me mo udinu. Nti ya puwa mefro, why?
2: Ready, shout.
1: All right, nyami shout.
3: Okay, thank you, bye-bye.
2: So, senior Crofi, the humble servant, a lot is happening.
1: Exactly.
2: Obi wo abroshu o seni si kase, my sister,
1: yenye si mami,
2: put up a house for me. Dabia o seni different somebody's land, building structure. O seni to show say we are on it. Dabia receiving the dollar or euro. No brother ne bagana, eda ni wahi.
1: Oh,
2: so we. Any easy.
1: And now, one should okoya, and now if you're bush and faka so, and yes, she or unia.
2: But this morning, what we are learning is see, Bible and God has taught many nippers or as I say, will become humble. Look, Romans chapter 8, verse 20 says, all to work together for good
1: for those who love the Lord.
2: So, my dear friend, we need to hear your testimony. What are you going through? You need to wait upon the Lord.
1: 0546.
2: You need to let it go so that you wait.
1: 9821 58. 0546.
2: Jeremiah chapter 29 verse 11. The Bible says, God's plans are not for. I said, God's plans are for hope and your future. Are you with me? Nyamidia, he has something for you. He said, forgiveness allow us to see God's purpose beyond our pain. Say that one in chief, my brother. Forgiveness allow us to see God's purpose beyond our pain.
1: Also, yede cha ebie ekwan maye. Emma onyankopon etrimpo a owo fire.
2: All the pain you are going through.
1: Emma eyie fi o haumu yaumu. Fudi cha. Because the more nipa no on fan channel no, the more na the pain no yao no ekosu edin ni wo
2: abrabu. You know why nyame say which you forgive? Because when I hate you, all that I'm planning is evil.
1: Yeah.
2: How to harm me too? That's your call. When there's a war, the other country or whoever is in the war, they open it. They're looking for means to destroy.
1: To destroy.
2: Then they say yeah, but that thing doesn't glorify God. So we a Christian. Bear in mind that part of your challenges in life in India, suffering, torture, pain, thing that you never to say. Forgiveness bring peace, freedom, and God's presence in your life. Forgiveness, very, very important. So my dear brother, my dear sister, weigh this one. I know somebody's crying, remembering all the pain that you have gone through.
1: It is true.
2: Please forgive. Just let it go so that you witness God's presence in your Oda. You also dream. Also, Diane said, Nyankupan Bofono is talking to you. They are directing. Please, it happens. So, it is really, really something happening in life. Forgiveness brings peace, freedom, and God present. On earth, who don't want to live with God's presence? And if I be a Nyankupan present in our life, very, very important. And forgiveness is the key. Say, Joseph lived free from bitterness. His forgiving spirit reflected God's character and enabled him to lead wisely. Joseph, and I'm sure or those of you who are listening to us this morning, there are people who have gone through things like this. Is that Papa Kofi, any problem? I'm forgiving. Let it go. Let's see what God will do for us in the near future. Through that, you can become somebody greater and better than your life.
1: 0546 982158. Yes. 0546 982158. Mbacho, me chenyo, I can break it to ebi na.
2: Yes.
1: Di jume di no abewe. Yeah. 5 minutes. Mbacho, niya ufemu no. Oh. Uinya akwanchire. Uinya empaibo. Uinya counseling. Good morning. But your page out nick a cram, mammy. Why? But your frozen knock as a finfa. Hello, okay. But you, it's you.
4: Okay, Miss Sunday, Miss Sunday, maybe I say a bear man who may not smile for 11 years in about and Pala yet in number.
1: Only Ubia, Nanya Kupa, Mashen, Manevi, SS, Uli, SS, and I'm using only Bema. Any for the Miss Soda? Only, Infants, Ukunu, Ayakola, Obetina Munchain, Mo, Mamma Titino, Nawenino, Nakolane, Ukunu. A chimp na. Yes, sir. Okay.
4: Me, Major Colonel was just going to school. Until later, let me go and say, or no one can say any bush and for my blessing. A colonel will get a neighbor. No, Miss Oki, Martin. Until the bush and for my guest, a minute, a man, a colonel, my big man, our, in the same minute, a man back here. Nimble, I never poor much. And son, my wife, a man. Mrs. Sadia, Uncle. Anytime be a ma forget, anytime be a mekai assembly be a
1: mayo ya. Na bemano, bemano ya umwadi. Not just a mutinous is empina. Nantisiano, only in the war.
4: All
1: right. Impacho ya poor mefro, why? Mefrel na menu akasa because ye kasa be we na ebre no etiae but I will call you na ye di hu komo. Why? Okay. Good morning.
5: Morning.
1: 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Mpacho low radio ni mami why? So TV set ni so low mami. 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
5: Apacho Ubia Madi Bambi Yamin to me free. 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And Meninico Ubio. 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Macorish, a juma man. 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Or the Juma, Meninico Nipana. 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
5: Uji Christ di.
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1: Wonderful. 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A kasa efa unipa the fruit of the spirit. 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
6: Kesie pa.
1: I'm telling you.
6: Amen.
1: This is a testimony I want to share with you, sir. 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
6: Amen.
1: Meja, minimu na unime. 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
6: Yes.
1: That is what I feel.
6: Mm-hmm. Amen.
1: So be you say tie amo nyame asama in shira be bi. What eh?
5: You Christ intimate che.
6: Amen.
1: Nyame shira. Nti ye pon a ye be di nkom. Why? All right. Nyame shira.
6: As I said there, ye nyina
1: ye nti ye last call na ye bring ko. Good morning.
7: Onza.
1: Mbacho peja oni kakra man.
7: I think you hear away. I wanted to speak away.
1: You okay, speak
6: right.
1: Away.
7: Do work, Bessia. You are better than
6: me. You are thanking us.
7: Forgive me, I wrote Chochoke.
6: Chochoke.
7: Elema.
6: Amen.
7: A segum. Kaka ame and a Chochoke. Cholakum D. Eda Sile Epe. No, Catawomo let them
6: walk.
7: Yellow coat, Jebenazo Clamalo, Macake, and when you feel like
1: there's a scripture.
6: Yes, oh, yes, you get what he's saying. Yeah, here. Papa, and when you're ready, be blabby away a choke. No, poor Joseph, one of your first story, mister. 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My job, boy, as I go, ma'am. 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Nature come and if you be. 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Oh, I nyale as an enema can. Zello for Jimmo call on tear, Mawulo, Yrag, I will be as some amatohe, ye female in there, Merocumoqua.
7: Yamako, Kankidi. 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
6: eh
7: uwe
6: uwe
7: ye o feji ma ha e ko be uwe
6: eh eh o po jijo
7: ka o menya be re
6: mhm
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6: enya ma
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7: joseph bo jesse
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6: Nya ma.
7: O katanya ma wo bodo.
6: Oyi dodo. Amen.
7: Ka Joseph yala. E George nebe ga po ino view.
6: Mhm.
7: Le ma kata ma wona yo kata wo hala. Ya manya just like a baby. Yesu do gbara baby. Fufu cheka wo.
6: Cho munya nu ko mo lo.
7: O munya nu si wo.
6: Nya ma. My brother. Because of the time, the time is so. We thank you.
8: God bless you. So much.
6: God bless you. Ma uneira, ma uneira, ma uneira, ma uneira.
7: Bye
6: bye. Okay, Papa, I'm saying the best here. I think say if time will permit, next week.
8: We'll I mean this.
6: Yeah, let's if God graces and. The strength is there.
8: Yeah.
6: Then we see what we can
8: sure,
6: do.
8: Sure.
6: Nti. Baby, I do not mepe se odebi a obi nchi ebi ewona. I think say today to the cleanup exercise.
8: The cleanup.
6: The SDA camp.
8: Camp. No. Yeah. We'll continue.
6: Yeah.
8: Though Friday we were in the team.
6: Yeah.
8: We join now. I'm in Adenta. I join with them. My union SDA headquarters officers in Tema. We all there at Adenta with the. Security services.
6: There's one gentleman, great man sitting behind the production.
8: Oh, okay.
6: He's called Sevo.
8: Sevo.
6: Very good man.
8: Okay.
6: He's here.
8: Sevo. I will see you soon. Okay.
6: Says Sevo.
8: Sevo.
6: or
8: Sevo.
6: Sevo.
8: Uh-huh. Sevo. F1. I will meet you soon.
6: Yes.
8: Sevo. F1.
6: Very good man.
8: Great man.
6: Very good man.
8: Thank you.
6: So, Sevo, this one, I'll give you your cocoa.
8: It's true. I'll even buy you watching.
6: All right. So, Papa, the time is fast spent. Let's, if there's a greeting.
8: Yeah. So, this morning, we want to thank God for a successful cleanup exercise last week, Friday. And this morning, the Seventh-day Adventist Church across Ghana will also join the team for a cleanup. But Papa, you know, we are now in July. My district, the Seventh-day Adventist Church, Adenta East, Then Adenta May, we have within Adenta to May, we have several AZA districts. So this time, Medina, Adenta, and Adenta East, the three districts, the Seventh-day Adventist Church,
1: we are going for a joining together for a camp meeting
8: okay. at Valley View University.
1: When?
8: To be this very month, July 28th to 2nd August
1: okay.
8: 2026.
1: I'll be there.
8: At Valley View University. Oh, yes. We are expecting thousands of people to be in attendance. It's a great camp. Well, we're going to have our union president, the conference president, and all other big, big pastors at this year camp meeting. Three major big districts. They are meeting. So please, yes, you say you na nipa biyembra. You do camp so honey you bomb pie say already boni bia facheye. Because forgiveness always bring miracles.
1: Mm.
8: So let us be at a camp. The theme for this year camp is integrated for mission.
1: Mm.
8: We are grounded in the Bible and we focus on the mission. Please, bra. So that we talk about One Voice 27. Amen.
1: Amen. Nyamishna Papa. God richly bless you.
8: Amen.
1: Do any shout out? No. Or you are done?
8: I think for now. I'm grateful. I'm going to thank you so much. Papa, I think the secret is that let us learn to forgive.
1: Sure.
8: People don't know. And the Lord will bless us. Amen.
1: Maunera.
8: Amen. Okay.
1: All right.
9: Okay. I mean, fine, Chiawe, Emma, and the phone. So this is a brand new song.

Nyame aduma from tomorrow to 2nd August, the Apostolic Church Ghana, nationwide, across the globe. We are having our 21 days fasting and prayer. We are starting, God willing, tomorrow. So precisely in Ofakor District, the whole world ninyina no be apostolic or no bia eye fasting, but this one no made ma eye of Ofakor District humble servant me wo no me catch him say nyame aduma ochina yenyina bia fa ne ho hyem ye mompa ye na ye bompa ye no sunu na ye hsia se ne aye de boni eche. Now, team needs a strategic warfare. Warfare. Strategic warfare. To overcome certain things in our life. And forgiveness, it is part. Yeah. So please, I am inviting you. Ode owa manoni untu mi mba. Mpacho minama nufa. Very soon, I'll start TikTok live. Very soon, and the theme and our general topic we are going to talk about it is my story, my life, or my life, my story. My story, my life, or my life, my story. So please, we are inviting you, come and let us, pray for the nation, your family, everybody. We are inviting you. Sir Sevo, I am inviting you. So the Apostolic Church Ghana of Akor District. Nyame aduma ochina ye na ye shasie mo bia nyi ni wumfimu mo bia nyi ni wumfimu. Second half no, extra mile no. Let's move forward with one voice, one spirit, one language, and we'll get there. 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Bye-bye.

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And until prepare what dreams and we are moving straight away to church. You are going to be a bless. You are going to have a change of life. A ready a kayo. Hong Kong Crown is taking over right now. And to free when you have been out, you have been some friend, I don't know your corner. Mama, you know, you mum say, and they already their chair, and they are on the 12th of July. Yes, the second half of the year, you started a tremor to all this. And by the close of 12 midnight, and they just say, tremor, your friends say, 6 months, and I say, tremor to all this, and yet the second half, you know, you go so, and I already know what shade my personal or no, or do be trap. You see, so odwa shall see the second half of the year, dear. Trust me, nyame odu becha. And so emao yam she show order for se bibine how yare na yare or hospital na wuti me nano paya me pesa wonya hru shimu ewe radia simu se asema wuti no a seven was mine se emesaya yarewa eme ya home renina if you are. So believe in the Lord Jesus Christ and you shall be healed. Ewe besa yare me catcho. By the time I am for you, my dear, I'm ready by 6 o'clock. No, a radiant century, a bed daddy, a wabrabo moon. Editamukuchu, never have you 94.7. A Asempa Mre on Asempa 94.7. So we invite the Lord to come and be and stay in your hearts. Se ewade wo akuma mu a odofo wakuma ebeto yem. I mean, you will have peace. You will have peace here on earth. I really love the music. I love her. Oh, Elder Miracle Nyankopon Onshapa. Ewade Brahma kumemu. When you have the Lord, you shall have peace. Peace for yourself. Peace in your family. Peace in your life. Jesus coming into your life. When he comes, he will stabilize your conditions and your situations for you. Everything shall be under control because the master has taken over. Master, once upon a time or once a time ago, the master was in a turbulent sea, the stormy sea, boisterous sea. But because he was there, there was a stability. There was a cool, there was calmness. So Lord, come to my heart, Jesus. And it's a brow that one person would tear me and open me person with tears as I invite the Lord Jesus Christ to be in your heart and we shall have a peaceful life.

Oraye Subrama Kumemo, Erade, I need you. I need you every hour, every minute, every second, every day, every week, every month, and all year round. I need you, Lord. And see, so Obe man who kwanya you see your Obabe enter into the heart. He will enter into your heart.

wa wo ntwetwede wa wani atete wa ohwe benkum ni nifa wa chi ni wanimu and as obie ni ho eno ma ye busy basa. You need the Lord Jesus Christ this morning. The Lord will come ready is obe banu obe tran akuma mu obe tutu no ma ye me catch us say you will never be found wanting. You will never be found wanting. 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

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So stay tuned. 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
1: Jesus oye gania esren amen amawa.
0: Last week of the four, many walking kind, Jeremiah chapter 6, verse 16, the very last part. No? The very last part, I mean, we can be near for you move to another section, and you get to know, say, a radio one sempa at the mountain of pay.

0: or for an interno pay me per se uti a semua a radio my anano pay a word de be a kind Jeremiah chapter 6 verse number 16 no may kind of take the very last line on a t or say thus says the Lord, stand by the road and see and ask for the old path. Where the good way is, where the good way, a kwampapa bi wo do for, a kwampapa bi e wo ho no. 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But see, the very last part, no, the last line no, of verse 16, I'm making kind, or say, but they said, we will not walk in it. He asemna no odi o.
1: O best friend amawa. 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
0: 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But the Bible and the Lord is saying that we should ask for the old path, the good way, and walk in it. Walk in it, and you shall find rest for your souls.
1: Jesus, yekania.
0: A quino, Keniano, I a shrema, a quina, a papa be fasono. Nansunipa da senise, young Nantiso, yen Antiso, ton yen Antiso Yesu. My brother, a brave woman, you need no other thing but the Lord Jesus Christ, the word of the Lord, the word of the Lord. The Bible says, you shall know the truth, and the truth shall set you free. And who is the truth? The Master Jesus was the minute of Kreno, a Kreno, and then Kreno, or being called a janitor. I just said, oh, I'm so.
1: Jesus, you can be a
0: Quantrino, a quiet shreno, Kenya Papano, a radise, Yerisha Quam Papa, Yan Nantiso, Yabena Homia Mayan Cra, Nemom Nipasi Debi, Yan Nantiso, Net Yanasito, Yan Nantiso, or China. If he said, Yet the Sumu Numa, Esne Haimu Numa. But Mammy Cabby Mincho say, or the four, a Viasi Ponia Atiatise. I think can say in Kuala and Penini and Ponia Cassia Cassia, et one of my own What, where the world is going, the direction the world is going, you know, is so alarming, it's so threatening, and we are not safe.
1: Amen.
0: But you can be on the safer side if you allow the Lord Jesus Christ to be in your heart, and he will order yourself, and you shall be secured, shall be protected.
1: Yes.
0: Obey Hain Amao Kwainso. He is the light on your way. He will order your steps. Obetutu anamo SEA. Yesu one kaniano a shrine. Emma who kwam papano. A kwa fas obenya sumje amao kra. Look, let me tell you something, Odofo. 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Ye ba brabo e chese nyame se ye mo brabo because already so body person is so. So you need to live a meaningful life. I don't have any problem with that. But make person make sure say you can concentrate and give all your time, your energy, your strength to the things of this world without the Lord Jesus Christ in your life. Because I want to asumje any and kwatenti any sano manimo. Long life, peace of life, stable life is not guaranteed by your wealth and riches that you have acquired.
1: Jesus.
0: If it's a papa or do no by or do a funa and no by a pioneer or status or kasa kasa na me cry di dinner nom now say ready say o kwasi and ukrana or two muna or ma ukoban me chino. Remember the soul comes from the father because the radis or ball a nipano or uniform the channel when yame a humigunimo. So the life that is you is from God. I'm telling you. You should take a critical look at this and begin to monitor your life. To tuanamu siye, my radius among kasan show. Wait to me, Babrabwa esefata. If he says, young connoisseur, or the former catch was a baby with bar, Uber spending with bread, one more dinner, and the amount and woman was as so. But one day, people will just gather before be in your house and they will shed tears. If he say, yes, you shall wa, ye pusua, ye nyanua, ye bowdinya, won't you so, what that be before from?
1: Yes.
0: Eti men yes and kofono se yen chishesu yen nantisu yen shisha kwan papano yen nantisu o to yen nantisu me kacho se men yawa brabosa okay shisha radia chira kwain enche ne no menina adeja Richie Radia Semno, and the Bokwine, Haino, a kind of Haino, and by your Huni name, na Sumponia, a Duyase, Bonia, one Namoa, and Yana Jew, one Namanopa, one of Yakra knows through. If it's a Bonia Dawson, if you have a makeup bitch, the week over the weekend, ya may call, baby, I'm back to school. So when there. 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Hey, on your mere sempe, and bet me an air, I may an anti as Joe Quanso, a bra pony, yen so pony, and which is why we are Christo Chia Quia, may catch us a window of your snow through. Teacher for be catching them, and Quadana or Mobile School, no, and Quadan to Tofiwa for no. A year 12, 11, 13 year, 14 year boys and girls, no. One more school, a binum to be called we toffing.
1: Jesus, oye kania.
0: Na woba odena ko skua. 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
0: Oni ado for me catch or say if you ase a pro. 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We are not safe.
1: Our best friend.
0: Now, I am a me dig an education service when you are papa. Me do am who you are. So, Ghana education service for Samutia and Anopaya. Please sit up. How can you say my more about school? What has become of our Eden Abba, Eden SCA, and your research findings in Bain? Now, Kolanket and Ketia, I call out when you're 15 years, a teenager. Teen, and you remember saying Kolanibi or Hon Money, Body Crown, or 12, 11 years, but Una, you see, or Satis Kuntem, now Epia own and him to own our Rebecca's opinion. I call like it to her. Or Numji, or did treat of him, teach any dinner anymore. Why I can take it. That school na kasa kasa teacher ni o sieni a school akwada e sorry now bro teacher how can you I mean what you are saying we are agency of education so look at what you are doing the system has corrupt us say because in penya miasem Bible say Jimmy, stupidity. Jimmy, etare akwala nakuma ho, akwada akuma. Jimmy, proye kankain etare ho. Then treti aba, eni edibe waya fi oto. Education service for muntie.
1: Jesus.
0: You see, you're researching and researching. You know, when you beat the child become traumatized. Unsambasa basa.
1: Jesus. Yekania.
0: Wane kachire wo. Why in a catch you? Research in a bada bay. Research about a bay.
1: Ghana. Yes, friend. Oh, best friend.
0: Before research, were we not living our lives? Before research, were we not living our lives? And if any echo, where are we going? We have lost the sense of purpose and direction in this country.
1: Oh, best friend.
0: Ebuja for many a break. Because young kola nuko skumwa. You see, a woman more JHS need a boy, oh, not what the abrabo way for JHS, no, of course, second cycle. I'm telling you, you see, and no man sees you a horn on. Hey, some few years to come, I'm telling you, Papa, Mammy, who fear now better the Obana, who be dear, because a certain authority be, I know much my year, almost a research, your boom cola, and mommy a traumatized, and into me a more bar, and then cranny Jimmy. It was cool. Nkwalanketuwa. Because you mfanya miyase mnyejuma. But these are the very people who occupy the position of elders, deacons and deaconesses and pastors in the churches. And omu kwa trina education service wa. 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Yes, me mo akwala. Ene ti jeni esuro so obetwe aba e wa akwala so because obenya sem eh na me aka meye. You see, ye yesa na ye kasa na ye tu yam na me ka kire mo mpanifo. 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

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But I'm telling you, you can destroy yourself before the end of the world. I'm telling you. 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But I'm telling you, we tend to want to assemble and send a seminar kasankasa ababeto. We need the Lord Jesus Christ. Yentienya me sam, yenfo entien pani for mon kwa sorry. And the Bible no can say Jimmy tell about frakuma say the attention about ye free ho. Must me your mom ma was school. And ye nkura na pro and the bonnie atos wo Ghana. 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The same akula na. And a dachi bi no obeye minister, dachi bi no obeye mrashe badwani, dachi bi no obeye man panyini. Na sani power say would this kind of life sadness for me the basis of the child going into the future. Do you think say leadership burn your banya in the near future? Wow. Jesus. 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Or batem be honest or tis a teacher near training bar. 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

0: media maker, one day I will no longer be here. 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Na Awurade bedi madanse say yes. You heard it just like Jonah. 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If you say ye ye ti asem kokobo no na nya Jesus Christ tam no podo. Yes I try. Na de o so sene Jonah a oyo wura Jesus Christ na ba be dia dance mo man yani. And the ready and fine che wo mo ne. Look at that. Look at that. Listen to what the people are saying. Yes. Why can we say say nante so? I no pay me show un Christ order for. Ye ma boni a e do so wo Ghana ati ati si. 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go for way and no moon you occupy top positions in the near future now oh no what one our fee say ya forward juma it is yet she say anyway yeah juma what do you say now bra uben you know about a crowd won't even come on sabra no sawo marafuna washano now ma bofran wa pro be a penny what the baba was so I will be on work as if you say. Ebusiamumi and Antier Raji Council. Jesus is our light, he's our lamp on our feet. Oh, Jesus is the light unto our feet. So a radia fair radia semi nanti so me catch or say ben nanti asum dre kwan so ye benya home ya my cra and written a radi say yen share kwan papa no. 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Where are we going? You my ready as guide you in your bush. 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You'll be sorry. 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All good way and walk on it. Ghana, ye my radia seven guide ye. Wa uko sorry, uko Methodist, uko Presby, uko Roman, uko Apostolic, uko ye deeper life, Assemblies of God, Resurrection Power Living Bread. 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Why you busy, oh baby? He's on duty as well. But the yanka say yes, I ye channel. Yes, I ye channel. Bonia does it, papa. Police for me, yes, I. Soldier for me, yes, I. Bonia does so. Ewa yam patamu, ye areas at it, yam chromo, and ye my atitimono. Soldier for any police for anti mean control. We need to change our attitude and our lifestyle.
1: A best friend, Amawa, Fumokwa.
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1: Jesus, Yakania.
0: Hodachi now about sorrow also because a lifestyle be all copy from school at the above, you know, ube jane. 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Because sin is gaining root, deep root in our fiber. Our social fiber. Sin is gaining deep root.
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0: I was saying, I'm the master of no air, but I make kind of say Ghana, Mommy and City up. 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
1: Jesus, yeah.
0: Obuo ayira wo man ni mu because o nyame asem ya to atwene.
1: Amen.
0: Ene ye de nyansa, ene ye nim de nyansa na nim de nipo ewai. Ewai fa. Ene zan ke ebri. Bible say for the lack of knowledge, okay? For the lack of knowledge my people are perishing and they are still wallowing and languishing in difficulties, crisis, challenges, problems. The nation, the country has become a problematic because we lack the knowledge, the know-how. If you say the radio is a matter of change, and the radio is a matter of change, we are not a matter of change. Now we are a matter of change. It's when you say Ghana, yeah, we're Muslim or we're Christian or cross, sorry. You want it here, we have the way of life. See, this is training a ma, we share penny a chair, no kuta no ma j, or na ke mu, now penny ba, sorry no metanasi. All these things, ye jan baby, as an ayah musio, anane, zano an ayah busudia on. Oh, ayah busudia, and tia muscle, and tia yas, I say, I could fire how much day. Oh my goodness, Ghana.
1: Jesus, you can
0: say yes, say yes, sir. Ebe boy, and catch is always better than late than never. Always better late than never. It is no pay in crunch. I'm the bound to say, Abusian four, Ghana four, individuals, corporate institutions. Mama yen tia siye se, we have our values, our culture. 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If you want to reach out to me, the number no is 0536 579 419 0536 579 419. 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lord already count one show so it's we our children now our yesu demo amen bye bye
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4: Pastor, do you know that you are a great man?
5: Yes, I know I'm a great man.
4: They say great people always do a great show. Do you know that?
5: Yeah, we do a great show.
4: Sometimes the words that you say, you know, it makes someone to smile every morning.
5: Wow.
4: But, you know, your voice, even when someone hears your voice, I think that a person smiles and being happy the whole day. You know, sometimes it is not about what you have in you, it is about what you come out with.
5: Oh, okay.
4: Yeah, the That's way you true. Talk, if someone is in pain, if someone is thinking about something, if you have something or someone that the person cannot solve it, your voice makes someone feel good.
5: Thank you so much.
4: Yeah, I know that your mom who gave birth to you, I think that he has given birth to the great, to the whole world. Yeah.
5: Wow, thank you.
4: God bless you, sir.
5: Mr. Wagute, message bi aba your friend Grace Mensa or your social media lady of here. No see me, Mr. Wagute, are you engaged?
6: Come on, son. No, we I'll pass. Different problem.
5: Oh, I hope that will be my line or so.
6: If you are the man,
5: okay.

please turn our Bibles to Revelation chapter 4, verse 11. Revelation chapter 4, verse 11. And it says, you are worthy, our Lord and God, to receive glory and honor and power. For you created all things, and by your will, they were created and have their being. I take it again. Revelation chapter 4, verse 11. You are worthy, our Lord and God, to receive glory and honor and power. For you created all things, and by your will, they were created and have their being. Wherever you are, I want you to continue to bless God, worship Him. And His holiness has been good, has been kind. He's been faithful to us through our going out, through our coming in. Throughout the week, He has protected us, our families. Those of us who travel took us there and brought us back. Protected our work, and He's been good to us. Maybe I will be our message. So, but then Yanko Pansin will share anything. Why need any cassette? Breathe. Why are they a man? Our Pinimunina. Why shall you so a boy and home boy be unto him? Now, ye come from Tron Tron. And I said, the money deal.

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I'm the Silas 94.7 the Gospel Jam. And then the 12 ABR award, Miniani, a Kwamwa. But it has a powerful worshiper, Efi, Yabwedu Junior Hall, Nanamwa, and of course, Yefta and Kansa. And then Yanko Pass, we bring one of your super. And then a buying ball, Ode Adumian, I believe. And I know you have been blessed with this powerful worshiper. Want to do another powerful song, Efi, Joe Metal Hall. He calls this one Obia Faushigerege. Obia Faushigerege. And it's a powerful song, so I want you to enjoy it. And then when we come back, we'll do a couple of songs. Now, Fe, I can count messages in the area. So enjoy this one from Joe Metal.

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It's actually a simple song. Send your mama da brabeji wa ye nyo and one year two. And you can also sing along.

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My feet, a harmonious choral hall. So you can dance the words. In the meantime, wait to message is no swap 0539 646479. 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

And to you, the executive director of Satellite Ministry, Reverend Dr. Joyce Ayi. Fantastic morning going out to you wherever you are. God richly bless you. I know you love choral song, and this one is actually from the best group in Ghana, Harmonious Choral. So to you, Reverend Dr. Joyce Ayi, have a blast. Dog, of late, your messages hasn't come. Your inspirational word of God that you share to me all the time, it hasn't come, so I'm prompting you. And the Dr. Joyce Ayi, Yanko Poinsha, we be around, we be when you saw Pekora songs, pa, we also feel harmonious, Kora, and I'm saying for my, it's me dedicating you, way, and I'm on my Joyce, Yanko Poinsha, we be around,

Saint Raymond and I pray Jean Mephi. Pastor Emmanuel Chiboy T. In 5 minutes time, I can come messages near their mouth. You do from my habit media far. 0539-6464-79. 0539-6464-79. Now I can kind of mouth. Enjoy this praise Jean Mephi. Pastor Chiboy T.

me can count messages na no no tun fa my habit me da 0539 6464 79 yankin kama akrana no mama yankin kama. And then this one says a happy special birthday to you, Gifty Andrew. Thank God for adding a year to your years. Words are not enough to say thank you to God for your life. Stay blessed and enjoy your day. From your siblings, Lydia, Abigail, and Richmond Andor. So to you, Aya Gifty Andor. Happy, happy special birthday and confirm out. And now you are done. Yanko Pona. And to Super Guso. And Shroud. Mo akwa anya from ya de akwa su bi anso no onye mfama e wo yesu di mu amen be fi e ya unu anu mo e ya Lydia Abigail and afel Richmond and the home omo so mo do ye pa anya ngupon e shira kan ho birthday you awoda ye anya from anya de de de. And this one says, a happy birthday to you, Baden Savita of Bonzano Bonzi in Italy. God bless your new age with good health, long life, and prosperity in Jesus' name. Amen. And then this one is from your children, Daniela, Joel, and of course, Alina. So to you, Savita, Baden, Bonzano Bonzi, I wait till Nyanko Point Shout on your cassette. With you money now, Daniela, Joel, and of course, hey, Avina. Come see Nyanko Point Shout, Mama. And then this one says, a happy birthday to His Lordship, Bishop Dr. Harris Akomia Entry of Grace Covenant Chapel International, Koforidua, Oyoko. A man of value, a man of spiritual emphasis, a true leader, a mentor. Words may not expatiate your true value to us. Thank you for being a true father in the faith, a great mentor, and a remarkable servant of God. Your love, wisdom, and guidance have been a tremendous blessing to us. We appreciate every contribution you have in our lives. Enjoy your special day, Papa. And then this one is from Reverend and Mrs. Rafa Entry in the UK. This one there, it be lengthy. I'm not sure they are brave. So happy, happy special birthday, Uncle Fama, your Lordship, Bishop Harris Akomia Entry. On our day, Grace Covenant Chapel International. No, Kufruidia, Oyoko. Yanko Ponsha, no, no, Kassia. Yet I was to be as on Yam Fama, Mao, Amadin, Amao, Sranin Yakassia, Yakoswa, Echeche, Wasafuma, Wifi, Reverend and Mrs. Entry or more UK. I'm seeing Uncle Punch Rabbi Bray and your cassette. I don't want to see Amen.

So to you, now what do you say? I am Andy Kweku, I mean Papa Maestro, the host of the Ultimate Sports Show right here in Asampa 94.7. Papa, I'm so only meeting come so over be drew. You need so be draw, over draw. I'm into can I refuse to see ya. We mess any man at the Avano. We be jam as here. I'm in run 10. I'm in selection and sana. Oh, my king, you know. It's Papa, what we draw, I'm into a pump. Me ba straight you feel and I'm sure say fufu super custom say me try no mabobo bia come on afianza na afini e man me yimu ba ko ya mi ni nyina no me fa azana o ba djuma ba cheche di aka yes I'll be jam as here into our match room. Fantastic morning going out to you bia obia me shout here ekua and afia yekweku and yao chi o mu nyina Ranu kweku nko obi oni midi ye. Ere bi sha ro makache ro. Men ka radio men se bia. Ana pe nu atwa ne to home men so men penisa. Eji baba mashru. Fantastic morning going come from out. Nyango bo insha no kan. Na de da wa kuma su bia so nyam fama.

into Hanum this wedding, you know, I see you can see a powerful recipe fee, I would do junior hall. I'm more and I feel Yefta and Cancer Hall, where there's powerful hymns. I'm gonna buy. Osan so te obi a fa o shege rege I feel a ye jo metal hall and I feel that to a ye harmonious choral but a powerful choral praise jam on your background a ye Pastor Emmanuel Chebu I te hall where there's powerful praise jam making way for soft better man choir from now to 8 where I send Pastor Chuari scoreboard better Professor Ike Wallace Aima and all the sports pandits be back of a cassia born and so soft for Riata Baba, soft the Tego Tego, some back, and I have a new 2 back 12. So, Lafage Medina Kenya, Kingdom Matters Baba, as in Padraman Superba, Lafay from 9, as I didn't pa, I brought to 10, Lafage Medina Kenya, and I to a 12.

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I am Mrs. Margaret Ade Jampo. And I'm Mrs. Patience Ade. Bewa. And I feel Mr. Francis Ade Kumi. And I feel Mrs. Elizabeth Adai Nyako. AB1. Ade Doris Ayakuma. And I have Apostle Set Ayaki Adai Japan. Nanaya Awo US. And I feel Kwaju. I was waiting. Nyango Boy Shamunina. Where yeah, yeah, that's more to two. The later bush your four. And and I'm saying I'm fan last year. And for me, I said, we just won't bribe you. And to Yanko Point Show, we be a. And I'm feeling my, Emanuela. From Poma Day. Daniela Kasua Day. And I feel. A peculiar sedan in Japan. I'm going to say, Yanko Point Show. Angazam, fantastic morning going out to you. You say you are enjoying the song. Nyanko Point Show, be brave. And Angazam, Monday, we buy up. I'll pick a crown for the amount. Nyanko Point Show. Angazam, me name's Papa Bow. It's a Papa Badia, and I'm a conho. My point, I'm a friend. It's over friend on Swan. Nanka, where the camp friend, I just have my court, Nanka. My GD also be baby. Send a bear. On Chen Yina, Nafi, on Yaya Siano. Andy, Samuel Kwada de Rengi, or your program director, and of course, or your sports director was Sempa 94.7. Yanko Point Show, baby, making way for some better than Kwa. From now, a year to 8. Yanko Point Room, O Shroud, Nadia Wakwansu Bians, Ronyan Fama, now Chimu, or Mania from Fama, where you should be. Amen. Yanko Point Show, baby.

now unto him who is able to do far more we can ever ask or think of, according to the power that worketh in us. Be all glory, honor, and praise. Onyami shall so do a feeding at was empan 94.7. Jumedia would tell you to need the Sempa Sanctuary. Question there be a born on super penny at the ashes. Me and me did Jumedia, which I'm here from Reverend Bernard Amakwa. And I'll be to my friend, Dr. Bernard Amakwa. Onyami shall so do a feeding at was empan 94.7. And check your back of fixing the man behind Ghana. And there, at the end, ever come was some things needs to be fixed. It is important. It's a set, you fix it, and you may be a woman if you per se. You mind it to empower. Say ye Christo sum a bit too power and ye may be a while I see a fixie. We on yammy and soon a buy and I sorry be brave and soon a comb. We on yammy into my mind now. So, oh, media, my concern is just me my sorry. And now, baby, I miss some more dear Debbie. At the energy tree, the Jetrada, Obia Hubeka, fixing the man behind Ghana very soon.

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Auntie Mabel, over Tema Committee 10. 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And Struma finals, no. And nay, a basso, our West Hills Mall. And Struma, a be basso. 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Amanziba be performing with one of the kids. Sasuna. Ben Bracco. Onosu be performing with the kids. Samuel Owusu. Onosu be performing with the kids. Adani Best. 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Na Opozo Hayes. Opozo Hayes on also be performer with the kids. The lineup is very, I mean, a muede. And Tennessee, Emra. Pemre, Nako West Hills Mall. And Stroma, or see a string. Ebebaso. Yanjiska. Hey, free. Don't know about Sia Monko. Na Monko Chimwani. Onyamishra saw do a video na to Asempana 4.7. Very soon we'll be going to Fixing the Man Behind Ghana.

0: fixing the man behind Ghana. And yeah, call David. David, a young man who rose to the scene. Ah, no, be nimno. Because na on money bra to send ye a chrome for a bono and tini and shedda in nimono. David on money bra to send ye a bono, no bonny bra because o nim baby o free anoba. Tina David wo ho ohwe ne ho so ye. So when you read the book of 1 Samuel 16, chapter 16 and chapter 17, it talks about David. Baba bia ye de eye 1750, no. It says, where the young man David defeats the Philistine, the giant Goliath, using only a sling and a stone. David or the Evan is a catapult and a neighbor chassis, or the tie and a boar and or the ekum. Here the Philistine, which is Goliath, the timings of God, and was him and a year can and they the timings of God. Onyami owo mre ema obibia wasasi so anope is umre nyansunya. Sometimes, se umre sunya, aya ne yo se unyan kupon wapao. Ibe to Jesus, say, Father, Father. That is the only time Jesus will friend him, Father, major, major. Aden, and now wapao me. Onyami ompao de biarada. Because onye nipa and we dia tro. God will honor his word in your life. The book of Proverbs 13 verse 20. He who walks with the wise, the God is the only wise God. He who walks with the wise will be wise, but the companion of fools will suffer harm. Omo o ni anyansa fo nante no Bible say o ni anyansa omo o mu jimi no so Bible say o be jimi hwe ni ebro na beba so. The timings of God. Emre, emre, emre, and wasem and a ye canano pay. David, na umbo professionals. As a matter of fact, kronum krano, no kradia, umbo professionals, no work krasi. A rim, and we did not grow. I am coming home. Me say me be fie. Nyansafo na beti asem we ase. David. David, David, David, David. David. Bible says he prevailed over the Philistines. David prevailed over the Philistines. Who is he? A fear being of free moon. We were used to knowing his brothers. Salmonana omokun. Eliab neni akikahon. Omonana ye ni mumu. Because omo de no maku. Emo biehu. Na giant bi pie ye. Na fei obia esro. Then David comes to the scene. Yay! A drum rabia. There will be somebody who will come to the scene. A light will be thrown on somebody. Na se sa light ninya tosa ni panoso. Na wo wan sheye na odi niema di agro wan sheya edi oni oyene eba osu because ni pane mre ena na asu. David was coming to just give food. Oba eno tun se obi ki kan sam mususem mususem e mususem etia ni nyankopon. Then David said, who is this uncircumcised Philistines? Philistine who is defiling the name of our God. David rose to the occasion and defeated the giant. And the giant that rose to the occasion. The days have passed that we used to have the lives of Sule Muntali. Sule, Sule, Sule. Ghana football. Emrebi Kemua, a young man by name Sule Ali Muntali, rose to the occasion. Nane Mamika, what's his name? Ghana football without Sule. Aja Kande, baby bia aja wo bia nyame fane kra and see MIA. The boy Sule. Sule was given a whole lot of names because no pese per per ye and koso ewo a year ye national team. Sule rose up. The lives of Asian appear, those people, they did their best. But sometimes there has to be an odd voice out there to straighten things up. Ghana football. Why do we sit down? I dare bring it the whole nation together. Yeah, Bobola, that is winner. There's no NDC. There's no MPP. We all see ourselves as Ghanaians. nti ade tisa no eye den ye jade she few people be sa ne yet na ho den ye ko na yakob break yakoma. Do you know how it is? Obi lusi ne ba lawyer, a young lady enka afei na obi didi amane maami na busua bi adi because of the love for the game of shine nkwa, because a drew baby I am shishie. So, and I listened to one of the interviews of one of the players. Onu no nya akwanya ebeka asem kakra. And I mean, we say, hey, na sa sule ana musi onye yi. Sa na oye. Eh? 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Sa na oye. The player was saying, say, ye di o musika ba ye no. Sika na ye cheche no. Ye di o musika ba ye no. Ye de ba ye no ni sika no. Ya tiso. 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O ka ye no o musa ni sika no. Ya tiso. And guess what? Guess what? It took Sule and Okoye and Okofi Simpany for no. Now, when him yansan, yeah, Sule and Kase, we sikano, a swati, Debbie Sule Koya no catch on the air. Me envelope no metia no. Misika nenso. And guess what? They added the money to it. And yet the man Sule. Injustice anywhere is a threat. It is obi or honor standing for injustice. So be yet the injustice et dinkrophobi no standing up. Obeye or tamfo. To and kofo no mudi dream no into your mind no a dream rabia. I am pentem emwaten ye ba ni abe kasa and away no mumu ye saying and away no ye saying because we have the love for the game no na ye buafu se adenti ena wakwaye sa. Aye Musa de nam so a ma sane ma we nyina siye mesre the sports ministry ye ba ma yenda so ya titin sem bebre. And I said, this is the only game that brings the whole nation together. Now, if you are see one, when you me, I will marry a demobia. When you me, I will marry a demobia. You ain't mean fat or mine. Akuma in Niagara. Look at what happened. There was a young man, and I said, "Me catch us at the timings of God." Maybe do na nyami so or more biswa. When we were going for the tournament, a dia ne do biya no ne say, "Oh, semenyo." Oh, we were looking up to say, "Oh, kudos ba." Obeye bibi, kudus ba, obeye bibi. Then, kudus. E pray. Kudus pray, no. Then, obia, oh, semenyo. But, when we went for the tournament. A dear afe the international community. No more a Benjamin Asare. Benjamin Asare. Benjamin Asare. Na. Irrespective of whatever you will say. Obim redura. So we need now force too much. You do it at the peril of your life. Obia boy young man eating. Obia boy young man eating. All Jinne fans, all Jesse. And yes, all Jinne fans. When we were, when, the memory Paul Nunya now more than Bobia than Emma. And this young man came to the rescue of the nation during the qualifiers. And I, and a quebeda poem. Why you didn't know why you didn't know? I fear you could do a brooch here. Yes, I brought for manu. Omuno munimbo. And you're patching. And because when your time is up, it's up. And by a ye and a brabak beda muna upry. Then Benjamin came to this. Chese, the way you see a display, you know, obia who say Charlie, a quanem renasu. Obi mresua masa aya na mo yi business afrim na ma love because who was Caleb Renchi? Caleb, who was he? But this young chap obaya pa nesho. Now everybody knows Caleb Renchi. We are seeing the destiny of man is not in anybody's hand. So nyamimre ne sumo bia ayana mo yi mo business is same offering. I wish say we will not come and sit here and think that is life as usual. I was saying investigation course committee. Yet we need to put sanity into our football. For the past 1 month, any kakra chese ubia football. Me Tommy Jesus. Jesus I'm a twache in Kofono. Bebre. Because we love Ghana. Yepese Ghana etumpon. And yade bia bema Ghana etumpon. The joy to see Ghana play. Ah. Nefekeke. Ain't as few people ain't me and for mine a destiny and diagro say we talk about the love when we are here near my way saying one a bedo team no. Look at the way an act team no ebo nebo team ni bono obia ni achi send your coach ne kind or see football no enya pitch ne kwa enye pitch son kwa enyema bebre ewom enyema bebre ewom ebini se when me time aswa mami medi memre na menko. The days of Asamoah, the young man, it me man is suni. Hey, now you see some of these things. Na nyakwa, a young man. I remember those days. Asamoah, Aza. Oh. Asamoah dini sika. When he comes of free camp, no, of free outside, no, bape. 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Oh, nyami fa Castro, baby bia wobia. Baby bia wobia, now we don't know. Aza. Asamoah bape. He will organize the musicians and the blasters. We always play a match. And I remember the days of Fair, Tony, and then Sammy, Ghostar. They will organize a football match between the musicians and the blasters, and it was fun. Then at the latter part, Adebayo also joined in, and Ade combining with Asamoah Gyan will foot everything. I remember at one point we had to go to Kumasi Golden Tulip. All of us were given a hotel room in Golden Tulip at the expense of this young man because he wanted the love. All the guys, name it, they all come and play. And there was that unity. The way we treat our legends when it comes to football, and nothing you kwa ni abono truka ni aba, because ne was a D team ne chino in DH, because where the way you treat Asamoah Gyan, where the way you treat Samuel Oseko for, where the way you treat Antonio Boa. The way we treat our people, and moi, and near my winum, and ya, nature, Eddie. I know, Eddie. The way we've treated our people is not the best. And then you be out a young cough cool kit webby. Obi new obin kasa. 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Now, ye fanenko no. Oh, no, they are born a ball. May ye missy up to today, mean tias ye say. Ashimero, the reason why I am for Ashimero uncle. All these things we need to do an investigation. Ni emu se adentina asume si yamfa na anko na adentina obintin de ya every time bia na ya de omoko. Because we cannot sit down. No being fa national team ni nya ni business. And as if se anyansafo ni oman ni. Dabi a few people cannot take us. How much me? And this is Sisa. love of the game. Ebe ba we baya. Ye nyina ye hu se a ye nyina ye Ghana fo. Enti obi o ye good bia no o se fata se obeden obebo national team no. Enye se we ye asume si player. We ye obintin a player. 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A patch of fixing the man behind Ghana and there Hana me debesi me ma kwenya na wa fre 0302216545 0302216546 me patch oba yedinyansa enye kasa peso kasa wo 0302216545 0548955947. Hello.
1: Hello.
0: Yes, sir.
1: Hello, good morning.
0: Good morning.
1: Fine.
0: I'm
1: sure people are my
0: head. Amen. Amen.
1: Now,
0: can we say? But your airtime, not your mentor, Mr. Kwesi Chum.
1: Oh, yeah,
0: Higher Sempa 94.7 and I have fixed your football no because I know a ding near many of you are hiding. Hello, yes, sir.
2: Good morning,
0: aka emotional intelligence. Okay,
2: okay, about the institution, wrong,
0: yes.
2: A few of the men who are controlling the game. Well, some 20 years ago.
0: Catch me.
2: Say the GSA is an institution infested with slothful opportunists who sold them as mastering and scandalous.
0: I know a ding. 20 years ago. And yes, still,
2: Satan go catch us a better care. Yes, Satan go say West Crown and cry a better care. And then the institutional, far worse. You give me interest and say, some people are not allowing the right things to be done.
0: Sure.
2: Yes. Selfish interest.
0: Mm-hmm.
2: Obi didn't tell Monday New Year, so he's fighting for a third term. Hmm. And people have been bought into believing in these things, and they are happy with it. And Akoko Niginis. Yes. Makanim Yirinchi or see. It is better for a man to die than to live without conscience. What you were trying to say is that a threat to justice anywhere, an injustice anywhere is a threat to justice everywhere.
0: Yes.
2: Yeah, exactly.
0: Yes.
2: You give him no says the necessarily square person nine was. If anything, you say, and you say, you want to ask you, cooks no doors to do, I don't know.
0: True.
2: And the media folk are crying, so you come on back, sanitize the place, no more, so I could compromise your mom. They might give me go.
0: It is well.
2: They know that necessary needs to be done, but at the end of the day, you know, that is interesting. I'm going to man on course.
0: Yes,
2: it will not go the local game.
0: I think that
2: work out, but now, Black Star Manager Committee, Nipa says, I'm going to be $100,000.
0: Can you imagine?
2: The day Bobo Bono, calf and sanction.
0: Can you imagine?
2: Yes,
0: can you imagine?
2: Yeah, against the national player, say, your friend is saying, we're qualified for work up now, you want appearance $100,000. For what? You might be not going to have $100,000 appearance. Ghana, Ghana, see, and one player. Work up your cowboy round of 32. Only the any I bet you. I bet you, yeah, play a deal of Kobe at $100,000. You saw the player in one more. No one over this guy.
0: Debbie.
2: Yes, I bet you, a player back with $100,000 as appearance.
0: Is
2: it sustainable?
0: I think so. Ora for no so mokoho. Nay,
2: Ora for me. Is it sustainable? Is this even sustainable? For how long are we going to do this? And general, those then a Black Prince, if I say under 17 from the ball, a young jump guy or stadium. Yes, under 17 man, yet they qualified on penalty. But some are taking 100 as appearance. See, appear, what kind of appearance?
0: Good morning. It is well. Thank you. 0302216545 0302216546 Hi, Asempa 94.7. Jumedia Wuti Atunidi Asempa Sanctuary. Me and Bidi Jumedia Wuchamia Femi. Reverend Bernard Amankwa. Hello.
3: Good morning.
0: Good morning.
3: Femi Ibrahim, because I see Asama.
0: Yanko.
3: Problem, every problem in Anise. Unitima, Untimia part of them. There's no which there's nothing like saying it was asking me. So Usha, this is smaller class no and a control FC. Has no protocol, and to me control FC move. Because I question pretty funa or more only has no protocol. There's no which or make my part of the administration. Ahead then and their dreams in a control FC. Example I mean my name is Keta Semin America. That's a problem soon. Say a ball be cool you pan this time around. Imagine say me would dream to play. Me mommy play up on boy dreams too. But the Marco man me hand up and Marco didn't see us. Oh mama you born now say a bad dream. Say if you understand on my new year, you are new be our tears is of a son yeah, it's my mom mine now. Also for you be break. People say you have a ball. Oh began any beyond you on per ball because we just said that. Yes, system is in a day. The work was good. A car, we need to finish our own course. We are going to die to phone collaborable.
0: Oh, yes.
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3: Yankupon come akuma, then I'm a pari or gofu. 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
0: On kamo so on pa mpacho. Me family last call anami de SC. 0302-165-456-0548-95-5947. 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them because it be a one kama penny binti near the natu tankruam ye de ye techino ye de be abaye de bo techino ye de be boba na ye de be bo techia adetini ye ba de entimi fabi mon. We need to sanitize our football. We cannot come here and every time ubusa players now omo nyina ahufu onko a me ma chese me dem mi hu nipa omo ye ahufu a na mi hu ne ha ehu wish omo titi on omo che hin for omo che hin for ehu nti. Who was a player? Oh, and he has some more camp. Say, oh, I am the minimum. Yet, we need pan of fetch, no akoka. We obey ma. And yin, nankwang. And yin, nankwang. Mrs. Sule, Eji Dimboni. 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And ne? Munina, no more camp now. Mongu say, the Nasuleka, de biano, ne, no cre. And yen ni pen yina ade sometimes and go forward juma munase omu hiti management omu hiti management sometimes management was all tenacity now so o dwin say akoya sema walking is enukrebi wo mu ana because sometimes onipa no no juma na on hiti odase. There are people, the moment I'll be who say, workers are no more complaining, saying. The moment I'll be who say, workers, no more can't, a juman was him bion, or munya bibia biono. A quasi any tear, now grug, a fan of one game. Says, you see, I dear, baby, I do know, on Cassabion. And tear the obey, and say, obey, then. One day, obey, ban or say, now soon I see why. Oh, boss, wa mau. That's the end. On my juman umbio. What did I say? Yem pesi ebe musa niya man. 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And check a sign, come on, Mr. Kwesi Chum, baby, be a wobia. Oh, no, you know, my baby, be a mobia. Hey, been come on, Mr. Kenasa. Oh, no, you know, ma. Sasne, been come on, Abu the General. Oh, no, wife, no, ma. Mr. Kwesi Dakun. the CEO of InnoLink, Baby Bia Obia. Oh no, you're in my Vero. Sasuna. And Chuck is saying, come on, enough for more client service, multimedia client service now. I'm Amreku. Gina. 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Na meka use ene instruma. Finals na ebaso ewa West Hills Mall. Choko na ko supportiwa ne u pese o wini Ben Braco beba Samuel Usu beba Pozo Hayes
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0: Oyawo Jatabiole Adani Best will be there. Sasuna Kofi Bento from Takrade. Samuel Owusu. Amanziba. Nyamishra also do a video in it to us in panel 4.7. Nyamia dum no dea dum ne dum ya. That's the name of the SMU Asempa 94.7. Jumedia Utia Yatunidi Asempa Sanctuary. Yami Dijumedia Uchami from Reverend Bernard Amakwa. Onyami Shrao. Makrao.

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0: yambo se akwantuo mu nsem ye kanedu onim na wan ko bia na ye o sa tesem eno ma bebree na Ghana de hye nemu won kofo amanso de o tie woni begye ene de o wo ebeho
1: yo kura ye wo ye si slow ato e ye 20 inches 3 days ye ntimi pie we ye ye kro
0: Energy, Tia Bruchenko, Aqua Manqua, Akuntejo, Eddie Bro was Sempa, 94.7 FM. So,
2: you dream me, Dana, saying you are no more man on it. You almost see a cra, you almost will know. Yes, you are here. You need Nasia. You are Cabum.
3: Memory Debia, a bonusia, a Pemusia, a question of what a change lay your home, our approach, said the Akuhu, any diabe drufi, dear whom, near her, dear ye, near the Abba, the Enyano, and you can't say,
2: yeah, yes. Abrochin come on a dim tintim pa.
0: Yabere no ma hudua. 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
4: Robert Davy me kasa fi Germany.
5: 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Okay, yeah, Amsterdam.
4: Concept ne what for? Abo chefu e wo mu e wa man no ne mu. 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O mu kura na so program no mu aso project mu e nwanwa.
0: Shenison. Say e memene de bia. 6 p and bugger near approaching company.
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2: 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International Iman. International Iman. You got it? More fire. More fire. Why did you do? International Iman. International Iman. More fire.
3: We all have stories to talk about. The day I will never forget. 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But yes, it's a day you'll never forget. Everyone has a story to tell. But the story

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We are seeing you now. Good morning, Ghana for and Nano Pay. A blame we are do. I say, dear good year, Munsam de Baba. Said, dear Bibia, I don't know. As Sampire FM scoreboard. It drew Sunday, dear. Baby.

na neno ya drum mbarima mu pa pa pa pa pa pa mbarima mu amana chinya e na ye wiewie quarter final no neno semi final no a set I want someone to say you had the ninja eba.

0: ne Senegal ne normal qualify e ko piemu e wo World Cup sene hon saman so te ye de ni nyina e ba senior Mr. Atnase nana Kwame Benz for den so Atnase mamen ko mo ho no mo na me ma o ma kwa ba. Senior Misty, good morning.
1: Good morning.
0: But you are from the same.
1: And you are the same.
0: Oh, we are the Radiasepa, so the Ache. It's international, and you are international, and you are pub new. You are international, and you are international.
1: Oh, yeah, yeah.
0: You are international, and you are international. International, and you are pub new for you. You are not the Dutch international. Wiki, ni amako sai.
1: Ah, yegusu ne nemu.
0: Mm.
1: Boko, we won be NC.
0: Oh, okay. Oh, okay. Okay. Nana.
2: Yeah, I man.
0: Bibi are fine.
2: Jamia adom, bibi are fine. So ho ye.
0: Me so me ho ye pa.
2: Baby girls no so eh.
0: Oh, bia ho ye.
2: Oh, okay.
0: Baby girl ba ko so feel you pa pa pa pa pa pa pa. Pa.
2: So you feel you.
0: So ya da pa.
2: Nah, yeah, man.
0: Pep, for want to say.
2: Oh, Charlie, Pep, there be a course we be I want to say, me catch us here registration or for trials when you are starting.
0: Oh, okay.
2: Pep, there be a course we see. And a date, 12.
0: Yeah.
2: By ending of July, there now registration we are closing.
0: We in July.
2: Want to say, I guess normal kwako ka team omo teams no omo e form first no normal ni omo ball preseason ti enya 18 players I omo nyina ya momo European teams omo ko ball professionals ti
0: oh, good
2: after the World Cup no omo ni omo teams ne be kwako ball preseason na I feel they ya taking it from there ti obi o ye interested bi as about o person ko professional no bit my register of Pep Sports Limited. To a bit my frame 0249-706494. Obia person register for trials now. Our frame 0249-706494. Iron Man, Pep dear Bibia Edidanako. Once Joseph Pencil, so team our Ghana has he.
0: Oh, okay.
2: Wednesday almost about preseason away your home. 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Bibia clinic, mats, physio, Olympic swimming pool, bibia or honum tea. 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
0: the
2: cost on Pep the Bibia cost we eat. Ya samba yaba yaba be yejuma
0: yaba ne de ne yaba yaba
2: former sports minister na beka si yaba ne de na yaba
0: ti
2: yaba be scoreboard ne de ne yaba ti e che obi bia no pawe
0: good itina na Kwame Bensford and our ten in Kano and tino team no obi aye set bibi aye ready e wo if you hanu mo e say ye din sam no e de e be ma wo walk up emunsam Ayadin, ayase tare. 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Na quarter final, no, a quiet set tire, papa, papa, papa, papa, papa, papa, papa, papa, papa, papa, papa, France, Omni, Morocco, and a decay, a boy, a kinsy no corner, real, and on as an edgemano, na ya din pa, at the amount Morocco for, Nanso, Oman Guam, one must say, a corner, real, na France, Ashim, you know, I'm a Morocco. And to me, and see a canimu at the Braca, Spain, and a Belgium. I'm also at the Ebony, na Spain. Hey, no, I say, na Belgium, I take hey, Belgium. I'm also no more yard, dear pa. 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Na me, I'm a player by a coupe. Charles de Catla. Oh, no, no, so washe. Ketra, ketra, niti, panyai. 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Na, you didim, didim, didim, didim, experience. And then, bono, one, ya, dia, na, spin for, a sign, edi, etumu, ewo honoma, Marino, or no, enya winning go, no, edema, a yes, spin, 88 minutes. Tina, a yere hosam, papa, papa, papa. It was a game no emu Norway. Radinya nkopon na after extra time no na England asemienu ama Norway atekanimu baako Norway any England the Norway 1 England 2 achese sa game no so no ano ekokoye den papa papa papa papa pa oh Jude Bellingham to the den a so Bellingham, oh, no, I bet Teka, Blana, no, we for the can share. So, Bellingham, no, I say, I am Cunha, no, I say, Babe, share. T, I say, Bellingham, Andra, or Ginny Dean, papa, papa, papa, papa, papa, papa, papa, papa, papa, papa, Argentina, Argentina, and Switzerland, Argentina, and Switzerland, and also, Koye, game, I know, yeah, Dean, pa. We game ano ye ding McAllister 10th minute no ashe ediama Argentina ye bobo ne sa gura gura mua krofo isi anya de ne so mu mu mbegu am ho animu ase indoi indoi ano sunya bo bi na ne twetwetwetra na tena akasa na ode take ano na ye bossa Embolo 72nd minute ina unya red card. 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Na extra time, Nimuno, and Argentina, Ebenya, 2 goals at the Ekaho, Ema, Neno, Switzerland, Omonsono, Omo, Efrimu, Ewo, Agukensi, and no, it to Jaya walk up, Jumedia, and no, it to Jano. Switzerland, oh my dear, yemo ma baswe. Eh, oh my dear, papa, papa, papa, papa, papa, papa, papa, papa, papa, papa, papa, papa, papa, papa, papa, papa, papa, papa, papa, papa, papa, papa, papa, papa, papa, papa, papa, papa, papa, papa, papa, papa, papa, papa, papa, papa, France papa, Spain. France papa, Spain. Yame boat. Tuesday, France and Spain. And I at the boy in 7 p.m. And I saw game, no, a to dra a AT&T Stadium. Wow, Texas. And I game, no, a to dra France and Spain. And I airball France 2022 or call final. And then, no, or boss semi final. Or hey, so bet me assign a kubiwa. And on Wednesday, no, and also no semi final 2 game, no, a bit to draw England and Argentina. England and Argentina, a bit to draw a Mercedes Benz Stadium, Atlanta, Georgia. And a bit to draw 7 p.m. and a side game, no, and also a to draw and also Argentina, you know, say. Or no, a defending champion. Or no, when you say, "Obesa, I call final bill." In the last tournament, I boy 2022, no, omo a call final, no, and then no, omo semi final omo hwe ni mu se omo be ko final and omo chia different nations a we win na we win a possibility no se omo ebe 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
3: I mean, there's a chip in the ball. Who can tell you if a hair touches it, as we know since the Croatia Portugal game. So they should be able to tell you if it happened. I was not aware of it. I didn't see it. And FIFA said. And I think we just got lucky and in decisive moments. I'm not saying that we are lucky to win, but we are lucky in decisive moment, and it could have gone the other way. We were lucky to not be 2-0 down with a big mistake in the deep build-up. We were lucky in the end, even if it's the right decision, you always need a bit of luck that a referee overturns a goal and then decides that that in the build-up of the goal, ball was not in play, there was a foul. So in these moments, we were lucky. I stand with that. Not that overall, and there is also nothing wrong. No one ever denied that you need luck to go in tournament football. You need moments where you're lucky, otherwise it's just not possible. I see no harm in admitting it, and that's just the way I felt.
2: David.
0: And Tino Thomas Tuchel and out in Kano. Aha. So you're lucky pa and this idea and ka adia any pa and ebeye womo. Na Jude Bellingham ono enra okoye talisman Edema English national team no the Three Lions against Norway. Ononso no after the game, then someone odi to Juano be in ye.
4: Yeah, my mom's telling me all week to watch my language, watch my tackles, watch my face, watch my emotions. So yeah, I think she drilled it into me all week about being careful of that yellow card. And to be honest, when you play the right way, and credit to the referee, it was class. He still let you communicate in a respectful way. A lot of referees don't let you do that. So I think when I get the balance right, and there's a referee who's willing to listen, it makes it a lot easier. And in the end, it was just a really well competed game of football. And yeah, luckily I got through it. Yeah, my mom's telling me all week.
0: Okay, Anthony Jude Bellingham and out in Nkano. Aye. 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Na nkwisi yaga, ono so nensama, odi tuja enye.
5: Obviously, I wanted to continue, but the coach wanted someone 100%, so okay, that's his decision. I wanted to try to play maybe 5-10 more minutes to see, because in goal I was feeling good, I was making the saves, and I was not disturbed to make those saves, and I was only disturbed to kick long. So that's a decision of the coach, and that's not a problem. And Sané, obviously, I gave him a big hug. Much more I cannot do at the moment. I know it's for goalkeepers, it's a feeling, and he's a great goalkeeper, and he will only get stronger from this. It's not a problem. Obviously, I wanted to continue.
0: Nti no tuba kotoa ena waten nka no ono de o se odi si tuba kotoa o se odi si na gukansi a o si edema Belgium ni nyina no o retire ni nyina no o de ehonsam enso ede ebaye tisana eno so no etie Rafael Benitez Mr. Rafa ono ankasa former Liverpool Real Madrid no mu nyina etrene o se ono de World Cup yi ye hwe obi a obetimi afa pa ono otepe England o se England ebetimi afa World Cup no.
6: Modern football is about pressing high intensity, because when the keepers play from the back short, the other teams, they go to press. And that is good for England, because England, they are quite aggressive, they are pressing well, they have pace, and they are on top of the other players. And you could see when they regain and Gordon, and then quickly they can score. The risk is that if you have Haaland in the other side, and then you are pressing high and you cannot regain the ball in the first two passes, maybe they will have a lot of space to run in behind. So it's a risk, but still I think that England is his favourite.
0: The England is a favourite. I just said, you can crack. I say England, you bet me cross. I said, no, we are part of them. You bet me. I said, England is a favourite. I said, you bet me a winning World Cup. No, I just said, Benitez. No, actually, now you want to bet me the way you're in chair at the ABBA 0551 22 48 22. Now, once watch it, and say, walk up, no, obey me at the moon in Kunim, yeah, so no, yeah, back in kind be at the amount. And I say, live on YouTube, Asempa 94.7 FM, obey me at the Atoho no more. Na chese ya bubo bubo muni ya dea. Nti World Cup no. Gusua enonso no eto jwa. Na top scholars no. Aya din din din pa. Aya din din din. Hey, Messi ni Mbappe. 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Omu kunko enimu. Se bako ono dea obetimi. Aje top scholars no. Enso ewo ehono mo. Lionel Messi. Ono abo 8 goals. Mbappe. And so about 8 goals. Ellen Haaland in a on our free mu about 7 goals and a odi a kofi and a Jude Bellingham 6 goals. And also Bapa Harry Kane and also about 6 goals. Dembele 5 goals. And Tino na say did swa Isabel no mony na says 4-4-4 a wo a hornomo nti sana. And also at here top scholars no yenhwe Argentina eba no omanya ono ahye goals dudu opa no dia Argentina ono abo 17 goals France abo 16 goals Belgium and so abo 14 goals in a Belgium ono ekofie Norway 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efata
6: Iraola I think he has done really well, obviously in Bournemouth you have seen But then we were following him when he was in Rayo Vallecano. One of the members of my staff was watching them training, and he told me after, yeah, I like it because he's involved, he's doing, trying to do things on the pitch all the time. Borbo has done really well, and now he has a different challenge. It's a massive club, but I think he has an advantage. He knows the league, that it's not easy. At the beginning when we arrived to the Premier League was totally different, but he knows the league. The fans will be very supportive for sure, and the way that he wants to play, I think they like that, and I think he has great possibilities to do well. Iraola
0: Intino, Rafa Benitez, and I'll turn in Kano, Rafa Benitez. Watching our dream power, no, a sign can say, are you ready? As a on my bia, upper say, or no, Emra me coachino, why are you ready? As a obeba ababe coachy, name one or so, ope on my. In terms of football, no, or yadia pa, opa, maya, kasia, kasia, no, moyadia, no, football, no, or so, mo, and omo pe, umpe, ubi, a onye serious, ubi, a, you know, Rafa Benitez, ti, Ghana, so, yeah, 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
7: Yo, the chuku chuku of it. So you are giving him the motivation chuku chuku where is. So congratulations to you. You did a very amazing. But why did you resign?
8: I didn't resign.
7: We see a news that you resign.
8: Oh, I sent my message of gratitude.
7: Yeah. Oh, not resign. Ghana coach, good luck. Thank you. Thank you for it. So you are giving him the motivation chuku chuku where is. So congratulations to you. You did a very amazing. But why did you resign?
8: I didn't resign.
7: We see a news that you resign.
8: Oh, I sent my message of gratitude.
7: Yeah. Oh, not resign. Ghana coach, good luck. Thank you. Thank you.
0: Nintino, wase wa resign. 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And then almost has a world title, no? You omu ebetimi aje a Ghana, and they ye kahua yetimi ayere yehu, a ye Senegal for a de a free mu. 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And as a boss, yao ampo for ankra, or say Ghana, or say a she, ye grassroots football, no? Ye she, a man a conkan pa, ye tutuni ye. 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
9: you know, they won that game, so I wish we could all get that experience to watch, sit and enjoy a World Cup and then think, why can't Ghana, why can't we do this? If not now, why don't we prepare? What do we need to do? Let's just ask them, Charlie, we want to host the World Cup in America, in Ghana, in 20 years, in 10 years, in 5 years, in 30 years. What do we need to start doing? Let's be humble and start the process. When people say, oh, Ghana, we can never host the World Cup, I disagree. We might be able to do it with our neighbors. We might be able to do
10: Ghana,
9: it.
10: Ghana, Nigeria, Ivory Coast.
9: Another, yep. Yeah, maybe four or three countries. We can do it if we decide to put it together. But let's give ourselves time. Morocco, Portugal, and Spain are hosting the next World Cup. Mm-hmm. The next AFCON is Tanzania, Uganda, and Kenya. We're changing the narrative. Ghana, every, you know, our neighbors look up to us. We can take the initiative and do that. But Charlie, it's investment.
10: Yep.
9: And it's political vision and political will. It's not just the president saying I want to do it. He's got to be back that it is not about NDC Mahama or MPP, but this is what Ghana wants to do. Trump is there, but you realize that Trump is not getting the credit for the World Cup. So it's not necessarily political. Trump is getting bashed almost every single day. And he made the unfortunate mistake of thinking that, okay, I'm president, I call the president of FIFA, dude, that red card, you need to change it. And then he made it public. Why would you do that? You know, the
0: Tino. Yeah, yao ampofo ankra. Aye. Then sama odi tuja enono. Umse and a 20 World Cup ni adia crying na wonu mu Ghana. I had him pa no kase debi. Every be by yen so you bet to me a host to pa omo kase Ghana yin to me host to no on ye en ya juni. Mfoni bini adia crab to tuja. Any idea on the pitch a Ghana pa ye studio ma ye see ye dia yen si see no na ye de aso. Any idea, and I chese, eye huwe juma pa, ewo, ehonomo. 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Entino Mamenko, Nana Kwame Benz for the Honomo. Na me we are my bad senior and Misty Honomo. And I say, come on, and yes, yes, yes. And so, a Honomo 0551 2248 22. Ubeti me edo test message, you know, Eddie Abba. Either WhatsApp, and I say SMS, you know, your budget brain, I can kind, and I say live on YouTube, Asempa 94.7 FM. Honson will be to me at the Aquacuja, your backing kind be at the amount. Nana, seminal Abba Hefa, and I offer at the Efri.
2: I'm starting a Yentia ET4, Yentia Ramziku, across
0: Ramziku,
2: near Chia Master John.
0: Okay.
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0: Oh, okay.
2: The guy name ye Yaro owo ewo Joulu honum na Royal Fiesta echi honum na enti. Okay. 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
0: Na oton bia na
2: ono no oton repair.
0: Se wo mu na oton.
2: Aha.
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2: Be hu mi enti wo hu mi wi na onya fota na me do ama Master John. 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And I think say timima yeah senior national team no appearance fee $100,000 dear. No moon to me in Korea, she almost to papa so bad. Why not say, maidens, no sooner? You bet me encourage you, Maka Craby. No moon to me, Aquaquaya, dear, because as it stands, no. Anytime be a man in Bebano, Umber Cotton, I mean to be no majority in a man in a quaya, dear, but Omnom dear Junior, a brain. And I think, say, yesterday was a sweet victory for them. For them to qualify for the World Cup.
0: Eyadin pao.
2: Eyadin. Onse, and I make a say, atu di Eyadin, you know, emano, it's me, it prove a point. Than in emano, most at times. But they be a mema team, you know, ye de, ye adrin, e kohonum. But it's me, ye mani di enu su yea. At least, ome ti me ako high. Those days, I draw by your money, you know, on the ombe yema, ye ma team, you know. So I think, say, the maidens no almost deserve the best.
0: Okay.
2: And share na any preparation be a bit me a yam or moti me a co World Cup ni mo proper no. It's me a co yard. The man de trust you more than me to me no. Me trust you more than in me man no. More than ye national team no mo kwa no ma ko tutu a papa so no. And any motivation be a say omu here a dia co World Cup ni proper no. I think say if you know Kate Monen Omon Crawford no Omon Timmy any the needful intimi for more man in Omon Timmy Kuyi. Most at times on my quacko yadi on my basu cra musica mpuno ne wa kwaye asem na kwaye didn't be far more and I say you see it shouldn't be like that. This time there you improve your point. Ye mom who say ye cherish your mo. Ye mom who say I dear no more kwa ye no ye ni so omu di edin ye bre Ghana. Inti we should do the needful. Na inti mi omu inti mi nko enko nko ya de. And yes ombe kwa kwa ya de abano na fina. Ye be ja omu ejeje mu e yesa enche ye. E yesa omu hun kra no inti mi ma ye football no eko form. Hey man. NSA boss a bit my day, a bit my host, yes, you bet my hosty World Cup, no tea cup. You put two up, bed no. And you're on a week, you know, who soon, sir, the state at which your stadiums, you know, you know, is not ready and yet appropriate, say, even for African tournament, you bet me the hosty Wahasi. Is that World Cup, no, Shimmy? And a Ghana, you call a training pitch. I demand just common training pitch in a grass. Oh, yeah, yes, more facility cry. Oh, Ghana, but a man, walk a who stay hot
0: here and crying to me.
2: Pram, walk a who stay hot here. A cross post stadium, Nankasa cry the nation's stadium, ne Babayara, any Isipon, Aliu Mahama Sports Stadium. So, who stay hot here?
0: Things fall apart
2: since Kufuor ebe renovate here so o CEO say say up to now. Oh, the state. Eto dey be cramp on here qualifies for Accra Sports Stadium or cramp on. Yeah, the banner e kata be bi say mayen ko hono because the hono e danger zone. E beti me egbu egbu.
0: Hmm.
2: It is a sad name away in a year, yeah, yeah, yeah, hosting World Cup. Even African Cup of Nation, Crown Pokra, even small tournaments where Ghana has a cry stadium, yet you mean found hosting. And Junja is Akasa, no, no, she say, ask Obey NSA boss on. I buy an appointing and say, or no, no, the National Sports Authority in Nimuno, on share. Not the necessary will be a advice if you are the Bama buying, because I'm not a football person. One a big time journalist, our name football name, oh, name say your facility all Ghana has it and yet up to standard. Only a buying internacy, not a choir, or no so no, or betting me a share. Am I your stadiums, your training pitches, no? Across the country, no, you bet me a year, no? On share don't you mean ye? Now, sound to a two or not two or now or two or another year, and fashion, but we are not ready for this World Cup, even African Cup of Nation cry, we are not ready. Because we don't have the facility.
0: No, oh, okay.
2: And on Nonsusunim. You see, this okay. This kind of attitude, anyway, just because of what? Whilst you know what is the state at which a sports stadiums and one awards is here, no? And yet up to standard. Because I'm coming with Crown Body and Ken says, Odi. Because they may prefer so, but can I say, yes, you ain't too yet, my ye. Yen tu stadium mum pon old ones na ewo no yenye renovation to international standard na anka yebe ye wie no crampo no yebe ti me sisi bi susu aka ho a to international standard a ehor no ana yebe ti maka say some African tournament bi ba crampo na yebe ti me hosti dan say wo bet na ho sisi aka say we can also put in a bid to host the World Cup with these sports stadiums we have. With these training facilities in Crane way a war honoma yenti me NCC, you know. I think he should come again because what he said maybe to me I think we nyani ye. He's a very respectful person. I mean I respect him a lot. The kind of journalism I know yen anyway, and I think he knows more.
0: Okay.
2: Into what we need more no. This shouldn't be what I said what tenacity eka. No. Because we don't have the facilities, we don't have it. Even training pitches, common training pitches, cry we don't. Heading, and no crampo you be CCB and I say you be CB don't put no crani into me. Oko botema se si ebe ya reho. The way and manner and yema ya koso Ghana has any day, I think say we have to do the needful. Now, man. What cup? I think Koye so far so good.
0: Yeah.
2: From the start, ba semifinals. Yeah, yeah, Baba Koye. I think Nema Koye and as African Koye, Yenti Miyanko Yeshia, Samba Abakano. I think Yeshia Nema Free the Europeans, but not any Americans.

0: Argentina also, so I think Messi is proving a point still we they are not sure who he are ultimate boche and media to me as on all young man they are feel say omo beti me asanji back to back
1: hey over san gbo omo
0: beti me asanji bio because the way and man Messi e bobo no I'm very impressed at age 39 and still playing as if or when the 20s in the day, I think say almost anything shedding you yam sana. No one the first or the last world best. I think say name of ye a man.
1: Okay. 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Intinia fan a Bensford no. My men called senior a misty ho misty noble. Or say still noble. 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no senior misty once again good morning Evio.
2: Good morning chairman
1: bia ye fine Sele ya wadi kan kase bibia ye fine no. Good.
2: Na anapaya hina ye start ye fi.
1: Ah be bia odo me be fa bia. Glasgow nyina se ho obo dem be shase ye fi o. Se odo be shase ye dia fi World Cup o. Se be bia. Ma ye ready at the mound.
2: Na ye kan hwe emba na se.
1: Oh okay.
2: Emba na qualify.
1: No ma qualify. 17. Yeah. Black maidens.
2: And then answer na ye ana 20 World Cup because of Poland. Draw ne buy.
1: Yeah.
2: And also drawn a buyer now on my Ghana. They are born 1 year under 17.
1: Yeah.
2: And I know yeah, September.
1: October, November.
2: And they are born 20 September.
1: Yeah.
2: And also, no, yeah, they drawn a buyer in Ghana, Kupimu, Group C. And two draws in a difficult Magana, both under 20 and under 20, 17.
1: Okay.
2: No.
1: Okay.
2: Under 20, no, Oko Group A, yeah, the host nation, Poland, and in Mexico. Argentina and a Benin.
1: Oh, okay.
2: No group A. Group B, Brazil, England, Canada, and Tanzania.
1: Wow.
2: Then group C, France, Korea Republic.
1: Okay.
2: Ghana and Ecuador.
1: Hey.
2: A very difficult group. Okay, group D, Japan, US of A, New Zealand and Italy. Group E, Korea DPR. And North Korea. The other one is South Korea.
1: South Korea. Okay.
2: Into North Korea, Colombia, Costa Rica, Portugal. I'm gonna make it group E. Now group F, which is the final group now, Spain, Nigeria, China, and New Caledonia. And
1: oh, okay.
2: And under 20, no. I want to cry over no. And I'm on my first time. I'm gonna call this tournament in the beginning. 1A, Benin, Ecuador, and New Caledonia, Poland, Portugal, and Tanzania. And at 20, I'm born on my
1: Hey.
2: And now North Korea and the US.
1: Okay.
2: Into the Biano or get a fourth time.
1: Oh, okay.
2: And North Korea and the US of it. Kakao and Ma and 20. No. Okay. Now let's shift our attention to a Diamond League. Okay. Last Friday, no Diamond League, maybe we were a Monaco or France. Now, and because of World Cup, I was going to be in. I say you're concerned with the athletics, you know. yasene ne de se

0: fridge no nyese news number na okoy ye andra endometer sir e me mafim that was Friday.
1: Okay.
0: Oblique Seville, who is the world champion, on a winning year, occurred 9.88 seconds. And Anthony Jordan of USFA, Etosumino, 9.82 seconds. And Emmanuel Esseme, occurred 10.00. The Obagan Abidi, AFS, on a toss, AMI, and Sir, our AM, and Mamma Hanometers. Then occurred AM, and by AM 20 meters more, Honor News in the Bayano. And by 20 meters, no, AM, St. Lucia, Abaya Olympic Games, and Meters, or DFS. AM Friday, Damon League, you know. She became the third fastest woman ever at 20 meters.
1: Wow.
0: It used to be a Floyd Joyner, Floyd Jones, and now a Sherika Jackson.
1: Okay.
0: A Tosumino.
1: Okay.
0: And Ellen Thompson of Jamaica. Not on the Tosumian. But Friday, no, and I you're not afraid, baby, Ellen Thompson, fifth third position, well, no, no, but show. 20 meters, a mafia, no, or call 21.51 seconds. And now a year, Adija Hodge. From a year, I used to trust me, you know, 21.76 seconds on the choir.
1: Okay.
0: And Gabby Thomas, US of A, on not trust AM, and it was a year, Adija Thomas, then a year, Alfred of A. St. Lucia. And then the history could be on. And I call a year, and Mamma Femuswa, there was another history, a year, Kenyani Abraham Twaye Fena, Manuel Emmanuel.
1: Okay. About
0: a year, 1,000 meters now. On also have a set here new record. Oko 2 minutes 11.83 seconds.
1: Wow, incredible.
0: And a white manje ketos me no oko 2 minutes 12.77 seconds. And I ye Sidak Dati Jamel from a Algeria toss me answer 2 minutes 13.94 seconds 13.94 seconds on the colour toss me answer. Now yeah, shift your attention and co now working about Commonwealth Games.
1: Yeah.
0: Now Commonwealth Games now say you right, Charles Wesley Bessie Dane.
1: I say, you know, or not say World Cup, no, but I could not say World Cup, no.
0: Yes.
1: And no, I'm my attention, no, I shifted kakra. I say World Cup, now my attention, I shifted kakra. Pa.
0: Yeah, I know you're 100% right. Because anytime I say events, we've been World Cup, I know World Cup will be overshadowed that event, you know.
1: Okay.
0: And then, of course, due to World Cup, no, people will prefer to talk about World Cup. Rather than the Commonwealth Games, you know. And so, oh no, 100%. But the issue about, I say Ghana ready, you know. What I mean, ready in what, in terms of what, in logistics,
2: Forty and now one more represent Ghana Commonwealth Games. Now boxing a ye nipa in fact boxing ye nipa do 10 boxes. And now America 2 athletics a ye nipa makuma could do me swimming ye nipa and 9 weightlifting a ye nipa 9 judo a ye nipa mienu paracycling a ye nipa mienu para athletics a ye nipa mien sa and then be on the major. I'm saying these are the disciplines
3: are they calling?
2: Yeah, they call.
3: Okay.
2: And makumako and come and Ghana ever compete in, but Nipper Dianai out of there. And you do a year 21st, you never converge na Yako, a games, America 2-4 ne de woman in a go abroach, a Nipper Dumian Sano. Boxes no now to chairmo over the weekend, and Omufi Ghana, a call, a year Finland, a Womo, a quiet pre games training. And you know, a Hubwana de is not been easy. Boxes, they were in Winneba for like 3 months because your regime say, you prepare your man here, your Mabani here, Womo de. The CGA, Commonwealth Games Association Ghana. Epese, wamu ko Commonwealth Games ni mu in more.
1: No, okay. To watch it, niyama mu kakra. Unza unza baby, I say preparation, you know. Any easy kura.
0: It hasn't been easy. Because you see, I don't want a situation where we will give people hope. I'm ko ya nebe say ano. Then nebe miti the voice, no.
1: Okay.
0: My uncle be a voice, Mr. Wee, and uncle become a
1: bee.
0: You be a more interest
1: for
0: you.
1: Okay.
0: You see, preparation, you know. Yeah, you see, the issue about Commonwealth Games, you know, preparation, you know.
1: Okay.
0: Ghana, we've never prepared for any tournaments that.
1: Okay.
0: You prepared that. Yes, I prepared. And we dream, say, but you see, but you mean, yeah, that.
1: I see.
0: In the out of the disciplines, no boy, no, sir, or single out boxing.
1: Okay,
0: sir, boxing, no, ammonia. at least 3 months. Nzira say we can kasa mu a boxing for no money enough preparation. But no boxing na nyese yakoshi baby na yotutu twade keke. Diet is very, very important, and I've seen these guys very closely before at tournament.
1: Okay.
0: Where my very good eyes, Ghanaian boxers, onya kodo bidi, onya atadwe obawi, onya say obunya bia because aye coach now ya asare no, ono oyo bodyguard, ono mbi bia. And so when Ghana you call this kind of event, now people talk about numbers. I asara too. Say numbers now can I say.
1: Mm-hmm.
0: And from time immemorial, genius if want to mean any tangible reason to qualify the reason why SAD X number or Y number equal events. So, what should box and cabal cobble say? Nippy the box in the box is 10, what should pay the cheer 2 and I said 3 pay?
1: Hey,
0: coach, no, and a media officer.
1: Hey, humpao.
0: When you go to tournaments, I was a gunner penny on my eye, a tournament, you will have half of it will be I am. I'm a fatter team, but I'm a PR. We say, no, I say, one can I date me from village behind the Domaba? Sana Ghana, whenever I attend a Commonwealth Games, what Olympic Games there? Team Ghana, and some other countries are now Raho. In the one they go and they don't win, and people complain, I know I'm in Tassie. But I'm going to say, you're a predator.
1: Yeah, but they win.
0: So, and this kind of event, you know, yeah, can the last event, of course, were here. Birmingham and the same UK in the Econo, but the difference is way the other one was West Midlands,
1: okay,
0: Midlands in the UK, or London, and we Scotland,
1: okay,
0: same UK in the Econo. During Alfred, ma, omu kwa J medals on any athletics, you know, only need a more leg, almost a record, you know. In terms of quarter chance, by this UP, you wonder, obey, yeah.
1: Good.
0: In the last time, no, Ghana to win a medal, our athleticism, men can come a kaju po 20 meters.
1: Mm-hmm.
0: But as it stands now, you can't 20 meters, I po and can't be. So you cannot bet your last coin. And also, you will be teaching you on your own channel. Only a channel. In the team Ghana, you can only bet on it, boxing, it'll be on Quibi. But no, come present me kind of Ghana boxing, no, they've been too casual. I know my traditional winner, and giddy, just say skill, no, I know Oshoma. And that at this tournament, you know, I had a skill.
1: Okay.
0: Yeah, I didn't get it, no, because he had counter points, you know. The answer to trade, I once became a minute, do no. Ghana boxing, I told you, I said, boys, no, I didn't know. Observe Polypanukuna, I could say, freeze my body, anyway. Osha, one, Osha, I'm forgetting it now. I just point to the same. And anytime you may win, I am my brother. I'm not going to be both. Confuse what copa,
1: Debbie.
0: I was just on a chat, not to know.
1: My jabs are him.
0: No. I didn't know how complain. No, I didn't know how complain. No, which was no complaining. Be a baby, yes, it will be a and yeah, what nigga did you do? Into the last time you called Birmingham, we're going to win 5 medals. I eat 2 silver and I eat 3 bronze. The question is, the big question is, you could win it, baby, abba. Because we've seen Commonwealth Games Ghana could win this European. In 1950, our first ever attendance at the World Commonwealth Games, Ghana equal 8-0 in the buyer.
1: Okay.
0: Then in Cardiff, 1958, Ghana had a 1 medal in the buyer. Our biggest achievement has been 9-9. And the first 9, Ghana, a 999, was Perth in Australia in 1962. Ghana had 9 medals, 3 gold, 5 silver, 1 bronze. And the 4 years time, you call Kingston, Jamaica. And also, no Ghana nya 9, sa gold 5 silver, mienu, and a bronze, mienu. Then you call Christchurch in New Zealand. Also, Ghana kunya 9, 1 gold, 3 silver, and a 5 bronze. Then Edmonton, Canada. And also, you call 1970, Ghana the 7 nearby. Christchurch again in 1974, Ghana the 9 nearby. Edmonton 1978, Ghana the Mensa nearby. Brisbane, Australia 1982, Ghana the 3 nearby. Then 1986, Ghana did not take part in the Commonwealth Games. And since I Ghana started in 1950, no, the only time I Ghana anchor Commonwealth Games from 1954 no, was 1986, and I Ghana anchor. Then in 1990, Auckland, same New Zealand again, Ghana the Mienu in the Baye. Victoria 1994, Ghana the Mienu in the Baye. Kuala Lumpur, our Malaysia, and the Ghana for Kaipa, Ghana for Kudia, Ghana for the enum ene baye 1 gold 1 silver 3 bronze then Manchester 2002 Ghana de bakon ene baye it was bronze then Melbourne in Australia 2006 Ghana de miensa ne baye gold mienu ene aye silver bakon then India New Delhi 2010 Ghana de aye 4 medals ne baye 1 aye silver 3 bronze then uko Glasgow 2014 Ghana de 2 medals ne baye the 2 all came in bronze then Okoye Gold Coast Australia 2018 Ghana the 1 medal na buy and also was air bronze Birmingham 2022 the last ever edition of the Commonwealth Games you know Ghana the air 5 medals in the buy it was 2 air silver and air 5 bronze into ohwe ma all time air medal table no so Commonwealth Games you know Ghana etoso air 18
1: okay
0: Ghana winning air 63 medals in total. Now, in the first year, 18 countries, you know, Commonwealth Games, in the history of Commonwealth Games, you know, all time table, no, on my own, Australia. Australia, a total of 767 medals, no winning.
1: Wow,
0: 767.
1: Wow.
0: Into a single Ghana, more than 700 medals. Ni gold, 103. wrong. Australian medal, total medal, 2,604.
1: Hey.
0: We winning a good 103, 1,003. Silver 834.
1: Okay.
0: And a bronze 767.
1: Hey. So the bronze. 7 winning crown bronze no no.
0: 767 year bronze. We winning good 1,003. Silver 834 and a bronze 767. Omo yoto so all time table na make a king. Mienu aye England. England winning total of 2,322 medals. Ghana 40, I see England for almost sorry, almost hyper-moncroft for. England for gold, 773. Silver, 783. And a bronze, 766. Total, 2,322. Omayo Tosumi and Canada. When ya gold, you know, 510. Silver 548, bronze 589. As a master, 5555. And a total 1,647 medals. On my torso, 9A India. India, and your gold 203, silver 190, bronze 171. Total India, and your 564. On my torso, in New Zealand. New Zealand, and your gold 179, silver 232, bronze 295, total 706. Omaya Otosu, interestingly, that's first from Africa. Omaya friend in South Africa. When you are gold, 137.
1: Okay.
0: Silver, 132.
1: Mm-hmm.
0: Bronze, 147. It's a South Africa far, one category, Grandpa, Ghana, Meno. Because Nina over 100, no, nya. Total South Africa Fokita 460 medals in the history of Commonwealth Games. On my autosu aye and song aye Scotland. Scotland winning aye gold 132. Silver 143. Bronze 227. Total 502 medals. Kenya and the torso aye ngwachi. When ya gold 91. Silver 80. Bronze 87. Total on my friend aye Kenya ekita 258 medals in the history of Commonwealth Games. Omo ya toso eye enkron eye Nigeria. Nigeria e winning eye gold 82. Silver 82. Bronze eye 105. Ti Nigeria fa one category Ghana main Nigeria.
1: Okay.
0: Because the least medal in terms of categories are eye 82 eye gold. Ghana yin overall medal no eye 63. Nigeria so total eye 271.
1: Wow.
0: Okay, and they did very well our Birmingham. Last week, next week me buy no so. Now, Omar also do a Wills. Wills also know when you are a gold 75, silver 104, and a bronze 155. In total, we win a 334 medals. Now, I'm bringing to the major and put a call a Omar in Ghana.
1: Ghana, Asempa FM.
0: Like I said earlier on, 18, and a win 63.
1: Asempa FM.
0: Silver 20, and a bronze. But before Ghana, I know, once I know, I don't because I can't. One thing about that is,
1: okay,
0: I know the ding you do ready. Nti e bo man bi a so yedi asin no.
1: Okay.
0: O man ya efre no eye Uganda.
1: Mhm.
0: E to so eye 17. O Uganda nim
1: bitien.
0: Uganda e winning 19 eye gold. silver a year 16 and a bronze a year 25 total a 60 but in gold indoor so
1: okay
0: gold yeah. No winning a year 19 and see on my friend Uganda or a year Ghana name way edge for the records
1: okay
0: you been week after week
1: okay
0: this year the event is starting on the 23rd of July. The only thing that genius for my year at the other side trans Ghana Central will be Brinegu. 3 weeks ago, I was saying it here. Say Ghana for Central for your banner associations and your boom with cheaper GFE. But you come on, walk on a genius. And this very genius, the chef de mission, did a very porous job at the appropriate okay. time. When I have time,
1: okay.
0: I'll talk about him.
1: Okay.
0: At the appropriate time, when I have time, I will talk about him. Time no dear, we will be busy. But I will try and have time for Ghana. You come with games, you know.
1: Okay.
0: Because I don't understand the way we prepare for a tournament and events, especially when it comes to an international event. And see, people should just stick with us on our sempa. You started in there. Next week, we to us. Then my mouth will be any. On the 23rd of July, no. So we don't say you mean quite a crap. No, you crumble. You never for back some moment. Now let's go to the World Cup. Now say a year well ranking, no. First four, no. All the moments semi-final, no.
1: Yeah.
0: Which they say a new year, no. Demo could do.
1: Okay, that's bad.
0: So sometimes when people talk about cheating, they try to belittle what we call intelligence and hard work. And I like one thing that someone little
1: time
0: concerning Egypt and Argentina match, no.
1: Okay.
0: I say I'm a falcon. Say Argentina referee Real more against Egypt, and that's much it's Africa. Eto, a African. What ball company be there? I'm my Cameroon. What J Lawrence be bring? Eto some consider as the greatest African footballer ever.
1: Yeah.
0: By Oko World Cup, ma, the only time I say go, Japan Korea, and I say one goal. Into ko in history ma tournament only go.
1: Woke up.
0: Eto, one go pay. And Ocean, started in 1998. Because, no, he was the youngest in that World Cup. Cameroon came with three young strikers. It was Eto, Desiree Job, and one Indo.
1: Okay.
0: I always remember that three guys because of how normal you meet in how normal born. That could say Desiree Job.
1: Okay.
0: Indo.
1: Yeah.
0: The boy, Bakula, ne. Aye, Dwi.
1: No.
0: So I always remember their name. I will meet him. And see now, if you look at these four countries, I'm more wrestling with now. So yeah, rating off your head, the best is France. Why am I saying so? In the last three editions, in the last 12 years, France are both fine and quiet.
1: Wow.
0: No country. 2018 was here. 2022, Olusui. And in football, 90 minutes, you're about dry a draw. So it had to be decided via a penalty shootout in Argentina to win Air France. So France did not lose to Argentina, they played draw. But when they say football man, they say it's separate.
1: Yeah.
0: So we check it the last 12 years are the best team among these 4 years,
1: France.
0: Then Argentina, so did the last edition, so then they will come. But how can teams were consistent over the last 12 years? You cannot. Belay to England.
1: Okay.
0: And England company, you know, you combine World Cup and the Euros.
1: Yeah.
0: Omundi, but they've been to finals. And World Cup the last four.
1: Okay.
0: You see, this country, when you talk about sports, not the only thing, yes, you should be filmed one, you can say, oh, I'm happy, and that is extremely difficult to understand. And if you look at a team, my friend, England, this tournament, see, sometimes I don't make us a young coach mommy, my movie say, yeah, maybe any issue with line up and I say, yeah, play a bit. One thing I say in economics, you are different specialization and it goes throughout the entire facet of life. So, even in journalism, company, you were sports journalist,
1: okay,
0: you were environmental journalist, you were those in entertainment, but of course, school are you sure journalism mostly 1 year back out. Except someone because since my tells me quite sports or media about school journalism.
1: Yeah.
0: Oh yeah, journalism in total, but yeah. Piano what special offer one.
1: Yeah.
0: And see coach you man per se you say coaches, you know, they are just stupid.
1: Okay.
0: And see can the coach should just obey us because he can't and he actually TV. Now going to this World Cup, the most leader English player, Harry Kane. Right after him, Bukayo Saka before Jude Bellingham. The number they can rise. At this World Cup, Maduke Ebo Arsenal. Arsenal Oti Bench when you bimbo. But the way the blend was hurting you, can say no excuse was Bukayo Saka bre. Now out on to this stage, Bukayo Saka starting match behind my England. But tell me about we make a difference.
1: Yeah.
0: Anthony Gordon and the body left wing getting my England. Time so quick we know the air rush for the beam. And bro, I think the first 8 or 10 minutes, Maduke Kwachi, nice woman. Just simple cross, but one to baby cry. The English supporters were happy because someone clapping for just attempt to. That's why I did. But they were just clapping just to encourage him. So next time, you'll be able to bomb with you, Canada. So next time, you're the same crying side, you know, which are better. And see, can you imagine, say, Chucky and Kawhi, Blaster Coacher, and all this soccer, all captain of Arsenal, I'm not the care, not Arsenal, not the bench. The same position, you say.
1: Aye.
0: Right wing, Hona, Saka, Hono, Diagron, Hono, Maduke, Neboma, England. Yeah. Can you imagine?
1: The same club, also.
0: And if you go to defense, you know, so O'Reilly, Man City, who is better than. But Spence, on the point, you know, a double position. Spence, you bought left wing back. Or such, you bought right wing back for England, the same team. Sometimes football, I just want us to understand that upon the make piano, the final authority rests with the coach. You have every right to criticize every coach, regardless of the pedigree. But let's also put it in our head, say, the final authority rests, always rests with the coach. The coach, Nipah, I miss the best player of Real Madrid, but we meet him. Because Mr. Abel, no, I don't have a person here.
1: Yeah.
0: And I do here, and for my but we should cheer, because all players have open skill. And also, to start with, England, okay. No, we have too many skillful players. You know, all players have a coach, and a coach, and a so if your tears say say I come here yonder then mbem
1: we dey me twa no what say me ya o kan akwako yes Spanish national team no David Raya and Unai Simon yeah Unai but Raya also akọ Champions League final dey be the best goalkeeper but at the bench
0: the coach has been questioned several times by the Spanish media or say on only number 1 and a keep away going to look I must know since you know Raya I justify that one or Spanish or say that's their decision or because you're generalist for no Mukasa you cannot fight with them but no number 1
1: yeah you nice Simon
0: you know Simon no or number 1 with them
1: wow
0: because the start shows Raya yeah they will breathe yeah season just gone by too much the start shows but coach you know they will be okay I say no still I remember number 1 yes Messi Pedro of all people. The last match, Pedro at bench. What's up on bench? The coach was watching again. On her side, Pedri. It will take few coaches. Because the guy Pedri has some special talent in him.
1: Yeah.
0: That midfield, central midfield position. Several coaches are kind about Pedri. Not coaches are more Barcelona and Spain. English coaches, German coaches are kind about the talent about Pedri. That Pedri not number one. I don't want to get this. But here in the size, and can you be able to call Bobo? What size no need be? Look at Danny Omo. Born in Yaba, Spain. Then look at the Spanish bench. Well, football, if your bench is richer, and I'm not going anymore, and yet what proper level players pay?
1: Okay.
0: I like the fighter, no way, the my England. And when I meet Miss Mamu, I don't match Argentina course, I extra time. No.
1: Oh, I am a pal.
0: I look at him and say, hey, you go away. And that's what I'm going to do. I don't know how much you go into that. Hey, you're a pal. Yeah, Bobo, you're in 90 minutes. I've gone through several times. Yeah, Bano, in football, and I said, oh, cover tournament. I did Japan, oh, cover tournament. I am watching that. You're in 90 minutes. Because of emotions, you paint them, you know. Let me say, but now we go for now, referee, you know. I'm really impressed. May I've enjoyed this tournament greatly. I'm off on your Ghana de Oma Bufi Matitin Sim Nibri. But I think this week I heard my uncle Ekwasma on this channel talking about Ghana and why he thinks Ghana ko baby mudu ne baby omuya de pa. Oh, see, sometimes people should understand perspectives. As my co-host, my community, I get
3: a Semper FM.
0: Because going to the tournament, Ghana for the kind of cry. Open is a Jidina, I'm for a Shadi, and one mama for someone Jindi. That Jidin wasn't there. Then I also listened to a year senior was Bempa. No, no, come about Tizigi and a year Benjamin Sari. And sometimes, you know, it's not about just the stats. When you can't move, see, sir, your types of shorts. Say, your passman as a machina, yeah, machine will come to us, save. Here's a player and a pass who opponent, you know. Nasame ya mo short mana mechi na so ni pana kelebo kujibra achi na
1: yeah
0: ye wey so as me me anya 100 saves but bia na 100 saves no ba ko pana ya short papa wo mu oh do adnet no and na how about born born no either so passing from a tree or not so it comes to play so sometimes you know I say nya bo tree cheche nyum cha manfo and na obi e your supporter that means he is stupid
1: okay
0: but again there's a difference between Obi or your supporter, me a supporter, ordinary Ghanaian citizen, and what we're from a journalist. You were expected to have some expertise in the field in which you are. So you need to explain things better to the OT one. No? And also just a thing you only missing inside the OT one.
1: That be that.
0: Tell me again, make us all movies. I don't have issue with Obi or a listener. My issue with how we conduct ourselves. Because we don't have to behave as supporters. There should be that distinguishing level between us and normal air supporters. No, to say, and I'm saying you, yes, you're the one who say,
1: as simple.
0: I'm kind of say we should let argue dispassionately. No, I know I didn't see the questions. I didn't share the point. You can still be professional and criticize. I tell you,
1: no,
0: one day I'm gonna, yeah, for years for Frasian, but
1: near Gusuja,
0: yes, I'll be in ten, sir. I declined a young queen, you know, it's a susan as a yenim. In ten, I am misty, a trail as mercy. Now for the young coffin, such a monomoco. Only two good the momo. Ghana and a young provoker interview now, boy, and I point time he was talking about the law of Ghana football.
1: Yeah.
0: I said, my cowboy and coming, coming, Casabim. But I don't know why we find it so extremely difficult to understand that we are not at the level if you say you want.
1: Okay.
0: Because CAF ranking will hold, NFL ranking will hold. At CAF, either two, Ghana used to be seeded. And then you have a tournament be in CD Ghana. You have a CD countries like Cote d'Ivoire, South Africa, but you know, you have a better TSC. Into the I want to make an argument. I'm so yeah, football nation. Pan, then I'm a football nation. What are the variables? A football nation. I only need one FIFA approved pitch, and also a football nation. What makes you think so? So we're a football nation. Yet you don't have one qualified FIFA approved pitch in your country, and you still call yourself a football nation. Then tell them how, Kasa. Football nation. And then all continental year rating. All B and C. And it's a gun and you could share a name on board. Oh, they say, Uncle, you woke up, you be off some Kaved. Oh, Pach, I'm going to
1: share Kaved
0: and get a because the name Kaved now, but two I am Pia. Because you must be Buadier.
1: A simple FM. You
0: Buadier. In the gun and Guadier, you do one. Let's put pressure on our people to do the right thing. Then prepare ye. Then that wishful thinking of us. The BIA, you do what I say,
1: Queen. A simple FM.
0: Like I said,
1: since you
0: woke up on the Kuni, we. Or says Biswaka, work up in the and Commonwealth Games. And this is a work up exactly a week from today. Now work up in New Hassan Biakabim
1: 19th near.
0: Yeah, it can be because yes, that's a CAV. Yeah, and twice because Ghana goes home, Ghana de Funda Dada. But yeah, we ain't there. I said, we are never started. You Sunday. Yeah, we are. After the attention of opinion, and I say, and I ain't Kakumawards, and after the Abeka Commonwealth. In same as Fridge Moon in our home. In some way, freedom be bringing in a shame with him and the number. And see, we woke up now, being ample time to discover though. I come on games in a bustle, our year Glasgow. No,
1: okay.
0: I can only wish them, Team Ghana, I mean, good luck.
1: As simple as
0: I said earlier on, I'm on your preparation, be a Ghana, your preparation, be a boxing, I'm gonna try some baby. That kind of idea, they are just list. Mekai. Mr. Abibesilo,
1: how many years ago?
0: Ghana, again, no, I think, was it? Yeah, long jump. and now or just silver and I'm quite interview now. Oh come up press I can say I say, get then I and I tell you, then I am expect to be good. That was the list as and then I'm gonna have one more. Then pressing out that you she only did her best. Judge from Nima Yang as a Maya Cinema. But get into your interview, no. Fiso will come here and come back to you. And the unfelicity of which I saw my really good now. I said, ah, then I'm your Maya, wasn't quite good in the battle. So you are, we are going to have time for them. But I am Munyabutre. I know people will ask them uninformed questions to do. By Munyabutre, we're going to your combi. A hand if you.
1: Okay.
0: And I told you, sir, your former Mufantin Nipper. You to be right all the time.
1: I'm Misty Noble and our training can coach Vicente Abiu at Nancy. You be willem drawing board, or the Ebe Willemupa Atta John or the fire emoji at the Abba Awa patient or say more fire to the GFA this morning, please. And I just say, oh no, at the Abba Yao Yao, or no, say France will win the World Cup. Yao Edia or de Abanono the good morning Ima and I just say or this silly emoji and so Ede Ato no more our patient or say or predict yourself France ebedi in Kunimu after say France any Senegal Eba a boy you know no no predict yourself France or no ebe we need World Cup no see team beer any one more will be to me a stop it a year France or no team World Cup or no and you know our patient or no ewe GD pa I say Argentina versus France, you know, and a better final. Now, France are winning 2-1. The award, Nidia, no, no. Fidel, no, no, feel. I say, this is the first time, okay, the top four. Okay, and also, can't top four, no. I ranking of FIFA Coca Cola. I come once a month. I say, we are first time, FIFA Coca Cola ranking top four, no, as I call World Cup, a semi final, last four, no. Or more assign war ranking ni muntino yadase pa Fidel nunu few or no sonedi or de abaye no yao assign ede abaye Fidel assign ede abao say the two games for a place in the final are going to be epic. The qualification of the Argentines was aided by the needless red card concession by the Swiss, but such is football. There's a Fidel Nunu Fio, and no, no, no, what trouble Musa? Oh, why are they? Why are they? Why are they? Fidel, no, no, Emmanuel Quenu, or say this, Oura, okay, this, Oura, watching you live inside Beyond Grace Herbal Center. This World Cup, dear. I believe is coming home and pack. Greetings goes to Davis Owusu at Hobo Amasaman. Oh, okay, and then
0: Hobo.
1: Hobo. Okay, Hobo Amasaman. And it's a Hobo Biwo Amasaman. Oh, okay. Oh, okay, okay, okay, okay, okay. Our patients assign at the about. See, they are in their same position. Winner will be. It will be France, okay, and now they buy and now Steven Yaboa or say I'm Steven Yaboa watching from Dubai, Business Bay Offset Dubai Mall. What is the NSA boss talking about? Hosting what? Oh, Ghana because of politics. It's your fancy now, Coach Vicente Abiu or Tanase. Aha, not just a Enya Grokra.
2: Coach Abiu.
1: Asempa FM. Oh, you're Ghana Nipa.
2: They travel around and build a proper pitch for other countries. And I ask myself, I didn't think that on my new year and exploiting or more knowledge no more on it is a coach more F1 developing and sports. Because we are joking in this country, pretending to say a yes sports. But we are joking. Okay, so meet yes coach
3: let me see other people who are they are versed in the business. They know what has to be done.
1: Yes.
3: Let me be something who say omo ya Ghana for. Omo ti ko yi mu, omo ko bi bia e. Why are we not exploiting their knowledge to develop our force? It doesn't make sense to me. Because uko ko bi so a, akasan ko fu we mu. Master. Omo no mo ya ejuma no. O de won yan se ya be so mu. And put them on payroll. Okay. Yeah, advocacy in your mo. If it's for I mean, you should say you have to say bra na for knowledge bra. You bet you are poor, they are already a man. You want to see it, you do the 8 million put you on salary. I mean, you should say, Coach, you better cast you know. I mean, you sure? And they are Ghanaian, sir. I just don't get it, my brother.
4: And okay, Abusia, for the address, you know. A drawing board, Coach Vicente Abi. Coach, good morning.
5: Good morning, Iman.
4: Pacho, appointment is a coach.
5: So, welcome here. De.
4: Why are you
5: there? Yeah, okay. Why are you there? No.
4: Oh.
5: Yes, I'm here.
4: Yes, I'm here. Yes, I'm here. Yes, I'm here. Yes, I'm here. Yes,
5: I'm here.
4: Okay.
5: Genya ujimye nti.
4: Sala, sala, more fire.
5: Nani asise.
4: No kre.
5: I was saying, say life is lived backward. Okay. Forward. Mm-hmm. As understood backwards.
4: Good, good, good.
5: There's another saying that what is true today may be false tomorrow. But that doesn't mean it wasn't true yesterday.
4: Okay.
5: That's why science comes to disprove. Science.
4: Okay.
5: Oh, the anyway, ne power. Yes, I call any man. Utu kwa na uko Manua United. Egg is part of their diet. When you go to Juve,
4: okay,
5: they don't see it at all. You understand?
4: Okay.
5: And see, any person could say na. Oh, set omu ye top teams.
4: Yeah.
5: Bakudi.
4: Bakunsuni.
5: Bakudi omu chile kwa eni omu kapo. Heba. Osa kofeda enye kose na enye but osa some location o ma find out say em boy players no
4: oh okay
5: see obi better say no see kose anye because okoti o Juve camp obi wrong
4: obi so the
5: obi so fi Manchester ba no ka che kose aye pa wrong so geographical location even affect what you eat even can have an effect on what you eat. That is why the most important thing is seasonal food. Alasaba, seasonal food. Yeah. Some man's about control your baby. We buy mango bar, blackberries bar, and one yama a control. And I was saying I boost your immune system.
4: Good, good, good, good.
5: And this fruit, what you are seeing, you know, only say a specific time, I bar. Share time a mango bar. And it come for a reason, with a reason. Share time of orange.
4: Okay.
5: Now, if I describe it to me at all, I better do the same another time. The same thing I was showing you. Obafa hibiscus tea.
4: Yeah.
5: It's one of the best.
4: Good.
5: But also, you see, it too much. It's a thing with blood and what disadvantage. It will be in moderation and expertly advice. Ufaye draw. Nanko Faka say. Oh, yeah, do the sire, you be too much. You do the sire. And now you do to me, sire, you be. But because research and other institution, we've not been firm on it, no. I to say, yeah, oh, a drobin, a sire, 8. But the science I see, I obey whom. Who say ye? And if you are, Oba, who say, you know, a droko ye yim. But a sire, ye trim. Then I am fire, a drone and fire tree.
4: Now, copper, yeah, yeah.
5: I go fire him. Now, a drone, I have brought for the uncommon sometimes a coin sire, Baco. Sire more than 2. But yet, there's more than 8. By Ancasano, your time radio, so your traffic, I destroy. Condemn. So that is how. That is how we have become to ourselves, you understand? In the World Cup, we were forcing now, reserved to me, Abo. Few days from now, France will win it for the 3rd time. Lamine Yamal will complete Euro and World Cup double at the age of 19. England winning it after 60 years, and Lionel Messi doing it back to back. Record winning. And yet,
1: Bakubetu.
5: It's even more of your record. Bakubetu. And our friends were fine. Over here, 3 star. Now, Lamine Yamal a double Euro and the World Cup at 19. Now, England, I after 60 years. Now, Messi, I back to back.
1: Back.
5: 2022, 2026.
1: Wow.
5: And I think, say, a year of records. Yahoo records will be. The format tells you, say, the format has brought a certain change.
1: Okay.
5: So, on the sun, come, this is a review.
1: Okay, a review.
5: Okay, you can come back this time. Maybe you can. You can train, now you have a final. And I say, football in your sympathy. Africa goes to get a sympathy, especially from the supporters. Football in your luck. And you blame game. The plan you have. So there was a show here 2 weeks ago that talks about the DNA, the strategy, and a prof car about the Italian team, the aged, the good, the bad, and the ugly. Then that was 2006. Then the tiki taka in 2010, that was changed after certain minutes in the game. Then we had the Germany approach, where they brought in Goza Mariot in the second half, extra time to give a winner. And if you relate it to this, it means both teams go without a plan. We start share teams now. The O'Connor plan or not according him. That was the Moroccan team.
1: Okay.
5: Or no call with plan. But Osashiani probably our superior plan channel. And as our plan on this, you know, we are your dada. That's why France was so sure. That's why some of us were rooting for. Your heart is with Morocco, but your brain is with France.
1: Okay.
5: Unyanka Morocco are beating France. But because project not Morocco, you know. A session for different places. And I'm one of the originators of that project here, France. Why are you in here? In the simplest form, the game is not played on sympathy. It's played on discipline, consistency, structure, investment. That is what the game is played on. It's played on four things: discipline, infrastructure, investment, and that consistency. That is how an 18-year-old boy will sell for Morocco in the middle, and a senior player will be on the bench. Which is not in our case, especially when it comes to the western side of Africa. You see, game ni atra, you must play in that league before you can play with them.
1: Okay.
5: That is why we have many boxers, but few are Hall of Famers.
6: Sure.
5: Come to basketball, we have basketball players, but you not go to that Hall of Fame.
1: Wow.
5: Soccer sometimes allow a little bit of broadness. Into a mind to me who, how special it is. But it is one event that controls the whole world, that can bring the whole world to stand still. So investment needs to. The investment is not done in 3 months, 1 month, 2 weeks of changing the coach. The investment is done over 12 years, 15 years, 8 years minimum. No World Cup investment go below 4 years. Kocak can vet the team, no. The head coach was an assistant to then head coach. Ran for the period of 7 years. Took over from 2020. And then they qualified and they were disqualified for 2022 World Cup. Then they continue and then they came. They beat Cameroon, right?
6: Sure.
5: To qualify. And GDN idea attack Kivede, you know. And he believed now Yanya Kivede team, you know. But GD says, hi, GDN, you know. And that Kivede, Besser, you know. My criticize him too much. So they've built projects over the years. We have not built anything. We don't have the structure, we don't have the investment. And there's one trick. When players play among good peers, they are exceptionally good.
1: Okay.
5: When you move them from their peers and they come to an average level where they are all average, it shows in a game.
6: Different environments.
5: It's a typical blaster team. All our players run on average. So the moment you take them out of that good hole, you are going to be in trouble. So Semenyo will be a very good player for Man City because the format is there and is working. But once you take him out, when he cannot do that 1v1 by himself all the time, when nobody can scan very well for him, his deficiency will show. So he's not a bad player. They are not bad players, but they stand on a certain average. But who share the other countries now? Players can be classified as category A players. Category B players. We have A players, A minus, B minus. Then you move into our team where we do the C plus, partially going to B minus. So if you categorize our players very well, by position, in defense, we don't have any B plus defender. When you come to midfield, we have Pate, who is commanding the B plus in the middle.
1: Okay.
5: That's how Coach Zibo, a point in time, if you look at Pate's expression, or Felice, you are not getting the rhythm. So Zibo played, but he struggled because he's not that category of player.
1: Okay.
5: Usanko top are the same thing.
1: Okay.
5: But four countries national,
1: Upayeni player, FM.
5: Our players seasonally, we mention their name at their club side.
1: Okay.
5: On Imbo, and on the other side together. Yeah, then, and now I show, next we go and show
1: you.
5: So the average is different. Before the preparation and everything,
1: okay.
5: Our cultural background, everything, BBINT, game has evolved.
1: Wow.
5: So as it stands now, we've seen a very good World Cup in terms of play,
1: okay.
5: And our semi-finals, no?
1: FM.
5: Now, we analyze school. Anyway, with GDO, any their way over the matches. Because people underrated the Swiss. And I said, the only team I have about six different systems in one game for me.
1: Wow.
5: So we saw what he did to
1: Argentina. Okay.
5: Jordia, Colombia, Sunday, Argentina.
1: Yeah.
5: So we have these semifinals. Interesting. England, Argentina.
1: England, Argentina again.
5: Very good game. Open game. It has a lot of things I bet you on the day. A
7: lot of history.
5: Yes. Then we have history, political history. You know, there was a fight among them. You know, during Margaret Thatcher's era. Then you have a dressing room. Why we need to beat them to show our superiority. Now, I'm talking about France, Spain.
1: Hey.
5: Let me have one belief, sir. The hero will repeat itself. These people also believe in, say, we have the moment to change history. So, I think, say, notwithstanding the late night sitting, we've enjoyed some of them.
1: Yeah.
5: And gave me the, whatever I want to see at the World Cup is not for mobile for sympathy, emotions. We have all the opportunities. Senegal threw it away.
7: Egypt.
5: If anybody is good, look, the Egyptian coach who have gone was the one of the worst men on the bench.
1: Okay.
7: Too emotional.
5: You control the game, then you took your two top players who were tormenting 1v1. Team be our players on 1v1, and we are dangerous.
1: Oh, okay.
5: That's why the English team struggle against the Blasters. Because they don't have people who could do the 1v1 very well.
1: Okay.
5: And then Saka and Rashford Bemunu, we started struggling.
1: Okay.
5: That is how the game, that is where the game has got into.
1: Okay.
5: How you sit on the bench and read the game is very important. The game becomes very important to you. But this is where we are today. The blame game, the betting people also have their view on the game. So the game has moved from this is how it's being played. And this is what is supposed to be played.
1: Okay.
5: So Africa didn't perform below standard. That was their standard. That was the standard of the African team. There's nothing called African mentality, African weakness.
1: Okay.
5: Let's use Congolese team as an example.
1: Mm-hmm.
5: They all grew up in Europe, played in the best academies, under the best coaches. Congo just in their mom with that mentality now. But they've met their classmates.
1: Okay.
5: Utimishao classmate, who say we mean defense. We have classmates I ain't trouble with Daniel say
1: good,
5: my
1: dear.
5: One of them in my class was Solomon Daku.
1: Yeah, to me.
5: Or Yari no about the baby first. Unya 99, one 100. You understand the oncophobia won't to me or the bummer come with the same thing. Now you're lining up. Pastor Tiff petted position because only someone for first two, no, it will be five bronze by chance. No, for Muhan, not jubilation number, not because you are weak, they are equally good or better than you. So once you learn up for 100 meters, 200 meters, 400 meters, you know where you stand. So this is where your extra effort now about than a surprise. Oh, what I mean is this surprise. You understand? So they are race. When we stand, when we watch, FM. I know said this race. Mean people come the first.
1: Okay.
5: But Udo Super Zone as final, sir. Ote me share. Now I share. Now calculate.
1: When
5: you say this, I'm your first form. Into me, yeah, then. And your first training, and your gold.
1: Okay.
5: Into an old winner, a sea. Don't have a belly in your be. He was not in shape.
1: As simple as
5: something
1: FM.
5: Happened. This is. Leifor Christie was one of the best at least for that year.
8: Yeah, so, 92.
5: But what happened? There was a false start.
1: Mm-hmm.
8: Red card.
5: And I said race, no. And I don't have Van Belli came from nowhere and won that race. It is school cry no Ushia will meet. And then the crowd Ushia and say, I quite wait there. You understand? We have met. There are girls in our class you couldn't beat. She and there 24/7, you will be there because they are also learning every day. Sana game now.
1: Good.
5: So yes, oh yeah, be extra. And finally, I think say the girls did well yesterday.
1: Yeah.
5: But young caution and Mr. Mean, you've noticed Senegal is coming fast.
8: Too fast.
5: They are coming too fast.
8: Yeah. In the senior level.
5: Yeah. Yeah. Yeah. In Bani Yadier. But in five B room say, and yet. And then drunk, I mean, so long as I'm feeling heat, then run.
1: Papa, papa, papa.
5: Until Matilda, I trust said, that BP crossroper. You understand? Because she was passionate about the football game. And now Senegal was a draw. And he also the same thing until the cup penalty. The investment and the time, the expertise. Hey, yeah, dear. Yeah, sure, yeah. Now in market time, they will come and take over like the way the male have taken over. Indeed, congratulations to the young girls. They did so well, at least, on the World Cup. If the group I saw yesterday was the group, then we need to put in extra effort. But these girls are proving a point, time and point. At least, with the female game, I think there's a slight shift of growth. Everyone by game, no man. If you say, and yes, advantage. At least they fought a good fight. They fought a good fight yesterday. And that sounds like that's how games are supposed to be.
1: Okay.
5: And you walk over. And
1: yes,
5: also, a team on semi team and shut down, yes, sir.
1: Okay.
5: Because me qualify for me, I could show more Moscow and infrastructure chairman. It was a wake up call for us yesterday. Because I was thinking, say, when we got that results in Senegal,
1: that was their fifth penalty. No, anka Senegal ni ne share ya. No, anka say ye free mo na nyankopon. Ana we di enya nyankopon ni di eje abobe.
5: Guys, we bo bo nyankopon ya.
1: Ready ya me.
5: Guys, Senegal for. I think say it was a good fight, but it tells you about good preparation. The female teams are doing, at least it's not 100%, but they are putting in something. In general, we'll congratulate them. I don't think say BBA or Hall. With everybody have seen the World Cup, we've enjoyed it. Africa will grow, but the growth takes a lot. You can't grow with your 100% culture. Players are dying, per se, but they are catching us more dying. And you'll be on a rim, much out of bounds.
1: Yeah,
5: and I'm a rim. Yeah, so you're a studio, and Sana, a Jumani.
1: Oh, okay.
5: But I just said football, they are no for your side. No, I might say to me, Jack, blessing, sir.
1: No, man, final, no, man.
5: See how we handle the project, and you're very important. You don't win by luck, poor preparation promotes poor performance. So if you want to win, you must change the way you prepare. And you must change the way you see the game. Once we do that, the best start here back. Yemba Yechi, na Yempiki, why do we behave, say, we send the best team and we were out? Norway is gone after all the good work. Morocco, call. games are Morocco boy. Open play, very good game against Brazil, 1-1. About Scotland, Oceania, about Haiti, Orion, or some ball, the Netherlands. Or some ball more than Netherlands, as an Oceania or penalty. You understand? And Sana, or calling him a second of the Cocosha France. So that is game. The investment will pay off when it's rightly done. It's a professional area. Munim Kochi, and him share, Munim, we, and your

0: will be good for the other goalkeeper who, by call up, no,
1: okay,
0: from your society, if you listen, they're the first goalkeeper. But from the system I'll play, no, I might expose that goalkeeper to make him a bad goalkeeper. So the formation, everything you do, affects which player starts the game. So you could create a picking order of 10 players, 10 left backs. But maybe the fifth left back is actually your starter, not the first left back, depending on what you want to do.
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1: Good.
0: The coaches are going. Assuming Jude did not perform, coach will be in trouble.
1: Mm.
0: Prior to the World Cup.
1: Yeah.
0: Nyama Muka Wengla, no Jordan Elisa.
1: No crew.
0: But Yeshe, man of the match, I am Jude Alpha. Any contribution away to the English team? I think today we're a record.
1: Yeah.
0: To score two goals.
1: Two goals. Quarter final.
0: You understand?
1: Back.
0: Gave me a specialized area. Obiani, we are here. Also, a support on him, my dear team coach. That is why I have coached that far. You have a better feel. You can't say, so you are better.
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0: Who is still active.
1: Okay.
0: Who is active and who is still learning on the job? Coaching a Juma, who jive more than 5 years. Uba, why you?
1: Okay.
0: It takes a lot to revive yourself. It takes a good environment, certain materials to be able to revive yourself. So anybody who has sat for more than 5 years, won't mean by straight ever be just touch line.
1: Okay.
0: Uba just a walk of fat in Kolani Musa, third division, second division, so bet me a premium. But you can't leave premium. All of a sudden, after 5-6 years, what about back? And you think you'll be one of the best?
1: Wow.
0: Intro. Into specialized area must be respected.
1: Okay.
0: And those of them to who run the game, let's be professional such a way that not just everybody can question your decision.
2: Asempa FM.
0: Be a professional such a way that not that they cannot question you, but not just anybody can question you. Who draw reports? Not be at me kind of cannot be so questioner. One won't even wage one. To a report, the next person will be so question on your expert. Around that
2: person.
0: Sure. So what I realize here in this country, we've not been professional enough.
1: Okay.
0: So professional even speak like ordinary people. So the ordinary people feel said they could question a professional. If they face somebody is a dietitian, somebody is a massage therapist, when the person is a qualified person, or kasa obi hu, or be a groundsman, or kasa, what won't you be done? Won't you because you challenge keke? Because you must know that you must craft certain variables before you can challenge that person. You must be a practical person. In time, I university.
1: Okay, okay, Coach Vicente Abiu. And now, the Ewuremu Award drawing board. The Drusui, this is what you don't know, Professor E.K. Wallace. A good year clutch, why you ready? And then someone who are born with that, and now, Odeba, a big cry, oh, she bag, mu, they want a laptop to so, they want a phone so, and ya grow cry. T. Nana, Professor, say, I'm Konyano, or say, Men Konyano, Professor, Men Ko Enyano.
3: Which one are those?
1: Prof Nangas has him in Guignano. What is it? And I'll be good. You know, no
3: more. May I father?
1: Okay. This is what you don't know, Professor E.K. Wallace.
4: The only nomenclature with a professor's degree in sports, Professor E.K. Wallace. You're listening to the only nomenclature with a professor's degree in sports. Professor E.K. Wallace, and this is what you don't know. Keep it locked.
5: I'm a doctor.
2: Asempa FM.
5: Because from the beginning of the league, who can say, we win the league. I can go and go and go. After you analyze how we are, I see you are not in Ghana, you are different planet. I bless you. And God bless you. Give you more knowledge.
6: Okay. Victor, me that's it. Why? Me that's it. Why? When you saw,
5: I'm. I'm part of your family.
6: Okay.

0: See, this is what you don't know. Professor, good morning.
1: Yeah, good morning.
0: You watch your appointment to sign.
1: What you see? Come on.
0: Hey, Professor, wedding you?
1: Sir.
0: Wedding, papa, papa, papa.
1: Yeah,
0: true. I'm true, we are a no pa baby. I'm so
1: bored. Happy birthday, kasi ya panku ma geti madie nyina no no
0: dia pena
1: bebi agetu bi onye ni tu e woni jume dia ono so it very wonderful girl and very caring, so tina miss me take the time ma onye sa birthday bi amenya mane
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0: birthday
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0: na onua mpacho wa fuma kum
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1: so wa yes utwa na geti mu we ntima me se me nyane foforo so a
0: ze ya no foforo ze ya no foforo
1: se me me course me be friend geti okay KF university law faculty adie pena and ani padodo na abona mane e fe no enu a no remind me se na ni birthday ti be se me use this opportunity we this time more lectures some ye human resource but we say na Mexico so ani ko ha yensu yesu ti se a few there when you na year we so report but already e kan ho e wo me divia ye di mu ti no ba bia geti obi ano happy birthday kesiye pa and then come geti na dan for pa and why one of the guys I'm say omo ba lectures no no ni didi e bibia ti geti happy birthday kesiye pa and then come be wo ba bibia wo bia me sure se ba na online na wo mo na e bo lecture no come Sister Kusia, and I am somebody kind too. So Sister Kusia, Captain Kojo Smart, my wife.
0: Oh, okay.
1: United States of America. Sister Kusia, so I'm sending the baby na follow on Sunday. Pepe.
0: Good.
1: Inti Sister Kusia, baby, I will be on. I'm calling and you will be a fantastic baby. And then come on, Sister Kusia, baby, I will be a very humble and very pretty, cute lady. I just American, not here. And I also eating the birthday. To get the pictures now, they say, Sister Kusia, so far.
0: Oh,
1: and now, Dan, Sister Kusia, Church of Pentecost, Niba, Pan.
0: Oh, okay.
1: To be in Tadi, and is in Nassing. The American, the American, Tadi, and is in Nassing. Sister Kusia, I don't have to say, why maybe you can cry?
0: Okay,
1: my Sister Kusia, you too, on a special birthday like this, Radi, and then anymore. On your case here, no opinion for any that soon, no found Kobebia, any that so, nah, Mama Bibia, so Uncle Kama, and for my team.
0: Yeah, Mama, and Yombiana.
1: We think Sister Kusia.
0: Okay. Thank you.

0: I am coach Vincent Abiu and I feel so crano a Mr. Nobo Madam Asse say body can proper name me some preparatory segment where this is what you do know yema air na pimpino amount for toba oh honim dia no fam kakra na do masuko na yakwhim na yedunkumo aba
1: you're listening to the only the Mac Show with the professor's degree in Madam Asse
0: awunkuma body can adiaba. You're listening to the only the Mac Show with the professor's degree in sports. In the middle of the field, no bumpy man. Nah, striker no was experiencing a terrifying ego drought. Nani man ku yin fa man. More than 9 months, when they say without scoring a goal for Chelsea. Into pressure no form, eh fans no, any pressure was destroying him inside. Ne hanadwene no bumpa antina ohunyo ye. But 30 minutes after that prayer. David Luiz is at Tunisu in the middle of the pitch.
2: Okay.
0: No bomb pie man. He had already scored 2 goals. Bomb pie man, we were parking in the middle of the pitch. No share 2 goals.
2: Sampaya Yajuma.
0: You don't have to win your battles alone. You see, I didn't say every day, but I said, Unqua, Debbie. Which are battles, your friends. When I say, huh? Hey. So last year, me Kofi Kakra, I said the whole year crowd, man. Should I need your discipline? You don't have to win your battles alone. Of your miracle beginning with faith and a friend, or what's that you didn't know? Very often, or you media, you go sweet. And I know that some of people in high places, authorities, or friends, so down for power any director general of the National Sports Authority.
2: Okay.
0: What I say? Now, only one more three. I'm told. One want to tell some kind of story. One more three.
3: Okay.
0: Oh, I no beg juma. I will Ghana can cast a choice. Say that they are no beg juma joy. I no start call back to BBC. Into BBC, me can say those days. Yeah, man, report no. I'm sure say a homecoming.
2: Okay.
0: What I say? Yeah, I'm sure say homecoming because I don't know any chrome no. I no buy. Now we are human doing pampers. So be I say you're one of the finest journalists. A journalist I'm offer for. So be I wanna be cheated. When some finally the end to two.
2: I be blaming you.
0: I say Kwame Mukumu. What I say? Yeah, when I patch in terms of any tonation, every day. Very nice guy. You name the power. Very handsome guy. Power. When I say and a man be bring out toast no. So we are done. I was in the name of course. Me sure say and then I start chatting a lot of politicians. So in the bra or active politicism.
2: Okay.
0: Now chat a lot of politicians. And draw from 5 years towards him and then the director general of the National Sports Authority.
2: Good.
0: Me Kwesi Wallace. Food you near brand here. We're selling my city a baby friends and kufudia baby free no in Sukwa. Na any betum. Sukwa nusuta, or the same, if it is a
2: come faso.
0: Cobetum, swa, or the same, and Melbetum, and Yanica. Wanna yaw a nephew of Kufu Waja, my fee. Wanna a Biku Santana, Mufi. I met Yambo a lot, and I say, honey, party 280 to be brie. What I say, I know your beer, where I know your beer was there, I mean, I own free. What I say, paying for Kasaki from Betum, if all Betum. Na sena ko na adwuma sena adwuma ni wiase ni pagia petition area baka sibia ne birthday but na adwuma ni wiase ntina ni pa esa nti bia wa trouble cheda na ne o director general of the National Sports Authority with that thing say the reaction towards a pitch na wo kuma se no na say it should be far better.
2: Okay,
0: so say this wa down for na oh yeah a fan say David Luiz didn't be born by a man. David Luiz born by a man, Fernando Torres. No?
2: Okay.
0: A man, a good drought in the middle of the pitch. Now, Osha says, Osha
2: is good.
0: Now, I'm from Nanwa born by a man. because a neighbor will be our trouble cheap. Catch him say they are so a war park as well, and one idea. So, Nepachent, and Fanessa, Nessie, your problem. So, Nepachent, many people are more for arguments and pain from 2 points. I'll go back. Wait, anyway, when you went 2 points away, I won't know a butchery. So, Nepachent, where you won't know a butchery. So, they are so. Oh, a war park as well. Now I'm saying no, I'm no idea. What I say? Yeah, because yeah, I had one of the beautiful stadium. I'm videos no before, so I'm fortunately coming the man. You know yeah, yeah, mechanism sir. Yeah, the stadium no.
2: Yeah.
0: What I say? One of the African stadium. Me a very conversant with your Bloemfontein Celtic.
3: Bloemfontein.
0: South Africa.
3: Bloemfontein,
0: a legislative capital of US, FNC, South Africa.
2: Okay.
0: Pitch no more hockey, cricket, maybe beer also. But I'm more quite on fashwa. I'm the mechanism. Me who say I saw beer fashwa. Or they say, edit two pitch, and also say, and only the best way I beat your sign. You understand? None of the Ghanaman pay his excellency John Dramani Mahama. Or they say, a corner farms, if you video no out of social media, a corner farms, no food.
4: Or
0: they say, yeah, no food, no. Man, who say, Omo de Aso, no food, no pool, man, who somebody Aso.
2: Mechanism.
0: Edo. What I say, Emo can say because of a lack of air, some fast structures in the video, no documentary, it will be on here. And lack of air, some facilities in TNT, and Tiamwa, Emma, a fence, a fool, no, very good, and Tim, Cosin, a Senate Fata, Ghana, my penu. So I'm sure that our leaders, people in authority, they are aware of a modern ways, sir, yet they are cultivating air pitches, we are seeing her. Now I saw Isikumasa Baba has posted your man. What I say? Now what? One qualify for African Cup. No one World Cup. I say, who World Cup? Never. I didn't know me anymore. Any say any okay. Say Ghana team who World Cup. Any say any do me we are seeing anymore.
4: You can just cry.
0: What I say? No me. Oh, Aso, Baba Raya supposed to be. They are so near Aso. Now that time, now our more custodians of the national FNC pitches, no. Catch it. Say Aso no. And no one no no.
2: Live on YouTube.
0: Say you Aso. Yes, your issues. So the person, the best sena aye nanwada, David Luiz.
2: Okay.
0: A bomb pie ma aye Fernando Torres. A man no old good drought no.
2: Okay.
0: A bomb pie ma aye brain drought no. So I say a man ya kumu no. Iti mi resource state. Yes, I dey a problem.
3: Green drought in a rainy country.
0: Yeah. A problem.
3: Not a desert.
0: Yeah. Make Rahul. But just be a me be a concern na me de ba no. Because I want Ghana for money take. Oh, you need me or you be home.
2: Yeah.
0: What I say, one baby, I'm the argument if you buy it.
3: Yeah.
0: So, never turn, huh? Be a when you say, only other person, a bit your paterno. So, I say, any other person, a bit your paterno, I wouldn't want to preach it. It means you see the kind of leaders here.
2: Yeah.
0: What I say, Samson, I'll quit friends and football and catchers, football leader, and so could school a preach it. No, they buy it. Two modern ways, sir, you're the enemy. So, never turn,
2: yeah.
0: I think it's media who gym. The boss who could school and open oh, and I was just listening to something. Now, when I say Africa, any a lot of people, about 80% of us, no, they're dwelling more on symbols rather than reality. Like I said, until who cross our own sign of the cross, but never a fence responsibility. I war and allegiance. I'll pay to the son of the
2: boy.
0: We are bad. Obo is best at 20. Uji mubi we hot no aju we wa. We are bema. What I say? All social vices do uji mubi. But I say me to us Yesu.
2: Yesu.
0: What I say? Me my trouble be my trouble. But trouble no be so. Ah, proud that dream say. Do you comfort all area mono? O comfort na same dream. No say among for ya show cause you mudi stable. But I proud that boy o see Yesu. Comfort. Fetish please. What I say, what you only move in your movie? I
2: say,
0: what I say, me proof by an assadian. I mean, you know, come for on your piano. I mean, I say, I put a bit of a tender. If you come for now, free years soon.
2: Hey,
0: Bosom, whoever.
2: I hear
3: years.
0: Hey,
2: I la.
0: It's your issues. Oh, you crew. Oh, confine your privileges. Oh, at me as you are dear, actually. So, never channel, huh? Ah, you did put your entrusted your offense and responsibility into their care. So, moon pay your money for my. I had dinner. I went, she shall hold why you go sweet. Macumna, my bonk, come back. Now, a man for whom, baby, and the air call away, you may dear, you go sweet. This is what you don't know. Baby, I will be a catcher of bush and phone number for say, prof and your chance here. You didn't come on, Eba. A fastener, a yagudino, Yama AC Echo, a way to media, yedinim. Now, my first conversation, I'm saying, my slice, no, and no, no, I slice, yeah, mommy, yeah, yeah, ready, yes. Also, the midway chair boy, midway no so boy. It's the S and an Emma is here co.
4: Asimba FM.
0: I'm a person. Asimba FM. I'm say FIFA World Cup. Ghana Befie. It's a Befie, you
4: know. Asimba FM.
0: Come over, be 19 and PP.
5: Yeah.
0: Like as a person both in Kumo Hakra, but can be semi Argentina so a case in making certain points clear.
5: Okay.
0: Oh, Argentina issues are and also yes, yeah, PM. No. So only Pachel.
5: Okay.
0: Tima start to Argentina when I feel we are messing up, but now I'm a phone in Mexico. So to World Cup 2026,
4: December FM,
0: whilst Argentina is in the quarter finals.
5: Wow.
0: Ni happy ni. It's the FBI investigating Argentina Football Association, EFE.
5: Mm-hmm.
0: And I miss me, boy. So what it is, and I'm from,
3: yeah.
0: But the facts are never over alleged money laundering worth a $300 million. And the problem is that looking at the how if you know money no was moved through the US banking system.
5: Okay,
0: it's not problem is that key details of the investigation no, amount no a $300 million total.
5: Hey.
0: Report no say at least $260 million in AFA revenue went through a Florida company. Scar, I say, go through a Florida company. Third party.
5: Okay.
0: Company at center, no? A pure Prod Enter LLC.
5: Okay.
0: Company is a conform one. Or me a Florida based company. Or more a handle. Argentina Football Association on international commercial deals.
5: Okay.
0: Yaman phone him. My deep yika kra.
5: Yeah.
0: Na banking involvement, no bank and I'm say bank we have City Bank.
5: Okay.
0: Yeah. America because City Bank.
4: City Bank.
0: And the Bank of America. And JP Morgan PNC Bank. And Synovus. Money banks are involved also in shares. Na sponsors I mentioned Adidas, and Warner, and afi other AFA, Argentina Football Federation, and as association or more commercial partners. Note, my FIFA 4 and she should be one of my Macacholida.
5: Okay,
0: say none other Cameroon Foco share AJCB, and now we say Omo de Bacon. Na that time, my mama was to say FIFA was in partnership with Adidas.
5: Okay.
0: Sleeveless jersey. When I say it's a Cameroon furniture, as a mom look like Superman. To the purpose was to intimidate the opponent.
5: Yeah.
0: Who say, oh, my African guys, oh, my muscular, oh, my member, no, By that time, FIFA and CAF, both FIFA and CAF were in partnership with Adidas. And this Saturday night, Cameroon for Koshe, I think it was Puma, said, yeah,
4: now
0: Koshe, you understand, but they lost the case.
5: Yeah.
0: And they are Sabemu Habium, sponsorship mentioned, Adidas. Warner and a few other AFA commercial partners and a Mukupium to Western Nemesico Kisma, Mempes Maker, because Miss Yamra. What FBI for a check and whether money was channeled illegally, and I say if the involved money, no laundering, no wired fraud, and I say fraud under US law. The FBI for a him by now, no. Now, $57 million was reportedly sent to companies like companies and individuals where the business purpose wasn't clear. But I tia near this can here dey. Comma companies any munchichi mu fine no. Yeah. Who is involved? AFA, FNC, Argentina Football Association, omo president. If any Claudio Chiku.
5: Okay.
0: Tapia na man for friend. He's already facing separate tax evasion charges in Argentina. Who Argentina is here? Who face air tax evasion charges? Oh, Argentina did that. Into a longer son, you won't want it. When I say, oh, I could be, you sign your money. When it's here, come and be now, who call pay. So, in a pattern, ha. Into already no, who face air tax evasion air charges? Oh, Argentina did that. Now, FBI prosecutors in the leading it, no, Patrick Egushu. And I feel Christopher Think, Washington DC. Now Michael Berger, ewo air southern district of Florida omo di DSA evia from pain for omo di sa chiche ni eremu na mde nkomo ba na witnesses no a businessman a friend say a Guglielmo Tofani reportedly had 3 hours video call with FBI agents. Niyama asimu ina ba wante no no. Se eye Guglielmo Tofani wano enya 3 hours video call with FBI agents. And this sound kumu ina iti wensa ba. Na huyuma time in the preliminary investigations na esha se in 2025.
5: Wow.
0: Na news no ebriki enti na esha nye niu. Wana se
5: kumu
0: esha se in 2025. Na news no ebriki during the World Cup 2026. In Tiaman for Omo Lenki at the end of the World Cup, no one can banner. Then I'm saying transaction, I shall say in 2025.
5: Okay,
0: but as a Martin conform my argument, saying a FIFA president testing him no also for Argentina and no one come up be free. You understand? He nets, yeah, me once upon a time. I'm a number partial boxing, but I say now boxing a channel. Say your boo a friend say Azuma, number papa AD. Bazuma 12% kan papa na me won pa na so. Mu say student best ni na me na me painting na me dasu na me nyesu zida fam. Na papa te eh sitting room eh sofa ni. But I say bad kan me be na. Ko an hwa ka sa twene
5: we ti.
0: But I say
5: wait me account pa.
0: But I say only imagine. Cool. Sana to say papa kan. But in fact I've monitored my dad from what I was going to me many argument, me street argument. Me who say papa.
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0: Any argument that they be already doing that, it's you come and be a come. Most of our arguments on a sporting a discipline, but Shazuma, yeah, Mrs. Azuma Bob, when I'm tickled, go. It is a coming banner. I'm going to
5: back out. I'm going to
0: be killed. I'm going to be killed. I'm passionate woman. What I say, yeah, and he's a human. We have not publicly declared that, but in the guest chair, so be or sa opportunity, oh no, or sa right no, said sa guest chair, anyway, no, bit your idea. Ah, yeah, John, now Abua Emanema Etiasa Kuyi, and when she shall do it, and I mean, it tells that he was enjoying the game. Makacha Obine, the girlfriend, Moko restaurant, or Moko Tediani, na and once Nabeto, a young coin him. Boy, you last money. I'm going to talk to you, Coin Diamagi, El baby, a fellow Santa Rus. The last money.
5: Old estate.
0: Old estate. The last money. Oh, they are top. Oh, they are top. Boy, they are my gay chick. Of course, they didn't know. Now, once they've been
5: wearing a
0: time. Now, I need your guess. But as you be a music in this group for washing the nails, Kakra. Hey, Isaac, please. I won't take it again. Flies for inside. Hey, bro, for when you're some to us. Isaac, see, can the last one or the other? You know me, Isaac, yeah. Also, this is a fly that knows a good soup. And a news no every key during the World Cup. What I say, right after Argentina beat Egypt in round of 16. And I say, come on, yeah, about one. Argentina are now preparing for a quarter final versus Switzerland. At the time, I'm preparing my investigation. That's sad. No more. Kansas City. In the current status, no criminal charges have been filed yet.
5: Okay.
0: case near Cosonia that they are amount for their argument, no criminal charges as we speak here now. So I see England, but it will be in China, nobody in England, and they can't say seven. But I say, and of course, England was a place now, church, or no qua on your seat, the feet in the one channel.
5: Spence.
0: But I say, and no cramp on a switch the whole action on the club.
5: I bet patch your crowd.
0: You understand? Yeah. And no criminal charges have been filed yet. Me who should remove no me any criminal charges. So you charge it in your between the FBI has not publicly confirmed the investigations.
5: Okay.
0: It's me catch you say a video call. How will be here? No will be safe. And
5: then
0: this is hint tonight. The other. So I say, ye. Say well. Oh, I can't be doing your guno. I'm a fujina. I'm a mujina chinum. Ye. Say well. Oh, now my case now is big. But I say the FBI has not publicly confirmed the investigations per my checks. Afafono has not publicly responded. Argentina Football Association phone so publicly they have not have responded. Separate issues. Minimum so China side issues even 1990. Oh, by the ID can ID no credit no if you money ever to be. In total now who so bidding we can come to plan we say 12 ID come on about that. Separate issues in Argentina. This is a separate from domestic air probe in Argentina. In December 2025, authorities raided Air Afa headquarters and clubs over a different money laundering and tax evasion case tied to firm source Fanazas. And Tapia was charged there too. To your FA president, yeah. He was charged. It was a separate issue with SAPM. And see, the only air cloud over Argentina right now isn't on the pitch. The AFA is under FBI scrutiny for alleged $300 million in financial transactions through US banks. No charges yet, but it's a huge air distraction. I was asking him as a Messi team, when HEC back to back air World Cup, I was asking him it was to
5: okay.
0: Short answer, they say, what I say, as a law student, there is no proof. FIFA rigs games, there's no proof.
5: Okay.
0: To date, I started to say the game, there's no proof that FIFA rigs games.
5: Okay.
0: But fans, any teams always argue about decisions every tournament.
5: Yeah. Okay.
0: Among four, it's video my dream today. It's December. Now, why people say FIFA is biased? This World Cup 2026 NE. Argentina versus Egypt, round of 16 game. No? Egypt coach Hussam A. Hassan and an air player, I friend say Mustafa Eziku, publicly almost complaining about refereeing. You're complaining about refereeing, what did
5: complaining
0: about refereeing. Lot of air debate online about calls that went Argentina's way. Infringement here that the IGM Argentina was acting silly. But my catcher that I am name summarizes in your commentary. My catcher, I'm saying, World Cup, you know, if the HFM technology,
5: I
0: was wrong.
9: AI,
0: since he's the one who said, Refinue, Echo, Van Hokrana, he has been communicated to the only Emma or your setting, Intina, why some infringement, Regina. You understand? Even in proper research, IAEA research, you know, it's a margin of error, no, must say -1 + 1 -1 +1. Very good. I say because if you think I'm say who is the best presenter in Ghana, it will be said Profolas. Now, yeah, a first sample size 10. Sample size is Fivamia. What I say, men are Marini. So, and Fivamia, men are married. Maybe, on really, in reality, no, maybe I'm not Professor Wallace, and they're the best sports presenter in Ghana.
5: Okay.
0: So, Nepache, in TH, can say every research be how you be, no. Marginal utility, no, human is in the Mexico, a +1 -1 in terms of error. It's a lot of debates and it's a course, but no official evidence of match air manipulation has been presented. If you know, I just say, I'm so cocotte room. So, I'm not sure. And I'm not say, none of African Cup of Nations are born. Cup from paying for the abetu just in the gaffo. I'm not sure. fence and court of arbitration for sports. Only a betuja. Oh, until be Biasia, your course near that dinner, one Tiasia, and on the coil, Mr. Senegal for an idea, a winning African cap. Timuruku for court of now, the first time near a fence court decided a winner of a competition.
5: Wow,
0: you understand here because. Teams in Nancy, I said, no, we could be court. Yabano, I was saying, is here, course, you know, Mrs. Abrino, no official evidence of match manipulation has been presented. Officiating air complaints are normal in knockouts. See, a book game, a knockouter, and find she, a month will be not your match, but every World Cup year has 1-2 air controversial ever course. World Cup year with so much air money and a pressure, losing teams always feel. Had done in Tukuma, other controversies right now. No, AFA under FBI investigation for alleged $800 million money laundering.
5: Yeah,
0: but that's about finances, not about FIFA fixing matches.
5: Okay,
0: yeah, Frontier.
5: Okay,
0: a come money laundry. Oh, meaning say also what are the only who see our friend laundry?
5: Yeah,
0: they quite fast. So almost see, can your papa and a friend money laundry.
9: I'm going to use the term washing.
0: Very good. Very good. I'm going to say, has VAR plus air goal line technology. Every game, your man phone him no. Game now should be a VAR and a goal line technology into a crossover. Goal line technology, no, a technology over in control. Decisions are reviewed.
5: Yeah.
0: Oh, game him.
5: Yeah.
0: Referees from different countries. England versus Norway. Referee, a Frenchman. Clement Tapin.
5: Yeah.
0: Only this I can see, no. When I say, no team gets special treatment on paper. FIFA's rules are the same for everyone. Oh, a tournament edition. Team of FIFA no issue with team. So that we complete that argument, and then we move to the proper cases. High-end Africans now, kasa. How to handle it? Oh, say look, every fan thinks the referee is against them. Fan be a fashion team. Me as a sports analyst, Musa Obi kasa. Until I make say, man, just street argument. Musa Obi kasa. Every fan be a think that referee is against them when their team loses. It's my catch yourself. Could be a friend wrong thing. Or see, the referee is the only person who comes to rob you, but still be your police escort. What I say?
2: No crew.
0: We have friend from Bakawa. Now I'm buying edinachi. I'm going to Ensanko. Into Uberma, FIFA say no until we see proof. We judge what's happening on the pitch. Into Uberma, it's a course 11 versus 11, 90 minutes, and you're born a DBI. Oh, all the matches are to answer to join him. And let's say player Eddie Card, our king seen him.
5: Okay.
0: Into media no so idea.
5: SEO. Good.
0: SEO. This is what we don't know. Man penny in Ghana, man penny. His Excellency John Dramani Abdullahi Muhammad, my dear, come on, man. Say, man penny, we have to do media. Oh dear, Nika. Now no fear that crowd will declare say, young clean you come in the cream so I found confronting Hong Kong yaba. But I say, me who social media, be my so brachi. Wa proud them. Let's see, see, put them so. We are so brachi. Ghana, man penny, can say, I'm Raffles the house. MCCO. What I say. Or see, well, few environments in the BR one any idea, the anti multimedia, Eddie Muvu, and your call, tiptoe leave, call proper who I've got here, could come in with a BR here. I said, got a hush. I said, got a hush, Tissimo, or Sunday down, who person by announces a clever for tiptoe and some
5: other.
0: See, call, echo proper who come up. Emma, Musha in our manager, come up, videos, snip pictures, now multimedia, eat me, you know.
5: Good.
0: Should singing the national anthem be a criteria for selection into the national team? It's a me weaving, and also a sunny. Yeah. Team, I'm paying you there. Make my catch on that. Say, Matisse and painful be a quabby or say, a president, a mamma, I'm finding born in Canada. It's really a foolish person who sits in the country and says that. When I say my penny, don't pay same crowd, which I know, my penny, me once and foul. Major double. You know, TV's who come on. Now, money to mine a day, say, bear, what I say, obey me amount, eh, immunity, be a mouth, you treat your woman and him's ass too. It will be a own shed down, I've been moon shed down, and a better, oh, especially when you are in opposition. Like I say, if I say my penny dear, mean you done a cura, eh, mean for the bonny, ube, woman penny, who when I send it or in your uncle bonny channel. So I say, ah, and any consequences I will face, you know. So I say, and I guess it will be near the tata, but my penny dear, you ain't never fear him, say, done my penny, me, I done it too much. Me feeling the papa by the way, what's up, what I say, you won't go for a woman penny for be ma, and then I'm a caratessa, I'm a done a dear. What I say, send it to Pyramid House.
10: Any
0: a bay, if I say, Nima police station. Your woman penny for be money that they can't have done it near the back, my penny bar, a sharaf. What I say, near Odyssey Cabbage Boxing.
10: Oh,
0: see, be a never patch of moon or the man of one was even Odisha Boxing. One of them for so I did. Abasso
10: Basso.
0: Bukum Bankumay, or none of the Omuko, a boxing toe, oh, Yuki, a boy. Oh, you share boxing about Abba, Ghana, any can so far, dear, almost indicates no, and a year, Juman. Emma Penny Banano. You understand? Into a show, glimpses. Your woman penny also no no per boxing power may challenge you to say a yellow
10: crack.
0: Okay. But that bad year won't mean more boxing satire. What I say, gloves in a shed and all. So I do this in a studio. Who are we going to draw a cocoa near you be one? What could you want? The glove, very good. Why? I don't know. I could name ultra foot. What I say, I could be okay for your believer, Reggie Panono. But I say, no traffic too.
10: Okay.
0: But I say, okay, studio power. So one daughter named Boost to a two general church. I'm a castle of the airport now. But I'm a perpetual. I could be a friend SY who trying to foot to studio power. With me, my perpetual general, I'm a cool surgeon. So I was doing it. Hey, I'm cloning on. Because any injection be into boxing. But my penny bay, what I say, Eddie's cash a boxing move, I'm an enough for four. Oh, and you'll be a new band of cannon here, my fellow.
10: Yeah.
0: But I say, Bosso, and you have been my boxing and CD on Tiasia, but Tiasia.
9: More support.
0: More support. My penny has acquired me to tune. No, do tell me I'll not sound like a town view.
10: Ah.
0: And a nice. You understand? Intimate penny dear. Almost show glimpses and pa sports no money dear chili. But I can't be there so much ye.
10: Never
0: a man yama eating your quay at my way to media yet. Inti, so who be Samia? Short answer, eh no.
10: Mm-hmm.
0: It shouldn't be a main criteria, but it does matter.
10: Oh, okay.
0: What I say, in no question, a main criteria, but a woman yeah.
9: Sure.
0: And a minion point you. Me kwa kopim too close.
10: Too close, isn't it?
0: And then, me we have a presentation. I'm sorry. So I say, yeah. So I say, huh? It shouldn't be the main. Well, any the main criteria for selection of a players into national team.
10: Okay.
0: But it does matter. Yeah. Who for sure?
9: So.
0: Now break down in here. Say, I'm focus say yes, sir. It's. Yes, it matters, and I say it should matter. And I say, hey, baby, I won't be here. No, woman, fine. Hey, come on. Pride, any commitment, hey, dear, back what? A bit in a shoe, I was saying, she singing shows you understand what the JC means.
10: Okay,
0: it's a old two national team now. I just say, what you see, JC, next show, no, my uncle, would you know, dear mom, no, what I say, what you see. You are representing 33 million Ghanaians, not just yourself. So, what you mean, two national team now, as really. Oba mubiwa, actually unity when 11 players sing together. Yes, it be two, maybe in 2 years. So I say, we are my bachelor countries are two national, and my two national team. Now, I'm a fit tournament at early stages. It's when 11 players sing together, it sends a message to of togetherness.
10: Yeah.
0: Oh, in the upper, Senka, you could scoop back. Oh. Small secret heart, have mercy on us. St. John's the Evangelist, pray for us. We are relying on the secret heart of Jesus for everlasting salvation. Oh, so only two. Who say be just see? Oh, that is some unity. Be on the channel. Sakra kafushia. Oh, present fushia. Oh, sah. Oh, anna. Oh, sah. Two plus and four schools. No sushia. Oh, so omo diabi omo yade. Omo two. Schools papa ni na omo FNC. Omo moto no. Eya ne olati na Greek mu. In God we trust you, and then the man can have a body. And that was just by the way. School, no more, and that's the more offense in school. Motor, no, oh, a bro, fuma, oh, school be a single lom lava, I'm say, akakakaka. I love your secondary school. I know the idea. But I say, as a school, we don't want Latin, any Greek, men, some are catching that. So call St. Peter's, I'm more dignitati humanum, meaning we should respect human dignity. Oba Pop Jones secondary school is a Villa Damus, we have Cecil. what I say, until you are set to seal, seal, seal, seal, what you could do is in Susu, Nadin, Econo. Tell me you could do anything in Susu, and I'm having PS and Pi from
5: Hano. Oh, okay.
0: It's 11 players almost singing together and sending a message of togetherness to fans and then opponents. Say, actually, team here, boy, actually, I'm boom. Mm-hmm. What those days? You can't talk or cry. What I say? Mm-hmm. What I say? Ah, you can't talk or cry. Kiss man, soldier. Oh, we pay you on back. What? School favorite anthem. School and favorite jama. We so be a kiss man, soldier. So I'm a two side. We know.
5: Oh, my soldier.
0: Kiss man, soldier.
5: Soldier.
0: Gege ne mommy.
5: Mommy.
0: Gege ne papa.
5: Papa.
0: Papa man one.
5: One
0: is money, two.
5: Two.
0: Oh, you know. I say, I'm an uncle school of it's in Yaban, a sending signal. No, Emma Yama, it's in Sakui, Edema, open and require a dihubi, a tomb
5: almost.
0: I say, ah, I can't lose this Munu Tanku, your sports captain. So Bano, she Jamaica, Crabia, boys, he room, Italy, Jamana, and what dream? Two to the other schools, no, oh, and a school of Fodia, a Tomoso, school of Fodia, Madonna Preparatory School, Omon Kaki Cra.
5: Madonna.
0: Ah, Madonna. One of the fine schools is still ready. So you Pentecost Preparatory School, Madonna Preparatory, and one of the finest environment. Be very heavy. I'm the school bus. Basically, the Ghana high now be in old. School be in old school bus. First in Madonna Preparatory.
5: Yeah.
0: Pentecost near the end of the year. I saw it from the bar for real.
5: No, I'm only here. You got
0: it. You
5: see the money new one.
0: Money new one.
5: Money new one.
0: Madonna for the ever since. I'm classroom. I'm not trying to be so see. I'm on transfer queues. So yeah, Madonna. So very nice place. I cook for them. You appreciate the school. Nice. And I'm calling to for the month. And yeah. When I say Pentecost preaching, it's about for the but Madonna for carbon for the number or carbon for different from carriers.
5: St. Mary's for one to move.
0: Pentecost preaching school. Yeah, first say anybody could be upon Kuma.
5: No credit. No
0: credit. Pentecost preaching school.
5: Hey, any of those only course school now.
0: What I say?
5: Sending a course secondary school back.
0: Well, Virginia, I'm sending a cop of Jones.
5: Oh, okay.
0: It's Uberma. Now, HSA, Western Messi Cosa. No singing can look like a disrespect. So, I want to know.
5: Okay.
0: Now, in big air tournaments, you know, like World Cup, you know, was, I say, I'm going to say, you say, you're born national anthem now. Oh, you see, why it is crucial? Anything about saying, I can't rest, it'll be as one, yeah. Or activity, or sending Messi Cosa. That is a timer. Also, when your opportunity are all torn, man, and they are checking for phone, cameras at that time. It is, looks like disrespect, so it's into your national anthem. And the argument against making it a rule.
5: Okay.
4: In December FM.
0: Say Uba a football. What I say? Selection. The first criteria is actually talent first.
5: Okay.
0: In the national anthem tour. After some church was sending the message because talent first. What is the coach's job is to pick the best A11 to win. If the best midfielder doesn't sink but scores the winner, you still pick him.
5: Okay.
0: The best made for that, my Christian, because St. Augustine's, he be a rest of Mexico, sure. But those years, the boys, no couple of four boys now, more near the mother fry, we won't talk about it. He be a national anthem crowd. We say, okay, yeah, could produce queen, yeah, a corner pie, who's gonna pie? Now, oh, a bear assembly, oh, arms forward stretch, oh, near side, oh, where is that? There's also a marching song crying.
5: Oh, where's that? They call classroom.
0: I'm a bomb pie, okay, our father, and see, I could let be any my father, can I send him to school to be developed? Do ya? Now for Monday, my match. Oh, give us a matching song. It is at time now. You, Monsieur, late professor, Adam Lukukuju.
5: Oh, okay.
0: When I say,
5: teacher,
0: friend, teacher, no. So now see the attention of the BIA. We are marching to our classes and to study our books. So the BIA. When I say, Auntie, you qua le concussion te les ou pare tout s'éveiller avec vous ranger quiz collé bon tout coup soit prêt fade de vous et vous courager pilon pam pam pilon pam pam pilon pam pam pilon gamma on est pas chien ha. Into French there. Can had the MC generalist be in what to
5: atonium
0: so into talent first when about you talent first into midfielder what I say I was saying own team into a national team no say winning goal no still as a pekino to the same penny and you say be a own a be a woman send you what am I money to pull in a contribution here you know
5: okay
0: personal reasons some players are shy. Oh, if you see emotional or just focus differently at the time I ever was born, Be a different, as simple as him, because if you call me mistakes, I tell you, here's a mistake, some players, they are shy, also can't, also can't, sometimes, also, could himself into the money, to be, but also, could himself into the battle ahead.
11: What I say, yeah. You see, those days, one of the Ghana's defense, a Blasters captain, you see, I'm a bomb match on 9 shades rooms are the whole night on that. When I say left team, to be a bob on that final, over here, shame, they won't let you go to me. Go my meditation, a focus, and concentration, very well. Or just focus differently. Some dual nationals are still learning the words too as well. What I say, until you say, we are the personal in Ocean, and Tiena, you are here to say, you are to send a friend foreign based player some more.
10: Oh, okay.
11: And see, fake it versus fail it. What I say, forcing someone to sing doesn't mean they love the
10: country.
11: On to national time, no, but you know, so in chess any panel, Ope Omano. Ashing on the pitch shows patriotism more. Dance or to sa national anthem the amount.
10: Okay.
11: Another
10: as simple as
11: FM. Money my adwen.
10: You know your adwen.
11: Most football authorities do. FIFA and most FAs don't have it as a written rule.
10: Okay.
11: National anthem kanu. FIFA CAF ni hun kon ya ban omu ni no as emra ya twogun krata so there be. But coaches do expect it. Coaches expect it say ampa we patriotica. Oh, we will be a obegwa mama say otimi e dey. Na two coaches be wa. Na part of omo culture any discipline and so coach bua with oh near me oh we can national team no oh be part of omo culture or training who say Blasters you call after you World Cup no yeah the energy ni na dey shijama tiebo against England e tin ashigu and your last game so say so you say Colombia
10: yeah shijama
11: the energy ni na I think
10: as simple FM.
11: When I say yeah we should minimize oh in your time for jamano yeah oh your time na dey shijama. Your time in
10: Jama.
11: Your time in Blasters, time in this Jama. You know,
10: as simple FM.
11: And see, you know, as a written rule.
12: You're listening to the only nomenclature.
11: Gary Southgate. My England for a tour. My England press. They sing.
12: What you don't know.
11: Good luck. Utuado also encourage Blasters and say almost sing it before Qatar 2022. But I say Utuado, I catch a press and say I want to.
12: You're listening to the only nomenclature from with the professor's degree.
10: Okay.
11: Don't make it a selection criteria. Make it an expectation.
12: It's what you don't know.
11: So I say, you pick players based on form, fitness, and attitude.
10: Mm-hmm.
11: But once you are in camp, you represent Ghana, so you stand, you respect the anthem, and then you try to sing.
10: Okay.
11: The word is you try to sing.
10: Try.
11: Into your national anthem, Nadia. The anthem won't win to you. The anthem, till the anthem won't win you the game, but it reminds you why you are playing the game. The talent gets you to call up. Character keeps you in the team. So what I say? Now,
10: character.
11: Yeah, you go so can national anthem, no? Now, me say can. I say media show. Say World Cup major tournament examples are Etienne Sepimni. Teams that sing loudly. Went far. Go far. Two national team. Anthem no pa. Na niyama ku ye demo. Singing the anthem doesn't win games, but it usually shows unity. And then kaboom. And infam kuni di infamba. But England, in 2018 semi-finals under Southgate, England made a singing mandatory in camp. Omo mane by force. Oh camp. So we nim two. So we kusu yantu. The whole team belted. God save the king. England for national anthem. No, God save the king.
10: Okay.
11: When I say, I'm going to bump my head.
10: Okay.
11: When I say, so God save the king.
10: Prince Charles. Okay.
11: Okay. They go to semifinals. Okay. Best run since 1990.
13: Okay.
11: 2018 winners France. La Marseillaise. Omo so edie no no. Every player sang obi ato sanyom no La Marseillaise. Omo nyom omo tu yero no omo national anthem no. Pogba, Mbappe, Griezmann, all emotional, but they won at the World Cup. 2018,
13: yeah.
11: France. Yeba Croatia, 2018 runners up.
13: Okay.
11: Ewa Kinsinim. They sang Lejepa Nessa. Omo nyom no no. Friend Lejepa Nessa. Omo kasem no. With hands on their hearts, I'm so the almost out to Mkuko. So, small nation, massive run to the final. Yeba Morocco 2022 semifinals. They sang the anthem with so much passion. Morocco fool, first African team in a World Cup semis. Because the story of the tournament, they became the story of the tournament.
13: Yeah,
11: almost to national anthem.
13: Yeah,
11: 2010 Ghana. Quarterfinals, Blasters sang God Bless Our Homeland Ghana. They sang it loudly at the stadium. They got to the quarterfinals, came closer to African semi. Teams that don't sing air match, some don't, still progressed. Team that almost amount to Germany 2014. Many German players don't sing. That's not meant to papa. I'm say. That should land it.
2: Wale, wale.
11: I don't know what I'm for. I'm just saying, Germany for me. And that should land it. I'm Germany for me. I'm Germany, Papa. No. I'm going to come and say, some just stand. Into humor. Still, we have some just stand. Still, we need a World Cup. Focus was static, not emotional.
13: Okay.
11: Germany 2014. Brazil 2-0-2 and I said 2-0-0-2 when it is fancy we are numbers is 0-0
13: alphabet
11: 2-0-0-2
13: yeah
11: winners Brazil famous for players just standing or humming the players no more too they were just standing they be
13: Ronaldo no more
11: Cristiano Ronaldo Rivaldo Ronaldinho. They didn't always sink. They still won it. It will work up. Argentina in 2022 winners. Messi sinks, but 3-4 players usually don't. Di Maria, Martinez often just stand. They still won the World Cup. Portugal in 2016 Euro. They win here. Until Ronaldo sinks, but half of the team didn't still sink. Still, I'm beat France to win Euros. I'm on to national team. Nearby, I don't know. Spain 2010. I'm the winners. Spain doesn't even have lyrics. I'm only lyrics. But I say to their anthem, they don't have lyrics to even their anthem. I'm the only beat me. And I Spain for the elbow. But I say most players just stand. Still, they won the World Cup. Into we're part in India. Singing shows unity, pride, motivation. Not singing doesn't automatically mean no pride. Teams like France, Morocco, France 2018, Morocco 2022. Team like Germany 2014, and then 2-2. Almost 18 century man to our senior. Bottom line in here, singing correlates with the team spirit, but doesn't correlate with trophies. You can win with or without it, but coaches hate when players look disinterested during it. Yeah, tunyo mnona se wan tua kuchibua esheda njena nika kra. Morocco sank and reached the semis. Germany didn't sink and won it, so it is about the voice. So it's about the voice, or it's about what you do after the anthem

0: FIFA sells TV rights to air broadcasters in every country. What I say, yeah, you have a match now, none other near Toma, air foreign air company. What I say, but FIFA or turn broadcasting rights into every country. In the end, I was home, I'm on turn broadcasting rights at the moment. But Obo Liga, what do turn broadcasting rights in FIFA air companies because you are not organizing it well. FIFA might deny the day, the one can be an answer. Oh, you know, that's where film cry. Once you do not try, we know, match be our chat, I see our baby. America film, what you say, okay, be the world will know him, otherwise, we will forget about everybody during the period. So, I say, to be a shame, it's in your mind. Example for paid, Fox paid, it's Fox,
1: yeah, Fox.
0: What I say, media house, a form of Fox, no, $1.1 billion for US rights 2026.
1: Wow,
0: BBC, any ITC in UK, almost HI. Adum TV and others in Ghana also buy a sub license.
1: Yeah.
0: 2026 with 48 teams, even more games, even more TV money. Yeah. In the BTSP. And the commercial air sponsorship, maybe a 60% is Gabi, and we are 30% of the revenue. FIFA has 3 tiers of sponsorship or FIFA partners. Adidas is in partnership with FIFA. FIFA and Tadi na Adidas na ye. Omo call a friend sa pam pam na bo si a chiche FIFA and Tadi bo si Adidas. Oh, and ye. And the FIFA partners. Okay. FIFA partners no omo $100 million.
1: Okay.
0: Any actually over $100 million ni actually. Adidas, Coca-Cola, and na afi Visa.
1: Yeah.
0: Visa ye gi o. Ka do say. Any Visa card no. Yeah.
1: Abo say FIFA.
0: Hyundai. And have a Qatar Airways. World Cup sponsors, no, a 50 million plus each. And also, Bema, US dollars, and also McDonald's, and a Jang Yu, and a Vivo. Yeah. Sony Vivo.
1: Vivo Energy.
0: Vivo.
1: Yeah.
0: Oh, Vivo.
1: Yeah, Vivo.
0: I'm an Airboy Juma. Regional supporters, Obama, Africa, Asia, and have Europe, and Americas. Example, MTN, Betway in Africa. 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Oh, work up
2: over 1 billion.
0: Where the money goes, price money to the teams, maybe a scanner corner into $440 million for 2022. Winners Argentina got $42 million, maybe a scanner corner. 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Club benefits from program releasing players.
1: Okay.
0: Clubs no benefit to release a player. To be a releasing a player, be a...
1: Oh.
0: Ebenyeska. So why are thou selfish in this country? And then we took players. Why are thou selfish? Make can't edit it before I
1: will.
2: James.
0: Yeah. Selfishness. What I say, I didn't see. I was saying, work up. Any plan B, I didn't work up. I'll be in charge of your plan back. What I say, but you go for the same good school, butchery. What I say, yeah, go school, yeah, and Tofi, and go see, maybe go school, crack. And I'm a digging a crack and crack. We go pay a hat to a friend in Australia. I missed him in the bit in a trap light. What I say, we'll be a wire court clerk. Ah, no, I will call law school, I pass a bear lawyer. I've also gone to school Australia. Australia, Ghana to Australia. Ting. And on Babuano, a mere chief and Udio Ghana. If you pay and all this censorship by journalism, say Unilas sent you pretty well and go for the air coy. I don't know, so no, but I don't think we can see who you are. But I said, I don't know, and Tiango from Cobuchi, no, dear, Madame, we catch a phantom if you.

0: mama mu na say blasters you can blasters sankasankasa on su ade the first africa on su ade do actually e ma o ye blasters nti on na ne fene blaster europe for no fene blaster I was cinema in say cos but you come ade o go case see say ne o mo threaten nipa o mo na court cases
1: yeah and yeah the be ma o see yeah
0: na fi bia o hese na me say cos obi ne ho litigation ti no what I say companies will not allow only patch or individual crowd when he said and you if you hear yeah now say I'm up for it that never won and say maybe but when you game no what I say when you game no class we go work up you see say papa wa on between say yes says committee payment if 355 million a year US dollars club benefit from program for releasing players or releasing players no Diaz of Fook ever been a benefit.
1: When you're almost $250,000,
0: honestly,
1: almost, yeah.
0: It's the home air country course stadium. What I say, security transport for 2026 US, Mexico, Canada. They pay most of this. Maybe on this kind of year, you know,
1: yeah.
0: FIFA operations, I'm running FIFA for air for 4 years until next air 4 year cap. No, into anity size can be I'm running FIFA operations. Now, if you want our football development, $1.8 billion to a member association, says Ghana, like Ghana Football Association, grassroots, the guy they have football, but it's not your day. World Cup, no, eh, ni okusho kesi say development na yeye na baby awadu
1: ni. Baby awadu ni.
0: We take term exams, no.
2: Final exams.
1: Yeah.
0: The FIFA is a non-profit. They don't own teams. They make money every 4 years from the World Cup. They spend it over the next 4 years in the FIFA. What I say, that is why I'm a government. I might be, I almost didn't say, I'm a best sponsor of football because a non profit taboo organization.
1: Okay.
0: So, in the patch, because baby, a parent association, no, hey, yeah, can't be a sponsor. No. What I say, I didn't want to mean, yeah. So, in the patch, I buy Africa, no, my argument, no, I'm going to mean, yeah, I'm a football association, no, oh, I'm a shame. In 2022 Qatar World Cup, no, FIFA is making $7.5 billion.
1: Wow.
0: US dollars. So, 2026 with 48 teams, no, you project FIFA betting 11+ billion US dollars. The biggest ever. You been see that? I was saying, is your costume. That's why the World Cup looks so big. Coca-Cola, Adidas, Visa, FIFA, hundreds of millions. So their logo is on your screen. That money pays for the prize money, the VAR, and also gets back to Air Ghana FA to develop air football. The FA World Cup, yeah, boy. What I say, I saw my team develop football. So I say, because the Kaba, I bet sure more, and you for chop chops. So I say, I was in a name of ACL Costco, which media aid him. Maybe I know.
1: Okay.
0: The how eliminated countries are fixing their game for the top.
1: Judy said, "Joe, yeah, Juma no ba, Joe, yeah, kofu philosopher."
0: Inti among four bibirina say eliminated countries no, almost fix their games for the top. After going out, most AFAs don't just blame the coach; they do post-mortem. Ufi air tournament ni ma, FA four bibirina, omo ya post-mortem.
1: Okay.
0: On at leadership level, na ni omo yeniye. What I say, ewo post-mortem ni. And he, for real, as I'm checking philosophy behind them.
1: Okay.
0: I was saying, Yama is your course. Into my examples, Germany, they were eliminated in 2022 group stage and the Germany film.
1: Yeah.
0: Suppose moving, what's going to be
1: the
0: problem? Say talented, but no identity. The talent here, it is everywhere. Because German phone call, you see, I'm rigid now. I'm going to move to a certain angle. So, I'm going to move to the African players. I'm going to move to the African players. I'm going to move to the And then, I'm going to more talented players, but no identity. I'm going to move to away Germany for. Into Germany, I'm football federation from the DFB. I'm say, we've got what German football is.
1: Good.
0: Intervention and leadership in Germany, DFB for no academy.
1: Yeah.
0: What I say, you mom in ye. Omo invest 150 million a year euros in 366 regions. Omo a training centers. Philosophy no back to basics.
2: Sankofa.
0: In the omo chum techniques, mentality, and a German DNA and a chum. Unlike Ghana. Mexico coach defensive, but the FA akofa e nkrata bi dia ba aye UK phone krata a pigarized document and so say say sa nkrata na edi ali
1: coach ba bo sa
2: defensive agro
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1: na agro
0: Inti yomu ye nunu. Task force ni ni Rudy Vola and Sandro Wagner.
1: Yeah.
0: Hannes Wolf. Omu putu in charge to reset omu culture no. Hensley Flex sacked a permanent sat time no. Julian Nagelsmann, younger and modern coach. Inti yomu fan no sama phone tiasia. Nagelsmann. Omu so oye younger and no oye modern coach and so.
1: Okay.
0: Obama DFB omo president Fese Bernard Niodot ono say we need to return to our value. Talent alone is not enough. We need karata, fight and clear plan for under 12 to senior team. Nyomi ya no from okay. Under 12 to senior team Germany for no. How it feels 2024 Euros omo host two then qualify to 2026 easily and omo focus so on pressing youth like a with and then Musiala.
1: We move
0: any place. Press on
1: Musiala.
0: Yeah. I'm focus on pressing plus youth like rates and I feel Musiala.
1: Yeah.
0: We move on. No. Yeah, Belgium for Kachia. Golden generation a failure in 2022. Problem no aging squad. Squad yeah. Night grind. We need to sapient to. What I say? Until human, there's a squad no. Dressing room issues almost our own Tawantaw baby our dressing rooms. Effie say we stay too long with the same group.
1: Okay.
0: I'm a transit too long too with long. The same group.
1: Mm,
0: intervention we need from leadership. Royal Belgium Effie no restructuring no the buy. New technical director offensive Frank Vakaterin or no and a be share boy name at your the new technical director nearby. Philosophy no almost no more egos. Team over individual.
1: Okay.
0: On philosophy, on the buy on. Oh no, mudi so be penny be on country book muke. Generational reset.
1: Practical.
0: Om the generational om si a generational reset on the buy. And see and the Tibo contour mobile. Edit Kelvin De Bruyne mobile. They kept but Hazard and the Afian so Vertonghen.
1: Yeah.
0: Om retire. A bringi in Doku. And the Afian so cry Upenda.
1: Yeah. Upenda.
0: Any place at your mobile. Mentality, Edema coach, no. He brought in psychologists for all national teams. Ghana co work up on what is psychologist, Lady? What nutrition is the Intiniabani technical director, IFNC Frank, no. I said, the cycle is over. We must build a new Belgium with hunger, not history. Your mom for my back was saying, oh, Ghana, dear, your co work up, four times a champion, David. Yes, until I said, Belgium with hunger, not history. And on the coin, how it yielded rough 2024 nearby Euros, but now ranked air top 10 again. Clear pathway for under 21s. Oh, you media, oh, medium. The Belgium for the
1: year, oh,
0: Yanko Japan, maybe I watch his neck calculators. No, on our balcony at your kunchiwa, meaning welcome, hang on to him. Obian kitem, Japan for Japan, they were eliminated in round of 16, 2022. What I say on penalties to Croatia, I was asking him. Omo problem no, good. First, technically, omo very good,
1: yeah.
0: But omo lose moments no, and then physicality, I was asking him. Into Japan football, fin omo intervention from leadership no, Japan Football Association beyond 2022, omo had a plan by. Omo say on philosophy no, some call World Cup quarter final by 2026, win by 2050 in Japan for the buy no. Into almost sending players abroad. Japan for no from Omohono almost someone sending almost players abroad. And yes, obedia or sending on for they send players abroad. They sent players abroad. Into JFA actively pushes 100 players, 100 plus and over players. Omo Omoka Buchina, only 100 plus players to Europe. Omo air from 20 plus our top 5 A leagues.
1: Okay.
0: E Japan for no top 5 leagues some pion players ko shame say be anema beti akwe dia mom. Eh ha. My players ni anya opportunity. No mo national team no mo timi embo enkobo UK league ne cry enfa mom. Yourself pencil enkobo EPL. But then they take in here that they don't know that because you're not giving him call up. It's a percentage. I require them to have a national team. But Japan did. Yeah, Japan did. JF, JF, you know, actively push you over 100 players to Europe. 20 plus in top 5 a league now. Then we have EPL. I'm going to say Japan player. Then I'm going to say, coaching education. Tio, only coaching education about 5,000 a new license air coaches per year. 5,000 coaches at it.
1: Yeah,
0: last time I had license air that been
1: El
0: Kruma. Yeah, 5,000 new license coaches per year. Oh, Japan 5,000 when you 500 a year. Be a no more. Coaching license. Hey, I finish here. So many years. Me,
2: yeah,
0: I'm focus on game management and set pieces.
1: Oh, okay.
0: Nani abani JFE omo e president fense Kuzo e Tashima omo e president no because we don't want to be a team that surprises once. They don't want to be a team that surprises once okoba ko bi pe no akwe kwenya bi. We want to be a team that is expected to win. Omo buta no no anya obi a ko round of 32 or say na mo ko round of 32 no na mo ni ani da so bi ase bo ko duo.
1: Yeah, Kunyano, yeah, Niaja.
0: Tiba Kunyano, and Ghana for some boy of Fernando, say, yeah. Now, better call him. What I say, Obey, then, or call him. How it heals. What I say, into how it heals. Near, and I'm so am I, almost say, ever so about me. Womo ABT Germany plus Spain in 2022.
1: Yeah.
0: Now, consistently, they beat top 15 teams. Physicality improved. Oh, consistently, top 15 teams. Oh, we are almost chill. We are almost show. Yambra Senegal eliminated in round of 16. Oh, 2022. Almost problem. No, they lost air money. Almost a lack of depth after air group stage. It's your media intervention. The buying Senegalese FA version. 2030. Almost brother three elite academies. Oh, Senegal, Dakar, my group. Three academies, no, but the FNO. And what's the Ghana version? What's the FNC? What's the academies? Senegalese Football Association is kind of FIFA for the problem. Only see three academies. What I say, I'm going to build three academies in Dakar. I'm going to be Tuba and Afenso Zegenshaw. And I'm going to see academies, no, Dakar, Tuba, and Zegenshaw. Coach, no, Aliou Cissé. Philosophy, stability over panic. We trust our process. Diaspora program, FNO office no in France. Our FNO office in France. Our more tracking French born Senegalese. Our more players say on beating Sabisia can their mom. The FA president, you know, Augustin Senghor, was say one World Cup is not one goal. We want to be in the last eight every time. That takes stretches, not miracles. Oh, to work up in Ghana, the echo near miracles, but Senegal for say, Omode, stretches, and your miracles, and Omde Koku winning. It's me to say, Abu can sampa, work up in your luck, and your way, which was a country say, call a World Cup finals, no, before Sana Ghana become which was say, Western Mexico, and your luck, and your idea, or more plan, help people so, I'll move this up plan soon. I'll boa.
1: To women say, Aliou Cissé, yeah, and a papi tia, so a better so.
0: It's the one African AFCON 2021, almost qualified for 2026. It's a production line, Jackson, Dia, and Afi in the eye.
1: Okay.
0: Any place on Mutimia Kotron Bobresha Boman, Yamatia Quidimo.
1: Wow.
0: Three common philosophies reset the DNA. Germany, Belgium, go back to what made you strong. Long term air plan, Japan, Senegal, 2010 to 20 years. Long term plan, vision, not 4 years. Japan, 10 to 20 years. Vision, not 4 years. Structure over stars. All four invest in academies, coaches, not just the senior team. Not just the senior team. Sa country see amabu mudina. Enti niabeni. When Germany fails, they don't air fire everyone. They ask, what is German football? When Japan fails, they ask, how do we get 200 air players to Europe? The question to Ghana is, after the World Cup, what is our Ghanaian football philosophy? that the GFA will protect for 10 years. They are part of that woman. We will go buy for 10 years. Maybe you know why just going for Europe-born players is not the best solution. Going for Euro-born players is not
1: the best solution. Okay.
0: This is a big debate in Ghana. And then Kofu Bina Kamasem, Nigeria, Senegal, Morocco, etc. Arguments, you know. And then Yabani. The main argument against European-born only policy, you know, chemistry, identity problem. Into a national team is not a FIFA ultimate team. You need players who grow up in the culture.
1: Okay.
0: Took off a place. So no more say my name. You can wear now. MY can be ash. M fashion ma. Tibio. Otuado kaya. Say blaster coach. Or say talent is one thing, but understanding what it means to wear the Ghana jersey, to play for the people in Kumasi and Accra, that's different. We need both. I say you are playing for the people in Kumasi and Accra. In Boko, when you understand, into talent, no go you are the you have only talent. You yourself for betting kofuna bobo na mum nasi. Play say kofuna you commit in Kumuya Bayasi. Late commitment issues and so on. Philosophy, some switch only when they can't make a England, France, Germany national team. Or no, Nancy Oban say, or no, in Tebe, our country, na Edebano. So I sent in a Jerome Idoku.
1: So I'm Idoku.
0: Or both top team. When I say first, the offense, first, on the bench. Or both Belgium, first, the class team. Oh, man. It is only why we say they be a war of second tier, any third tier players, national team, not be no. And when they can't perform, they will blame them. Yeah, the Nike Williams, but they be go why dear Magana, Nike Williams.
3: 29-2 goals.
0: What I say, ah, Nike Williams, but Ninia no so who no.
1: Nico William. Diago Rolf.
0: So no patch. It is why so some switch only when they can't make England or France, Germany team or switch.
1: Absolutely.
0: What I say, into as a winger say, FIFA chief of global development as a winger and a cast as we or say a player who chooses his country at 25 because the other door closes. That's not the same motivation as a boy who dream of it at 10. Nipa osun da ese at 10 years of people national team a different from nipa at 25 years I feel no be dream on a different but din chine wie na dwini news so untimi nya bibia ma na dwen ma so or bo bia me ahwe keke because nko form na nko bi very good a clean local league na so ukoso a on the development and if GFA only looks to Europe GPL clubs no they die no air pathway then Abdulslam Yakubu
1: so
0: anyway dey be say also we jai. Because the player, a friend say, Salim Adams. But I say, I'm surprised that a friend say, Moses Amapaka, a management of Blasters. I'm going to say, Salim Adams, and Tianco World Cup. Not time that player we 4 years time, not Salim Adams, or Nebo Boman.
1: Ah, can I cab you?
0: Ah, no, Moses Amapaka, Blasters management school meeting, or cab you?
1: Salim Adams.
0: I'm going to say, Uncle, not Ghana and so to ISNK, did you have cocoa? No cocoa from paying for so can be. So you are you clear development. It's an onana or young kwalanka grand council a jai. So when you'll be on so team ni ma sa talent we now go waste. Coaches new be infrastructure be go waste. And soon banan can see a sungu back at me kutu one thing, ubi sugar crown or kutu one thing. It's a clear local league, no. No pathway away to media edimo. We cannot build blasters on WhatsApp calls. WhatsApp calls near the better blasters. WhatsApp calls to Europe. We must build it in Dansuman, in Teshi, in Doma. If not, in 20 years, we will have no football here. Yeah, in 20 years. Obi no, Neabaya, your performance, Yanko, Obi no, go to the stadium.
1: Yeah.
0: When I say Obi, come on, Obi and go to there's nothing. Because Bampenya, you see, I'm supporters in court. When I say supporters, no, Kotrema, Kovach, Nema, you could say, oh, I want to know before supporters.
1: I'm chanting.
0: A supporters, he can create a few coins, SSF Ghana, Sakuan. Tickets in so common in Kokoya Faso, I say, no. It's in Congo, I'm not the church and Kofonia, they say, where's the Mexico? So he said, only a better hall. I say, eh, but now executive council members, no? And I saw more events and venues in do Saturday, Sunday. Yeah, because yeah, can I'm saying I'm going to run 32 days. I saw more money there. I'm going to come go town here. You understand? Yeah, it's not me catching my penny. Say Nipan, Ghana support a square. Oh, a different ball game altogether. Integration takes time. So, sorry, the player, Fiabucheba, flying a player in 2 days before a game, he doesn't know a teammate's movement. Unim, send an MIC question. What I say, same European born air player struggled to gel in Qatar 2022 because camp was short. Oman could win them. But I say, European based players, Oman my boy, because Oman could win them. In the examples of countries who over relied and fans and paid air for it, Netherlands for ASIDAB. So I'm going to find a place in the Netherlands 2010. No, I'm going to ignore Eredivisie. I'm going to league in Kasa place. No, for big names abroad, I'm going to say 2016 Euros. No, and a 2018 World Cup. I'm going to say Netherlands. Yeah. I'm going to what I say, they almost your lessons. They went back to AIS PSV. I'm going to in 2019 and reach a Nations League air final. I'm going to find a place in the Netherlands League. No, and I'm reach Nations air League final. Nigeria in 2022, they brought in 8 new European-born players. Late, and I'm going to do lost to Ghana, and then mess. I'm going to say World Cup. Nigeria 4 years, no, no. They lost to Ghana, and I'm going to say World Cup. No. Technical director Augustine Guavo was say, "We rush. You can't build a family in 3 weeks."
1: Yeah.
0: When I say, "Uko fabuche for naba, unya muda." When I say, "Okay, nini iti you can't build a family." Say, "Uti chile busuya." Ewo na uchi besi miyansapi. Anya possible. Turkey, years of chasing air German air techs. Omuko fa Germany phone kwa la ya wo mo Turkey. When they stopped and trusted air the Super League air players, no, they reached Euro 2024 quarterfinals. Turkey.
1: Yeah.
0: Omu jaya sa deno. Omu do Euro 2024 quarterfinals. The balanced approach must successful countries use. And only first thing, balanced approach, no. Maybe say successful countries, no. Omu use na. Morocco 2022 semifinals. Philosophy, no. Moroccan DNA, any European quality. And I'm the buy. 60% born in Europe, but all come to Morocco comes from under 17.
1: Oh, okay.
0: Morocco, you know, ten years on share Mkunyena. What I say, 60% they were born in Europe, but all they came to Morocco camps from under 17. I'm starting some born from under 17. Yes, or yeah, near conform. Oh, they speak Arabic and French. See, because I know so they speak Arabic and French. What I say, a place, national team player, blaster place, who shall not go anything because we name generalist because Tim Kroma.
4: Amen. I mean what I'm saying?
0: Yeah. But me sure say Asari who yeah, obe who yeah. So in bad guy Asari nene tia. O ma tia bu chinu. I mean what you say? Oh. They speak Arabic and French. Walid Wadrago. Or see we don't call them foreign. Or see you come from foreign. Or see if you have Moroccan blood and Moroccan heart, you are Moroccan. Brothers, but you must come early and fight. Or see but you must come early and then fight. So bantem.
4: For position.
0: Senegal, yeah, call from air home plus air topper from Europe. Mani, Koulibaly, they came through Senegalese academies. Europe born like Jackson are added slowly. Near Mali for Senegal for air, no, no. In Tinyabani, Samuel Tufils, Cameroon FA president, or say a national team is not a supermarket where you go shopping in Europe. Samuel Tufils, yeah, missing me, believe you now, man. Long term, Cameroon football, my Ben, so. Or say a national team is not like a supermarket where you go shopping in Europe. It's a family, and a family member must know each other before the war starts. Unimyan Sandro, the only one who can say, Namu Mutimin Koran of 32 of the Moko, Hengwasi, I say, my aqua. What I say, someone to Fuso, a book bony be portable, I say.
1: Yeah.
0: It's the bottom line for AGFE. Yes. Scout Europe for air the quality. We don't have it in GPL yet. But invest at home, because in 2030 your World Cup winners will be 12 years older in Ghana today. What I say? You'll be 12 years older in 2030. World Cup winners, you'll be 12 years older today. Rule 3: call them early, bring them to Ghana, make them stay in camp.
1: Okay.
0: You understand?
5: We come here.
0: Aye. Europe gives you finish. Oh, Europe, you know, they give you finished product. Ghana must give us the foundation. If you only buy the roof, the house will collapse. And there is no, you got to roof in the pen. And you're there,
1: no foundation.
0: A better than a coso. Into near Abanunu, Nanka made three rules. European born players in between the Omaba. If you want to play for Air Ghana, come to at least one camp before a major tournament, friendly under 23,
1: okay,
0: and anything. While you learn the anthem, the culture, the boys, what I say, you learn the anthem, the culture, and I feel the boys, players, and your Mabi Jimmy, I can see you learn them as well. Until Walid Wadragu, Semroku, no player steps on the World Cup pitch for us if we haven't eaten together first. Was it Omundi Dia? What I say, yeah, Omundi Dimbo Muya. And Kaboom.
5: So bonding.
0: Yeah, bonding. What I say, on fast play and M farmer. Character over clips. Scout the person, not just the YouTube highlights.
1: Okay.
0: Talk to their club coach, check their discipline, and send what to understand they are from. Until one bad attitude can spoil a dressing room of 23 players. Until Utuadu, I can say, or say, I can coach Tatis. I cannot coach Heart of Ghana, Heart for Ghana. That one you must bring. See, no dear, who play no? Only say
5: yeah.
0: Connect to home. Until every European born call app no must do one air community project in Ghana per year.
1: Okay.
0: Into Uber visit an academy, Uber donate boots, Uber meet fans, El Hono, Sebe, Abiti, and Connecti. Fans will support you if they see you love Ghana and not just the Jesse. Fans, number support, you can't play the best. We are not the fans. Oh, yeah, who plays? Oh, yes, I did make it. Into the Blasters must belong to Makola Market and not to London. London. Oh, they must belong to Makola Market. And to London, both of them. I say it may belong to them. Blasters, no. What I say? Huh? Near London, kwa. How to yield results? Team unity. No local boys. Until Oyibo boys divided. Fan support. People will sing for you even if you miss a penalty. Tell Kobani, sir. What I say? What's that boy, no? Benjamin, sir. Who's also be a penance? Go local boy. Long term. The next Kudus or Pate will see the pathway and stay committed to Ghana early. We are not closing the door to Europe. We are just putting a welcome mat. What I say, wipe your feet, clean, learn our song, then come and fight for us. Disadvantages of bringing players from abroad. Emotional gap. Oh. So I say, they don't grow up with a doom so. What I say, omon fat trotro da, into an te, omon te I say, or watching air blasters on a small TV in a compound, or who be that? So the pain of losing to Uruguay or Nigeria doesn't hit them the same way. Yeah, and hit you, sir. It is me appear. So when we, or say when you lose and you go back to your village and aunties are crying, that's the difference. You play with the weight on you. When I say national team, you bought with the weight on you. So coffee, then we say who so I'm only near so. And so it's okay, one yard here. Connection with fans. Fans feel these boys don't know us. When they lose, people say go back to England. Omulu super sanam eka. That breaks trust between them and supporters. Some fans turned on to certain air players in Qatar 2022 because they felt the commitment wasn't 100%. Dressing room divide. Homeboys versus abroad boys. Homeboys versus abroad boys. During upbringing, different accents, different mentality. If leadership is weak, it becomes two camps. Leadership is stronger. It has a more kind of the team must be one family. If there are two languages in the dressing room, we will lose. Two languages. When I say, we share with no more catch. The game, no, if I try, make on. When we say, oh, a friend saying, it looks like the game.
5: And I promise you, you have more than two languages. Spanish, French, look, a local dialect, and English.
1: Yeah.
5: Oh. Then you call beyond
1: that.
0: If you want to say, Ghana problem, I'm solving this. Late arrival, no understanding. They land on Tuesday. play on Friday, they don't know the teammates run, the coaching system, or even the weather in Kumasi. They don't understand it. Local players have been in camp 2 weeks eating banku together. Kills hope for GPL. It's if every position is taken by someone from Europe, the boy in Narnia or Right to Dream thinks they should not even try at all. So I say, in 10 years, Ghana will have no base to pick from. In 10 years, Ghana will have no base to pick from. The reality check, not all abroad players are like this. Morocco, 2022, no, Hakim, Ziyad, Amrabat, all born abroad, but they carried them, they cried when they sank the national anthem. Yeah. Why? They came to Morocco fence camps since under 15, and omo eka language, no.
1: Okay.
0: The disadvantage happens when you only parachute them in. The advantage, you know, happens when you graft them in early. Until you can be born in London but still feel Ghana in your chest. And you can be born in Accra but play like you don't care. It's not about passports, it's about pause. Do you feel what Ghanaians feel?
1: Okay.
0: Players are now. Hopefully, you're gonna fall. Hopefully, I'm not.
1: Okay.
0: I was saying, I'm easy. Of course, I was saying, this is what you don't know. And then, me, the every gonna fall. I will be the medium. You sure I'm paying for. And then, I'm a football so. And then, paying for Kuma in a bit and Sanche. Now, 18 and Supreme. Now, this is 18 and Sangua Punso, a bit and Boa. Emmanuel, Etienne Quidia, my. Bidding at the prof, you kill us.
1: Okay.
0: A good year crutchy. And I'm Genemo. At the ASR presentation. Ebre Ghana food nada any Ghana foa. 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
1: Okay. Inti obenefo UK Wallace and watenen kano. 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
1: 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You should make ni ani ya se omo ebu ye pa di atumunti. Ya su ya da oma se pa. Ena apligu. Apligu chakapama. And also at the end Abba as a pretty good Gusua US one
0: US one
1: Gusua US one mana pretty good yeah Gusua
0: of course me SMB and I quite numbia
1: my mamma
0: so Mr. Mike Bones ready about the prof Jackson who plays for the Senegal national team is actually from Gambia. Thank you for the word so sweet. It's a cosmos, mini papa. No, no, I feel Olivier and so the abasa. Good morning, I'm listening to you, bro. And then come on, also Eddie Abidjan Ewanum. I feel Planch and so say how much and which car, okay, Mr. Cars we will start to send a month for Eddie Mukumoba. Vovo, formerly Shell. Be the best sponsors no FIFA no Vovo no formerly now Omia Shell and any Omdi Omani actually Anna and they hey everyone say Chema Joel yes I will my what governor say mu bia so say say mu bia so say and international BFD it's be international will be international I'm saying international ku US or ku US no anya na chi international happy birthday and then come on international the Diangasa Joshua Kwabna Jodu international international and then Mrane we're technical and special product manager of Goal.
1: Yeah,
0: we're technical and special product manager of Goal. International fantastic birthday and come on
1: right internet
0: almost capability if you are by more than so bit and frame now I'm going to kama pa na me na yasuma adwen na birthday no ye din ye pa twi governor
1: governor
0: kai e wa no
1: governor baby I will be a yiti apa so dey ofia bruchira ba yi de na say 0302216545 0302216546 Fred Tiawa 2 seconds now watch the wide winner of Fufro and so at the Nedia at the Abba 0302216545 6546. Hello, Udin is saying.
6: Kwaku Holison, aka Emotional Intelligence from Latibe.
1: Oh, Senior Kwaku Holison.
6: Yeah, the World Cup is the only football competition that has always been won on merit. And then, it was proved. Approved Latin, that is, he declared Erad the most tragic. Yes. It's in a year lack and the power cup. And the second list, the local division, if Haas and Kotoko decide to stay, they can pay players, local players, $1,000 and $2,000 in this country. We can provide the local players for the national team. Kotoko and Haas should be able to build the biggest academy. Then I said, Mimosa, Aye, oh, La Côte d'Ivoire, and San Emmanuel. They should be able to toe that line. Because, yes, we check now public school, no? 10 years' time and then 20 years' time, then the football never cut off.
1: Good morning. Okay. Kuholi sin, yadawa sepa, yadawa se. Joel, Ubiaba. Mami. Hello, Dini, say, naka se free infa. 0302216545 Professor, send you any. Yeah, yeah, no, now preparation.
0: I know my preparation. I swan, sir. Until be the ambassador, the nation's presenter. You know, get size. Your presentation and your education self no be small. This is from Eddie Murphy. Tip tune lane. Hey, Eddie Murphy. And so, Ebi Kumio, Eddie Murphy, back with me. Hey, and obviously, the ambassador, good morning, Prof. You are too deep. God, Richard, bless you. Thank you very much for the good compliments you send me. It's me that we now ask. Almost I'm for the ambassador. Osim fancy pim omo national omo school moto no
1: eni ayi
0: candidate agro anya se bia venus otro oyi you
5: for the worker
0: oyi na fina obe na candidate agro keke make a come sense say make candidate
1: agro
0: na fina why you continue na dia say na make me cause mechanic serious I so beti ejira no argument we can say mwe ha
1: obe man o yi anka sapa argument
0: mwe ha kura schools no mo god you trust me verse ya me bet green cocaine.
1: Above one, yeah. Hello, this is Anaka Sefrifa.
6: Yes, I'm Romeo.
1: Romeo, Yanko.
6: North Connection.
1: Okay, Romeo, 3 seconds.
6: Catch your prof, say. My credit now watching an Obert tracker. Dr. Bakope. Once in the water, near my room, 10. Why be according to, but not according from. A dear Wakano said, yes, a bet fat dear, a druna, no, and not throw off the abano. Into Mujiji, Prof. Medase. Bye bye.
1: Okay, yeah, so yeah, that's a papa.
0: So, visit papa. Say, hello, Prof. My name is Ike from Elwiniba, but I'm in Awashi. Now, Prof, I think you and Coach Abiu should be considered going forward in fixing our football for Ket and his. Okay, until new the media see ya. And come on, we bring or the Abba Awanum. Obidi Abba said, good afternoon, Prof. Iki Wallas. I think Ghana should embrace, adopt, and adapt your today's presentation article. Fantastic job. This is Ras Otunfo from Air Spinters and a Ras and so. Anyway, Abija Kode Ewa. You want to switch videos? Maybe about 10 Yes, and Nema ABC Aquanum. Pastor Hackman also Utier didn't pa Benedict Ochiabua. And so a new era for Italian air football. Major appointments signal the start of long awaited air project. Almost so Ediaba. Obinso Eddie Nediaba. I say thank God I'm back from Air Church early because of this. It's what you don't know. I attend fair service every Sunday. God bless you, boss. I'm Prince Anoche Balotelli, a teacher at Air Kadelsu Islamic Business School. It's a fantastic Air morning. I'm Kuma Babibia Ubia, also UTH Media. Yede Ebre Wintino. And Kuma Nam say more Nana. And say, I'm on for more Nana. I say, where can I get today's air presentation? It's on YouTube.
1: YouTube Asampa 94.7
0: at the home. And see, Frank Sharif say I can reach you on Facebook. I say I can't reach you on Facebook.
1: Debbie,
0: Prof, see you Facebook. Are so fantastic. Greetings to Iman from Big Sharif, Belgium, and also the message we if you are also Eddie Abba, Emma Emerson, and Emma AC El Coso, which is here. You go sweet, you know, you're here.
1: Do I say I'm last call? I was hello, didn't say I got a free infant.
7: Hello, good morning.
1: Good morning. Where do you fetch? Where do you not so watch?
7: you are the best journalist historian so far I've ever listened to. My name is Debiasen.
1: Okay, Debiasen. Okay.
7: Okay. Actually, there's one thing I would like to put across.
1: All right.
7: Journalists will come the truth. These are the people spoiling Ghana today. Oh, apart from my political things I used to say on air, because of your discussions, I've just jumped to. If not even you, I won't jump to you because I'm in the best possible. We are Ghana for promoting the people of our corner.
1: Okay.
7: Yeah, town, like Baby Pele and his children, like, and maybe they are also a busy family. Meaning, I have curses. And for the people to be born now, that the FA did it on them.
1: Yeah.
7: You talk about curses, but most of the journalists, Napoleon Bonaparte, I can't say, you journalists, Napoleon Bonaparte was talking of. Not here in Central India and more of I just said, yeah, what would they do about the player? What kind of cut a car? When I'm hyper players, yeah, see, inform them. Last year, no much I don't mind from city to the central for a big year, more, a big boy, more. Thank you, Debbie Assembly.
1: Oh, Debbie Assembly, that's a pa. Offensive, you are black. Debbie Assam de Nidia Abba Bitremu. Offenso ya black. And also Eddie Abba. Professor Ms. Offenso Afia Papa.
0: Offenso ya black. Fantastic morning. Come on. Offenso ya black. Come on. Onse Thomas Duchi di Abba. Said for us and SM5 FM LQ. Do you hear from Miss L? Lady SM Craig.
1: Oh.
0: And this is your report.
1: Your report.
0: And a maestro who US World Cup. It's no quick.
1: Maestro Krawaba.
0: Kobe Suko US.
1: Kobe de Ono Beba 20th more.
0: I did be on your report. So if you really listen to us, you may ask some of these questions.
5: It was a build up before we started.
1: Yeah.
5: It's a profile.
1: Yeah.
5: Those who have here, yes, let them hear. They be a mistake. We are not here to fight. See, your presentation, don't pick kitty in a woman. Now, the idea. Idea is soon. Pick what to change the country and change yourself.
0: American man, welcome back to Ghana and nice hearing from you. Say what you say, Akwa Buchi, no one's about Ghana. Why are they
1: far? Professor, I'm so far when you be a honorable, but foster. Our I'm right here off Dodua Road. Or no, your ardent listener, pa. I say blasters. The entire enko ye pa. No, yes, say former players. No, ye treat you more bad. And no, kahona blasters. Enko ye ni messenger. Or no, so at the buy. And no, say change na menkai. And famano Alhaji Nuru Bremensu. Alhaji Nuru Bremensu. On a Ken Step. I almost only a Juma for Ken Step. A Juma Kunimunina ubia. Just a omadi atwasem pa. omunso etie yen epa eyi nti mo amude messages ni nyina eba ye aha atwa twa sam from tema and ye hu message no atwa twa sam atwa twa sam wo kana se wano fuma wahwea ubenya asem pa I say good morning, I man. It's here afternoon. This is Post Messiah. On also defeat. I'm a summer in Dubai. I was England. Ibe winning World Cup. No, just say on also.
0: And the game be
1: And the game be any ho. Games in the best as yet Tuesday and Wednesday. Into next holiday. Ochina di ujrem. Ochina boy 11. Yeah, na se ujremu din din din. 11:30. Professor ujremu. TV. Adom TV. And your pong fee animal ground, and I think for a crock or grandpa. Ed day, that's a boy grandpa. The best sign of a sign about be genemo a pa. Mirabel na did they at fine edge frames and more. Professor, I was saying, Minyana, Minfa, where you name Rana, Onye Bibia. Fine edge frames and more. Mirabel na did they say, on so lawyers are into on so Afina, where we in the exams. Afina, on so where we in the exams are. Just a quiet bar on my wasan I said you must intimidate us. He said, I said you must pay until professor.
0: Okay, I've just been notified. My pass will see me.
1: Oh, good.
0: See me from Atos. Good. To rest in the Mexico, sir. See, Mr. Daniel Koku Alanyo.
1: Wow.
0: Fantastic. Morning, and come over here. We're such a wonderful man. Mbapasu TV.
1: Oh, okay. And I'm not no.
0: My class teacher, be so a friend, Mr. Ano. Class okay. One teacher, I know Chairman Dio Class One, and also N85 MSOT, FM Mr. Noeji.
1: Oh, okay.
0: Chairman Dio Class One, Open Coast Preparatory School. And also so TV. And I'm under the own. Emma Wawa Bibri, say, Omo ETM, Midomasi, Omo Koso and TV.
1: Champion man, Susu Tio, champion man, fireman.
0: Hey, fireman.
1: Patrick was there.
0: Patrick was there. Patrick was
1: there.
0: Patrick was there.
1: Ma oya ne buoni oya ne buoni nti e bo nko a ne sumfie
0: e to bo die ne banche be dana sofie
1: oya ubuoni e ya se e bo na ya ma te se aboro so pa eyie se we dey professor
0: I just say marry your question no
1: marry dear but marry some pen ho asem cool girl pa me wo fase ya me wo fase no marry okoye pa okoye nti professor say we dey ya di ac na kokoforidua asuya kokoforidua Manuel Soccer Link Academy or say in God we trust omo eye justify ewo honum
0: aha
1: madam fopa kokoforidua asuya Presbyterian Park, and I say to you on the 13th, on the okay, and I on the 12th in Tiasha, say, and sa na so mo awiewie no 15th. So when you're 18 years, could see 13 years, could see 18 years, obetimi aba justify no, and so ABM say, or the normal way cry to you, 0240088802. Aha, nice. I say, oba, question. So, why you be here? Kama. And so, a war.
0: Efense, you are Kwana.
1: Debbie, Uncle, I'm so untrained a man.
0: You are the same, you are so Kwana. And I, Joko.
1: Do Uncle, oh, Hopa.
0: Oh, Joko, Joko. Oh, Joko, and I'm going.
1: Oh, Hopa.
0: Madam, be a friend, Method Man.
1: Method.
0: Method Man.
1: Okay.
0: Kufudi and a Method Man. Oh.
1: Okay.
0: But Method Man, yen anabako. Oh. 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
0: Mami Ebi. 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
1: Oh.
0: It's Mami Ebi 115 years. Aro Seminar. Etienne Sabano. In TBBA, I'm a trimmer, Okofodi, I'm Friday, 10th July, 2010. That'd be Thursday, that'd be a Friday moment.
1: Okay.
0: Friday, 10th July, 2026.
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1: 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Wallace, Enyumile Wejinemu, Ewo Sports Night, Ebo Nonso Wa, Professor Ebert Nancy Sanse, World Cup no, Yami Bo China dear, Homie Kakra, and so on to Professor at the Sports Night, no, and so at the Baba, ye ko Adun, na Yatuaso, Ewo, Ehonomo.
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9: DBS for Abba, my Babre Pem is in chancing you here be a chama open it to Betra, Fia, Betra, open it to Tim and Tintium. 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You found a color link plus. Oto say, I haven't you moved near TF Bonoso, and you will see a fashion tasso. Yet you need in chancing that you have a boss from my way, you know, and Frisia Porporate, you know. DBS Pena Yenisa. 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

0: And two, a becosson tea, and you a fidian no, and fan free, and yammy bochna. Then it's your programs in Ningina, a beto a cos, so ultimate sports show no, and then it's a beto a ja, a war honomo, sansona, fire for fire, and also no, a bebasso, a ball, a year 1 to 2, and also a bit me at to Jana, Professor E.K. Wallace, and you mele, where Jenemu, a was sports night, a bon non sonwa. Professor Ebert Nancy San said, welcome, no, Yami Boa China dear, Homie Kakra, and so on to Professor at the sports night, no, and so at the Baba, ye call Adum, na Yatuaso, a war, a honomo.
1: Masawan, Yami Aduma Ochina, 1 2, and Benma, Madame number 1, Namazan, one in him, Nama Bob, one anno, Zawa here, me or Banti, your Babia, Zawa here, when they hear it, and now I am in a pair. Mama one, near Jumana so, may one by Yanam one eye in ye. Must say, I am in a pair, not some male conscience woman's organizer. Or Babby Angela, ye, I'm here to my use and papa, or Sunday as a man, yet it's a group, but see up about 1,000, Sabinina canoa, on to moon, no mum, or Banana, or by the Honor White Jinara.
2: Hegan Ampa, wash any musse, or bet me about by a madam friend for any attaining. 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
3: 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A comma, comma. DBS for Bao, my Babre Pim, is in chance in you here be a chama, open it, betra, fia, betra, open it, tetum, and tintium. 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
4: o hyem kna se nda Sir, you are talking about one, ma, you are two drug or quarter. The baggage was all buying our better sea and the ambassador here and two more of you. It is assembling a horn in a coffin. No, sir, no more in a canak and an anon. Send an animal to me or horse at the abandoning and an animal to me if you are Seneca, an animal but they were said. And now you are talking about the Bobby and three Jeffy. But assembly member said, you are over 2 years. Less 4 years, and another said, Lucia Batra. The baggage assembly member was the Chini Pantier and Trouble Mano. And then, how are Assembly no, I'm running out of my channel. I'm going to be running your channel. I said, I'm glad we are yes, Biano. I didn't know about town. Then they come down the bed and I'm not going to see a book on the level. We'll be able to, you know, you have a two rock quarter. This is a camera and a bed, my degree. We see a crowd, some rasa, yet a chick go for grana, your trauma. The way I say, okay, I know you're going to. I'm pure, why you are a bamboo, and if I be an old person, some runner, let us have a member of a bubble form. It is a set of banishes. Now, I didn't know a partner and an animal said, Media Wing. Now, yet to be the old sim. Now, a sham rasen, and I'm not any of manner, whatever say a crack of Nelly, but one ma. And yet, I'm an assembly member natural within an amount of Jassy and Franco. Who's a kid, papa?
3: Grunty, our war at Chim Kutuku, Brimpon Jemfi. Suffer, Chere, our toss me, you know, Nana, now Tiana. 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Sir Tankasi, now I'm home canino, is a Tankas Negu, with the Ekabrenu and Yanshani and San Formamra. 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
1: assessment is that we are the cause of our own problems. Honestly, we see a free bunker in now in your normal access in what town they are. And everyone wants a time for the two at the CEO, yeah, but and then the NII, to say, you know, a man is a money age, because your bylaws on sanitation, you know, the most important thing is enforcing your bylaws. I think it's enforcing and bylaws now. It's me at the discipline of also a municipality. Then I have a console, I say, yeah, the part on board me, who's an answer, okay, KMB, I have to pass in an important moment, and in some and some I think it's a, as I say, and so very quickly to start in you are, because first, you know, tankers in me and Nama, you show the process of the police in me and artists again, because who says, when you put them in here, what is some mile? And I think it's a idea I had the property, yes, yes, I have a funny idea, but now it's a discipline of the system. And that's what I found, because so who's over here, you see, you have a summer on here to walk a court, I've got a car. Who be a no out, say, your bonnet car. And say, the walk a court, and yes, I have a car, as I had in grass here, the mound. Because now it's just a when you put it in a ball car. But I think it's a no bar, every man to discipline, no other system.
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0: Sedia Multimedia Adum TV Edwini Omanfo and Kainko and Wona Hubambo and Sem Hunti Wadi Wantuma Eko Bo Bastop Boys Wonum Ehe Eprapra na we yi akan hudwumuno and tumano emma wonum ede aprapra ene asasisa ibi eshe suane.

0: say, as a man, we hear if Sagana, any idea. 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
1: Nagana phobia to Huachenti, one of Edu, who a share Jumedianum, etre mu etre Adum Cassia, Dientia, one of Edu, who a share Jumedianum.
2: We are an idea to governments, we are an idea to assemblies, we are an idea to MBs, we are an idea to politics.
1: Mansi Kratchi Penny our war and potem ho nana Ishmael Asamoa Eshema wonum etre wana so.
3: Teacher, how important are you attached to Weno? 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Then I'm rest I mean okay say I'm reliably informed the day. Why arrest about 7 people? I wanna show from Raquaido. And to assembly new wash say, I buy the wash say, as why your sanitation you may be to them and say, and for one Jima, what to do from Raquaido. But Sasha okay, any animal to call or you may have for artisans na even what was so human I didn't know beyond the way maybe things are on my way and I know I am very very unique.
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3: 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And rather, Nipa 1778, and as I say, only the biggest of Kotwabano. You hear yellow, now and women know, just a near or contacting whom we not walk, Michel Unafo Isaac, and him who do, when I fell on a week the king. Oh no, and now we hear and comments are near fellow. 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
8: 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Now, no opponent interest a governor no there and said that you got beer when you saw grounds next time over call. Now, I'll banner be a German Prince Busula as I say from Panda.
0: Prince, yeah, that's a papa.
2: And a young free prince, you know, young homeboy, homeboy, Royal FM when she quasipo, quasipo homeboy, quasi aquaba, now every one crown so and say.
9: They just about for you, I can hear room, three man or not, you say, and draw back to her. Of course, or my gun and Mohanam constituency and ready any chair near me and son. I went she time and a banda. Nanyamia do my born on 9 no menina, a kugu kama kama, Jims Abatonina, a conavia, and a dear back one or she went she any time any banda, and say, be bring on a buy. Ninina and so more no more teachers, so say, chairman, communication officer, organizer, no, you know, master some women, what you say, time. When she banana genie no massa. Na you be an ony nipo general se communication officer. E what time man's nimo aye Richard appear could be the donor friend of rack edin come up beside say. So far I say what's near meet for no kind of you be maintaining the seat. Ewo aye time man's no so send was your maintenance today a jumapa previous 2026 or yeah in 2028 in the obebom day after say MPP man you commit my dim kunim ewo eye time months ni mu na ono aba no oba 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And I'm a dish my teeth for Questbook Homeboy, Royal Seven.
2: Mo, any dia also Odiaba. 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We Prem Tobacas, Yanakosia, Yajamut, and
10: said the MPP about to know a cocoa ni nipa me and sa what you guys at Wapri Aye Bimtini Akunyano na nipa mutu abanina omodonia 927 na rejected in sia aye ura dina obin aye 311 and ura Joseph Mensa aye 138 and in your 472. 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

0: 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If you are sorry about your day and I was Gusua Uti, you be sorry, Radde said the Daya Yanono, and there a Dafufra Unyan Copon at the Adom, and you may die or some for Reverend of Riatha and any team, and I drew a year, Quesia de Biara, Yapon, a year, a Yacasia Bono, na Yatnasi. 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All right, you call a radian name Sofo Boko dear. Christo Adomen so me who ye. 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
1: You don't patch a meda see. 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
0: And a happy belated birthday to you.
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0: 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I will be up fine. So was also crowd, could you got
2: them? I was never doing via.
0: So,
2: what do you so? Because I said, what do you end up with our done?
0: How old are you now?
1: Pacha never come with you.
0: All right, young uncle.

0: All right, I'm sure maybe I will be a higher sempa 94.7 FM. If you are sorry about Jumediena Uti, on Sia Jibre, tune to my radio, sorry, radio, page, radio. Ken, and a Frank. If we're in the banana gum.
1: But
0: you're down for come, Mr.
1: But the name is Kenneth.
0: Sir.
1: No more teacher, I'm an epic crown.
0: Sir. You're more of a thing. A dinner, my mother, my mother, when I never come. As a pan 94.7 FM, if you are sorry about me, then I would tea. Or some for me, then you for a tie. Don't mean prepare penny, dear. See, now what you dream, you can maybe far, I own young coupon. Numbers, numerology, numbers. You can numbers, and the book of numbers. One here, can you? We're talking about numbers. There, one figures, eh? One, nah, two, quadrillion, say, billion, as if for. As numbers, no, shut down, as a PP, I trust him, kick it. Naminim didn't tell you, sir. And we started by the number seven, the perfect number. The number seven, which is perfect. The number seven, which is complete. The number seven, Bible can't ever a Genesis. He said, Nyankopon Boadie, Obon Yewe, that tossons on a woman. So, a complete and a rest. So, seven means complete and rest. Oh, Enti, you see, Nyamu Kona Homi Jimwa, and I say, Nyankopon Dai Homi Jimwa, a complete and a rest. And this over here, I was a Yusu Khan, say, Dear Waswan Swabra, Nikumu Bunomra, a member of Homi. Aha, a Homi in all canoe. That means the complete and rest. Now, yesu pensu de na home awokan no okan no sumsuma home okra no benya home nanso the Old Testament na ye nipedua na home enti okan bo mu a the Old Testament na ye nipedua no ahome but New Testament na ye okra no ahome okra na home no e Jesus na Jesus pe no tima nipenya home. It's only Christ who can give you rest. Because he himself is the rest of God. When you are home, I'm a cra. That's what I say. I am the Lord of the Sabbath. And he said, when you are bogro mwa, ayo humun wa ti humun wa, only Jesus, the only home. Our Bible said, oh na, yasu on neswa, na umkumbwa, wa breno, wa mamra, embe home. It is only Jesus, wa home. Ha. That is the scripture. That is the scripture. Asempa 94.7 FM. We say, "Oko Facebook, Jumadie we say, 'Oho, Oko Facebook, Ubenyano wa Asempa 94.7.' For comments, your suggestions, and your contributions, funding in our far honi abekin kai, and YouTube is also your way. Aye, whatever is order. TikTok, okay, TikTok on, TikTok also. You see, altar versus altar. Ebe kan ze eradikasa." YouTube kwa radical sa obinya ewa ho. All right. Enti mama the background kakra. 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Ah biblically esi ewo ho a ye behwe. O se da to so nsu. Onyankopon hu me. Oh man. And so the number seven as it is, are you full? When something is full, when something is complete, and are completely complete. As I may be any who may be as obey a reading in a and tea. And to say, oh, Kase, God has provided. And I say, there has been a provision. And this baby, I will be a wood team, you know, umpire, say, running young couple, who number seven, I doesn't make and say, and they will bump pioneer seven, every pure heart is in young couple. But a young funia Bible and from Genesis to Revelation, Yehun said, there tossing son, Yankupun we in a juma so complete, and a woman so rest. And TNA is all bombire. Now say, Radin Yankupon say, Radima homie, Radi, Emma, the way you be our moon to me. Now, yes, Christo says, and you also can say, maybe. Now, Tetelesta, I want to tell you. Just a completely complete. Maybe we be a being calm. Now, what to me a day? A quack way. Now, yes, she says, and you answer. On say, any man soon or kind, 7 ways of Jesus Christ on the cross. Now, why 7777? Am I wrong? Rest complete and it is full. Yes, Christ so tell us your own way. Or say, I am the bread of life. Now, can you know about my seven signs of Jesus Christ? How can I say, I am the bread of life. I am the light. I am the vine. So, my coming sir. I am the door. Eh? And my can say, nine. I am the way. My can say, no. I am the life. Is here. I am the resurrection. Seven. Why 7777? The seven churches of Asia Minor. The church was complete. At the Asia Minor, no, your Philadelphia, and the unimo. Your Pergamum. Eh? Philadelphia, Pergamon. Your Titara. Your Smyrna. Your Ephesus. Bakwi, Laodicea, and the last one here, people saying Pergamon, Philadelphia, Titara, Laodicea, Ephesus, Ephesus, not the seven churches of Asia, Munim. Seven churches of Asia Minor. Winim. Revelation chapter 1, chapter 2. And winim. I can't believe you. Kaka. Mami here. Genesis. Genesis in Kahoo. David and. Because of Genesis. Genesis in Kahoo. Okay, what is it? Why? Go here.
1: Sardis,
0: yes, Sardis. And
1: S7. Laodicea, the Philadelphia, Sardis.
0: Mm-hmm. Laodicea, Philadelphia, Titara, Smyrna, Sardis, Ephesus, and Pergamon. Yes, and Pergamon. Seven churches of Asia Minor. Open in that is the church made complete, the church made perfect. But then they say, why you come for a church? You know, I was hoping you know, want to be a drama. And they churches, maybe, and if you win a goo, and they a goo win your visions, win your spider, win your Laodicea, win your Titara, win your Philadelphia, all of the churches, a goo Laodicea, all of them. He said, somewhere you can't, you know, yes, a being where the chair, Nakua John, so on, no, for two of them, or catch the woman, or man, fine, yeah, you man. It will catch us, I know your works. It will be so, I say, Kai, baby, I'll free you, Ephesus was it, was it, Kai, Mokan, don't know. Ephesus, why, and Crofwa, or Dom, Yama, and Yamon, Sacred Dom, Yam, and Yaminas, and Katwa. To the book of Ephesians, no. Such church in there can once. Omo ye nkofu obi a Paul kwoto omo Acts chapter 19 ana I moye to say so boya yesu ani omo ye to say John the Baptist yesu anfo bi somehow but ekoba say Paul shea omo ni omo kasa ye no a ohunu omo ana ohun say ah omo waje John the Baptist e chere omo nyanye born again ka yesu wan sam chere omo ye born again oni say gu omo so ana omo enya honkonkon esu wo Bible say no mba esia. Omo na yede share as an efficient church as na omo da no wo me ra na nyasa bkitwa enti e bi bi di omo da no adjo And Paul Casachiroma, John Casachiroma through the book of Revelation, Erade Casachiroma was a monk, baby, a mufrifias. Namon Zankova. Among your monkani, Jumani Bim. Seven churches. Seven Spirit of God. Revelation. Seven seals. All of it. But the name in all came back. Second Kings chapter 5, verse 10. Ashampa 94.7 FM. Ebusuya ko Facebook for comments, suggestions, na for contributions. For any na for my dear, we say, but I can see a partner see show grand casachero, ye twofo. Na yes, I inform you. Na fe yachero say, found yes, ye biano. Found who two radiso. Two quaso one quaso, ya casachero say, quasori. Maybe going forward, Njababe, chero, why you must go to church. I will be towards end and so glad you was young boy in any acumum to one cross or crown at Trevier, Tianney, Utifi, or me cross over Facebook, because over social media. Online, I'm yes, as well as me, we even any answer. How? So for the granny more. But there is something called church. I was a sophon who knew now, see, you'll be a winning sophon. Very much important. Second Kings chapter 5, verse 10. Where be you? Can you?
1: 2 Kings chapter 5 verse 10. And Elijah sent a messenger unto him.
0: Saying,
1: go and wash in Jordan seven times. And thy flesh shall come again to thee.
0: Uh-huh.
1: And thou shalt be clean.
0: Uh-huh.
1: Verse 11. Uh-huh. But Naaman was wroth and went away.
0: Mm-hmm.
1: And said, behold, I thought he would surely come out to me and stand and call on the name of the Lord his God,
0: mm-hmm.
1: and strike his hand over the place and recover the leper. Are not Abana and Pharpa rivers of Damascus better than all the waters of Israel?
0: Did you watch it?
1: May I not wash in them and be clean? So he turned and went away in a rag.
0: Mm-hmm. In a rage.
1: Verse 13. And his servant came near and spake unto him and said, my father, if the prophet had bid thee, do same. Do some great thing. Wouldest thou not have done it? How much rather than when he said to thee, wash and be clean. Then verse 14. Then went he down.
0: Yes.
1: And dipped himself seven times in Jordan.
0: Yes.
1: According
0: to the saying of the man of God. What was the saying of the man of God? Go and wash. I know someone who says, "Eh, go catch the commander, no, Mahamayami. Chinawa, it's you na down, kukutum." According to the sayings of the man of God, it's you na down. I know since you been, as is the boy Israel, kuko down, kuko. Ah, Babu said, "Ne buo fu, umu yare, yare ben e yewa." 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So, Nipa Bebre, or Quizam if ya. What a tight, what in Sika, what in a tight be a penny. Ah, me call. Because sir, the call on my penny, sorry, baby, on my penny castle.
1: Assemblies
0: of God, Ringway Assemblies of God, opposite a police work, a headquarters. And then the call na yekode nyame ase me brother konti eh na me brother me papa firimu na de go jam brother don so akode nyame ase ye call na me kase me kunyina na ise ni ma no o se me kase weba ntia 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members are. 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Na me pente ka na me twen na cha. Ye what ye omo pon a. Akwa ku ti omo mpeni. Ma ba wa sori. Eh, can I go some the counts? I thank God for that today. God has gracefully given me become part of I worship with Osofu, a president church, president's church. I was with the president. I had worship with him in his church. Man can count. Cut them with their radius. Their radius. Somebody is many of my penny and soon. Sorry. Yay! Man can count. I'm a bit away. But you see, Neyman, oh, Baikula, oh, problem. Man, penny, any problem? Yeah, so what's my ready? But what about our problem? What say a treaty amount preference? And T or N will be as a other one way. As a Bible say, Elisha who's Waban. And what's man acquired say? Eh, that even who I know about Tipon, cause we have Fumoso, and our N who obey, obey, obey, commander go for her. Well, commander, and T will peer no catch and say. Catch up, Papa, and say, one pim, Uncle Gusina on. One summer cry, Uncle Tum. I will be as a was off away. My hair's off a penny. And as I see, I quite said, so Penny said, Miss Penny said, make catcher as a good to you. Ah, me go to you, may. I saw for a baby pa. My cast will be piaba. I can't say no. What can I say? Mami, can I say?
1: Papa, verse 13.
0: 13, what's it say?
1: Naaman's servant went to him and said, my father.
0: And you ho, you ho, you ho. That one, yes, ma. Because my cars will be piaba.
1: Na, verse 2. I say, are not Abana and Fapa.
0: There are not Abana and Fapa. The best.
1: The rivers of Damascus better than any of the waters of Israel. Couldn't I wash in them and be clean?
0: She not doing what decided by what says, Papa, you can't superpa.
1: I think then you're reading verse 11. I say, but Naaman went away angrily and said, I thought that he would surely come out to me and stand and call on the name of the Lord his God.
0: I
1: thought that he would surely come out and stand and call on the name of the Lord.
0: Papa, thought that he would surely come because we piaba. No, baba, we be friend in yankupon. We go to one ebenti, never an ebenti. Sa na ya kenyi na ne wobi mwadi mu. We be wodi ni post neba. We be wodi position neba. Ti waba ya man preference no. 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I am a man. A group is a man penny. Oh, your prayer tower. Ati. 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Me ma peni. 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Oh, your prayer tower. Oh, zika wenye njina we di. Aso debu njafi. Yes, answer mo waka. I thought you would come. Now I'm afraid in young people and why are they?
1: And wave his hand over the spots and cure me of my leprosy.
0: Maybe why your prescription the amount so for? Or my prescriber say, pastoral work, saying that was your year no. Name my woo, but you have the soft when you know. Your name of only BT, I saw them, I saw them, so if you were Ghana, huh? Wanu wati wanu wachira diya sofu wanye na juma. Ye description suwa mano. Prescribe say, Also yesi. Oh, by all say, I thought he would come and call his God. Na wasa nyam nensa. And na baby hamen wad nensa bafifaw. Wasa ye liye biu.
1: And wave his hand over the spots and cure me of my leprosy.
0: And wave his hand over the spots and cure me of my leper. Kansan and peace and course waye. That is the right thing to do. We in your papa in your mini swaka saying a cause away. Now by asking, you could consume. A bad message and a good message. One bass or them was awful pretty cry. We went pretty. A bin walker. We were escorts for the fancy. I also called it pretty fancy pass off what in preaching. Conca say. Hey, name as more canoe. Well, pretty ye because of a back or background and sano on from a fifa baby a ye hammer. And no catcher and say.
1: Naaman's servants went to him and said, my father, if the prophet had told you to do some great thing, Would you not have done it? How much more? Then when he tells you,
0: go and throw yourself.
1: Wash and be cleansed. The seventh one. Oh, Jesus Christ. Bible says, seventh one was in the sea. Then Naaman and all his attendants went. Sorry. So he went down and dipped himself in the Jordan seven times, as the man of God has told him. And his flesh was restored and became clean like that of a young boy.
0: Oh, don't worry, my. I'm a young boy. Seven means complete. Seven means perfect. You sit here. Bible say, was in the son said ye. And I said the name and banner. I thought no. Debbie was it said ye nyamini pana catcher no no. Okuto muapa seven time awoba inipediana sabofra and say was it young ye.
1: Young boy.
0: Oh yeah, cause a young baby. Because somehow can a baby never can cast as you will. Was a young boy. I will pee in the who says, ah, hey. or ye fresh. A dear ne see ye, Kukujari. A infant is ye away. Simple instructions. Had young coupon Casacha, what ye city a mano, and ya dear DBA, mremre, and young first kings. First Kings 18th and 43 44 7-1 ye come 1-7 7-1 me say 7 means complete rest. Bible said the seventh day God completed all his work and rested. And when you are a child of God, you pray and ask God, say, let me enter my rest. Let me enter my rest. This is what I'm doing already. When I'm here, it is only God. And yet the office of Kobon Park and say, Radim Mammy serving, Radim Mammy serving, there be seven so hot bad idea day. I see a Gina Homa complete and rest. Full. Yes.
1: One part of First Kings chapter 18, the verse number 43.
0: Chapter 18, verse 43, 44 down.
1: Go and look toward the sea. He told his servants, and he went up and looked. There is nothing.
0: There is nothing.
1: He said, seven times Elijah said, go back. The seven times the servants reported, a cloud as small as a man's hand is rising from the sea.
0: Sir. Oh, I was going to wait a year, brah, and soon 3.5 years. And the Bible says, I'm going to share a hap, no, catch and say, throw a pong on. No, cook with it. Kasa jeno si nyamini pa Elijah die ofru nyankopon bepo ene wo buku tudwi ene wo diliti e share ni tintem ene wo ni ewrade kasa ene wo ni ewrade kasa. This is the same manner Bible say wo bom pa ye jabaye o, the same manner o ma altar o ye altar aye di aboa to so e di jato so ah o ma mu se nsuo susuka ho a wo bom pa ni jaba shi de ni mi ke nsuo de di dumja. And so on the odija ashes you. And now I want to know for also a dry. Let me ask you. No one for ensure to be shin. A jealous also a dry. Yet a jealous of a shinning in our Bible say, and it licked the water. A jano. Elijah Kuriao. Now, Faye, Bible so we enough for Dimica, Afrobipono. Coin a mimposo. Kubun could you need to come more. Was chasses or bompire, was chasses or bompire, no catching a quan say. I form all the asker of the sea. Then he said, "Bibiasi, na ba busu go sane akwane sane no akko akko no akko akko he." I said, "Bibiasi, no asabe catchle no. I said, "Itia he ni nantem akko the seventh time." Bible said, "And the seventh time, then he came back and said, I see a cloud that is formed like that of a man's hand." Me hunu se munun kumbi ayati se onipansa. Owa ro catchle se kahone o catchle o he ni se o he ni ko. I hear a sound of abundance rain. Oh, say, so, oh ye bibi now son kaya. Keep doing it. Your seventh time will come. Cause why ye copy me say, nyanko pon one sa kan dian one sa. Cause why? Bible said, minim hawa inti o ye and the seventh time something happened. You see, the number seven, yeah, for niagro. And for Niagara, number seven, don't play with it. And yet, divinely, say, I die now sooner who seven. It is telling you, God is entering you. I mean, you are entering to your rest. Or what do prayer? That is all. And a seven, the Alpha. A Bible almost 700 times. You can find it in the Bible. Seven, perfect. Seven. You know? It is not just by accident in the womb, sir. Elijah. O bomb pay you. Now, how many people do I say now? Bomb pay first one, we're going to be trustable. Second one, we're going to be trustable. Third one, we're going to be trustable. But this man, it be impossible because I don't know what bomb pay you. And see, crowd, I jabay. And look at a bus, or bomb pay says you. How many times? Seven times. Or some of you answer the message and the bread no and your good message and your negative message. Yet you be unstopping. I will say, I may catch an area, maybe I will be other. We are in the seventh month, the month of July. And you be out here to a radio anymore. First one, second one. Why you are woo? And they all say, Jai. And the papa be out here. I'll say, Jai. I'm telling you, don't stop it. Men, talk us, tokos na ye koswa na ye na ye na ye until when you see it happening and when you see God opening door for you. Keep doing it. Now the issue is that Akwanoa na Elijah Asumano today you need some going to be a wonyami fie. Yeri bi wonyami fie o. 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It is in the brema Christopher call first one, second one. Third one na hwi si ye no. Oba obetu no boase. 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But that was not the servant of Elijah. Okoye to the seventh time. Oka said you make it wa. Wofro bi poisane, wofro bi poisane. And ni nyina so ba, it's not like you have a message. There is nothing. I don't see anything. And I wey e bia utie me. And you have been hearing bad news, bad news, bad news. Oba mpae, we are country, we dey urade achi. But still unti asem papa biara. There is no good news coming. Don't stop. Koswaye. If you are so convinced, adie no awo ye no. If you ready, adie na awo ye no. Nyame sa wo mu a, koswara ye. Your seventh time will come. God will answer your prayer. Your prayers will be answered. It will be complete. Completely complete. Emwabemu ne njemusa. Emwabemu njemusa. The seventh time, God responded. Or see, I hear a sound of abundance rain. The Bible say, "Catch the ohene say onko ohene kwa furu nevunu." And one also soon because he has waited before the Lord. What change a good idea in the morning? Anya din. Bible say ene kwa furu nevunu so kwa pe ono say. And the Spirit of God and the hand of God came unto Elijah. Everybody in his hand in by the seventh time that he has prayed. Nguradi hu se baby edru no awo se makwa nso so me rescue no ne won ba nso obi a won nante no otumi tumi ka kwatwa obi otie ponko so. It is when you enter into the rest of God fo fo ho di anye na wo de ho to awurade so a this is what happened abusia me do besi na dia me ka edi a kire won se e mo aban mu mempa ba kosoa di awurade achi kosoa fa ho to awurade so na dia tie biara. 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This number 7, wait for God. Definitely you enter into the rest of God. Obu urade yakopa hu mijim e wo Yesu dim. Amen. All right, asempa 94.7 FM. If you are sorry about Jesus na wuti scripture, no, I'm not King Kai. I'm not Kai. Bakuya first, 2 Kings 5:10, and Bakusu see 1 Kings chapter 18:43-46, and the King Kai. Now, the radio thing in answer, what does the number 7 mean? It means complete, it means rest, it means full, completely complete. Found to a radiso. I said the TB and the old men. Your seventh time will come. And you won't say name. I will call you in Bible. I will teachings. Crowd doctrine. I'm sorry, Munyui. What do you call it in Hano? Message bed. You might say, Koko Jari. Kotumu. Nifi. Maybe that's why I'm sorry, my papa. Ni teku tegu. Oya apostle. Oya pastor. Or your teacher, or carrying in every boom, or say husband. Or feeding in Coswana, Yamber Faruso, and the Ishrabi Brady among. But be a woo be a wooty baby and Yamishra. And I mean, go on at him in it. Tia Mabaha would be a wooty. Tia Brant and your friend Ken, was a man can Kenneth. I mean, Trimmy Tachrema. Who's Akasa? You,
1: but you need to hear the same, I would.
0: The chairman. Alright, so belated birthday to Kenneth. Was it been rubbing by touch the mamma? Kenneth Musa. Alright, Eddie, happy birthday to Kenneth. And I mean, come on, show us no more by now. Oh, my God, yeah, I'm going to come home. I'm going to come home. All right. Frank, I'm in show. I'm in show. I'm sorry. Isaac Nelson and Tiamo, I'm in show. And I'm here. Okay, production crew. One more time. I'm going to come home. Technician on duty, Mr. Alex Ofori. What's up, Kremidin? Boko heavy. Alex Rousey, maybe you said, let me do it. Okay, William Natty. Willie? Oh, no. And now, what do you know? A cancer. Was it Mary Eddie? Mary Eddie. Mary Eddie. Social media. Mary, I see you. I see you. I mean, I need you. Maybe Sanzo Kunyefri. And you produce here Isaac Nelson. When you know that, you mean, papa. And today we are going to every single, yami beshi wenye mnyam. Bedwezi, kugoti ni tego.

0: Indeed, the song on the background says it all. 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Enyumwe amaka asembi anano mekanye. Ewa Joshua chapter 24 verse 15. Was say, as for me and my house, we will worship the Lord. And on the put your say, we will serve the Lord. But I mean, I'm a son and say, we will worship the Lord. Or say, me name me fear for the Elijah no catch a man for mra when a bala confirm pimpim go share with people no so your person that opens to bed dino and work as for me and my house we will serve the Lord. Can you say this afternoon that as for me and my house we will worship the Lord? As for me and my house we will actually praise the Lord. It's important for you to say this one every time in your life. This is how I welcome you to Asempa 94.7 FM. Ahana me dema akwaba abasempa 94.7 FM. You may dey where akwanchire you may dey na me am dey jomo me dey ocha me edi am je so e wunua apostle Dr. Nana Niteko Tego me kwa na me cross edi we e wa gana ni wi ase nyina me da se so do feel that to anyday na obeti akwanchire you may dey woni a ebo ma chidom eye sofoketua Isaac Nelson and Mary and her friend Dua Tintin Sundu si edu ka ho won na ye me social media and ebi om penny for ka ho na wo a wo tie me no wo na ho hia me. I'm so glad you are tuning to this show. Obenya me wo Facebook Asempa 94.7 FM extra and me Facebook address and now wo call eko download do Adum online software no wo Play Store. A digital radio, we say Asempa bo, we be kaya clear, but me can't dream about clear. And as soon as I can penny be, I want me fear, or yet, me the mefane professor, boy evangelist, a sampankafo, or the sampanet set on my maso, a come a river and nipakum on your sacraba, mefano, evangelist, anya, bonamba, bobony dingy, and watch you be free, but, and then, my memo acquire a bum, na, in the program bayano. Me can be a woman, I remember.
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0: I just want a new tune for a friend of mine this afternoon who is celebrating her birthday. And then, madam, for people in the birthday, as I said, you know, mommy, I'm going to

0: Indeed, O Lord, our help in ages past. Onyamia we are born for fitity besine. 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Today is my 58th birthday. His grace and mercies has done me well. Thanks so much for your prayers always. God bless you. Sylvia, Rita, Osei, and the neighbor said, Yabaye. Osei Apostle, Unyamidi Medi Yedoto. And then Yamidi Afibakwa Kaminfion. Nani Yakupa Yamami within this 58 years of my life, no? Because I may brush a babu kubakuma. Namere Simon, Yame Pam and Uma Kandia and Yamia Mammy. Benedi Mamina, Namine Euradias. So that Obia would do birthday soon, no? My happy birthday. Me Chiamia, Madame Fubakun, Doctor Efrey Lead Daniel. Who keep cool, say. Emoha, Efe, me mamin chia Anita Ode Tego, me baba, Osida, I'm tuning to you. Thank you, my daughter. Efe, me mamin chia Wamboom, Ose me din Ede Natasha, ee wow, Natasha, Majosu, Mene Auntie Jackie, Enna Empo Raymond, and ye chini tego semi, madamasi, Mr. Jemfi, Ose Uti programme, Efe, Anita. Ajin Fran, we say what you program yan kaza kaza. The program na eye wod dan kaza kaza mate mate. Okay. Now who else? Professor Gloria Sako Diado. Good afternoon to you, my boss. Hey, me na your boss, mami nyabotre. We so say Mary Abigail Shane. Ni teko me teo. Mate de chu kwanaba, yo ma ban temete radio. Nya min shira hon. Ma so my name is Sister Gladys Aile Tego, you are seeing your onion, mean boat to you in my job. Me baba, ma, or say a friend, Akwesi Tego, more Texas, me tree major, Madawas. Me name sister, Amasa 118 Niteko. Okay, thank you so much for tuning in. I told me, Laurentia, Ajele Aje, Guana John. Laurentia Ajele Aje, me mean boat to you while you're in my job. Me say a friend is Sarah Mensah. Rara, and I'm a boy meeting it online. Yamin Shani Teku. My name is Pastor Dr. Gabriela. Hey, Pastor, we didn't mean to me, Bo Lafak. Lafako. Okay, Doctor, I think I've mentioned your name. Pastor Dr. Gabriela Lafak. God bless you and good afternoon to you. You say you are tuning to me. Now, let me say hello to you, Janita Essien. You go attend church at Precious Seed Ministries, Committee 11. Janita, extend my greetings to Prophetess Jessica Amwabin and also Bishop Dr. Kwaneng Amwabin. My name is Mercy Agampim. Mercy Akosha Agampim. Good afternoon. And from me, Semre me bo anyabi ponoso baby. Me din edi Millicent. Nana Amma Kunedu Enchi. 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Me nimi nyaba Empo Mavis. 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Mereku entry any 18 liter with somebody. Mumamenko UK, I mean, more on your team here. Mimi, a Rama Jesse. Boys, best mommy, need to compass me yet to say, oh, number Manchester, eh? Made in Shiragu, so where crab promiso. What, where I promiso? You, a Rama Jesse, I mean, Shirao. Somebody also, UK, where Sylvia Tanner. 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I think I was 25 when I started working, and by 40 years no na me hunu bebi amabra bo eko na ma wo me ba mi se ma wo me se akoda ba kwoso mi no. I knew where my life was going. Timi na me wo plans for my life and had a vision for my life. Se en chen chen chen chen wona fe. May read the Juma, may say, so I set plans and I'm in Yanis and I had goals. So I pursued my goals. At that time, no, me Abusienda saw my father knew I was growing up to take care of him. Then I got to 40, and at 40, I was stabilized. na minim niam misunsum se se me de yo na minim niam se me de me kra ayo na minim niam se me de madwene ayo na minim niam se me de matenka ayo na minim niam se me de honam ye at 40 I know what I should use my body for at 40 I knew what I should use my mind my mental faculty and my emotions and my spiritual strength that I used to for. Say me din kwasam from the age one but by 40 I decided to close the door to stupidity, to close the door to anything negative, and to open the door towards my future. Because 40 opens the door to my future. But now they open home ran TV 40 years. Only be better na boko. And yes, ye niha. Yes, on page my you. Yes, on timi suda yaman abrabo. But abrabo na nengu ye. And mene evangelist Bernard Anya and Eshiawo studio. Yeah, but you didn't say same way. He belongs to the Dreamland Africa Incorporated. Yes, suda yaman Africa. Evangelist, welcome.
1: Thank you, sir. Thank you, sir.
0: I had a catchy, but to put it in the profound frame.
1: Pacho, your brother said.
0: Nami Pacho, baby, I'll free.
1: Yeah, we are doing the other call.
0: You. I mean, some of the discussion, I say. Yes, she memoir. Yes, I'm ranting and pejuma. And yes, I'm ranting only dreams.
1: Yeah.
0: But probably something is wrong somewhere.
1: Exactly.
0: We will be a 40 still out of Papa and Mammy. 40 or send wedi. 40 or the we are seen on one. 40 a German boy and a debt. 40 sebit chrono. 40 and tro. Yes, idea when you're 40 and it's away. Any year, what is happening?
1: Oh, there were kind of no cry, but may the mean who ne say, and yeah, war more fault. Nancy, I mean, who post your Facebook and this guy or no, cause say, we political science, why political science, why international relations, and only you mind 7 years, what nephew 7 years. And to look at someone who will be our cool school. On himself, Oye school, the main Adoma, Obenye Jumaye, now waiting me up, Bobra, say, you know, but Oshet Academic Age in 7 years, I was never Onye Jumanya. How would he 40 years now in Timmy and Jeffrey? How do you blame him? And yes, maybe all your quadru, but the system is not working to help the youth. To, because me personally, crowd, I'm beginning one in tears, yes, say, you were more. But the system is not helping them.
0: And the system no nyom wangasa.
1: Pachot and nyom wangasa.
0: I mean, yawo wako school. Where we? Ebi awi school around 28, 30 years. Obe tina ato 40 awo nye juma. O pese obi mawe juma. How possible?
1: That is one of the unfortunate problems we have. Ninyina meka system, because in our education system, no. I saw even the university where we have engineering department and facilities management keke pavement keke crampo no omonye but the no more called technical school no or combine so ka kofe yan kasa na building construction yan na building schools ninyina yan farm contractor
0: what school for na moye
1: yes yeah they are practicals. But and then unya ko university pe I don't know whether the university it means say krata semon ko han
0: kobota you know so for me o she na ma form na ntia ne baba won na bon one something is missing
1: exactly
0: na sa de corner ya na be say patch that kwan
1: exactly
0: na ye de tumpani anim na ye pema mrantia ne baba wa o be hunu abrantia bi sebe ofi akura na bank kan wan be sua carpentry I'm a sham masonry.
1: Yes.
0: We shall say a baton dear one. Not Oda Bontine. Not ODD. Ujan Nangu got a more Bontine. Then show to an Ojinam. Can't they think twice on about themselves? That there's something I can do for my future. Because 40 years, I can't just 20. Now, call 60 o'clock. There's a period in my life I called it 60 o'clock. That time, Okoto Yinabeo. You can't do much after 60. Therefore, you have 20 years between 40 and 60 to build your life. To leave a legacy. So but yeah, we didn't want chinima assume. After 60, you can't even do. Yes, you may be able to do that. But the foundation must be from 40. But by 40, you are still begging. By 40, you are still taking alcohol excessively. By 40, oh yeah, oh boy, jam my phone. Just a ma a pantomime and I'll throw home. you know, by 40, who be a woman member, and that's how you call yourself a woman. You think somebody should support you? By 40, she said, Wabra boy, a basa. If you are 2, 3, Beman, Wajana Jan Quadano, Obanoswa, Onshan Quadano, and they are producing their like, something is wrong somewhere.
1: Exactly.
0: Is it the education system? Is it that we, the individuals, don't think twice about our lives?
1: Me tembia me kase abrofo aye ehu omo system ne omo development because omo kro mu nyina no omo so mu ye nipa te say enya but because they are using their brains and the system is working.
0: Mm-hmm.
1: Personally, as a health and safety professional, what mm-hmm. I have realized is that say yam fan sheye enwu kwa mu a as part of our training we just say nipa da say ni uja no say onye the opa
0: obey the abrofo.
1: Exactly. Into okay. The system ni she say e gu kwa mu no and on the best shen crofo no say on be di mra so on be ya kwa brochure ya so ya di mra no so pepepe ya so ni but ya back has here because the system is not working you can do anything and go get away with it into ya nyoma basa basa and the system is not there to take care of the development of the people into ya bomodin na it me ya she say e be ma system the compliance system works in Ghana.
0: So let me talk to somebody at 40 years today. One name Kasa. Me yenya 40 years. Me we school. Ejuma me pe. Ejuma pe se me yeno 4 year first ministry. And I me pe ejuma ewo Jubilee House.

0: as it says Ubremia or Koba is expecting Ubermaniska.
1: Okay.
0: You know, that kind of mindset you trim now you into mean deal with no. And on Amma you into mean volunteer. But me sub you it's a profession, so and it's a me to sub maybe a fit any nasa carpenter ni so quick you might be doing it. Before you realize there are a lot of contractors and that I make a say and I say 4 months for more side almost you ma omo de labor ana and then omo year four more you man some of them are doing very well, you know, in Tisawako University umum krawako University now they will udi missing for HS now because of Nimdia who want to know when him how the cement ratio ni winning in aqua okra you become a better foreman until you don't need somebody to even employ you but say mindset near say okra
1: Your best role,
0: you know,
1: and no, because me go for one UST, Kumasi, Kwame University of Science. I want to Greek, but Unim baby, a fool, a daughter. Meanwhile, no, mammy, no, papa, fear crow, once I see a bit my cotton, I won't craft, Kwafona, no, so I become a figure of support for the farmers or Pedjuma office. You know, I think the youth have become so focused on materialism. And ye pe ahunya di antem ye pesikantem enye enye ne ayo example ne vone di kan aye modifo sika hwahwa mo hododo. So when I also grew up, I want to be like you. I don't care how you made it anyway.
0: Yes, yeah, exactly. But enoana ekoso and unfortunately babia eye ehamekese eye made the time bia meka say the church is a university. Eye babia eje nimdie a ewo the highest level of education. If the church is not doing anything about changing the mindset of the people, and we are rather promoting a friend saying
1: that
0: materialistic, that is where the problem is. You know, but the manipulative assess just sacrifice yourself, try and do something, and then not only telling them, we can organize them, put them together and organize them, and that Tembia me the Zoom Lion example to be able to kase baller baller ijuma to be able to make baller ijuma attractive, no, it is not easy thing.
1: Yeah,
0: you know, into young fans agriculture and Tembia kasa is part of our program, say, and anybody in Komo Africa how we can apply the same model to involve the youth in agriculture.
1: Okay.
0: Because we don't understand why in Sasia ye wo Ghana ha. Now we are still importing tomatoes and jenene at the it's so embarrassing, and I don't know how, you know.
1: So what do you think the role of the church can be in this area?
0: Oh yes. This reminds me of a year we program a mefair, said the Okasa we president, you just find a businessman to take care of this, take care of that, and you work on the mind. It is the mind.
1: Okay.
0: So the church should see itself as the education center, you know, to work on the mind of the people, transformation of their mindset. Say you say the youth, you know, per quick money, and we should work on their mind. But unfortunately, you know, I don't know how we got here. Have become only prophetic, and the transformation, it's not there.
1: You know, I think it's both the church and the educational system. Make I say, now I go school, now I'm in some Methodist. Now every Wednesday, be I go be a friend of continuation school.
0: Okay,
1: you go science and Juma every Wednesday.
0: Yes.
1: You go to that continuation school. It be your doormat. Now could be. Ask no, you're the doormat. Ebo a bro, you're the doormat. We were keen on producing something with our hands.
0: Yeah.
1: Primary school, so by the time I be we be class six, no. Now there's something you can do. And at the end of every term, piano, we be biya kusko akotje said ma oye. I think at the end of the term, it was part of the requirement that you can finish your term. We be in Sanwa, you may be nebi kwa I praye, ebi a contain. So Sanwa Juma was seen as part of academia. Now, I can't go to school. I'm on the phone. I'm on the laptop. Just say, Bibia and Jesse and Sanajuma, who here? A book, none of a can or a couple of food. Right from the wire, and a couple of food. Did you cast a couple of one thing? and crank a nugapo, can you be in nuga? And yeah, we gacometo. I will be in a yak, but on a venture, but all large

0: no yako o man wiemo lanje onyo wie sa yake si odjuma jiko yo brofo e bocho gbomo won no se wo kan brofo na se wo yo mama enti bibia eye san djuma na efi. I think that makes it difficult for us to think about. It is time we incorporate those things, technical skills, no, at a certain level of education, from, let's say, class 1 to class 6 or whatever they call it. Let the child find something to do with their hand. They'll have a love, a passion for it. One year, what passion for handiwork? No one say they'll drift towards it. One year, what passion for football? They'll drift towards it. But this time, we'll be here music. Go to the schools. We'll be at Tunyo. Go to the TV stations. We'll be at talent hunt because music is easy for them to do. Nobody wants to go the difficult way. And by the age you are 30, you don't find anything to do with yourself. Now probably inside the Jumayo. Then by 40, when your life should start, you are now regressing. There are a lot of people who are at 40 today, I make a say, they don't have anything to do. It is not anybody's responsibility to make you do something. Your parents brought you to the world. Me, I educated myself. Yeah. I went to my own school. I went to my own secondary school. Paid my own fees. You know, because I was focused on getting somewhere. By and I mean, but who told you that?
1: Yeah.
0: After 18 years, don't expect anybody to hold your hands. You have left the teenage age. You have become a young adult. You must learn to be responsible. Again, I think we don't teach children values in schools. So people don't even know what matters in life. I made sure all my children are taught values. For me, I have four values: integrity, respect, responsibility, and innovation.
1: Okay.
0: This is what guides my decision and actions. How many people in Ghana have values? Do we even have a national value system? Maybe so. What is the national value? Freedom and justice are number one.
1: Media, I can make us say, actually, apart from, make us say, Ghana, we are
0: friendly and hospitality.
1: Friendly and so, respectful, you know. That is a value. Fine. Maybe to me, I can say, like I said, first, no. But and then, is gone.
0: You know, so Ghana ni Jehovah, and what you obedient. His first thing about what I get by supporting this person. Somehow, we've lost the spirit of compassion, or what we call hospitality. But I believe the nation itself must build a value system.
1: Okay.
0: Display it everywhere.
1: Yeah.
0: These are the national values.
1: Okay.
0: Integrity is key. If you're a policeman, integrity. Soldier, integrity. Teacher, integrity. Nurse, doctor, farmer. Driver, integrity.
1: Yeah.
0: Number two, what other one? Accountability. I remember Rollins brought two, eh?
1: Mm-hmm.
0: Okay, transparency.
1: Yeah, probity and accountability.
0: Very good. There were three.
1: Yeah.
0: Probity, accountability, and transparency.
1: Okay, yeah.
0: Am I right?
1: Yeah.
0: Those were his values. What are the values of the political system in Ghana? That people must abide by, that we can hold people responsible.
1: Yeah.
0: If you call yourself a political head, are you accountable to somebody? Are you responsible with the way you speak?
1: Yeah.
0: A kind of responsibility.
1: Yeah.
0: Are you responsible? Are you able to take responsibility for what you say? Say, what can occur? I had yourself at that. You are a member of government. Can you say you are very accountable to your boss and to yourself and to your family? Because can it take away Juma? So there were families that were doctors. There were families that were lawyers because they want you to carry on the heritage. Today we've lost the first generation. In fact, I don't know if we are the third generation, but we are losing the generation gradually. So I believe, sir, we must see to it, sir, first and foremost, the youth must be guided by values. And I know in Germany, children play the value game. By the time you are about 5 years, you've chosen your core values. Discipline, compassion, faithful, kindness, loving, humble, patience. You know, these are values. You can pick just about four of them.
1: Okay.
0: And then you act based on the values.
1: Values.
0: What do you think about this one, my brother?
1: Yes, that is true. Nipa bebe na no omo nim values no.
0: Buddha.
1: You know, it doesn't even understand what it is.
0: What makes your life look better?
1: You know, enti say yehun say we are perceptive say they will say national values. You can say integrity. This is what we want to be known for.
0: Exactly.
1: In fact, I happen to be part of a team.
0: Okay.
1: We were recruited by the Qatar Airways.
0: Okay.
1: And in fact, said the omoje, you know, I really, but all of a sudden, nipa bakope started putting up like an awful say we call Saudi Arabia into
0: your own system
1: and it, or just and a besay ding.
0: Oh come
1: in
0: on.
1: Fact Mianka Samenim they were supposed to come and recruit another batch of
0: you they won't
1: and they almost catching so almost they are that open. You know, he told me, said this is the plan, but they won't do that again, you know. And say that is
0: so somebody lost it for all of you.
1: Yes.
0: Or Ghanani.
1: Yes, or Ghanani. You know, in Timedia, you call and I said the Omodeji and Omonim said this is how we are. And Kaomo recruit, they recruit from Uganda and Kenya and other, you know, but Omo said the Akoya Omodeji, I was very happy and so excited. But after some time, what this guy did, that impression
0: I say because sad integrity na eseka okura mu no until kasa don put
1: that
0: he doesn't even know what to be integrous means
1: onim dear ebeya man no as a person
0: and for
1: and
0: others
1: onim said the ebe say or mine din
0: oya ni onanepe. You know, I was saying last week, sir, we have become so self-centered that we don't think about society. Me na me me na me ti radio nechi ni ame ye na obi ntimi hyeme me na me ti mic nechi. It's about me,
1: yeah.
0: Me, but I think it is time we move beyond me,
1: yeah,
0: to we,
1: yeah.
0: Even in our marital homes, okunu me or yiri me, meanwhile they've gone to church and said that two shall become one. We is lost to us. And maybe be a mean they be affect too. So na kachi neko ye or say mu nyina mu dachi based on service for example so service no more koya and serve. So I would say, if the authorities are listening to me, let's have a ministry. I don't know which ministry with that. Say orientation or there be
1: okay. Median Kameka said minister of local government and religious.
0: Yeah, they must be able to mount black boards.
1: Yes.
0: These are the values of the Ghanaian.
1: Exactly.
0: And let's teach the children from class one. Say NSS or Abrabo a demo. When I saw my assumo or Abrabo, Obe Casa, Obey Bia, Obe Junior, think along these lines. You know, yes, sometimes you may veer off, but you are reminded to come back on track.
1: Exactly.
0: But nobody is controlled by any value. There are no standards. I remember I was with Nana Kunadu Adjumarolins of late.
1: Okay.
0: And he didn't come over now. But was in it, now I don't even see the standard that people uphold in this part of the world. The wrong has become right.
1: Right.
0: The right has become wrong. I'm like, man, they've been across the share. No kure, no kure di yemfa ni di man no kure. Yeso and trosso. Mac Abrantian go down on yem penny for ni a son or so. Nobody will condemn that Abrantian. So there are no standards. And the same way as we grow, because we don't have standards, we don't even know when we've gotten to 40 years, that we must be able to take care of the family. We are still expecting people to take over us. 40 is a missing link in Ghana. My personal frame, maybe you know when you're 40 years and above. You don't even know where your life is heading towards. I'm here with Evangelist Bernard Enya. We'll think about how to redirect your life. It is not too late for you to start again. Indeed, Christ started at 12 years, right? And by 33 years, he had finished his mission. It doesn't mean you are Christ. You can also start yours at 40 and 45. You can always complete your mission anyway. Empaba Enyemu. And now when you're 40, you have a brabuano, fraying, and evangelist, and you have a good number, or be crack crow, now what do permission open? And you're 40, so what's the same? And you're 40, so what we see one way we are we, and you're 40, so what you cook any tramo, and you're 40, so you're mambo, I have a juma, and you're 40, so and turn out the 40, so what you know, what's a bema no bar, yeah, we are this in your company.

0: is so pathetic, Minia. Come here besides the seven years saying. Today, to be 40 in Ghana is a burden on others.
1: Yes, yes.
0: I think we miss out. How do you feel about that?
1: My mom, dear, said they were cancer from 18 years.
0: Voila.
1: I told myself, sir, I don't. Until Kumasi na me bo me bra.
0: Okay.
1: My family in our cry.
0: Okay.
1: Oh, me kwa me too. Kwata. Kumasi no.
0: Go bo bra.
1: Na ubia, eni me family ubia eni Kumasi.
0: Wow.
1: Until me koba na me kache mama sa me fri Kumasi na ba na me yamseshe no. Kwa ibu ni seni bi eni ho ni ade.
0: I go bo bra ho.
1: Yes.
0: And you succeeded.
1: Oh yes. Nyame adom. In fact, I actually left school.
0: Mm-hmm.
1: And Pentecost, they have a Pentecost farm.
0: Okay, Ewo Kumasi.
1: Yes,
0: okay.
1: Ebiso Accra.
0: Okay,
1: at the time.
0: Okay,
1: the farm call.
0: Okay,
1: until me call national headquarters. No, the farm manager. My name farm. We are not live, right?
0: No, we are live now. We are live. Oh, you want to reserve that?
1: Okay. Because of the way I'm saying
0: it. Oh, no. Can't bluff on your shit. I'm gonna. I'm
1: not supposed to bluff. Okay, yes. Ain't you know? Jimmy.
0: Okay. For manager, one other one who come on.
1: Oh, yes. Ain't you, Jimmy? Ain't you, Odeme Kokumase?
0: Oh, okay.
1: I'm not sure, sir. It's still there.
0: I don't know. Maybe we'll find out whether the particular swamps are there.
1: Yes.
0: Okay.
1: I don't think it's still there. Ain't you, oh, free horn and me bad ni fee into your no crown or them call that time tech or more draftsmanship school.
0: Oh, okay,
1: yes. Into I decided myself, said I will not be dependent on my because remember, I'm a single mother, you know, we lost our father at very early age. Into I don't need to be a burden on
0: your mother.
1: In
0: fact, one or two butter.
1: Oh, yes.
0: Oh, Papa, no, she full no sooner said Papa, because I'm a condo. Now, I don't know when Papa Nabo go to school.
1: Oh, yes,
0: look at that.
1: And see, no, no, no, and see, the building construction is actually what
0: your
1: I
0: core
1: do
0: business.
1: For a living.
0: Wow,
1: and then the ministry, you know, because it's my priority.
0: Okay,
1: and yes, and
0: also, wow, you took a step
1: exactly,
0: you didn't wait for anybody to direct you. I mean, that's good.
1: Yeah.
0: So, if you would see. You always have to take a step to serve, to be there for yourself. I mean, Ayana, Ayami, Mama, say when you're 40 years and 35, now you're going to be Mama Duanedi. Are you okay? 35, you are waiting for me to give you a daily bread. And now, Bompire, Nyankopon, our Father who art in heaven, give me this daily bread. God will never give you any daily bread today and tomorrow until you put your hands to work. The Bible says, He will bless the work of your hands. When you're Mishira, when San Regimaso. Abu don't know what to do. Every time someone shows up, they go point to Abu. That might be saying, "Now, talk about China for baby, but they are American, Nigeria, keep us here." So we need to work. You need to define your own life pathway. It is something I tell people: what is your life pathway? He now do a brabo. He now want them. Baby, I want them. I do what I could do. Baby, I walk on. And I watch here. If me chase a woko kumasi ono, na ema woko kumasi pa. But it's time, baby, I will continue. One year, man. Me you say udu kuma say na say be wetin ma bo kronu didi by say say oni baby awoko ntin ma ko bo kronu. You see me wo kuma say oni me say kuma say adum na e wanna transport for war na me share power kuma say adum.
1: Okay,
0: na me share power na me da pay bibi adi but na me sika ni ba but I learned it the hard way. Oni ya na adwuma din ya ye ntiasie o sompa o se na ene ye ba me ka say me ye ba e na ye hu politician bi wo kwa mu a wo so ne ka sa mimi light where him no dinam. Na me driver na come say look unim pakro ko no boni pandini we na say ko parliament ko to ka won na say ko to this or the show na say ko parliament ko to ka na the other year kromo fo nyina person won yes or no
1: yeah
0: and the kromo bi abeko mp by force in the same constituency no. It's somebody's job man nge we super people for abeti mayo. You see, we all chase after the same thing. Yeah, ko pim with your journalism say say obia person radio mtv. What are you going to say on radio TV? Oba Abun said, "The Abeka Kura, we are Canada."
1: Yes,
0: but there's something you can do. Maybe within the radio station, and just over the mic,
1: exactly.
0: But we all want to sit by the mic. Look, I was telling somebody, say, "I'm concerned. Sorry, we're Ghana, and yet the Christian farm."
1: Okay.
0: I don't know if I've thought about this, my brother.
1: Oh yes, I think it's part of our project.
0: The Christian farms,
1: yes.
0: I got the Christian poultry livestock farms.
1: Yeah.
0: na kan koko e ba na Christian she agini boom
1: sir.
0: Look, we are not just there to oh Lord our God.
1: No.
0: We need to go beyond the spiritual. Christ fed souls. He took care of their physical needs by healing them. He said, I'm the water of life. If you drink of me, I will flow in you. What does it mean? It means he will supply you everything you need. So Christ was a supplier. We are Christian in software. Who are you supplying? And I said, Sunday, no, I just
1: it's so interesting, you know. Say, yet to me, Emma, a sorry no, in whom the responsibility
0: the pillar.
1: The Acts of the Apostles, Timbia, there no, a cast, and say, almost a brand of crown, a say, a bit in Tom with Japa, dear, now, Omo dear, but I'm paying for now, say, now, Omo, Ache, Emma, Ubia, in Asubia,
0: so.
1: And not into me, yes, sir.
0: Debbie.
1: But a juma. You bit me be a juma.
0: Yes, sir.
1: But unfortunately, because you fa those values no enter tiny panity, no. Obi or her crown, not sorry, new member crown, unfunny juman.
0: Debbie.
1: Unfunny juman. Because.
0: My name crash, you be a cousin, or Oja Juman, or Banana Christian on you. I mean, I know that gentleman. He said, it's a major crop for juman.
1: Okay.
0: I'm beside Nakas or Christian, I mean you.
1: Okay.
0: Christopher Grand didn't trouble Chrono. I'm like, I was shocked. Are you serious? But the point that I came to understand him, one said, I'll pray that the body of Christ should ask Christ what he meant by bringing them to him. And then the body of the politician. She also asked Kwame Nkrumah why he gave them independence. And then the policemen and the soldiers should also ask. You see, when we all know what we are meant to do, we'll do it right.
1: Yeah, exactly.
0: Father God, we thank you for this hour. Father, we pray that you give us guidance, wisdom, and favor to do what you brought us to do. Isaac, and she be a better call. Bonumon, mammy, why? And you know what? Ah, Nasa. This is it. Yanko.

0: I'm praying this song for you, Sylvia Rita. I'll say, God indeed has been your helper. And you are saying, thank you, Abba Father, Jehovah Shammah, Jehovah Nisi, Jehovah Elohim, and Jehovah Shalom. Sylvia, and then we I don't even know how to mention God again. He's been for me my banner, my provider, my peace. Sylvia, I dedicate this song to you. Happy birthday to you. Sylvia Rita will say, Yami Fro Daviama, Yami Shirao. Maybe I also do birthday that day. I wish you all the best today. I want you also to be bold and say, the Lord has been my helper. Oh God, our hope in ages past. And the hymns we're going to be able to Bernard. Ube to me, Afremi 0302-216-545.
1: 0302-216-545.
0: Good afternoon.
2: Hello, good afternoon, Papa. 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
0: Hey, hallelujah. Evangelist, what's that? Asempa 94.7 FM. 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Ye bisase bane say na febunya 40 years now was ready. Ah, wuni enda sobi wa brabo mu. 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

0: 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We are Baba Awa and our brand was so. Be bold and step out to do something. Indeed, so di kugumpua. What's that here? Don't find have an excuse. Say be a minko skuda. Say be a mi nyagbotoma nyamata wala. And I media me or say to ni a media me this year. And I kwa mi a gaji mi bora mi chokwa mi. Stop those things and attempt to do something with your life. Stop giving excuses and stop blaming others. Abana me. 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Okay baby.
1: Sir abain eh me
0: no.
1: Ye tia se se yen so ye ka
0: abain. 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
1: Will not live in yenja amemo ni nyina e wo monsem.
0: Che se. 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
1: Exactly.
0: Wa brabo no wa sudie de ma brabo. 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And the actually say we be always kabe buano. And oh, be abusu ni be always kana omwami. 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
1: Yeah.
0: Serve the person from your heart. 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
2: pa jo me fere
0: oh, I see. 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But your my uncle caught you the other name.
2: I think I would mind if I did. 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
0: Set, go
2: set. Maybe a school 78.
0: Uh huh.
2: Because so much I would do a pabo.
0: Uh huh.
2: And let me ask a soup.
0: Mm-hmm.
2: No man could
0: be amen. Oh, I see. Because who goes to a soup? 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
0: but em se me ya ka me se me bo aka chire me I think you have a focus on the growth of the church.
1: Exactly.
0: And now, what do you know?
1: The power of the church.
0: Why do you think the church is powerful in national development?
1: Exactly. The church is very powerful because of the numbers we have.
0: Good afternoon.
3: Good afternoon.
0: What are you saying?
3: Good afternoon.
0: What are
3: you
0: saying? Good afternoon. What are
3: you
0: saying? Good afternoon. What are
3: you saying? Good Majo
0: chao fu mami nama enti wo ne ni ade nam
3: yo me kwa chao what's the man na mo kan about the cool school the tena ne ye craft no
0: aha
3: na opinion ni e be say ade no
0: den ne be say ka chire me
3: ni e be say ni ye sisi no ye be craft na o be ye no e be nya value say any ye be ye craft a Esese ye bi abe 10 CD, e bi a 20 CD, e bi a 30 CD. Enti ene sisi ni craft ni enye, ni ebe ene se ene, meba bi tia 30 CD no.
0: Oh, okay. 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
3: eno ano no.
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0: ni che sa cha chira fo na amasa de na pare ye
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0: I see
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0: okay this ka be ye e be share sa craft na na mu
3: yes
0: ene ye nyina ejayo
3: any
0: in Oh, when you mean pa we are insightful. Me das mean your drew. When you mean shrow. Me you say energy as a 480 now one shall never be soon. One fan may be a cat at a boy and farm rebum. Sankofa Yanchi. When you are taking when I may o kan fa na kachi kan
1: oh yes e no kwepa me kai say ye time so sa ye prayer no ye anka say twa na ye prayer no but e du beduru bra ye say obetimi ato e de aba ombeje no
0: ni say so disika e shepa na na mu
1: yes
0: yeah but I don't check I also come wo na sisi on that's where corruption starts
1: that is where it starts you know said the wakano and okre sika je no be ye wo mo de
0: I see
1: sika je be prior na ye de kwa omo ton
0: and so
1: the market no market ton until no na just said the hand say what up prior and aba
0: I see
1: inform us say wo ye no dey hu for ye prior
0: and the same penny for ya ni access system no
1: sabe pepe
0: ya na ye ka say kwada aba yesu we say kwada aba wan dey team kwada aba no
1: Yes.
0: Yempeni for I think the orientation, your orientation should start from a certain area.
1: Exactly.
0: Maybe we should have a training program for all teachers, all educators in Ghana, to train them in emotional intelligence, to train them in the culture of the past and the future.
1: Exactly.
0: Where are we heading towards? What are the standards that we need to share? Well, you say you're chenko for there, and yet book nope. I think we are focused on money making than making the human being. We are not making human beings. We are making money. A nipa suno atwachine and the disikana hunya de ashe nipa sunum. To show be no nye oni nwa as onye nipa. So ye can nipa unipa ne wenya no wa or wawa no na make a airport na crachi bi shet a shano wash and starch and all by say kunto. I'm say and nemu so yes starch say ya no pa. Emre dosen adu to shati seti. Esan se a hunya de na shumbo manu jino. O shan start a washe ne dress and on immigration for no year they will get you. Do you know me? I'm saying, I know you. You are a village person. You see, when you are gentle, Gentility is not found in your outward looking. You can so obi wonim dear na onipa na apa. You na tare shemu. 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I like that. Aha, ente bia e be sori akọ. 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E bi sana dia call here na enu aso so no em say England for Norway em yo. At a point, I know if Norway for someone who sugar gas. No big chair, me say Norway for no money, me area. And then you are so no thing. And to England, a show, Bellingham, or share two goals. It's ya, Norway. And next, so no, say, Argentine for a boy. Now, Fana, I send them, you sure, say, a bayer, England and Argentina. Bahamas. Eja does your child. And then, my man, now I say, so when you're married, it's ye, Isaac Nelson, and now, or so my cinema producer. Mary Esiedu eye wanpo Mary Esiedu eye mi social media eye and Mary wewu na Alex eye mi technical man on one studio na same re menya Abednego e was studio ha na eje da zo beka ho Mary oba ho hawa na Abednego be how Abednego me me oja kwese na ba me ma Mary me ma Abednego ja kwese na ba wate Obe so mu ana wa so mu.
4: Eje dazi
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4: yes,
0: eje dazi.
4: Ko so mu.
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5: 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Me ba 2 o'clock.
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5: 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Me ne
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5: na wo. Ana Mary nso kan. 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
5: ya come me ye production ni nyina no Mary ya we. Sisi ya na Abednego sisi ya no we pii hawo.
0: Na so
5: 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Abednego no sisi ya na oba.
0: Okay, no so dem.
5: Oboa.
0: Na so dem.
5: Oh. Ana me si. A dance no read na dance crew no read. 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
0: Sisi no person ko so dem no wan
5: yan so. Wo afi no wa bedura. And you were then who said me and my baby 2 o'clock. I won the dad. I was
0: your person. Oh, you're not 1 year or this. I bet the word now.
5: And then, because you had to have been no
0: good. Then I didn't have communion.
5: Oh, the attendant said, walk up on them, say, Yaba, Mienna, teams and 9.
0: Semi-finals, no?
5: Semi-final for no.
0: One
5: woman swatch, they say, a bunny fifth and a ranking now. Oh, you know, it says, oh, and my man who do a good evening, woman see a canning in our moa, and now was Miss Wan, would you know, Manasu? Walk up here, yeah, boy. You were Spain, you were Argentina, and you were a year England, a womb, and a France. Now, 1, 2, 3, 4, no. Oh, one, I walk up and so do semi-final.
0: Wow.
5: Nti say dear. Ne do semi final.
0: Na mo Ghana mo da him for 73.
5: And
0: I'm not about from you.
5: At least ye call your name kakra ewo emra ye starting walk up at least ye call your name kakra.
0: But it's a matter of form.
5: Nti say dear ye. They say dear ye pija kakra but nti say first no. Nti say first no. Okay. Nti say first no.
0: Say so for Africa the Morocco the better so.
5: Oh Africa the Morocco now be anti me nyino. Because
0: Moroko,
5: ne di kain.
0: I see.
5: Until the next ranking, no, once I na performance na mube putun up no. The next ranking mube huna no ankasa aba. 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
0: Okay.
5: Per the ranking na one dia me if say Omo ye Egypt ebe mwa enyama
0: mwa
5: se omunzu.
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5: Oh kever den suba once modern ba na ye bo walk up. Especially Kivedi for inti a banner say ranking on Kwandia Edia as a July boots me a woman Edia or Ebu Rebbe.
0: By media camera and camera Senegal back Kangana for home.
5: Nkao de Becam home. Now, say France, a funny dick, Argentina and a toss me and a spin toss me and England toss you and 9.
0: Okay.
5: Morocco toss in Sia.
0: Wow.
5: Ewu via Sia for Nenya.
0: Wow. That's wonderful.
5: In Sia. No be a old boy walker. One year we cry no quarter final last 8.
0: But my missa baby, eja dazi, me who trendy be. Say most African teams, you better show me. It is 6 minutes and you show me. And your breath and answer and the jam rush was a machine panel. It was 6 na papa, you show them. It was just 5 minutes to the full time, I banner saying.
5: And dear about crying me who and say, I'm going to say,
0: okay.
5: Eya musu ye wi.
0: Enje mo mayanko.
5: Eya na musu we di ebe wo ya se tu. Na woni Argentina na ebo woni Messi na ebo aka 10 minutes.
0: Obesho.
5: Only the 2. Nti o mu fi se o mu ye okay.
0: I think your mentality be as a see a book will be 90 minutes no you cry your man 95 minutes but also African is what it is 6 minutes in a show.
5: I know my case mentality. Me the mentality ne dear. Me nin tum because
0: a combi pa
5: players na ye can mentality as a man Ghanaian players ye ko ya hin om see a can crude him.
0: Om you know a man on
5: it. Om no man is
0: yak. Masa African is
5: in tempt a ban is a coaching no and then no more move to win the Champions League, Europa, EPL, Spanish Liga. So we toss me nu, we toss me ensa, we qualify for Champions League in Europa ni. How many players ya ne wo?
0: Bamba Africa there no matter.
5: Ah, so mo ba mo so mentality ntimi there. Me mean tisa mentality na sna o mo kan no. Me no no dabi.
0: Tio, sebeta frache. 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The fact say wa kwa mo no ne akoshu ama no fosu ba no. 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
5: France for Koji World Cup 2018 ewo Russia. Uko he squad ekuta France for na. Eno na maga so Africa for na dey work.
0: The Africans in one.
5: The Africans from DR Congo. From Cameroon. From Senegal.
0: Map on African.
5: Yes, from Cameroon.
0: But the French culture na e run him. Here before mo kwa bro chira, e bo che culture na run mo. O dey Chicago na here. Ghana ni be mo na mo chese sebe. As on time on you see, you have to allow a culture to enter into your brains.
5: Yeah.
0: But we bring my culture and run that dream. And to about two kind there. I thought I said there were two kind. I was saying about for yam. But sabita frache, adrenal society. The mentality they are very important. Your mindset and the number you are saying.
5: When you may say more another example, I'm not be a chem near Timiji and a 20 World Cup. Near to midday under 17 World Cup. Yanya who cried the Uber Way was semi final. Nigeria for a ban under 17 World Cup. I know just a woman did rough. Under 20 on performance, and it was low. Especially Ghana and Nigeria and American.
0: Yeah.
5: And they could pay more was Senegal and so on. Our youth system and it was low.
0: Okay.
5: Now, then, I'm going to say, even starting from
0: under
5: 1990, Eddie Bay. And yet, me call near Quakoji, you could 95, 93, at least, and you cry to the second, third. But ye but senior side, ne dia, yen to me, oh, and in tia.
0: My son, I'm a sponsor, it's money.
5: Auntie,
0: sir, because as a general war, oh, me, Nyane, does it, my name, Bobby. My children, Bammy, and son, Adamfo, any age, Ben, my name, Bobby. You have your competence. You have the relationship I have with you. You do have a shame. A be as I'm a goalkeeper, I'm in the bay. Move anything near Otidemu.
5: Atizigian.
0: I tell you, friend, boy, near Otidemu.
5: Lawrence Atizigi.
0: And they were tell them. I mean, Ghana ni boy, na no watching. For me, he's far better than that gentleman.
5: Benjamin Asari.
0: Yep. He was far better. But you need to remember the point. Why?
5: Intense, we no, and no cracker.
0: That's the point.
5: That can't be.
0: Some money, that's the kind of door, so no be person who remembers this can be. What I say.
5: Yeah.
0: And I think the football management in Ghana, no, I don't know what they think about football in Ghana. As I'm about baseball.
5: Your coach, your dear coach, Carlos Gurez, Portugal. Or can send me, or sit a bit to me, blast start in the big year. On the field of play, in India, 20%.
0: Okay.
5: But outside, you know.
0: And then my question, no.
5: Bobeka say be about 70%. I say yeah, Juma or more.
0: Nancy or no buy no case.
5: Nancy or buy yeah.
0: I see. This is a normal be koso. Iyen him. And they affect your football no. Now you be saying inside the onche at the crow.
5: And the back when they say okay we here now, so we walk up and Juma walk up and then see the we.
0: And you go.
5: Na me you. What's up banana what you be then and sansu or no casa no becasa and yet one country say we jail juman no ekubi. And to me yes so say so nya juman dia and ye 78-70% ne wo outside no.
0: Affecting.
5: And no and I'm yes me yes so all baba ye wa juma.
0: Oh Jesus.
5: Because as I say, say adwuma no kuta no nko ade a o make it so say 70% and answer of the pitch no say adwuma no yaye
0: obi ad no fore fore game no mu so won ko bobo ni bi ke yenya coach technical team no mu crom football won no like o can say me say of France team na o Mbappe o ko Argentina o Messi o ba UK a o Kane in fact em say eh for na de e bon run okra
5: Norway boy
0: guy from Haaland right
5: yeah
0: they were mentioning him all along mm-hmm. team bia will be a bony dini
5: yes
0: ah osumbo me fa say UK say say omanya Bellingham and Kane
5: yeah
0: Ghana wan yenya no
5: Ghana nsi e were you
0: why
5: you want 20 semen
0: and why
5: at least anya kra maboba ko and 20 semen
0: o she go so say
5: wan she bi and you say a tosu educa no ma wo wiase afana nyina.
0: Is about the crabby pen 65.
5: Yeah, kaka.
0: World ranking. Na ke 73. 65 ya ba ni about 8 or 9, right?
5: Mm, ti ya pusi kaka.
0: Oh, anya me de. Na je say Nigeria for kwadi ani mo no.
5: Nigeria for me here, Nigeria for as at Africa ne de. 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
5: but se wo Ghana so a
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5: and the matches new semi-final matches no ebasu ebinada
0: okay
5: and the players ni coaches ni some of maka a walk up and I say omo could do semi-final and some be omo ka Hurricane kasa Jubele Maya kasa and Haaland omo so e kasa a lot of players
0: and then Hurricane
5: so e kasa
0: say Ghana for chicken nine
5: oh that be Hurricane there obo no no kasa ni teammate na basu
0: okay.
5: Uh-huh. Especially in Abrante Jubela.
0: Okay.
5: Because well, no, I do baby or no one edge omo.
0: Yeah, Oshane no papa papa. Mm,
5: no no.
0: I see.
5: E to the idea or no hurricane continue
0: she. Continue she.
5: Or no one edge.
0: But I say Saka so they maintain and can be. Ono mo na mi show we England team no Saka.
5: But is it say the performance then to say Jubela.
0: Yeah, I think they say so anyini.
5: Mm, they say Jubela.
0: Wow. Okay, Ghana so I say e pop bi. We
5: say
0: one Semenyo.
5: Ah, say pad the star boy na Semenyo no one the bottom team.
0: Okay.
5: And 20.
0: Na kudos so ko hefa.
5: Kudos say pride.
0: Into am baby.
5: Recover eye.
0: Yen pebi o Ghana yen tini wom kakara. Local players yen nesi bi yen nature bi. What I say yen nature local players ni bi. Na omo amo bo amo ni bi fi ha na koye. I think Steven appear. I don't hear Ghanaian players work on him.
5: Steven Tonando appeared. They were starting from the scratch.
0: Yeah, all the players that made it were once from here.
5: From the youth system, not from
0: Sule Muntari.
5: Yeah.
0: When be you come?
5: Yeah, your top players at that time. Oh, say, oh boy, Abo Sule. At some one jam, from the locals.
0: Enti mekai Tony Ebu anum. I'm a brew from her and I'm a coy. Yam Pepi ni and Brook a cranny, I said, Yetuana, so nipper way your gun and neighbor boy England, Yakovanaba. Nipper way your gun and neighbor Yakovan Holland. Ye name Nashas here. We should train them here and nurture them. This is, must be the goal of GFA going forward. No, Nyas and Nipanabo Dennis is team Bibo, Lester Yakovanaba. Hey, man, from you.
5: Mati, Manaya, Quaid, Maminsia, or Brimpong.
0: Yabua.
5: Yeboa or say who dear.
0: Autosumi.
5: Meba.
0: Don't you assassin?
5: Meba.
0: bring point to one car, I bring point, said ya, or ba, dazzy, ekany. I'm sure you're a better football team on you, so.
5: Any number buona fee, youth ne or no, more talent ne, one
0: bobble on so. Sir, you're a cronobens, ya, you're a meso, you're a prasso, you're a quiance,
5: yeah,
0: you're no yim,
5: no yim.
0: I think about 6 pounds, equa abrimono,
5: yeah,
0: your talents were
5: talent to all.
0: Ti brana beti football team o my
5: enwa
0: yo nana enye won kwa so me so me jaw assembly
5: na me chiramu
0: o blast say mati ada
5: ye be resume training week ya ebe ya
0: ba se mo fi premier league
5: da bi ye wom oti oja ye wom din din din ahum ye do ahum ye do ye to nso enyi o
0: mati ado
5: da bi da bi ah na ahum ye do ahum ye do ye to enyi enti hum kra anko.
0: Yes, we do a blast. Why are they at the bus? My men are here. You're not in a men's court.

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0: FIFA ranking no. 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And some are coaches no air can, and players no air can. 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
1: Asempa 9
0: and they were 2-1 in B
1: Ports
0: and the Ama France national team no minim nipa kro ko bi sane sa question na Yama so ato ato mu sa how many France neighbor Yami atuma da binada Halan Akansem bi e di afa Jude Bellingham hu nyina munseme wa ha
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0: 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Management committee chairman. Black Media.

0: And what you know, coach and a dear de Carlos Gurez, and the Batuja. A Cassadi for a blast us in home. And my boy, a match in the area. And send me bring a bar, so coach you walk. 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
0: No wakas over here, you might have my gun. And your nurse over here. Tianon Swenon. The 30,000 new Kuma Jama, they say once again. Mary, I say two. And our dear name, Facebook Live. Ti baby, I will be an announcer, Johnny soon. 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
0: But the tenure, you be room kakra, walk up here, cosy. 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In TN, you be call my sway. Mwa muya predictions. Say Ghana. 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No. Bektano say. Musicano or a fan de Eddie Amamo. You become a fear quick within common
1: fans.
0: Intia Bectano. See, believing it make it real. Nothing yet to me a room. It went in an insembia and as a nay, a bob one at a bremo on a sample 94.7 FM. Any other issues, sir? Now watch him in a swabba. Once an hour, Chimu Sabatoja. Under 20, Nations Cup on Ghana and to me host the Director General of the National Sports Authority, Ryan Pofanka, confirm my. He said Ghana. He said, "Anyone, anyone, yeah. He said, 'Sikabi and Free Baby, I'm mad.'"

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And also a idea.

0: Inti asempa 94.7 FM busa for ne ye remu kakra ewo ensemu ahodoa ne se yaboaboa no special amono ne walk up nim na ye nyina enso edi abroad ye ne se ne si NSC eti eho na ye remu e walk up ensemu ne 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Afe France, SA 2 goals. Argentina, SA 3 goals. So, and England, so, among so, SA 2 goals. Eho, and it's an essay team's near copy of our semi final. Argentina, kwa and was say more than 2. And Tibunjan is so, Mercy, no, among kwa and say more than 2 are, and they and Sense, seven so, and the Ebro walk up in him when I sent for 94.7 FM. Nothing, the way I walk up in Ankasana, I say no, it's the 18 won't say yes, say, and then no man, it's the echo. Now, ye can't walk up FIFA walk up and answer 70 and no more baby and it's me a PMO and walk up Nasia Nancy a D. Eka a branch and a D. Eddie Jubelham dear. You said, dear, and Branton has started a Cassadi far Branton home. Second Biasu, obey me a genuine and now so a son said Monday. Wa a Branton Ebo a walk up no a ya dear Nancy a D. Papa and a month for whom is a performance no and no so echo ye and a don't some M on a 94.7 FM nsani sasa me non so aba no mi ensa ba pa sma edio nu enkron e wo kasafidie so pepe enti ye nkoso e nafe 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next a year four and they woman and so at me a bit more and some no yet the M1 and Beyonce at me a con can't you bet yeah yeah now for young Remo a will be 10 or 4 one I'll say near the insomno Emma 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Was so the Mercury PM ever semi final. Na watch them upon the or see, we are lucky today. Was here, Yamobibia, Yamoshi cra against Norway, no, Nancy, and Yadia, but lucky, and Eddie Quaco PM ever semi final. And players, no, we need to play better. We end in summer. 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Eddie Atuja was in a kind of Aston Villa and Afi England. Was it Jude Bellingham de Yamian Ukraine? 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
0: Okay. 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
1: obi a otwa bet say Ghana be call round of 16 and other call quarter final semi finals and a final bi a dia e do se ka be ma back yeah ye gidi se se yan kon kon ade and the normal circumstances no en ke be boy the bet no dey say oh e yent ni yan say to the bear say Ghana anti na kon kon ade so ka be ma na se o ya na se France ni doko se England na doko se Argentina na be video na just say o dey at so ho no
0: mm
1: eno ado to be o try be bia o try outright se Ghana be win World Cup o be call run of 16 be ade
0: e dey see kemal back again. Hey, Betano, because betting company was signing up. Now your deposit no more my bonus change kakra kapa. Say for travel for new be opportunity bia. E dey see ka e ma. Na dear na ma take decision way say more refund mo customer sika. E dey amom emra Ghana efrim run of 32 na efrim dear party pa na e dey we eba.
1: So that me di kan kai na your business decision because you know being in a Ghana for what they are saying. time Ghana into man kwene limu no. Na enyi na ni that's one zenga Ghana beti man ko ako win World Cup no. But Ghana into man kwene who ni say Obia disappointed. Ana yeso de yadwini your players so yadwini Obia or de ni say kato your platform so say any age back at least that's our little way of also supporting the Black Stars. Yan konko ade. Ye ma osi kan shingu. Ti edwa de ba back.
0: Young Conon Quadia, ye mau sika and singu, ye no one a yejuma, ye no one a boko siata fre.
1: Na quay.
0: Na, Miss a bit of bay, na quam bear soon, I'm befasua, mode, customer see, sika, ebemomo, a was our refundano.
1: Ye ben is a ubiel trabet ni biano. On checking me up much now. Obenya notification say, it is a canam on the back. You best send both Ubi app now. You best send your email. You best send your SMS. So we will try to be there on your rest assured. So by Friday, there no be a second sticker.
0: Oh, okay. Until by Friday, there no be a second sticker. Walk up on your me into store. But town will say, they saw Mount Disica Bibri and Anyasa.
1: And no.
0: Okay. Na dien na ye customers no expecti ana simple no mo hwe nim se more initiatives bi ana simple no enno mo bebre egu akwan mu a beta no e de e mo mo e wo nyame aduma in future no.
1: New season e by the back at ye place na so. Omo ndeji because e de normal bebre ba. Aside our 2000 Ghana cedis welcome bonus no. E de normal be to acquire the Bema more because yeah no yeah did you say and what's the ultra keke there was a ultra and now your BB when did you say your BB if you don't know to acquire new season air banner there Obia be a winner or better than you Emma Obia and forget to say Obia register and then make we bet.
0: Okay inti yani ora George a bright abu wano a marketing manager Edema Betano. Na yadu semi final Mbappe wom, Messi ewom, Yama ensu ewom, ena Harry Kane ensu ewom enti Betano. Minim asembe na kache customers no ewa semi final yi.
1: Ye kache ubiyane ze, kwasutia. Na sadia, ye outright countries biyano. Ye wa outright enso ye wa top scorer. Will be able to match a good spa or is any name with a messy name, King name, and Bellingham,
0: yeah,
1: any Haaland, and then a topic. But you say Haaland every movie,
0: and you see the acquired Mbappe and Messi.
1: And will be a culture outright, no, eh, beer will be dick as so on. It will be a beer, beer, and to this year.
0: No, Obiso and signing album, swear.
1: Oh, who person was signing up? And right, say we call www.betano.com.gh. And now, so we download the app on our App Store and our Android App Store. Now, and also, we register for first this year. We bring our welcome bonus up to 2,000 Ghana cedis. See, we register here, all these kind of tools so, immediately now once I become bonus.
0: May you have the year?
1: Ah,
0: semi final my easy. We hey now up to 2,000 Ghana cedis. I'm a media debate because here cross on your business be bring. But Tano, believing makes it real. Pa, Jaman, if I can't get enough, you know, and maybe you are Daroma.
1: Oh,
0: yeah, that was what
1: I said. I'm a movie at the end. Yes, I see. I catch your players. They say new season, so they're making you know. You don't be break it to acquire money. Don't miss out, and then stay playing with Betano. Make you bet.
0: And no, no, no. You believe na bebem ibe diska. 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Kwa siya de di ene se wami ya inchi da nyami inchi anafi onkanhu.
1: Onkanhu.
0: Enti, okay, midasi. 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Ensu edema, edi ema ona sempa 94.7 FM. Na, me tuwasu ewa manone badisa ninyo se. Mary, ene, ye nyina yewye ya... Anna, who are wolf here beyond for any for today? A year West Hills Mall. West Hills Mall. A war, Kasua, Kwansu. wodi ase LCC ho no na na eho samire ya ekobo no nan enigye nko a emra meba around base 1 pm no na ho nyina e deja ni nyina ne se Adum TV ensroma Adum TV ensroma ene ene ye grand finale ene na ye final no Timmy Dissens, I would do a bang, cry on so new more top performance. I would do Ninano, a becosu, na enche cry, startiano, and Tibia Wobiano, and you may, and Nigiano, El Wesses more. Ewo Adum TV, ye wa do ye? Aye, Adum TV. There's a insuma, and noa, and a fine ano, and a to ya, and tea down in front of the ho. Na unsuko hebi. On a sampa 94.7 FM atum 106.3. 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E walk up yi emu enese. 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Wusina kande mama Melody Sundowns. E wa South Africa. Wabuwa mumu amoje Champions League afi. E no sansu ebuwa South Africa. For the first time. Wamu e qualify. Eko PM run of 32. Na South Africa. So obe kopa qualify for World Cup no. 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France it yeah. What's it share? There are two options so anti men money how cry. World Cup and the Yamin Ukraine France for Womu Ako finals a Yemen 2018 Omu Ekoe. Qatar 2022 Omu Ekoe. And this a finals no Omu Aqua kwa and Tiomu dear there's an one and I'm suspend for so could be Ninja Echino or Nedi or so on Fan. 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They said, yeah, ne bunkuman on the left, you know. 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And T. Chelsea force a Garnacho, and they om air tunnel. 50 million euros. And what this summer, yeah, and om air tunnel in Tiano, and they announced to me about to jam the emo. Ye call a year Italy national team, no ma. 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
2: Yakopo andum me bra said now so eh
0: oh nyame adum me ho ye pa un se dru kwasi ade se ya na bibia ai kama bibia ai kama bibia ai kama enti me ho ye pa
2: said
0: so walk up ne de ugusu ai enjoy walk up
2: no yes nyame adum yeah enjoy walk up no
0: okay
2: na full of surprises walk up we dear In fact, to be can say some predictions be a basic CCD.
0: Surprises woman.
2: Oh yes.
0: Teams now caught semi final. No.
2: Yeah, surprises woman because Ushe team so far. Even though say African teams no do be bina niema ya Diego, but Morocco, Egypt, ni and even Ghana crowd no ye chair Bobre say nyanko pandom. You know ye hot South Africa so. Bomb homodin almost so a ya dear pa and you know we should at least in the sea or continent you know 7 na says in the world and you know we should African so no yes so yet dimu akotene pa ye boy homodin name no no be besides na aya na African teams no aya na ye can work up no aya den I say debia no ye ye kuja omo na say you know
0: ana ekobobi keke
2: ekobobi keke
0: okay enti teacher pia no no na watin in kano mamin ko abu kantamantu abu bibia bo ko de
3: agomwa over there da roma
0: bibia e kama ho
3: o bibia de dem kama kama kama
0: we are live on asempa 94.7 fm adum 106.3 and I at sports avenue 2 at the emon and ekosia da and 12 of july 2026 Enti Abu, mami starting free also. Quarter final matches, you know. Eni ya ba results. I hold do a ba eni na yewe. Ema yenya semi final teams na. But quarter final matches. No Morocco. Ese France. Ese Morocco 2-0. And na Spain. Ese Belgium 2-1. And na Norway. And so eti Bobo Kwa. And then say England. Eti Norway. Ebo ni 2-1. A waste of time in Argentina, Eti, Switzerland, and so make you so say, there's only no every year, and also that you say, Nuekuye, 3-1, and then also extra time, and there's 120 minutes, and a woman, a boy, a hunty, and a France, Spain, England, Argentina. Abu Kantamant.
3: A simple F. Well, sex, when I was in a menchiati of winning, and I went to some infantry amount. Winter on the frame.
0: Frank Osei Usu.
3: Ah,
0: the winter man.
3: Oh, America.
0: Yeah, person no.
3: Yeah, person.
0: Yeah, person. I'm poor person to say, you know.
3: As your child, as your child, pa. Nah, why are they? Why are they? Ono eni mina uti miya mani pa. Nah, why are they pa?
0: The winter man.
3: Ah, what is that? Kaku pia bridge.
0: Okay.
3: Nah, seto. I.
0: No, so we better be.
3: Oh, sorry about that. Enjoy. We didn't short time. Now, as recent back, I'm meeting. Say, what is that? Now, where is your Google?
0: Ewo
3: stadium say blaster
0: dia okay
3: o si kuku no waso abre obi metu waso
0: nti o zo bi mo waso akodu america o mbo a
3: o si odu america kuku no
0: onto aso bi
3: onto aso bi
0: onto kuku no ti
3: mi mesu kuku no
0: ano on fa mra gana no obi metu waso ana o je no na o je no
3: o de amane
0: o de amane why obi anyima
3: o de amane
0: Obi anyi ma. On from Ghana,
3: yeah, na early come because once wasuma na we go do the land of opportunity.
0: And I'm so from ma. Ana nyo sa.
2: No sa ko.
0: E wo ho de obi antimi ma ma zo. Abu Yanko.
3: Oh well, me no as na me nchi atie fo nyina na me starting free. Eh France, Spain, and Portugal de na zo.
0: I'm in Belgium.
3: I'm in Belgium, rather. Thank you. 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
0: Yes,
3: 2 times matches are
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3: 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Never say, Morocco, a beer game him. Because one tikana, on timing guanguano, defensive minded. Because baby, what do you know? A naka stage. Instead of Coach Mohamed. 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But a numse fatigue catching in inti Dembele koya ko shoot two bono at the net. Ti no makase Morocco for my idea, but a money France game in the coach, you know, and your uncle ye and farmana cra
0: performance nanko.
3: Anko. Na. No, but no way. Only England, almighty. Yeah. If
0: England, almighty.
3: Omi akase for. Eh. We are
0: say. Almighty.
3: Eh, we are say. Almost won. Na, eh, na football generation change. Generation change because almost won.
0: World Cup, we di almost won.
3: Oh, this time around, they make
0: us. No way, ni Ghana. But World Cup, we di teams na kano more hono.
3: Fine. Generation a change. The team I make us almost so no. I will be asking this. I'm okay behind them because if you are a brother TV 1905. When I'm saying 1928, no England for nature say and you may be a FIFA year. No money you want to money. I'm on free. I'm free FIFA. Kuonum. And 1930, FIFA organize World Cup. I'm organize no. I'm on count into a mobi. 34, 38. And the ombre FIFA 1946. Chese, omu unze asanya attractive, no? ano omosa ababe dwene 1946 1950 ana omosa kobi enti it tells you say omu free tournament omu free eye FIFA kuonim na emwamo but this tournament omo chese omo ye champions because over group stage ye pen ye ne board row wa she obi atel now
0: obi obeche ni bia
3: o she no
0: ei ene na dia si o brazil ni bia na
3: obi obeche ni bia na se over 2014 England ye ni Germany ah ye ne board row no obi obeche ni bia
0: o she no
3: o she no
0: en no gu brazil ni ma si wonu ankasa ni
3: ho o condemn the 6-7-1
0: en two parts se but se sa route ni be fa dia
3: na se a bit me at one England, but of your France team now, as you say, you know, now, and you're better, and you're better.
0: As someone in France, France, France, Lami Yama, France, and your France, and your moon.
3: Confidence level now, Lami Yama, Ede Casaname, manager as a player. Now, Ubenya, young guy, so 18 years, Ubet me, and your GDA, our confidence, say, team now, and a bebono, if we are singing as well, a champion, ground. Russia obafana Qatar obafana under 2026 or say ba be prefana and it tells you say team no ya strong but ono lami yama ni hun say match there mu be shia obi anya obi a because ono zo hun say the team no eh solid na enra mebo Jude Bellingham abaso won say team bia no ye wodi otim etam si na beti say nyoma mu ya deni a yo di otim temz na beti man yo madane
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0: na come wie no 91
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0: okay Mary now okay Mary okay
3: on fanto so mame according to FIFA law no bibi simulation okay. Say go mo te simulation
0: as ntie waso waso say is the art of a player faking or exaggerating a fall or an injury to deceive the referee no any ne o say the diving falling to the grounds without any or say from an opposing player to track the referee
3: to track
0: okay
3: referee on your players ni bi wo honoma wanya bo na obefokoso abono Uye wide wins a obeta kena no den trickers and in trias. No noa than an output and anwa toughum. No o muni muni. Dear ye cannot dive in. O chrese ube acte ewa bra play a beer ankan. Na ude beta da referee no. Amana juma say no. Se in case of se referee ni hua, I was a yellow. Enti enra Argentina for any Switzerland for Muntia niye. 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And the yellow card, I come Argentina player now. And ball of fees, what didn't pon, no. And I've won a train. Referee Nadia Mazu said, Debbie, a simulation now. And ball of air, you know. And Omla Majadi any year. 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And ball of Najan, one bro broach, I said, what the Baba say, referee Najuma. According to referee Lon, so yes, sir. I was here, my yellow. 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
0: Okay, Asempa 94.7 FM ene eye Abu Kantaman to Abu Dia no so dia mami nkoti tapia odi tapia mami ntie we won so aja World Cup no proud to the quarter final na yewrem e was semi final team say nyom semi final no nyina eni.
2: 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Now we thought say they could have reached a certain stage. But omu intimi anye den in rabi bia. At the end of the day, African teams know they did so well. Egypt e ya adie. Omu bo omuhu modin edu baby. Now we thought say anka. Yanko pombe ya aduma sene last season no. Last 4 years ago. Yehun se Morocco ni other teams no. E bo omuhu modin. Now we thought say Nkasabri they could have gone to you know a little bit further than say the last season Kobaya omo eya then in name no ni akwa Kobani say at the end of the day African teams ni 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Yeah, conspiracy bi na se abrofo not or is trying to you know do against we the blacks na na. 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Football ne buy no organize ye. At the end of the day, person who organize ya now abrofo nkwa no afa e de e kochi adenti na yenso Africans yentimenti ye ho asese e bredu si yenso ye peke yankasa ye local coaches abeldi yenso ye team 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you know sometimes no yankasa ye discriminate ye ho na ye nka ye ho mbom ni ye chiche ye mu ni ye pese ye chese ye ye free bia East Africa ye ye color ni ye color say ni adade
0: but aside that no where the performance of the team proud to semi-final no here France France ni Morocco game ni mame okay say oh here sa game no mame France ni Morocco
2: na me ba eye France ni Morocco game no France omayade they are very good team we feel ma Kylian Mbappe utumu se okra team no kakra but we feel ma ahodin nyina no ejina Kylian say omu se other players no so one because we feel ma Qatar emra oni eye Argentina Asia ye emra Kylian Mbappe France ni Argentina Asia na we ma back and forth we she ni we swati we nso she ni we swati na na nko focus 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mimi one thing about this guy na mimi hu ni se oye future player just as I mean, Yaman, so performing good, you know, for the Spanish team, no. But media, me can say, we must say African teams, no. Yes, they did so well, but Morocco, omo yadie, na me brane ka concerning defensive, you know, mechanism. No. Sometimes the only team be but na se wahuo deno, ushere na huo deno ebro soa. As I say, you have to, you know, use a strategy. Just as I say, some of the teams na ekoye ni use ye because ushema France team, no. Yes, they are good and omujinomunazo. Sene Morocco so no. Yen yina yenim se muye good no. But they do baby no. Nese senka omu to me use strategy be, you know, to play with, you know, France team no. Because Ushema, I think se we enya penalty ena. Goalkeeper niye den. Eche no.
0: But Mbappe nya penalty.
2: Yes. Emuana utuminya loose ball. And to me, yeah, then ye player be or you're good at penalty shootout, but when it comes to you know, say yen calculate how to score from a ranger or no, he's good at it. Ain't in a honor no nya loose marking. You see, one thing about African teams, ah, my monitor, and say, Omo air takia, Omo kono in group and a 2-2, Omo to me, a jack in fin finning at metro, a woman say. The almost rule say ye kwa kwa taki we ye di yon kanwa. One thing I'm observing is say ye o problem all the African teams are omu eko tournament win yin ang. Ye o problem with attacking. Ye nim senye ye ta ye kwa taki bi a di ye so atadi mu. But ke yon say coaches yi
0: ni ntade ne de Europe for no so mpa
2: no omo so mpa ohwema asɛ wo no wasam nyɛ de wo ti ene England e bo se edu baby no omo so atade but wo so no mu ye timi so Jordan mu ye anye hwe enti no wo no unim sɛ sane ye didi wa wo kɔ no nyina 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wo be use your body and now they are saying nim you don't have to hold you know the player because the moment that wo be so no mu no ye be ma o card and African teams no and na me be chance na me ka no I thought say me nim say bia conspiracy bi na abrofo no ye against us because me hu ne say say na o man for kick no France a lot of people were speculating say ma Morocco and share France but se o pese o share France as se utumi raise ba no because Kylian no dey nim ho no he is a very good player on every loose ball be obeden obeshe na goalkeeper na no da Morocco you know side the goalkeeper was good on ananas obom into adding to mu use different approach say and ka ye chiri ho no mu yan park ho no na nka ibia yan bo one top at least no se even crown o pese obo one topper as se o pay player no ha onu su timi kuta ball et se Kylian Mbappe o timi dey den etu mi ka e wo mu se team no dey Morocco no mu o team but as two nil no moji ye no and no na it was no go area for me na at least now I was expecting say at least na be 1-1 na be a o ma break akra na o meet me e den as na kwa kwa 2-1 just as ya witness eye Norway ni eye England ye.
0: Okay.
2: That is how now I was expecting say anka e be kwa kwa ah
0: and teacher appear say we were four teams here qualify for semi final I was to say when they look favorite pa so bit me trophy no dey be coffee
2: won say England omo banya say to England e banya baller England e bono obi nche dan exceptional football even though they are playing but they are playing as a team ohwe England baller omo bona na me crown I thought say England crowd don't know we be show ma mo free mu but ohwe baller omo boni nyana obi bi say me say why na the same question me sha obeji cup we but say no four teams here omo kwi between France Spain, Argentina, and England. Where Ushe Spain, the way Lamin, Ebon Bono, yes, the boy is good. Or no, so Bobo to say Messi. Ushe Nabin Kumana, or so Boma, the way a mana, this guy can speed up the ball. I'll be ra, you know, 18. Akwako ese, Omobo Bono, so I hukakra. Yes, we know what Spain, you know, Spanish team, a bit me aye. Na ushe Argentina so a eye Messi me no I know for sure say Messi ni bobo me okọ kata no kra na I thought say nka obereta na me hu ne say o anka sa you know World Cup dey ye hu no wom but Messi is so in active football and is still playing intinu say to this question there e o mu say enya din ne mu kwen bi so no Edin kakra who to win World Cup now, but statistically, the way Messi timi every match biano or peso oshegono and no ama se say no why then ayehu because Ushe go king chat numa. I think they had 8 goals and a Kylian Mbappe and so 8 goals and a Edidi Sua Haaland money at the adi and Edidi Sua. But every match biana se uwo a player na se in a tournament or to miche. At least no one shall cry near one goal in every tournament. And no ma team ni yeden eye hu. Na me ba France so Kylian Mbappe. On so every match be this guy want to, you know, register a goal for the team. Na Ushe Muswa, Spain. Na se Ushe Senye, la me yaman so ahu din sifa eye den e was runa. Mimi hu ni se two teams here baby boy. And I know say all of them are going to meet first, second, third, and fourth. Yebebo. You know, Obi Abepon all round, then we predict first, second, and then third and fourth. But give me person mechanic say two. One shia. England, I feel we Ebekwa momo.
0: And today is what picking England final.
2: Yes.
0: And when I didn't go to final, hope you.
2: Final no.
0: Because England ne Argentina ne ebo.
2: Ebo.
0: France mebana.
2: 18 and na me.

from Tita Pierce or no pick England win so by this World Cup no ne France they be call a final no to won so de no send city e won so tick de asempa 94.7 FM found so de ebra me kona fe makwa kwagin 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
1: 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So,
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4: Memory debia, a bonusia, a pemusia, a question of what a change lay your home, our approach, said the Akuhu, any diabetrufi, the Yahu, near her, the ye, near the Abba, the Enyano, and you can say, ye,
3: Zenaja. 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
5: Concept no work for Abrochin for o mu e wa man na nemum. 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
1: 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Say e memene de bia. 6 p And Boganie Abrochin Company.
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0: And in that moment, nothing else matters. 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

0: homa bebia wo biara gambling wey true nti twa no wahwe yie mu enye ma wona wondi mfie dun wotwe Gaming Commission of Ghana ajinkra to yatu mu.
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0: Nansem, Yakani Wuni, Nawakubia, Nay Yosatism, and Roma Bibri, Nagana, this year, Nemu won't perform us. 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
0: friend,
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6: 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Omu enya qualification to Morocco 2026. Aye FIFA. Under 17 Women's World Cup. My one ever bomb abaso. Yo se do baby. 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
6: 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A demo fe. 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What do you say? 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
6: Ghana and you what that group on mti and no. My main starting fee Abu so Abu Black Maidens of Ghana under 17 no at least you when you walk up qualification Eddie Amaye inti no any dia any and so aba midabo fa obi to me ako to an se wa ko the other side ho and so Eddie Amo. Inti Abu my main starting fee was so under 17 for naso man as we.
7: Well, Gomua, me now say, Bio na, and I 17 for no, me bo ma baso because, say, addition ba, na so mo mo starting no, starting ye ekon consecutive, edu so na say in case of one qualifier, aya na aye enimgo ase, eni abembo adi ama o ase a player, na na oka bibi say aya na sikasem ni ade, Gomua, Ghana ye say. 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
7: e no ano e kanu grade ya ntia krom ni ha almost mo
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6: ti ana 17 for na dey
7: see
6: him qualify for World Cup
7: dey ah o me kon simple
6: e hokwa na say o man dey nani hwe pa o e man dey World Cup no be o so man dey this e beto nkwa dey beko
7: ah be won say e man no ball no enje danye din din din bia enti se ekoba se o perform kitue bi obetuma penetrate
6: okay
7: in the tournament and no na aboa ama meka se Ghana e ma ball no e fa youth 20 no yetimi good performances ti me ball man ba so se o metimi a qualify ade aboa ye na eya 2012
6: hold on na me nkwa homa no so na mene executive council member Edema Ghana Football Association.
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6: Black Maidens Management Committee Chairman. Ura Odru Safo Sibosiru. Uko Brekum Chelsea. Waya Dieta Edema Brekum Chelsea. Uko Post City. Wano ena. Waya. Chese. Ehonso. Chairman. Ehono. Upo jisi ni yese. Mempese metikura. Mempese minyani. Mia
2: Director. Ana. Mpansu ya General Manager. May access General Manager.
6: Oh, okay. Ewo Paul City.
2: Brekum
6: Chelsea aso e dey say dey what resign because we team Paul City about Premier team unu omo en to atubi.
2: We are the same league and we never work together.
6: Nante be official da ben.
2: Oh. Me say my nigga. Me ai.
6: Okay. Record the Dahodema a man under 17 so he qualified for World Cup the omo corner to say nsuo no what me make
2: maybe come that but me ne me officer last no and my be say in my football no dey and yet and so you be say won be saka o be ma say true and yarn okwe and then okwe da because I am not sure, sir. Ghana Kwan here, my football. And I, the first, Ghana Kwan in Nimbo, Zabi. who call Togo, who call Liberia, I mean, there are some players. But Ghana, the team may be the can say, you call Malta, Malta Republic, you call boy UEFA, and a 15 competition. We are the only African club, African team. But you real, now you are sweeping all trophies that were there. Why it's not deserve to say, how do you do it? How do you grow the ball close to your legs? And I'm saying, I dread my area. Yeah, our girls
5: Asempa FM
2: are immune to that dread. Until they always want to play one kick. To play the moment on the end. That's what our girls do. And so I have a question, I am ready. Because match ball Sunday for instance, you know. At the pre match, you know, the match commissioner, you know, is the Gambia. I see a difficult match. And the team that wins here will be a good representative for Africa.
5: Asempa FM.
2: But I agree with her because like Senegal for instance, about two of it of their matches, you know, all qualified from away. And tonight some will be on yes. You call on what the penalty is saying, and you did go last minute, yes, yes. And that gave us the edge of the middle ball with you. And you know, we strategized for them. I'm all bad. Let me make her say, I'm a share of India because team be about country be about or can't force the other. Or just two home, no, I'm just sick to her. Unfortunately, no, two nobody home, they're chair. So I thought we can do the sick, but we couldn't do it. We wasted chances here, but we couldn't do it.
6: Mm. We see chances now, huh? But mwantimi anye beka se against Senegal no eye tough opposition a ma mo bre ya at least mwantimi winning throughout the 90 minutes na e call penalties
2: yeah
6: yeah
2: Senegal no this is the second time we are meeting Senegal the last edition na e call na edition fine yes Senegal home na we so I wasn't surprised to say this time they came and came very well.
6: Chairman, owner management ni wadano se qualification ni basi ya na kantu tuye preparation na mumba yene. Mini mtimi nu training tobi ewo ho. And sisebe na waye because we work out proper because blasters and kahu yibibiri. And sisebe na monsuma ya Ghana fubisum for the support ne umuru kwa bon tinsu.
2: Well, in the between the hours of 9 o'clock to 11 o'clock and up an AM, you know, the main thing that's being I and at our meeting, you know, we agreed to say, I was saying, my guest in the cookie. Now, I'm going to call my home. On the 15th of September, you say, I'm going to wash it. And to antibiotics, you know, there's a little bit of 2 3 weeks that you appear. We will call them back to present for waffle, including what?
5: A simple and, FM.
2: After Wafo, no? Since we are playing Canada, Brazil, and Norway, we are thinking that I would say to me, either one of the three. One of the three, no? And they say, China, Scandinavia, Nayako, and Europa. I bet one for a training tour. We can play other European class to see how the Europeans play. Though we've met them in at the Malta, but I know more in Brazil in the future. Or if you get any South American country to go, so we can also look at our opening. We also got Canada here, and I said, over to our connect, because Minyasu was saying, you get things to play there, like in the EU. And you know, the day after I meet you, my mom was busy, and you know, the program, the head of the National Team Department. And he said, when we finish, you know, I would say it's called European tour, and whichever tour, but we need to have a campaign, either 3 weeks or 1 month campaign outside, and we will move from there to Morocco to play the competition.
6: Okay. Chama na wo group na group a Brazil wom, Canada wom, Norway wom no. Mu hu ne say wonem my when dey community technical team a mu say group a yet tougher. Say bi a ye be silly true no e be dey.
2: And I'm sure that I was we've had the taste of the European and Scandinavian play in Malta. But guess what? Like Malta, the 12th and the 12th, you know, at all times, you know, at least 10 starters. And you know, but we also have a video analyst. We will have the athlete watch. And then we'll move from there. Yensrobia.
6: Manya qualification, no? Before and son, I'm on a Senegal cry by a ball home and away by so am I on a winning bonus or winning bonus? They say, Akoban is a qualification bonus. I mean, money ministry, not the home come on. The ban a sign crown, I do baby no Nasica, some of my day, Monya Capribi, and I, Yasamo, baby.
2: Sir, all things, young crop, Omo Fred Radio, so another Omo Casa Radio, so. I never to the until the there is nothing like winning bonus. Not that you win a ball or more bonus. Over first leg, second leg, qualify. Over first leg, second leg, qualify. Over first leg, second leg, qualify. That will qualify for tournament proper now. And the amount of qualification bonus. Because they don't see why they will pay something for you, why you are not going to the competition. It applies to the black fans, the satellite, the 23, and veterans. Look at that. It applies to them. Until Sunday, until Saturday, the government will end the qualification bonus. By winning match, qualifying match in Iran, and the government will be a qualification bonus. And also, qualification bonus in the other part. Sometimes it's good, sometimes it's bad. But when you ask, I'm not sure. There's about 3 matches. Yeah, per diem, back for crying by. Now, if you say be an inspiration towards the black stars, you know, and they take you the shine out of whatever the ability we're doing. So, I believe that Ochina Monday will start talking to the people concerned. We'll do that.
6: Okay. Inti, yewo per diem, ansana, qualification bonus, nankasa aba.
2: So Obia over 2 points ako baby. Ako yek mama or mine the more president minister what judge for the chief justice and football soldier if you are but I just read to by him they changed the face of the PDM. What's PDM? But here is the case, they changed the face of it, which we didn't do, but hey, good choice. And you know, yeah, Genesis. And you know, we pull your bow or the other, and you know, if you have you're ready, also cheer my head. And you know, this.
6: Okay. And he say ministry, you know, per diem and have a qualification bonus and ever. Chairman, say Blasters say qualify for World Cup in Misu Sikaba. Sikana Ebano, preparation money, Eba, and a group stage, you know, 3 months, I'm a bona beca home. Minim, a man and so dear, no, I've if I'm a mumbibi. Ah, my can I guess you are qualified by your scabby frim?
2: May FIFA told them that the national team together. And then Barbara and Polanda, the news of course, and so Abadia, more functioning my ignorance. I don't know.
6: Okay.
2: But I don't think there's anything like that.
6: Okay, Ewo, my way, I said this.
2: The satellite, the meteors, no.
6: Okay, but more court tournament na FIFA eke tafo ana ohemu ana nusu omano ne ana ni efin ne kambu efshemu FIFA efshemu tisaidi ebi ya kubu lastas ana mwa court tournament nu mu hotel mu pedi ana se nye mu pedi mkwa mwedu ane mubi bi ano FIFA fa honka au work up nasi
2: work up ubiye ena se work up ubiye flight ane accommodation ane feeding for a specific number of people FIFA fa honka.
6: Okay. Ewo mana so edi at least
2: ewo mana.
6: Okay. Okay. Tema we de e da se se woni adwetwe nkomoko a. Na ye da ho yi your head coach I didn't call walk up e Carlos Gurez. Okocho ni Facebook so na se adwuma no wawie na Ghana de Blasters no ohun se betum pon a no mo bi ho outside the field no. And I say, of the food, they say, Timmy, you might be brave. Nah, it's me, my national team, the Blasters, Echo, anymore. And somebody else, oh, me resign, because I age, ma. F and money, Carlos Gurez, I will contract the same. And after walk up, we'll be in the game.
2: Well, we can say, we are with Carlos Gurez. You mean in me, 3 year contract, and I 1 year contract. You know, for contract, and performance after that, for just for the worker. And after the World Cup, the best transfer, until the year Friday, as I know, maybe she had a new home leader in command. Yeah, I can't say, she and the air raid, I can't move up, obey after the attempt. No one for coming here and change as a chain. No, I had a dilemma. Come away. It was a woman who be here, you know. And now I'm sorry, I'm going to go down for I think that will be. But we are not sure. But over the past, by doing what you can do, you can a movie from good stage. Now, as you have come, you do not know how many of you want to do it. You can't do it. There is nowhere in the statement or can say or judgment or resign or say wait the human man and a why this year you do crossroad and you know there will be a boy. Captain, supporters, coach, coaches, FA, ministry, OBAD. I know, sir. Ghana Blaster, you bet me, I'm an IFA. Now, I'm going to say, and yet, I'm going to say, you bet me, so off the field. And if I can't off the field, I'm going to say, off the field, I'm going to say, Munyam Academy is here. A bit of Munyam League here. A bit of some unfair players, I thought, on the ball. What do you say? I agree. Because people are so quick to jump to conclusions. Of course, I'm not quite. Hey, I'm not a good boy here in Ghana. Say, Wankasa. That's why we saw.
6: Coach, now no one will say, on retire, walk up in CAV, and answer, you may see, Anna.
2: I think there's a clause, optional for renewal, whereby we'll give him a contract. And then further, if there's anything,
6: Enti kone de ebeko but sebia na ketua ni sikasem no amuru wesu a amuru de ebia mo expect ni de a Carlos Cruz onu a na ebesan no as a head coach ya de am blasters
2: am se papa no buy Carlos Cruz buy no mini mini da to so buy no ai o control for mo amu ma yehu se oh when are you Manchester when are you Ronaldo when are you say when are you mini mini sebia na Otuado corona ya ya mo ya mo dance na mo crazy ya mo crazy ma ya ma ya wuko papa no bet money ma ada di ajuma no ma no ajuma no so no at least we have something to talk about we have a lot to talk about and you know here is the case papa no aba no be selecting team no say we need we na ebo batch we need we na ebo baller I think we have something to talk about and you know media as many opinion there, but I'm going to be here. I'm going to challenge man.
6: Do you obey your dear on 12 man or so now? You're going to
2: challenge man. Then I'm going to say, I'm going to say, and so on.
6: But oh, dear, now who on who I own so way there, the human man obey to my auntie on to us.
2: I'm going I happen to be at the training ground. I'm going to have a family to you, Juma. In terms of on the boys, you know, fraternization, and also the intensity. I want the team how they are playing. When you say Ghana, the problem I want to see now, maybe I make an example. You know, your players in our ball, you know, but when they come to the last Arsenal, they come and play the samba game. The guy, but Brazil on the ball, we got them. And so the Amaya said, they just stand by the ball. Or back to chair, before me, fine, off my head. Don't show us at the man. But if we are able to play the one toucher, this is acquired a norm, our international football, then the coach can get results.
6: Okay. Coach, you bet me my results. And now, make us say, as of mine, as an association, I ready. I want no more kekan off the pitch no say ebe ye edi aboano
2: what cut off the pitcher on okay and say mean you do it remember say then off the pitcher of the danger mouth because on all have coach no o be chere say munye say mami say sabi no obaku for any ya as you know. So I also think that there is something that we need to know. Maybe you know. How about you, Ryan? And we will adhere to if it is something that is going to help us. But I'm why we want to do it all. Because there's still a very close to that. Then I'm going to say, we could have absolute power. Say, what the Bible says now. I say, yeah, you don't prepare. No, we need to talk about it. Then we all agree halfway and then to be a win-win for both parties.
6: Okay. Ura, Safu Odro, Blasters, Black Maidens Management Committee, no, or no NAH Chairman, and Executive Council, Edema Ghana Football Association. oye member ene ne no edi nkomo no nti chairman we dey ye beda wase se woni adwetwe nkomo nya me nsia o na fe on kan ho menim yakọ walk up na ba bibi wo honom a executive council member be ka che ye Ghana fo ana
2: o ni a me ka jula Ghana fo ne se me da Ghana fo ina che wo mo kire do na ye wo Ghana Unfortunately, sir. Maybe I know Okasa Okano, your mouth prevents her, but what's my indirect? But Okasa, yes. Okasa is here, Bobo. You are sick, bro. You are a Mokasa.
6: I'm on for Chabremon.
2: Ah, that's one thing of Chabro. I don't pay me sorry. I told me platform, the asshole. Sir, I'm going back to Morocco to write the statement. In terms of that thing, right? But so we are going this time to make a statement.
6: Okay. Now under 20 minimum, Abamo now to say the National Sports Authority. Penny pa director general so she say pa diago pamo be host to under 20 World Cup ne die enun so your next year yeah e dey meanwhile so yeah no mode e yeah hosting right no amayen ntiago pamo no e miti yago pamo no enya sika sam kra ho den say benya sika dia prepare yago pamo no for under 20 there say African Cup of Nations minimum as an executive council member say bibi sa aba na say bani say ya e be ha mo say Muntimi hosu ana 20 African Cup wo kroduam ha.
2: Machi bi bi sa. But from whatever my brother now Ekano. Eh utu da ya ohiamwa. Ya ohiamwa. Anse no amwa na ya ohia no. Me ya sure say minister no special traffic circular. Eya dia wo say eya book there. Grass no ya ni. I'm going to go to the park.
3: And then we look at it, fertilizer.
6: A bear fine. Chairman, Oko walk up. We hear the way a man for see Bobo walk up and see there facilities near Cosson and then. Dear now, who say, Oko walk up and ask Noko Cosia, and see a yen will come to her, FA, the ministry, and we be at a city airborne, a bit me tumble.
3: Man, I work up an airborne. The airborne, country back up, and the airborne walk up also. And I can't remember that. Can't remember that I ever went up this. I say, you are choosing the best stadium and I ever bought. So, and you know, whatever they are doing, we are all doing it in our respective countries. But you have to fund your land, or maybe you have to do my work. Wherever they find themselves. And you believe you never had that now. We just say, We need to look at it again. Funding is a problem. Every day you are working. What can you say? Every day you are working. And I said, who America now? You bought a tournament for now. Tax, I want to
2: University Park, University Park, and also Community Park, and they're training in that. It was a park, correct? Ah,
6: Safu Odro, aka Sibosuru Consort, Executive Council Member. Chema Edasi, enumere any more time.
2: That's
6: what you need to answer to the pow. Way back from Morocco.
2: Oh,
6: oh, okay. What was your crowd? Oh, your park. I want
2: you.
6: Oh, okay. You said you could have premium tea. Okay. Chama Yadasi, enti. Nana Safo Drew, Enna, Yeneno, Edin Komono. But can't send me before Manda 17 Mano. Preparation ne come fast to qualify mo bonus ne per diem bi bia blasters dear say in here. Ora bokum sina kwaba.
8: Yeah,
6: bibia bokọ de.
8: Bibia
6: bokọ na. Okay, my main started fie nsem nem fem free so. Na menim de ho bia no. Yenko.
8: Well, said me that my main starting to do safu interviews na me bom kakra. So yes, school member.
6: Oh yeah, executive council member.
8: I mean, some people who are, I say, onimo because I say
6: there's only one thing us who knew. Say about the work about a money dear no, but no call you any specific. Say money dear any dear.
8: No, best school member. I say onim. School member. I say onim. Say man called because onim say blaster. You qualify work up. You make 9 million.
6: Mm-hmm.
8: Yes, I know it. Internet. Say man because I onim. Binuo, until you are the
6: best. Say Bima.
8: And tell them my own uncle said Binuo, Baba and Gazi Unim. Because we school members, you should know. Say, be I want to qualify now, school members qualify now, and the qualifier could be Scassin and the Unim. Now,
6: and no, can't say, I'll see him, no, so the can't see him, Fanchan, and the old Umbi. And now, and yes, so says he can be a
8: Binuo. Who's the son that could say, can I come for your dinner? And Mamma Coboy, I bet them scam, mom. Nay, didn't mark what they fumo. I business no be ayo football is na musa business football ina yake sin na football ay business so in this a blaster ko bobo no qualify na 9 million na se okobo na se ma na appearance 100,000 why do you expect state to give 100,000 appearance fee to the a man of
6: no na nse man dey en card say 100,000
8: no I'm saying I'm just doing some that kind of comparison what I say the be yake say some na a man dey en fee a man dey okobo na the blaster ko bobo
6: na pedi am my dey pedi am cry am farm am
8: Okay, but you fine. Yeah, try to create employment for man also.
6: Okay. And he says, "See, I say,
8: I'm fine. Coach, no, or say, why watch a channel? Maybe be a coach in CNJ. If be an accomplice, we say, because what can I say? Udo can't say. Coaching, Patrick, say, Yenfa players, I If you so meeting me abo.
6: No, I example na na
8: oh yes, or see some na
6: outside the food, you know. Outside the food.
8: I was in outside the food or say some na coach say beat say. E bi kwai touch say that you know.
6: E beat me yes.
8: E bi touch say. Say am for right place sir, on beat abo. Nse kan bi so busa say na o person che say enye coach na selection na say dey. Because when I were selection there, I didn't know which guy say. Yen fa place o meet me abo.
6: Angebo me ba.
8: Yes.
6: Un say example no set here na say coach no off the field
8: say example I say we set example em fa say mbrew because say we visit so chemo boss at pia we just go phone so mo
6: da da da the ten say nipa na example no here say off the pitch ni e dia coach ni pitch
8: we no say mbrew me nye because Ghana phone na dey bia Ghana phone suspect say coach is ni ba mo na mo set place the mom and na wa back say coach say no ka ko people person che say coach person che say yen fa player sir on be kwa ko bobo na mai
6: mhm enye sa
8: no
6: ka
8: no sa no ure bore sit ure ure mi da pa ruko de bo
6: eye example
8: so busa no say ah adin tin o ka sa no o pese o je say enye ko jine celebrity player
6: yen ti am mi sa
8: na say we no buy no na time no so anti ko chance retina Ghana for celebrity player man
6: yen ti am mi sa ne say on can't say of the food ni ebia enoma we ni ebia coach no ehwe aso de ba. No,
8: but,
6: so
8: but this particular one shouldn't be part of normal coach in the canal. As because as for selection of players, who coach in
6: the and who is off the field? The DNA, and who is
8: in on work. It's on work. It's on work. It's on work. It's on work. It's on work. It's on work. It's on work. It's on work. It's on work. It's on work. It's on work. It's on work. It's on work. It's on work. It's on work. It's on work. It's on work. It's on work. It's on this obo kombo a or the details man no kwa then the next coach obo for who okay Saturday when na here short force now why do you say as a executive committee member we say coach chama come a new contract and am bebuta say nsem na o kan on for details na how do you understand what I'm trying to say
6: because there's
8: so money or your money no contract on call and na owo contract what you say a dear way when say moye and now we say nsem na o kan we am details enti mo person mo mind the next contract and sana. But now you have the opportunity to even grant a more man contract into a quo Ben Cubusano. So now, Cusan is a coach. I said, okay, off the field instant, okay, but chain, no ma, yen yen yea, who perse, yea, ye, so that our chance only won't poa. Gany, yea, who is coming about? Who is coming about? Who was a Fubianco Bay or a catcher? And tell me, Peter, to a matter of pa, Bambesot, or Chasson, and Mecano. God, no, maybe walk out, and I don't expect to talk about Becca's answer. You understand? We are school member. NTS one formation available. Even selection, who see on the patch and say, we name duration quite in my coach, you know. Time, so, okay.
6: Duration, no, a 4 months. And
8: but, okay, so, okay. I'm going to say, I'm going to say, I'm going to say, but I won't tell you what friend, you know. On the school member, now.
6: But then, Sunday, so, we name. On the school, so, okay, so, 4 months. You know, I'm going to qualify for any.
8: Well, I'm going to qualify, you're going to say, but, who say we can be an or see we are can say man football no I say a moon yet you say. But the point is that I know so in yarding. And it's true, as more true. And then woman and man football ever for moon. Because those is a young qualano, and Ghana we gun in Nigeria, Africa in a happen about my football. And now to me Senegal could board draw in the crew and now board draw Ghana. Now castle with Timin ya over we argue and say with Timini. Senegal, that man is Senegal about my football. Satama job by the Missing Ghana in Nigeria. The Quafka in Ghana, Nigeria defense, Nagana toss second. And then you think book of Gabio Pai and qualify. So a man football air quo from into a room almost at an anonymous way, Cassie. See, I don't say your player CII, Bogus Echo from Frebuchi Bay. Your chairman, Omunina. Never for now, if you want to
6: say about Maddens, Maddens captain, no. Of free team by Maddens, a oak tree house.
8: Okay.
6: I'm captain mebo abed nego mebo
8: but aside say you should look at I'm saying say the sia no abruche kwala no wo mo afren your time edity no so mo football so let us catch them young because and say say wa ma akona rapid stage be na fit that one corona one kwapre say na players benefit ye say na Morocco for ye om catch kwala no young into Ghana for no yes say mo wan say nkwala imbe. 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Man ka so place we say won kwala ni bo abutia, omni bobo mi ne, me ya mi ta ko US. Mi ni penifo bebre ya, e parent bebre omo do mo makoye training

0: So yes.
1: Now the DNC who can say bit me your facilities in a bit me a man
0: I don't think so. Then dia, some go for in a bomb man and come physically beat by wake up. And San Roman said, of course, ah, no visits are boys, I'm a bomber with foot teams. You, you're formed from Colabriman, you're able to stay in the air bank, obviously, again to me and you wake up. And no, me, what is that? I say, yeah, fire, don't you say, Ghana, San, a dear way, a dear, I want the womb, football, I want the womb, panty, yen yen ye, because to tell me, the last administration by one focus was to do AstroTurf. But okay, but America, every community, and that's what the green grass are better quality. In this of Sanka, it's I didn't know any quality green grass over here. Maybe send me an opportunity and at least I cast for them, and go for fat and go for quite a bit of my turf number because Frank was your madam for. But I still don't believe in turf or your Ghana. I still don't believe God's
1: own money. Your own money is going to work, and you, Anna. Maybe I'm one kind of woman.
0: Well, in tea, say a person football, look any mood. These are some of the things because I'm like I'm saying. And then you know, facility in fine. And see, line up from Maraso, from Mamma, and
1: then intimidate your facilities near.
0: Unser, cause of, and no, my Unser, yeah, Hano, your economy is so.
1: If it's anybody, and
0: of course, nobody. I don't have a party anybody, I'm telling you.
1: Ah, my intimidate.
0: Ah, Mr. Venam do be Obikasa, and then I'm do Yakuania, the Namas Massa. And then I'm here, me fear him would do. And I'm here, my say,
1: oh, yeah,
0: come on, can I intimidate me, Philly? Me to grab with 20 and yet, and do halfway bow and do 58 to 20 meters bow. Me to grab my back with 20 trips, back with 1,800. And to who is it? A crime suit, I'm not me cast me come out with same person. You're quite so quiet. A quite 1.5 kilometer. Nay, you be used to 20 million Ghanaians and save it. Me, but I beat him on ya and just fat too. So things, what person we had, Papa, and the board thing. Na state nso ni sense ka no
1: because any new kwanse ya na expect match
0: oh so abanfo be enim sa no because if I tell you me yet tax expect but me tell ni pom twa tax wa na me the kind of normal ya na ya expect ye nya e bro chenti za o e bro che you cannot do any mintim nya
1: dey be but the thing na na I'm paying for ne ba because president Ronaldo Dubai has to tip ye nya bebre ku dwem ha bebre na so asay
0: Every is Ghana, to say me fancy I'm Franka at the moment. Oh no, yes, chairman,
1: director general.
0: Oh no, I'm not responsible for maintenance of all the stadiums in Ghana. In Tadia,
1: yeah, na denen so estate ade o manager padi na
0: sey e manager padi ade then because still because say na nua na abrofu channel for basic keep go to my asay but some na mo manage so can't you find ways and means to be able to maintain the stadium uniska anti football so stadium yan hwe onum so ska na ye same fan say
1: na bo ni bo ha so mo bo mo nya 20 cities so be then dey maintain
0: so then why do you I didn't say say when I say go to from
1: and only as a man, he be say.
0: I don't think
1: because you're a woman, you're intimidated.
0: Yeah, I can do that.

0: it. Yenya sipon. Yenya
1: tamale.
0: Tamale.
1: Kumasi
0: ni akredi phone boy. Inti misa for impon ya won ya yen ya sisi ni ya yen sap to now. Ufi zanke. Cause asipon ni ay tamale atisa ebroche stero mo. Ya omo ya boss wo.
1: Mhm. Ba de ni nyina apro.
0: Ni nyina apro. Inti me say okay me na mga adie biasi a sometimes don't let us also
1: inti be na the
0: government say me fan say you am fankra sika say wunya na odi ye stadium say wunya me yehu me inti as kan ma because say allocate is come out
1: and only how
0: you don't sit down and cry
1: because see a co-work up near expect say blasters ebe compete Morocco ebe compete Egypt ebe compete England and in this top I mean level of empono teams now be see facilities maintenance will come crown who soon who needs a cadia and only walk up no quinquans or qualify.
0: I told Miss Argument to the Yana Manchera any moon yard any Morocco. I'm a place I'm be back granny free Morocco. Morocco government has not done any investment in those places,
1: but may come by the facilities.
0: Mrs. Sedenti and a Morocco prayer a bit about Real Madrid. Morocco play a bit of PSG, and Ghana play to Real Madrid. And India. It's also sometimes a player is automatic to count. Yeah, players are to count because the same name is Coach Vincent. Or see, say a category C players now. Yeah, Ghana, the best ever a category C players.
1: Yeah, you know.
0: So, category C players, how do you expect to compete with category
1: but
0: A players?
1: So, when you're A, so I just have facilities here, no, but you're
0: not. I'm going to have a lot of money. I'm going to have a lot of money. I'm going to have a lot of money. No, but the point is that now everybody is depending on a butcher place. Every in Morocco now, yes, so my developer sports they are depending on solely on a butcher place. Yeah.
1: But at least you been
0: so me, me feel that our players' attitudes also is one of the issue because play Ghana player onye any opportunity to crack officer is enough for him. Okay, Ghana playing your opportunity crack because I didn't see that. Like I'm saying, you see Morocco players play even Senegal players play. Look at the team that they playing. Ghana, your top player, I see a top star. Could you support him, West Ham, ne Ghana he did it. Or both few of them, I thought him. Ghana he did it. Semenyona, yangu pumari adwen pumu kudu Manchester City no.
1: And you could yamau.
0: Yes, and I'm saying, sir, in this I know man, you don't put blame on the FA. That one, they will not put the blame on the FA. It's a player's attitude because yangu wo Ghana, yangu wo Brazil, that one yangu wo yangu wo London. Morocco players yangu wo London. I don't know, Obo Madrid, how they want to move it.
1: Asampa 94.7 FM Abu maminti we akaya 30 minutes ni awie nti ene mema course number mu pa ba menche mamu that's 6 minutes na fi enko abu yenko
2: gomwa memfem free ni interview na we ye no we ya manu se ba bia no ho din power football no ye obi anya yellow card omiti standard ye na bone yakọ o makọ wurewure ma ye si we we unqualified player. Your road rules are for some more candidates. Some men just say, "No bit my."
1: Would I be aware, Juma Bibri?
2: The Ben Panting was so a ESCO member.
1: The DNT now can say, "No bit my."
2: Also, we made his chairman. The Mekaya and you are the only man.
1: And you will say, "We made his chairman." Yes, I made his chairman.
2: I made his chairman. And the idea now, you're dream training, wouldn't him worry? And your papa,
1: oh, El Musica,
2: was and seminar yet from Trenia. Mehunu, dear, what say you were a Timno?
1: Say you qualify for World Cup, a Yinano.
0: Yes,
1: that's all. Say, Bibiama.
2: Was it young fine channels? I want him. I have papa on him. On Besso Becca.
1: Ah, then
2: you were to Moyadin. And to all court, I dear see Bedding with Chammy, Gem Trenino. And to all home, Miss Abisaho, a candy one more de Bayajuma. Nascano Cromedy deep, I know which man, Cromina Scanifrain. Not two, Miss I'm Drenny now, Mayor Majuma, Mina, Miss I'm Major as a coach, or coaching Real Madrid, or coaching United. Who's winning him coaching?
1: Coach Bay.
2: And your Carlos Cress. Was he any man in Wuno? 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
1: walk up and so at least we do move you
2: move him man we win one match pe one match pe no win match pe no who there performance how dey na di
1: and to there na who yet na who there na who yet na say unko
2: me say and to say there we dey Egypt what's Egypt
1: me ba ti ti
2: 3 months to the tournament
1: ti and to say who here FA president and say who na dey say unsa yati committee so per coach Maya sanka dey pair dey who can want to disappoint dey
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2: 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Young Vergeman a mano.
1: It's me, man, and twasso.
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1: 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Ewo eye Goya so e dia enoa ene Mr. Joshua Kwabena Adiodu. 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
3: o man ya ye team no won abu akwa kwa is each one for himself God for us all ye best sire ye mpenifo no se bo no omo pese ye bo na ye fekeke ni ye ja support na se eye sebi sebi sebi allegedly say a 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
3: 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ako baby 2 years and say yema no contract for 4 months say on find do quarter final o ko page juma if we be you will be a friend probation yema probation say at least no 3 months ye juma ni am fa hwe 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A lot of people even thought, say, even crampon, no, your first match and not 2 matches crampon, no, you be in my aquacode, akufi. People were talking about it, say, you ain't me even crowning England and you're the embobo. And so, Yanko Pardon, you see,
1: you're training England, abo.
3: Said, oh, problem, Kessia
1: qualified to run of 32.
3: Carlos correct FC any same. The strategy na no obono. That defensive mechanism na ye good. Nemu ye nim ho no striking role no and na problem wo ho.
1: And you maintain no.
3: Me to me no. The man did so well. But ye hwe se me aseto asema me be kemi sen kofo bebe ene me nyaa.
1: Would have been so wo kan samo.
3: Yes.
1: And win the obi no be abi.
3: Mate.
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3: 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Ye ko tournament me to me no. 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
3: so. Sometimes wo hu. Let's maintain
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3: 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Let's maintain our senior players no. Omo krampo no the fear. To defenders so o wo keke even the present 5 minutes
1: teacher
3: keke. Look
1: coach,
3: at the day are you
1: who dey we coach ni dey mama
3: as so
1: the coach ni
3: me ka about coach
1: ni and coach ni e maintain na
3: coach ni strategy na obo
1: na me e maintain
3: it was good but yem pe good strikers
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3: and ni e maintain Carlos Correa so that yem pe good striker obeti me put to fear e we nim word and onu defend cramp no na ye midfield ni solid no ye nyo bi obeti na bo goal say den e dia maye nemom 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folk no mo sit for battalion omni Nigeria fo ankwa kwa yede ankobo in the name of Black Star
1: okay.
3: I didn't that yen build this for me that team Mati. So that mm boy man debia ne ekwa ko fre players if yamanani na efre kobo team
1: Mati Asempa 94.7 FM 0302216545 0302216546 nafe won so atimi aba Mary ma mentia menipa Eric Amponsa Buadu Eric Amponsa Buadu ewo sutium na se enya sutium aka Penny Kwasibu Eric Amponsa Buadu Eric 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
4: gomwa jama this year that does it
1: on god
4: gomwa Yeah, okay.
1: Nyamia dumu na unzo.
4: Goma me honye pa. Nchi ya Ima International. Goma, kakere bese kane. Don't say, the course we football reports no. Aye jie fini no kofo no. Goma, segi segi. I say, un bugana fo. And the juma na ya dasha omota. I say, e juma na wambe no munya yeti no. Omu kwa na omu choma aje. Goma, how come say wapa coach? Na all my coach new contract 4 years, 4 months. Na if ya if I saw the coach new best already still are resign. And you see India now concluding the concern, you don't say they also resign, but everyone resign who if you me cash go more I no coach in your scan and it's a coach in the cow. Oh my dad then a coso between coaching any GF then a coso with my yen. Oh my sometimes no, I said yeah, I have a cassette poor they say. Even your co worker say Ghana in this car. Hey, Goma in this car. It's no quafko. Goma, secure the quafko. No, I'm going to catch you. I'm going to this cannabis. No other catch. Goma, sometimes.
1: Why am I going to this cannabis?
4: Nayama,
1: yeah, na watu ya saa neti ya ndi yako tournament ministry no abano ene kute sika odiko
4: mati gumu wame dazise ya hono wache wede mwese sinu umetu wa mdase pa
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1: Yeah, bro, saying.
5: Sammy
1: Kasa free him.
5: I didn't got him.
1: Sammy Pacho, me too.
5: Pacho, wait. I said, man, now, better. I said, man, better. I said, on all three, I'm going to buy him.
1: I'm going to buy him.
5: I'm not going to be able to do it. Facilities there ni ana anti yanko farm of embabra o ka sabe anade ono so di o ka se ba no ya anade no no pa anade
1: okay
5: then kwebi wo wa mon kama pen fo nu se eh wo ma mu no ama no so da akuma so because o mo ye o ma re nye wa he se de no mo bo wake up yi ana gana ko na nim kaka ka se de no man man ya di ono bi ara ka kwa rafi
1: Mati, Red card, what review?
5: Yeah, I'm talking about yellow card.
1: If it is, an incident, Nessie. And Van, a video assistant referee. On the very video, no assistant referee, so be a dear way now, watch it, but then you're saying it here.
5: But secondly, the patrol Randy Abbey, but only position it then. I was GFC.
1: Oye, Blasters Management Committee Chairman and Executive Council Member.
5: Oh, Goma. Randy Abbey, what question you have to get what's my GFC? The oh, it's actually, in the audience, me here, the major apart from them, the mini park we are. Chairman. When we are talking, we are criticizing Katoke, but we are not mentioning the people in charge there. One warrior, demo A, 70 in the demo of it's a network, it's a cartel. Medassi.
1: Okay. Mr. Medassi, so do the about 0302216545, 0302216546. Nothing, you sweat to me about. Wouldn't maybe I can say for you, Asempe FM. Hello? Yes, sir.
6: Abomo
1: wuni ayi kuni watamekese.
6: Bibi abo kodi e the weather no from pa.
1: Sanity. Me too.
6: So oya de.
1: Nyamiado me ho ye pa.
6: Yo gomo mi po wa pasu. Gomo ha. Gomo. Oh, nyoma e kosu e wo manja na ye football sense mo na ye sre Ghana for ye kasa too much. Oh, gomo ma me mo example be. He says, "Na, me ne wa wa no ma wa ne ne analysis. Na, osi coach no yam pamono na debende. Oh, okay. Yam pamu coachua. So the same issue na he facing. The same issue na ne wa. Okay. Guma, opa teams na oma qualify omo ko semi finals no. So omo coaches no omo bom omo dinti. En omo iti na qualify kwa kudu pempesu omo itu no. Yepa yam kongo yu omo coach ni mumu bako." Then for Mama Blast, I say, they don't go the same work up and say, bet me, I could do Pempersuana. Yeah, Ghana, no coaching problem. And no coaching problem, I'll make a coaching problem, and then I would add a one canal. Yep, I don't go far away, coach or bono, one day, and we are saying, and therefore, my Ghana, fine channel. Then I'm cotton, I'm going to say, you bet me, I could do Pempersuana. Oh, and say, yam penny for another young crop for no real football and say, oh, Ghana, Anumona. 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
1: Sports Avenue 2. Papi Tiao, Eye head coach at the mass Senegal. Senegal for so moon to be in the Edgema beam. Omen every year. Uncle Boom, I mean, starting free. So,
0: there's a
1: 4 minutes, in 3 days, 1 minute, 1 minute. Yeah.
0: In the Ghana, let me there. I still stand by what I'm saying. Say, Ghana, any place. Unse, said those who say football, Ghana football, locally, the Mumba,
1: and
0: Sam, my head in Ak. Abbe, yeah, my pig, make sure rule across the fook. Just that because me near front line to. I can tell you it's the Ghana any play pure you debit ball blaster. I'm telling you. I'm not frank with you. Football my dear last
1: year.
0: Last season. But beer has
1: but well, for example, mammy more example, Adintia.
0: Now
1: house a producer Benjamin Asari.
0: Who are they
1: that go for
0: go keep it as some idea. And we are different.
1: So on and so off.
0: Goalkeeper has me different. But I'm telling you, let me tell you something. Your chrome hammer player to me the goalkeeper. Utimi say 18 goals. Yet never call Egypt. Utimi mono asamba. Yet never call Libya. Utimi mono asamba. Utimi mom di ena meko na adi. Emoi na dani area. What's all that one dani bi? Football ya boy. God Africa. Things better na. On offer local players to one match. Apart from South Africa.
1: Egypt. Egypt. Kuta. Ali players.
0: Amu league ni kwa no. South Africa kwa kwa kudu say. Egypt no amu league ni ya top class league. Amu bo ho. Into Egypt ni Morocco ni Algeria ni there. At least Algeria team is here has one six.
2: Oh yes.
0: One year six. And see, that no man, I think so. Football age is something I cannot hear. Don't let us compare our players' age to foreign players' age. Share, make I say, 2014, na ye program moti a radio show.
1: December FM.
0: And I'm in back at that. Ah, ya preko. Tama ya preko, bo has a fook. Na me. Name go, JSS 1. My ba, my boy, you see, ya preko, we be able to 32 years. Because I said, I'm not about because I said, and the question not age, and I'm the one, and then you're right age. Papa, the doctor, you will keep coast. Okwa, no, of the place, and to play, Okwa, Obeka, rare age, or no, I draw, no, I can't football age, go to Benway, do whatever. So, go on, got a place, family. A radio since I come in, come in, Obi on difference 12 years.
1: But facilities, they only may have been so man, yeah, facilities.
0: And it, yeah, and I'm gonna say, Minamikase. And who's a dynamic case?
1: And I'm quite a general.
0: No, who's a dynamic case? On my penny, 2016, in manifesto, Oka Senka, Sai schools or Yeno, every region be all the back, Obey Sports Academy. Me feel said the only thing that can help us, eh, because it's Yanon Colano, I bought from a former Aram Dromco. And Tisian, when your quality play be all ha, who for has to be a crano, and crown ya, ya, ya prepa and sana, when your player grab a borrower,
1: okay.
0: Cyber chain India and they may assist them by their presenting. I think so. But the blaster issue, I don't want to blame put the blame on the coaches. Blaster, you need quality players,
1: okay,
0: even both local and outside.
1: Quality, new. Okay. Asamba 94.7 FM. Nabu, with a few minutes now, I don't see a case about number.
2: Gumwa, Yabako Crown. Yeah, Messrs. Yanumbi, say Omoba Air, they shouldn't use word. Yet near Bunad na Babet na Hono. They shouldn't use that word, no. Sebi minyo biakeke.
1: Okay.
2: And I said, Minya Kakahia Kwanibi.
1: Fatam say Madrian. Quanti, if it's Miss Remwa.
2: Meninum.
1: Okay.
2: Nipa.
1: Yeah.
2: A Juman, yeah. Aha. Anna, yeah, some Ghana for.
1: Yeah.
2: Hanti said, when I mean Adrian, it may use you, sir, word, no.
1: Matter.
2: Not yet, can be busy coach, no, Anna players. Hugo Bruce. Or the Kamaru, Vincent Abubakar, Kurang, and get by Jeffrey, it's beautiful as them. And you're coaching in Majuma, and found in India. And
1: to the old coach in India.
2: Coach in India, Quandem, Uncle Kra, not the me chat for Kran, and Jacassia Pa, and come Master Alleged Haruna.
1: Okay.
2: I will take Casual Lam Timers.
1: Okay.
2: Anna,
1: Republic one.
2: Ah, Republic one.
1: Anna, Baconus.
2: Anna. Theophilia.
1: Okay.
2: Mia Madame Fupa, mi yonko, mi bibia Theophilia. Ono suo, Ashoman Esit, baby ubiano, and chakasi enkoman enenyumri.
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2: Zenu kuni na... Zenu Din,
1: Anna,
2: Francis, Francis, Simon,
1: okay, omunyina.
2: Ubiya aswa chao. Echa.
1: DJ Apia.
7: Yeah, menso, dia mepesa mekani se, Ghana hasi, your players wa hapa, nemo muno, eye team, NED a court tournament. It is a open say, when your team the court tournament, you need to build and start from a scratch. Now, I build the team no formidable well. And yes, Frefre Kobo, say, Uwo Haaland, Uwo Doku, who want to answer me who away na say one build it team ni here omo tournament e be jegu Brazil e di enti na here witness omo downfall e wo this tournament those Brazil present players Carlos Muni Ronaldo Muni we mu ni adade omo ba tournament because of the solid of the team ni tin no de be an omo say excel well wo hwe mu this team a Brazil de ba tournament no ababi go man because they don't have the team na me wie no be person me chia me ankasa me bra pini yeah Dr. Tikasem and Dr. M Point Homeopathic Clinic. Take me that.
1: 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Na Mary. Nami Ancient Afi Abednego Ko Mensa and a producer soon. Midin Edi set Dazi Guma Jama this year. Tim Nina Professor E.K. Wallace head of sports Eric S. Dubu Edi and Alatula Yao Dennis Asamoa Sansu and Nese Kwaku Abi. 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
22: ah ma me da si anyu we de all one say ye nyina ye nim Winim, the Ecoso, I want Quantasaf. 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Now, Menu Kasai, Adia and Ra MPP for air to constituency election. 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
22: 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That is when they confronted him say on the late anapai menene kasaye mishia na anapai one on one echia no ene ma menene kasaye one fast be atumani ba around 3 that way me train no na me engaging on another assignment and the two my name say or hospital na andra dey see anything no on akọ check up. That is the information now reporter and Kasansi Dinami. The same no can me was shot. Ah, me ya jmo baby. Menyan bedu and Kwantaku municipality into my innocent bedua. I'll visit him and see the situation for myself before I can also take any step ahead.
21: And see, honorable minimum, Oshanano, a brebe kosi brebe.
22: I have 5 p.m. to 6 a.m. 5 p.m. to 6 a.m.
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22: 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reporter men sa ka no e chere say that is not it that is
21: not anabo yi e ho no na me so e chere ma adwene kakra san se bi mpredua san se adie no mo ye no e senka ne kwa so anu no senka obi twa video do anke ha adwuna na
22: 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under omo assault no na other hospital ti me yan send medical come here see me fi ha I'll drive straight to the hospital check up on him and see the extent of or cafe assault no so that you know you betimi ahun de e beye but for now report am say can say and yes, and he had been assault on yes, I met I saw him, I met him in the morning.
21: Yo, arabo, se se no, o se oba kwa kwa kwa ni tino diya kwa na no pano, uwe ni uye babe, he, onu unya onu wani ni diun kumo ya, na ya babe tuwa nko mwono suwai, wada roma.
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10: I said, I'm going to go to the next one. election day cost was room of BNC. Police force, security, everything is in touch. Election day cost will be BNC. And right now, I ran to back one.
9: Nana Boachi Dankwa, Amanyo Kuno, why you won't don't friend for a war about Tom Pesiani, so now a Casa Riano, yet Chibel only pass, I bred the POP Shan and I. I would dem the car as I caught to Abano. Yanu Cabne Jay and so at your chain come every sign and say, Eddie at the potter pan and not a sea or honor may call you at the no. What to me price, sir? One also the name same to the SR at the source, sir. One of the ANN Nija, so a barber to Abba, a mamma, you couldn't send it. Be a busy piano one fahu or bet to Abano.
11: Yes, sir. Well, I'm not a barber, a barber to Abba. Nami ye agent ma bantman and a bee. The donor friend and a bee on an agent. Nami we was thrown. I to the moon answer be did people. It will run me did. The I'm off voting in a Ganem in Madame to me made them and Nami had a corona. The who answer will be drums of force on our pija acuna. I shabu bamba. It is na me a fast send up by to my back also. A banton only pia cuna. Ebe shame me nim say timi bufa kunya dem ti asem na ti ase tao na se me da obate no na nim say bia obesa de abom timi di mojase egane enam ko me ni ba mo so na me da onwano che emergency but all the same no e de abato se se so de man pa ba se na maka se me pe bank man ko so bank ma yidi na mpp be fa no tuma pa efra se be ya 2028 ebe ji tumi no ama gana nyina I had the in a sin and my basset about the Twa Banamayi and Penhombe di Batman, Nina Eddie MPP and Nate Makoji to me 2020. 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They won't tell me as a soul, said Ghana because Bantma because when tea. And I'm a Bahama, never to my banner. No, my baby, I'm a plantino, Oman Makoto, Oman Mandy Lakura, no Makoto media for FFF.
9: Nej any attending near walk us away pra and so on fahu wakwa kotunaba. Yan to us.

0: General Association in Krabata, a war or team mantam penny force watcher crata and chamber trouble and yeah, a cat any moon some chairman at the Magana General Association in Krabata or team mantam a year a cabinet too, and in an on your friend Wahumanoswa, a bummy in Timuipa. Mira, what's him in come my way?
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2: Jumps nanny for Frawa in a cry, our upper dencha west one 15 months and Nicholas Bombay and your tenant. No, now I didn't some cogu here and I'm a subject near our upper dencha west Rudolph and Maku Jampa.

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0: Daniel, Kwasi Buadu, Chairman Stone, your tenant, Kenna, and Penophobia, Womoso, Womon, and Sokasai, Eddie, and you saw Emma, Trahin, yes, yeah, and four.
1: Oh, when you're ready, so much in town, when you're ready, say, Baba Boom, Yanina Baba, the Campbell, Naya Gisitino, at all, by yourself, I'm Mr. Mayor Deputy. To this one. 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

0: Coffin Yako Eric Brumanta more Apomodel Quantra for.
1: Controller Edema Ghana Immigration, Samuel Basintele, and there were the now this is the idea more dinner. Akwa ma asware empenim fo e wo o maimu e na afena no matena nkunya e wo maimu se adesrade e wo bia nya kwanya e se wu prichie.

0: and a fire service, the police don't kick a hum. What walk up, yeah, and your penny for you, moving in iron, one need be a one crow for be more gem to where the other side, and other command penny for say, free Sabriaco, one chassis and Casam Fahon.
1: Near Messer and say, Yenya Islam for Yenya Christopher, and I him for no. Baby, I'm only a juma teach my dear Pia, a mumboy, and I am model rancher and my bunun say, and no bonnet no emwa. The one here said, or men no sign your manner because, say a juma way no. Oh, the one she just sign your manner. And ya do bet you me, because a bedroom baby no, Eddie, pa. She said, in sweet to an hour now, forest to move, a kitu, a two kito. Now, sir, you, I drain on yet. Street. If you do, baby, no, anything can happen. Until I was say, yes, some moon in I who say, wow, we go through process in a way moon in our own, a bit new hop. Many can say, yeah, well, a few of them, ma, yeah, and can say, do a more fat therapy mo. Cause they have gone through a more cooperations and no more SCC and no more moon here. I drink no yet, I had drink, and I knew no. Emma Adrenal then a buffum intin I was making sure say why a baby found us and your mano a new
0: Engineer, a woman branch of Bruce Tin Tine, no Dimricogina Falcon, no, yes, ah, when so old, Danny. Etty, a penisam will every and which I must say. One more name, a quarters control commission, Ebba Cabum Palma, and ye, a yabada bada who drones will be yibum or passabaya, and Nipa won phobia to me from the bonning and for Quatica Emerald.
1: Sisi ano yane nakok for ye juma. 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World Drugs Day. 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Yano tre. 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Sounds an answer, say a duboni bum. Dear no more. Your collaboration, I yen a year, Jumano Pepe, or me here, Mwabina, a way and fan. Yabuamo, Naya.
0: Penna attending K. A. Controller, a war, Ghana immigration. You are Samuel, Basintelli, and your attending King.
2: Now, way a put to prove Cassia, now Winimu, sir. I send me every MPP among your quonima. One church for a year Justin from Pon Kodria and Sa Eshasia. Nan some are walking nana say and nay MPP among your quono on Frank to need Dr. Mahmoud Baumia. Nekasa ma for Dennis Miracle Abuaje Yoko for Acheno. 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
0: 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Every Reverend Sadrak and the Diaba. I can come for you, may me Nana Ade Mununkumene.
2: Yes, so I'm from me.
0: Who made it down?
2: From my
0: JJ. JJ. What? Yeah, do I see? Just a quam coolenum and a boy, yeah, chidom, Edmund, Eti, Mufa, you've been to mana. Who may be at Mammy Aqua, and I say, you know, a people to and also at the Bride of Christ, yeah, a music day. Tino, the old music day, Diane.
2: Wow,
0: wow, wow, wow, wow, missing music day, Diane.
2: Oh,
0: Mako, dressing it as all. Eh, that be me, me, me, me, me, me, me, me, me, me, me, me, me, me, me, me, me, me, me, me, me, me, me, me, me, me, me, me, me, me, me, me, me, me, me, me, me, me, me, me, me, me, me, me, me, me, me, 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

0: 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Tia Benada. 7 p.m. Live on Atom 106.3 at Sempa 94.7 FM. The commentary, bro. Can courtesy with our sponsors. And Afe Nyamia Duma Ukwada Suno. Aye, the three lions of England.
1: Let's go.
0: Wamu Ensu and Argentina. 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

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Yeah, can walk up on incense. 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

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What's it? Real Madrid and the three lions of England. 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

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Ebru adwen ene nti aso eso. The Three Lions of England against Norway, almost say 2-1. Extra time, no money, second goal. No. And the coach, Tuchel. Thomas Tuchel say, "I'm more against Norway. Performance in here. And they, Jubelem, Ajiatum, was yes. No one can say, hey, party, no way, park, and someone bomb left and right. But Ninja, you know, I'm an idea. Tiano, so I don't know. Lamine Yamal, among for say, Lamine Yamal, Spain, Ecosia, France, who was in Tibinia Day. And France, for no one way, Domana. Now, France, for the Nipan Ebo. Ah, among for so, Mbappe. Put a place, Bibi, bit me no my face.

Yeah. Ti eno nso e die no. Asempa 94.7 FM. Christian Romero. Wakaso. Wasi Three Lions of England enyina ye. The Three Lions of England om enyina ye. Na omuno Argentina players ni nyina ye omadwen se. Omo ji World Cup ne dia ma Messi. Ne wiase nyina hu se. Brent your friend Messi. Bani wiase nyina bo no ni boje obi a. Na ne tim nsu eternity.

0: Belgium, or slow moment of 1 year. No on focus to our club level. 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
0: Once again, Spain. We pray a choir, no. And the Ibukem. Emma, Spain for SS, they can go. It's winning, Simon, so they are to draw a hole.

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Or see, I walk up and I need piano. Switzerland, for Tomoko and Nimu and the Gitiana. I referee to see it. In one as an army. Or see, as you see in a dorsal. As you see in a dorsal. Arawusama, out of jar, a walk up in Mubakuna said. Emra game no air costs on us semi quarter final matches, no. Especially England against Norway. Omu ejina ho, eye 1 minute silent. Samson Argentina, Switzerland. And also sa ebu awan tiase. Ninyano eye South Africa. Let's go! 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

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I was South Africa. Tianonso dear Elho Enono. Ye call a year Italy national team ni mwa. Let's go. 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Former Paris Saint-Germain director.

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Hey, Leonardo. Leonardo, or no, and I, or any advisor. Tiano, so Eddie, and no. Atom 1 6.3, and name Ramukaka, name Refi. Let's go! Now, Yema, Emma, head the air cosso. And Ramukaka. You want to say FIFA World Cup on Air Coastal, dear. 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

0: 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Group F, aye Spain, Mexico, Australia, and Afaye Chile. 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Ghana and your qualification. Na Penipa Adema, the Black Maidens of Ghana. Timono, aye Nana Safu Udru, or no end a year, Monday Committee Chairman. And now they are to just say, Nyamian and Ukraine and Maidens and a queer qualification, idiot, Womu and Yanin, she said, baby, and now Womu di Eguna Quemu to Sadia, Womu Eco Morocco, October, now, omit me, you know, Manazo.
1: Well, and between the hours of 9 o'clock to 11 o'clock, and of an the main center is and at our meeting, we agreed to say, or say, my guest is a cookie. Now, I'm going to call it your mom. On the 15th of September, you'll say, come on, Washu. As you answer by all means, they are living about the 2 days that you will be, they will call them back to present for Washu, including one.
2: At the
1: moment, since you are playing Canada, Brazil and Norway, we are thinking for, I would say it's Mina, either one of the three. One of the three, no, and it's a saying, Scandinavia, they are called America. I bet one is a finisher. We can play other European clubs to see how the Europeans play. Though we've met them in the quarter. But I know more if it's Brazil, I mean, this year, or if you get any South American country to go, so we can also look at our opening. We also got Canada here, and then we said, over 2 months from it, because I mean, yes, what I said, you'll get three days in the evening. And you know, that day, after I meet you, I'm not with you, and you know, there is a program, I don't know what I'm the head of the National Team Department.
0: Omo edi guna kwem te se dia made senior qualification for World Cup no omo ebe kona bia so etimi akonkan na yenwura mu kakra ewo Blasters head coach Carlos Queiroz ene nasoye na Carlos Queiroz ya 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
3: you did a very great job. Very great job. Ghana is proud of you. Very great job. Ghana is proud of you. That's your father? Oh. Yo, the chukuchuku of him. So you are giving him the motivation to chukuchuku where is. So congratulations to you. You did a very amazing. But why did you resign?
4: I didn't resign.
3: We see a new guy, you resign.
4: No, I sent my message of gratitude.
3: Yeah. Oh, no resign. Ghana coach, good girl. Thank you, thank you.
0: And in summer, there's a head coach, Edema, the Blasters of Ghana. Carlos Queiroz walk up and I'm going to be here. The moment, on resign. Nana Safu Udru, executive council member, Edema Ghana Football Association. What they are to just say, yes, any. Carlos Cruz, four months, and aja demand World Cup a jumano, and we be but so I resign party. No. On five BBS are emrom. Jano, or see coach and a tender Carlos Cruz there. On one, I see maintaining. I maintaining, and no more dear Guna Quemono, and the Cacao Babayano, Eminem who say yes, Ujana Nasupa, and to coach idiot. Ye maintaining, not for any Juma, and from the blasters of Ghana, and Ghana, and Bian Suen Timmy and Kong Kain Elho Abu, maybe I will call there.
2: Gomo Adam,
0: Adam soon out.
2: Adam
0: soon out. Abu can do it. Proper Chirica Krebia, and Jai Diama DJ promise Nafi, Onunsu Ababe Tuasu de Num, Jiaman Fuenia Kakrebi.
2: Coach in a dear, Permino, Wapim, Ontuminibium, Uncle Anna, Salme Mania, Jumana, System now Abetum no Krakanim. Who can no cry a betting ya, a bepamon? Because you play a beer back, see a plot to see a man and manager team. No, till now, you're in a film. I and him so a bank go bet my performing. I had Joseph Penter. And this is a weird coach. Now, ba, secret to go there, who press all your jumana for secret in the sea. Open 170 PA, a bepamon.
0: Joseph, for my in a film. When I cast my
2: Joseph Penter, when was the last time your friend of you?
0: Call up,
2: wake up, we work on Pranier or Nonson and Elbow. World Cup, we didn't think the judge went to Minko. But no croco can see a plotto. See, I'm finding one national team in tea. Your permanent free team name.
0: Mti Carlos, dear.
2: Mimi, dear. A human apim.
0: I see.
2: You have found 4 months. You have found a long term.
0: Mm-hmm.
2: And the 4 months, you want by your mind, you know. And so, me, many. Any gun of one, you know, because baby, I need a better. You dear team in the corner. Went to me, I'm going to go do. Because 5 months, 1 win, dear. MYA. This is our coach, where dear. Messing up any four. Mamon Twana Jumaso, Mumfancia, a bonus of crap, or Giano, Montiman for bonus specifically, and Pio, a bona etine. It's a Muncopedia, or a lesser, Mufisa, or Betima Grumi, a team in Amaya, night, young future. Quick action, a dear, MY.
0: Atom 106.3, Abu Kantaman to the known tea, yes, to a time, an idiot. And this year, Jordan Fasnistic, a year, an international. International who drew a year goy nes TSP international Mr. Joshua Kwabena Diodu and a year birthday and 12th of July 2026. International, happy birthday to you from governor and afe Zula omunya so omu so happy birthday pa abenego
5: yeah go mo maidens
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6: ukọ irata
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0: Okay.
6: Sena Okan Saha to Wahab has a full captain. Captain Oya
0: has a Monday any oak lady. Nanciana has a lady see. Yabaya captain was not native. No. That's a two graph for the Oyadi.
6: Yes, side that
2: only money
0: more. Oh, yeah, dear.
2: I know Mugoki Patrina.
0: When I am a canoe, I am a casual. So many are not natima. I just say individual be at the player now. I'm a level.
6: Yeah.
2: I was a standard year word read, dear. Medina National Product, be
0: genuine say phobia into the pia.
6: Last us, all their hands for
0: Kwame Paradise. Paradise,
6: you only ever can ask me. But the Benimasa require last us. And you're saying,
0: on this cab if you.
2: I'm a man.
6: The technical team with June and other coach. In fact, one of the humble managers in your more Ghana football, and then also James Rano. So who? James Rano.
0: Anede.
6: Goalkeepers. Yeah.
0: Sabala.
6: City.
0: Sabala.
6: Oh.
0: Oye. Goalkeepers. Nana.
2: James Nano.
0: France, ne guys, ninyina no.
2: Yeah, show bibia.
0: Asampa 94.7 FM. Atom 106.3. Atom 106.3. Ana meka no. Ene Edna instrument final. DJ promise me boy. Say na instrument final. Ene Edna instrument season no. Where season say 8 ana?
2: Yeah.
0: Season 8 final no. 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a man and boy. Yanni you could demo, Yanni could demo, Yanni could demo. And Timenda Las Palmas Fossi, Unsomana, a banner, walk up Las Palmas, Osman Yagra.
6: When are you? I
0: didn't have a
6: chair. Las Palmas,
0: yes, yeah, woman as we are seeing a walk up, my idea at Timotani, second baby, Las Palmas, I mean, HM. And Angola, New Town Zongo Rice, Angola. New Town Zongo Rice.
5: Yes. Since I'm with the Mimi time, that last time I was Zongo, New Town Zongo Rice for us. In so, when you're born, I'm going to be here.
6: Who is it?
0: I want it. Do comment, I want it. Send them to comment in the fourth time in 2 TV.
5: Midnight. What is it? I'm in the studio. Hey, your comment.
6: I'm going to go to the house.
0: Hey, I know if you hate you no live or see Gumwa. Your best friend and nephew too is listening to you live. Hey, Sunyani Zongo.
6: Hey,
0: Sunyani Zongo, the nephew. 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
6: Mama e ma je fo ntia se kina. 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
0: Abeto fobia den se mo ai do.
6: E mo ai do.
0: Fobia de Benjamin asai mo ai de. Ana e ma no so captain no so
6: side de to wahab.
0: Side de to wahab.
6: Side de to wahab.
0: En se Benjamin asai ha so fuk captain me boa.
6: Me pa cho.
0: Ana side de to nso. Ono ye captain Edema Black Maidens and odo ma qualify for World Cup. Eh ene ane phobia for who who say see o. O tebu afede. Obo juma.
6: Obo juma.
0: Because na say World Cup born ho pa wo pe World Cup pa.
6: O ya o be hu course a obenya.
0: Ah. Say me no kan.
6: That be o da obo house a who is responsible for
0: him. Na me can say house captain o dia ko World Cup Benjamin Asare.
6: Yeah.
0: And then so emba na emma na 17 World Cup and so a. House folk Hey, Oak Tree, ladies.
6: Osahima.
0: Say it to you. Why Osahima wo? Oak Tree on.
6: No, Osahima yo.
0: Any more coach?
6: Messi Tegu. Yeah, basic Tegu. Necessary support on me, you know, on the common.
0: Hey, Benzia, and a matter, did you ask for your boy?
6: Oh, but you boy,
0: and did you promise? Yaha, Yamisha, and I've one count. You call Wesley's more. In your eye, Quakutinum, a war, a year, a doom TV in Sunoma, season 8, you know. Yam, one monk, and you know, you know, Quakutinum, a dear Nibi, a sense of contestants, and then you are Monday, my and you may, and Yanagi, a was super. Joe the Fascinistic. What do you say, Joe? Oye, champion bia, yakramo.

0: bonnum e ma honhom etutu free so mu no senia israel fo no eto nwum editwa jeriko afashe no usia ye timi bubugu ye no sana dj promise bo wonnum a oha obi timi free wo so amane bi timi free wo so wakoma timi twa wo yem hwan ne timi bonnum sei e ma osoro ni asase ejitu mu se eye I will promise. 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
1: 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Keep listening to Promise. 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
0: Senia David bon nyum e ma honhom etutu free so mu no. 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

0068. Freddy CC and on your son at this time, dear Father's Day screening now. Your name at drum endpoint in your drum. 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Oh, yare be our diabetes in the bay. One more diabetes in a net CS, say ya bassay. Ugusua no more yer, Juman Medofo. 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Timberman or this time, Father's Day and son or so. Nenea Waterman came, wouldn't I hear Juma pain, back on wire, sir. Kai wouldn't say, Ufo da Nedaho, son or so, Nessa Co. Sabaya, Chedi, also being a beer dorsal. The bumpires are all being a bee. Tidog would see again, and you bray. 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
0: 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an ectopic pregnancy.
1: They didn't know what to do. So I said, go better, or better than what you do. Because a honey was a
0: cyber pep.
1: They didn't know a man a cow.
0: Yo. A name is a timisima ninsano. A cat fallopian tube no one be pre. But they was a honey say, cephalopian tube no, se bibia nyeno, I was a ninsano ba. Ain't no cephalopian tube ni musi, and I say, and can be a fallopian tube ni mu. Na se. A block a coin, Emma Nin saying to me, Emma, and on a dear topic, Eban. The first one, A, B, a friend is a PID, pelvic inflammatory disease. It's in pain, pain, a bay, a becker, pelvic inflammatory disease once them. You see,
1: you can say Friday no cry,
0: exactly.
1: Yeah.
0: Yes. They are very dangerous. So about when your pelvic inflammatory disease, you go hospital. Nasa you go your lab. Now you go to scan. Nasa doctor catch you. Nasa you PID. They find it's a pelvic inflammatory disease in Libya. It was a woman who here upa. Especially so your bar of reproductive age. Nasa you but I say you be finding insane. It was a woman very very serious. Now you can PID now. It's a woman who infection. So most of the times, see an aye sexually transmitted infections. No. Into gonorrhea, edim wakotene. Na yare a friend as a chlamydia, and so a womb pa. By your other reproductive tract infections, and so it's me at this PID ever. So by any sign infection, see, a one a sinner, sabi when treaty, and now do hokro treaty, nemo, one fair drew papa, I bit me a cum mono, and fair treaty, and mono or more, or dear drone a cum moa. As a drone in your draw, no, a dear bit me a cum moa. Omo be move away from baby omo wono.
1: Okay.
0: So omo timi migrate free sabi vagina hono. Na omo afro akwa wudi enimo. So omo timi kwa womb nim. Omo timi kwa ovaries in kusuyan ho. 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Omo kwa se baby a friend sa adhesions. Adhesions that say they already glue. And he had said he had the glue atare tube no. Emu eshia. So omo se tube no na akatare. Na esi. Into the inside, no, a bar tube name was seen to know into me and free tube name and metal wood in him. Now, if you know, not a cat tube name, not a ninia, not a pie tube, no PID infection, no A1. Apart from a no, or bar wire surgery, be pain, a year the friend is a pelvic surgeries into a bar, yeah, in a CS pain or quite worse on a no one a chimu womb a woo yet. Now, if you know, be being to know, was a year channel. Near the second canon, Nafino, Utimi, Timi, Aqualani P. I know you're one of the surgeries. Oba, why, yeah, be a friend, appendix, a surgery. It's appendicitis. So when you be paying, we acquire operation, and also a one of them. And I think, Oba, any other surgery be a what, why, yes, be an. So, well, yeah, some surgeries, no, it's me and my tubes, no, it's me blockade. And also to me, cause CBB a friend says cars. Cause Omochucha. Into it to me, the Kucha. Crown on bar tubes, no, a honor. Nafe no, ma, a quayanka wasn't Kakusiano, a ninsay no fana, a babeta wood in him. Ne quayano cochano, a sisiquano. Nafe no ninsay into member. Na a car a wood in him. Sorry, fallopian tube name. Nafe a quack of a side topic pregnancy. Ediaba, and also another one. Sexually transmitted infections. Gonorrhea and a chlamydia. To be how none of you in Yanko drew PID a level. Name more was some more no ewan. Ah, more one or matana no watcher. So, Utia ye na daco or moon movie echo fallopian tubes no more. Omoti me echo corset that then. And Pimpy, you know, over bare 90% of ectopic pregnancies, I an a infection, sister. And infections, you say, I know, and any abetna because of your lifestyle, a brabby a year bo. 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
0: 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Obanos will be anywhere, a better as a or baby to me the gonorrhea, son of Stephia for 20 solid years.
1: Oh,
0: I won't be so she, the boom,
1: and you know, white, and no
0: mistake, I am a tie. And yet, the Biana sign infection, sexually transmitted infections, no, it shows symptoms.
1: Okay.
0: Do one now crown, yana, you can't say asymptomatic, do one now. And show symptoms, Bia. It is a old dear tree, sir. I just say, Abia won't say, in Sufita be free or ban or and answer Behman or Sabine Behman, who won't somewhere be gone, and son up or one kay, yes, or infection, sir. Obey a mistake. And to the air, can I say, sir, who be maybe not when it's no, and now Bab Bemabis womb or baby no when it's no. The best way, in a say, Mobaqua testimony. Samuntimin test here, Munusi protection. B. because majority of ectopic pregnancies no are sexually transmitted infections and
1: infection no betumi ai se bia manyim dada
0: yeah
1: na se topic no na ebia true me ne me hu kan sex bia bia infection bi eno so tumi cause ya na infection bia awo dada na cause ya na ne yei.

0: no bit me. 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I won't want treat tea because I won't want you. And only I am money serious. Obi will have infection one and one yes, on person will be treated. Nemo monim, aha, a morning kaye beer. So who discharge be a nagina yen say a white, Sanya Mokanano, a candida. 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infections akodua yen treaty. And now said the yen treating ye, and also a one of the problems. And you know, say no, obinya infection pet. Ni also yen say, okay, pharmacy. No, I got antibiotics. Yeah, antibiotic BID. 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
0: 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Eh 0244 8670 68 0244 8670 68
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0: And no a course side the other pants. Yeah, the hung come on me and tea and I had a hard drink. 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
1: I know she.
0: But also, Efia, we're fear man. Quite a page. You know, Dr. Sam, Baba, Bebe.

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1: Yeah. 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
0: Hey.
1: A man also, if you know, airborne anymore, no, na, afe more chances of so be getting pregnant, crying on our day. But then, Obanswa, Nymphian, one in him, Yano Motanya ectopic pregnancies. And to wear ectopic pregnancies, a test sinner, Yanam Pimpi, no, from 35 years and above. And a Yana Omotanya ectopic pregnancies
0: from 37
1: 35 years, Econo.
0: Okay.
1: Especially again, the first pregnancy, Tima Motna Sitche and Sana, or my agate pregnant, no, and no 80 years, sir. Will be all multiple sexual partners, said the Econo. Who may be brave, and answer why a beman swa or far mad be brave.
0: Yes,
1: Utiminia infection in Temnafi, we a beman or the amount partner.
0: Yes,
1: na infection it's none home, and in Temnafi, we a beman or the amount partner.
0: Yes,
1: na infection it's none home, and mao motor smoky be brave.
0: And the whole smoking the old home, and see,
1: say no, or mao was all mamma modified, or sister, no, you know. Say yes, sister, never buy a na. Can I see great sister and whom mao mo. At our smoking,
0: yeah, life.
1: Exactly. 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
0: Explore.
1: Na kushisha iwo numwa na wu numwa. 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Ubi uha oye IVF. 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Tino acquire be a friend say IVF. And no, or more, e or bano, ne nicosiano. Nafe no, may, or maje beman also, a sperm, no ma fertilizing or outside. Movie no ma.

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Because you a mabi bria after ectopic no omo eche kakra be 1 year momo body no heli ye e mo man kasa so psychologically omo heli ye asa no mo say try bi e bai e bi mo so ho omo ba hospital na fe no ya 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so we'll get pregnant at age 52. In medicine, you can't say never, dear, but the possibility is very slim. Yeah.

0: Moses, or Shine Wall Pussiga, Upper East Region, way out on 106.3. Facebook, no, Piaga Piaganswaba, Ono Eshaye, and Professor Daniel Ahimfo Otre, my wife who has given birth before had ectopic pregnancy ever since she unable to conceive. It was due to infection. She recently did ultrasound scan. It indicates that she's well now to conceive. I'm asking again, should we go for infections test again?
1: Asamnana wakano, Stephia. Yeah, the best thing is, I will say, yes, mosa ekwa kwa cheki infection, okay. And sana, what try so be get pregnant, BM.
0: Okay.
1: Yeah.
0: Okay.

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1: 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And now possess a why you are doing so befa inside that yeah. I was a uba. 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
0: Se no na mo ye sa free scanning no.
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0: Do ye free scanning ni
1: scan ye free.
0: Lab do be che.
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0: okay
1: and he say women's as na what say ba let's say 14th of March na sa 14th of March na we expect no men's as na ma sa time no nka what say nyin say na ba what say nyin say no e move into the womb dada say e move a e was sent tempa na ukona ukoko cheki
0: okay
1: so symptoms no near ebe your early symptoms sister fia and nothing at the bia na e ka say se opese wo hu se wo ectopic na se wo nyin sai na ectopic a obi ko wo anu nim kra se nyin sai na wo the first thing is wo me see period pa e ya one of the signs say one of the symptoms ah e bo won ka ye se e beti mi aye ectopic pregnancy because once I want me see period no say wo say period na ba ene 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So the next thing I was a way to say, we go test it. So one guy said, "We to me go pharmacy. Be an go test trip nibi, a strip nibi." Now what test it? What testing is show positive one, and also another sign. So early signs, no. So first, we miss your period. Second, we test it pregnancy test. No, it's positive. The third one, they say, we start to say, "Unya pain kakra wa wayase." So once we buy, we. What miss your period now? What test positive no? What was the mean say? What on? Nothing. What shall see? Say what? See ya one kakra. Sani ame ni na happen a bra one miss period no. Until within the first week ah, what the miss your menses no? Now what shall see? Say what? See ya one kakra wa ya say. Nothing.

0: print membrane na minti ono so so a embada da mo sumo de ko print membrane am ko ma adzem da ma ono so ya baze ah mo twa me tin pan ko ko mo dim yam dam ah what is it ah me pere ma adze no kra ah hey mo sumo abranta pa ma ye dwuma na ewi abo na ko mo dim na me se ko print membrane na besia e ko chim be 3 hours na embe ah mam fa ko social media pon na me check na okodo ah
1: Facebook
0: I do. 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Ah. Come to me, Monsieur. You need some number, huh?
2: Madame.
3: Must be come with you, come with you,
2: My guy.
4: You can't hear keeper.
3: Any day.
4: Charlie, take them corner. Give me.
3: Okay.
0: Why would they do so?
1: Ah, master.
0: You want to join the line? They give you money to answer. May go buy that. Make everybody join the line.
4: You know, Madame.
3: Hey, I'm going back.
4: Yes.
3: And you say?
4: Oh, nyami adumboko.
3: Me pam chow me ba wai.
4: Listening here. I'm saying no. Watch your phone. Oh my, be 70.
3: Okay.
4: And fried rice phone. Listening here, can kind of call 20.
3: Ni e wudie ma min titi na umbu boso.
0: Ah, amela abadze na le. 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
3: Ah, oyo na bo ni bo. Na bo ni ba na jira
4: hello. Respect yourself.
0: Ah, respect yourself. It's about respect be any mo. Ah, yeah, yeah. Na for chopi, ame mo sho concrete.
3: O si we ni 70, ha ti chire no.
4: Bring me yourself.
3: Now we know obeji
4: five rice or chief and what goes on.
3: Ah, okay,
4: five rice. I say found work a repetition.
1: We did like,
3: yeah. One said, now, stop funny Casacasa, no, you do. And I would do your mother tons on getting it to you. I don't
4: know,
3: Casasa,
4: I didn't feel my grand. No, almost say, Conguente listen me. Conguente listen for no, almost say, yeah, for a friend say, come. When we have friends, the Kako,
3: Kako,
4: or see we are send a me here, Mimi Kunkundino.
3: No, some meaning send on more yelling.
4: I own nobody in the second.
3: Oh, no, my channel. I can't.
4: And Benkufono, I say, we know no.
3: My yelling, you know,
4: we're so perilous. We are so perilous.
3: Men did him at them,
2: Madame. Could you know that I'm saying,
4: Madame Munyabuche, Munyabuche?
0: Ah, assistant,
3: Shadi Mammy, why?
4: Me calculate 1,005. Now, for 200, we count for
0: you. Assistant,
3: bye bye.
4: I'm going to check my face.
5: I feel and say now why do you have so, huh? Velo, who want your kiti say kura, huh? Oba da be, oma me touch your toe ni, ni eba anu ma ohi di fine. Eni oma mi eja ama, we said you want piti oh, we said you want rich ya, no want black piti ya, no want just say you want your young son ompo. 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
3: Papa, me patcho wunya wuye no me mpe. 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
2: No,
5: I work as a cause I won't answer more. As I said, my work and when you have me,
3: Papa Minya, to me,
5: I want to one as well. I don't know, and now my mother, Mum Reza, Adriana Water, and yes, my man in the Jam Hawka, my baby be a janker, my bed and one potato and watch them. Who bears that you parati?
3: Papa Betosin.
5: You and a man in 5 city hall.
3: Ah, Papa, and if I used to dinner, we did they say no.
5: Never will live once.
3: Oh, my body of a tower, and only Janice would do a toy. Or Tom, General Yamon, when you know, yes, 7 million.
5: Ah, 97 million, turn out the catch, Remy. And to all Remy, me and Casemo Grampono, me a Gania and Medi.
3: Nanti me mama dia se me mama dia se me mama dia se me mama dia se me mama dia se me mama dia se me mama dia se me mama dia se me mama dia se me mama dia se me mama dia se me mama dia se me mama dia 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
4: I'll call for pets and about anything.
2: Hey,
4: I'm at the menu. 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
2: menu.
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1: 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I was shy.
4: Yami Adam.
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2: oh, you made me be happy.
1: Oh, man, you are the one for that. Correct.
2: But didn't you never?
1: Yeah.
2: I have one time I pay a jollof for an ASEAN hono.
1: Oh, why you didn't know?
2: What's the bear to see the now, mommy? ASEAN 50 pesos.
1: Correct.
2: And since you be a mommy.
1: Sure.
2: I am a pair of macaroni.
1: Sure.
2: For a crass or
1: something. But yeah, be a man. Share over well, over well, and
2: well, be happy.
1: Correct.
2: The whole aye. Park and Uber to me a mani nanya 5 CD numbing pepi piano subi oho.
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6: 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E san sa said ni no wo department e hwe environmental and sanitation sa nyama ni nyina no health department wo. 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
1: Hey, she only my
6: shop. Why not? Prasi. Why we clean and all even?
1: Hey, me a share no more, bro.
6: One kasa be man, I will trade and I will prata.
1: Hey, my dear, fine, I never gina happen no more, bro. Why
6: are you?
1: I share no more, bro.
6: What happened to you? I said, Kosi on one.
1: I'm hearing you now.
6: Aya wu.
1: Oh, mi ka shena wa ya bibi ashe, mi ba she awan shira kura mba jina hashi.
6: Oh, enti mi ba si kura mahu was na ba kukura se wa bichi ami.
1: Cho.
6: Mi pa na mahu na matia.
1: Ai.
6: Eh, why are you papa? Oh,
1: my year, baby, you're a
6: quiet. Oh, my man, you're a jinx. Nature say, who knew say? Say, say, what to me say? I dear no, says a certification.
1: My name will lie.
6: Oh, and you send a one my hand while you need to know. If you're in work of a cover, so I be a need to know. Wait, you debate you.
1: Hi, and I'm ready now.
6: Remember, to run one assembly.
1: Hi,
6: I'm a shenway registration. It says from time to time, no, yeah, program, training programs,
1: Tua.
6: Education,
1: sure,
6: and maybe I need to work.
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6: what you say? To send a bay, I did any a bit me a flow.
1: Oh,
6: so what you say? So we'll be on a shooting as a contract to be by a bit me the mouth.
1: Sure,
6: sure. Now, so one for assembly channel, no, me and chair, and just our regulation, our inspection is on your manual. Boost and I will name the wasi.
1: Aye,
6: and why you are papa who bema papa who told you, and you know, ah, one makua to me.
1: Aye. Well, I'm by ya.
6: Now, we're genuine in the Italian hand, what tin fine, maybe I'm in Sutana
1: today. I let me get in India. Well, what do you know? Wash out on our shower.
6: Aye,
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6: Are you, Mati?
1: I what they said, they woke up, Bokoko, yeah, and my yabba, we are. Mbakasha mbashamba office wana mbakira wa shema wia
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8: 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And you want to be on Kuraji Shash at the end of Okura one cafe.
3: No, no, Daddy, Russia, Fitano Paco Pumi, Nancrofu Gunisunami Tondri, and may I don't call you? What do you mean, Conquer Fitty? 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
8: Tia, Tiasham, the Umboka Chirono. 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
10: wo was waiting for wait ya wo wo de the light of you can run na o yi de go you de go buy o wa
9: mi a from the assembly o from the assembly o
3: any brand pacho ten
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9: 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What you say, mami? 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
11: assembly ha isi o so
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9: hello basu
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12: ay mini
9: house fry, cheche fry, all the flies, all fry over some on the table. A house fry number new, all bonu, sir, got our hassi, and all the Bassabas, all his ammo catches say, yes, send me phone on our ticket in tea, and they say, baby, who. Bola basabasa baby, then chase in the crap on the track in the moment. What is a machine show? Oh, my shaggy in the moon, I'm going to go back to the
12: money.
9: I said, I'm processing you. But that is so long. Oh, catch me, say me, or Casada Sabahati money.
12: Many,
9: me, Fanny Baba.
12: Yeah, and Fanima.
9: Eh?
12: And Fanima.
9: But Jesse?
12: And Fanima, a Miana Medemano.
9: Oh,
12: Miana Medemano, it's no only who we
9: are. That is a view. Maza, as I say, open the cover, I mean, no.
12: Unem, what are you for phone, Mano?
9: Eh, Mbacho, I see me for Mao.
12: Hello.
3: Yes.
12: What are you on me be? Money be being on Kowati. No, you are teaching any big man in the fabric.
3: Mbacho, you. You.
12: But that's the part.
3: What's a macacho?
9: And Mbacho, I see me for
3: Mao. Actually, no, I am a bahona, Bibinia. One won't see. Pacho, you wait.
9: Dabby, and you wear your bribe yourself, and you bribe
3: yourself. I'm not going to be Mao. Bravo, me me say me find yourself.
9: I just mean, we have to do the right thing. We have to do the right thing. Because when I say, yo, Martin, say na mubaye dia, and the minister so, and you know, I will forward this. The whole world will hear this. Because they are asking, you know, bola, wasi, basa, go tani ya basa. House prices are all over the place. Hey, Ogo Kano said, Aden.
3: Dry
9: put your micro
3: Uban to
9: what you are with your seven for command. You
3: will command now with that.
9: But you will hear for me.
13: I had your one now Kumantia Potassian or Kumakia. At your one now Kumakia Potassian or Kumakia. I went to watch
14: our
13: Boko and Oshua,
14: yes, in Yamiadum.
13: I need the over 20.
14: Oh, Baba, and that dear mean the baby, but may you are no one come away.
13: Aye. Oh, I'm coming to you, my dear.
14: Baba,
13: now.
14: What's the last me buy, no? Me be who say, me bo abaso say, work to me, aye den, ACC, when ya mo, bibia, e konka, bibia, dimu pepe.
13: To.
14: Na, Baba, me notice something, na me who say, no, I say, oh, lucky customers, kakra.
13: Aye, I know the ayash,
14: Baba, unim, o bo afo ni, Baba. Aye. Kwa, Baba.
13: Correct.
14: Baba say, me no ba be ye, collaboration. Me no ba be ye business, no. Abum.
13: Oh.
14: Na me tumi abu aw. Atutu nyama pepe ye.
13: Aye.
14: Na ma customers be bride. Aba o honu.
13: Aye, nka mwane bagi. Oh, mwane bagi.
14: Upimu. Oti ase.
13: Anti sheshe asheni ya boye no.
14: Eti Baba, unim. Ye free bibi marketing.
13: Tua.
14: Ba, maybe saw, asemba ako.
13: Aye.
14: Mesra, wa register.
13: Oh, but who are these?
14: I'm going to go to
13: the house. I'm going to go to the house. I'm going to go to the house.
14: Okay,
13: who are
14: you worried?
13: I'm going
14: to go to the house. I'm going to go to the house. I'm going to go to the house. I'm going to go to the house. I'm going
13: to
14: go to the house.
13: I'm going to go to the
14: house. I'm going to go to the house. I'm going to go to the house. I'm going to go to the house. I'm
13: going
14: to go
13: to the
14: house. I'm going to go to the house. Onyama kwa onse omonye commercials and advert bi mawa ah within a seconds
13: why
14: adibeti na na customer se bu go so
13: correct
14: to onyama no it's unim meko onum na ye maboa na bibia ye fine ti don't worry ube me customers no
13: to and ye ni e waye na future future
14: yes sir
13: to
14: sawati
13: kai go thank you
14: me na me nko na me nko didi na
13: to ani ni e wangi
14: yo
13: hey shimo
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0: 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You cannot be strong in the Lord without worship. You cannot be strong in the Lord without praises. You cannot be strong in the Lord without reading the gospel. At every point in time in your life as a Christian brother, as a Christian sister, you need to keep yourself overwhelming. And I say, keep yourself warming with the gospel. And I say, with the word of God. And I say, ubi tumi aye den, wa shema aye nam, aye shi, ewe radi, jume diemo, and I say, nase mua. I just said, what's your children? I just said, what can you catch? It's a mess. I say, so person, ye dinning. Now ye nam. Now ye she. E we radi mua. And ye, a mass no empower. It's in a numeri, a radi. E dena sem, duyan in kuwa no. So one from real. E wa sempa 94.7 FM. And ne, e on the 12th of July, 2026. 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Psalm 2 verse 4. What's it then?
1: The one enthroned in heaven laughs.
0: Oh, hallelujah.
1: The Lord scoffs at them.
0: Oh, hallelujah.
1: He rebukes them in his anger and terrifies them in his wrath, saying.
0: Repeat that for me. Psalm 2 verse 4. Repeat it.
1: The one enthroned in heaven laughs.
0: Oh, hallelujah. What's it then? Your person or turn heaven? Oh, sorry. What's it here? Oh, person or turn heaven? Oh, sorry.

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0: 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Open some nanny Samuel. 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A day. I'd open some on Pemmy Yana. Open some on Pemmy Yana. If a seminal bon paye. Nampaye ne dear me dear to soon say. Believe Jesus. Catch you when you say believe Jesus.
1: Believe Jesus.
0: Cause I believe Jesus.
1: Believe Jesus.
0: Cause I believe Jesus.
1: Believe Jesus.
0: Cause I believe Jesus.
1: Believe Jesus.
0: If you catch you when you say I believe.
1: I believe.
0: Cause I believe.
1: I believe.
0: Cause I believe.
1: I believe.
0: Cause I believe.
1: I believe.
0: In the name of Jesus.
1: In the name of Jesus.
0: I believe.
1: I believe.
0: I believe.
1: I believe.
0: In the name of Jesus.
1: In the name of Jesus.
0: Cause I believe.
1: I believe.

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0: I believe.
1: Cause I believe.
0: I believe.
1: Yeshua can cancel me. Our First John. Yeshua can cancel me. Our First John. Now ye jinaso abompaye. Me perse me no abompaye. Aha me no abompaye. Na Yeshua sem one will be anasa sem the day de be. Aha. Yeshua sem the day de be. Our First John chapter 5:7. Sembi ya mede ewa hopa. 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Kriki kasa nese Adama. 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Sign Jenny Hobium, no can say they be my bot ne bois for Eddie Amano. Tinyankopon, a sign, a tea, let a fofro, na on your name, or bar, Edica, Adam. Na we, you know, Bible say, when Yanisa and Oma Adam, a son dana hall. 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
1: 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Now, referee Proverbs chapter 20. 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And some nomen are the asha uniti. Bible say uniti. Oh, hallelujah.
0: Amen.
1: Oh, amen.
0: Amen.
1: And then, Tian Yumreno, a radi perso can ask some of the chino. I was such a free woman, what kind born in a home? Was such a free work kind of any animal? Because a chirasem, be a dubbe coco vino, any animal yamshe. 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Hana me pesa me chiro mukakra. And I'm persevering. Okay, take it again for us.
0: So the Lord God said to the snake, because you have done this, cursed are you above all livestock and all wild animals. You will crawl on your belly.
1: That's right.
0: And you will eat dust.
1: Thank you. And you won't eat here. Point number one, or say, or the no mere the etoneso. Point number two, or see, or catch any say, no mere ni mono, ob de were fruit and now the benante, or yam now benante so, into who said any power na unya nicer. Or we are no son catch any say, whoa, we be any obedi a net here. Now, listen to this. Do you know why? Do you know why? Do you know why? Capital W H Y. When him nientia, or when someone is summoning no. 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
1: 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Yanko 1 John ho. Chapter 5 verse 7 ho no. 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Ye be bompa ye, ye be bompa ye. Yen che kra, ye be bompa ye. 1 John chapter 5 verse 7.
0: For there are three that testify.
1: Go on.
0: The spirit, the water and the blood. And the three are in the agreement. We accept human testimony, but God's testimony is greater because it is testimony of God.
1: Hallelujah.
0: Amen.
1: Oh, amen.
0: Amen.
1: God's testimony is great because it's the testimony of God. Oh, amen.
0: Amen.
1: Oh, amen.
0: Amen.
1: Tonight you'll be a testimony. You are going to receive a testimony after this wonderful teachings. May the Almighty God bless you and keep you. May He protect you. May His glorious light locate you. May you reflect as you accept Christ as your Lord and personal Savior. May the blessings and the unction of God, may the grace of God, may the power of God, may the anointing of God be your portion. May you be delivered in the name of Jesus. May you be delivered in the name of Jesus. In this month of July, may God locate you. May his power locate you. Yes, may his blessings locate you. Yes, may his mercies locate you.
0: Yes.
1: Now, when God locates you, do you know what happened to your life? When you read Psalm 68, verse 35, when he locates you, he gives you what we call strength. When he locates you, he gives you what we call power. Power that cuts across all dimensions. Power that marvels. Power. He gives you power. He gives you strength. He gives you energy. He gives you vitality. He gives you protection. May God grant you protection. May his favor rest on you.
0: Amen.
1: May the word of God catapult you.
0: Amen.
1: In Jesus' mighty name. May God bless you. May he champion your destiny and your life in the name of Jesus.
0: Amen.
1: May you be a victor and a mentor in the name of Jesus. I say, may you be a victor in this end time. May you be a victor and a mentor in the name of Jesus. May he crown you with crowns of victory and glory.
0: Amen.
1: May his abundant blessings be upon your life in the name of Jesus. May the Almighty God bless you. As you believe in Jesus and trust in Jesus, may he continue to be your partner. May his favor be upon you. May he protect you. May he usher your footsteps 24/7. May any power called death, may any spirit cause shame and disgrace, may it be struck down by the power of the Holy Ghost.
0: Amen.
1: In Jesus' name. Any depression, anxiety, disappointment, may it be crushed down by thunder, by fire in the name of Jesus.
0: Amen.
1: Any plans of Satan, any plans of Satan, any decisions of Satan arranged against your life and destiny, may it be crushed by thunder, by fire in the name of Jesus.
0: Amen.
1: Scatter now in the name of Jesus.
0: Amen.
1: Any power of disappointment, any shame, design against your life. I sometimes tell the church that it doesn't matter how beautiful a gasket is. A gasket is a gasket. Fundaka ye fundaka. And found see a painting fita and as you spray in fita. E ye fundaka. Ye any kokoa e fundaka. 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Fundaka bia ye dia mau awa dayemu. 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Me chimu Yesu Christo dinemo.
0: Amen.
1: Me chimu Yesu dinemo.
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0: Amen.
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FGSM Asafo Manyina, the ambassadors of Salvation Praise Choristers, and the ambassadors of FGEC, the ambassadors of FGSM, Bedenchia Efria Sempa 94.7 FM, Eddie Bremo, and Enumre, Yankopon, and Koso, and Tremushimna, Unkosu, and Kremu Mudiemu, Messa Edenchia Mudru, Emuham, Ekoma, Yen Sister, Nia Nyaba, Gladys, Owusu, and Sam, God's Perfect Way. 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
0: 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About your number near 0244 691499. 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
0: 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Your boy Radim Pai say Radi said your ma Joseph dear Bemo, no, Oma dear Sumremusa. 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I ba me no baby boom near di. Me praise the Lord, Miss Samo Akwaba Ediba Sempa 94.7 FM, Kasafidiasu. 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
0: Edi ama onu wabushia. 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Praise the Lord. If I tell you, by the bus and 94.7 FM. 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Epacho number we any WhatsApp. Aha, any WhatsApp. A hotline in see eno any WhatsApp. Course and I'm a day a year and I see a day. Aha, and two friend kwa dia umo SMS ebe joso near reply of a fair fe. O type message via de ba ye be yan of a fair fe diamo. But open WhatsApp dia a 020 WhatsApp near 0205389339. Mrs. UBM, WhatsApp line here 0205-389339. Aha, no dear, Ucha, Ebeba WhatsApp direct. Aha, no son of own time friend, and once all the WhatsApp message be an idea to open so, ye new dim come off a baby one, and I say, be a baby or perceive no sooner, or the foul so I be one of a fair fair. 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Jesus one se truly the gospel of God o kafu gospel salvation ministries ni a jo so fefefe truly the gospel of God ye wo school asori wo school ye nti school fees ni free aye free aha school ni din di FGEC ye full gospel educational center where we bring up the young ones. Now, Kase Full Gospel Educational Center near Joe. So, your child integrity is our concern. Your child's integrity is our concern. Midwesti, so one team in Kabima, Mosonfo, or being Owusuansa, Medi, Eradinian Copon, a jaw. Now, what you mwen in anebo sumim wen in anno, Eradi, a more crown home pine, or man who a mass and be. Men yan ye, men shall quine so obey ye. Nemo ye, the Eradinian Copon shall quine so obey ye. Eradin shrow, Eradi unshrow, until an intro. Chief Roberts. 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I believe him. You need to believe Baba God. God bless you so much. Reverend Anaya Wari, God bless you so much with your crew and I say with your team. Oh,